0: Captain Papin, Chicken Vandaloo. 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

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The J Cash, I'm a side chick. What friend me, Pisha, I'm a debut. Michelle, no, I yes, she's a canoe.

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I am a parwa, I am a parwa, I am a parwa, I am a parwa, I am a parwa, I am a parwa, I am a parwa, I am a parwa, I am a parwa, I am a parwa, I am a parwa, I am a parwa, I am a parwa, I am a parwa, I am a parwa, I am a parwa, I am a parwa, I am a parwa, I am a parwa, I am a parwa, I am a parwa, I am a parwa, I am a parwa, I am a parwa, I am a parwa, I am a parwa, I am a parwa, I am a parwa, I am a 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
0: 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That is our next prayer. Oh Lord, my God, forgive me of all my sins. 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That is going to be our next prayer. I feel baby will be any demo. Be an open place for one touch. What
2: somebody pray
0: the next prayer. Oh Lord, give me divine strength. Oh Lord, give me divine strength, supernatural energy in my prayer tonight. And I dream sometimes nemom se nyame mampa ibo ma hoden a enna otimi dia dance ka se mabompa ye nanso na di die. Yes, I've been praying every time, but tonight prayer was unique. It will all happen when the Lord gives you grace and prayer, power in your prayer. When God gives you power in your prayer, and that is going to be our next prayer. The Bible tells him, you know, me and son knows a rather mama one day, mammy pie boom to me, mammy pie boom one day. Oh, we used to be a baby. Pray for the strength of God. Jam one day, one part. Yesterday we read a certain scripture about the book of Matthew chapter 16 and the verse number 19. Matthew 16 verse number 19. Quick one, let me remind you, and then at my program no a shasia ewod dowenya and then a shasia nyamia domwa or china Wednesday, Thursday, any Friday na yakoho and yasim kuma watema. Your friend baby dowenya Tarazu Junction. Yami had the more chin, you may watch across 6 o'clock and you may not would draw. I have Brebby Brebby and Yami to be Babin and Yumapa Yamia who did be Yajuma Watema Pach and Yumre and Yasim Kumakra Yantu was Yabu Jumedi with Home Pie and Minim Dinyame Kakoyo. It may pursue be you who are free. I feel your court scripture name Matthew chapter number 16 and the verse number 9. Matthew 16 verse 9. Matthew 1:6 and the verse number 19. Sorry. 19. Okay. Or see, I will give you the kings of the kingdom of heaven. And I will give you the kings of the kingdom of heaven. And whatever you bind on earth. Whatever you bind on earth. Mama, and I will give you the keys of the kingdom of heaven, and whatever you bind on earth will be bound in heaven, and whatever you loose on earth will be loosed in heaven.
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0: 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Me some here today testimonies. 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Se nipe bi owa. 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
0: 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And I said, yes, Sanu was as soon as I say. It won't conquer. Ya Jimmy Manion and you yam. 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Young friend, it is one friend, on your so, but who friend they
4: are?
0: And it also bombine. Till I make us say, if there is a man to pray, there is a God to answer. 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Or a pibble for Nakaso for your day, Pana, who be a waiting yanya, and I knew your mammy you free. 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
5: everything that has been done against me on this earth
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5: every evil thing
0: that has been done against me on this earth by your power and your fire deliver me now
5: prayer
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ay, ay, ay, ay, ay, ay, ay, ay, ay, ay, ay, ay, ay, ay, ay, ay, ay, ay, ay, ay, ay, ay, ay, ay, ay, ay, ay, ay, ay, ay, ay, ay, ay, ay, ay, ay, ay, ay, ay, ay, ay, ay, ay, ay, ay, ay, ay, ay, ay, ay, 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
1: Jesus Christ. If you are live on Facebook, please share the link for me. Go ahead and share the link. Let us be a blessing to people around the world. Yes, go ahead and share the link. Come on now. If you have not shared, you have not done well. Please share to bless somebody for me. Come on now. Let us be a blessing to people. Freedom Mind. Go ahead and share. Share the link. Share the link. Share it on Facebook. The name is Original FTPP. The Lord has done it. Original FTPP. Afin ye kod den nes priya. Ye bonne den pa. Ose powers. Calling Bernard. For many problems. To me awo freme Bernard. Ewo o how bibri mu. Ye mu bibri sa. Sometimes wafo o da honu mabu nse. O unim swa da onse na wudin Bernard ye bonne baby. Ye frewa ma yari ye. They are calling you for sickness. They are calling you for trouble. They are calling you for problems. They are calling you for issues. This is your prayer. Powers calling Bernard. Now do the answer. Put your name there. Put your name there. Powers calling Bernard for many issues. Then you put your name there. After young, young, declare. Powers.

I am a cat, I am a cat, I am a cat, I am a cat, I am a cat, I am a cat, I am a cat, I am a cat, I am a cat, I am a cat, I am a cat, I am a cat, I am a cat, I am a cat, I am a cat, I am a cat, I am a cat, I am a cat, I am a cat, I am a cat, I am a cat, I am a cat, I am a cat, I am a cat, I am a cat, I am a cat, I am a cat, I am a cat, I am a cat, I am a cat, I am a cat, I am a cat, I am a cat, I am a cat, I am a cat, I am a cat, I am a cat, I am a cat, I am a cat, I am a cat, I am a cat, I am a cat, I am a cat, I am a cat, I am a cat, I am a cat, I am a cat, I am a cat, I am a cat, I am a cat, I am a cat, I am a cat, I am a cat, I am a cat, I am a cat, I am a cat, I am a cat, I am a cat, I am a cat, I am a cat, I am a cat, I am a cat, I am a cat,

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1: 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Was the strong power of my enemies assigned to disgrace me. 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Oh, brother. Mwaninya de pa. If you are live on Facebook, one more time, I beg you. Share the link for me. Share the link for me. Share the link for me. I feel Tiamunya could declare. Share the link. Share the link. Yes. Can I get 5 people on Facebook? Share the link for me, please. If you are live on Facebook, I beg you in the name of God. Share the link. Share the link. Share. Let's go. Come on now. Share. Let's go. You don't share the link for me. After you're connected, then they declare strong power of my enemies. Assigned to disgrace me.
0: Assigned to disgrace me.
1: You are a liar.
0: You are a liar.
1: You are a failure.
0: You are a failure.
1: What are you waiting for?
0: What are you waiting for?
1: Disgrace yourself.
0: Disgrace yourself.
1: Ram Ram Ram Ram Ram Ram Ram Ram Ram Ram Ram Ram Ram Ram Ram Ram Ram Ram Ram Ram Ram Ram Ram Ram Ram Ram Ram Ram Ram Ram Ram Ram Ram Ram Ram Ram Ram Ram Ram Ram Ram Ram Ram Ram Ram Ram Ram Ram Ram 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
2: powers of darkness
0: that has turned my body,
2: that has turned my body
0: into rubbish bin,
2: into rubbish bin.
0: What are you waiting for?
2: What are you waiting for?
0: Scatter by fire,
2: scatter by fire,
0: scatter by fire,
2: scatter by fire.
3: 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I am a dama, I am a dama, I am a dama, I am a dama, I am a dama, I am a dama, I am a dama, I am a dama, I am a dama, I am a dama, I am a dama, I am a dama, I am a dama, I am a dama, I am a dama, I am 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

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a dama, I am a dama, I am a dama, I am a dama, I am a dama, I am a dama, I am a dama, I am a dama, I am a dama, I am a dama, I am a dama, I am a dama, I am a dama, I am a dama, I am a dama, I am a dama, I am a dama, I am a dama, I am a dama, I am a dama, I am a dama, I am a dama, I am a dama, I am a dama, I am a dama, I am a dama, I am a dama, I am a dama, I am a dama, I am a dama, I am a dama, 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a dama, I am a dama,

Parama,

0: Every demonic power that has turned my body, that has turned your body into a rubbish bin, we command that power to die by fire. We command that power to die by fire. Thank you, Holy Ghost. Thank you, Holy Ghost. Thank you, Jesus.
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0: Yanko the next prayer. 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Declare loud and clear. Quick one, let me get 5 people on Facebook. Share the link for me one more time. And then it's Tuesday. Let us help somebody to pray. Come on now, Freedom Mind. Share the link. Freedom Bible, dear. No room, Zana, no shit. I know shit. Ah, yeah. Oh, dear. Somebody share the link. Yanko the next prayer. Afi yanko tiamuni yanko ne dende de. 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Ochina Wednesday ni yako tema no. Ochina Wednesday ni yako tema. I am so excited. All the pastors, my protocol teams, my media team, the choir, the ushers, we are all ready and excited to be in Tema. Nyami ya aduma wachina nyumre. 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Me ya solo akra me pon no pa na be 1 o'clock. Na ye sane e call ka ye fense tema. Ye do we nya tarazo junction. 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If you other way, yeah, all night. I love him, all night, we be yeah, all night. I told you, know, the whole of the year, I finish yeah, all night. I told you, first one, yeah, oh God, remember me. 2026. 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It will be very massive. Very, very massive, colossively acidic. 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Afi yanko the next prayer, no mwani nya den, pe jansa, tiemu guabe fono su tiem declare, si, powers. Crossing my doors
1: of greatness
0: and success. You could be in
1: powers.
0: Crossing my doors of greatness and success. For the last time,
1: powers.
0: Crossing my doors
1: of greatness and success.
0: What are you waiting for? Scatter and die. I am the father of the father of the father of the father of the father of the father of the father of the father of the father of the father of the father of the father of the father of the father of the father of the father of the father of the father of the father of the father of the father of the father of the father of the father of the father of the father of the father of the father of the 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

0: 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A year do win ya Tarazo Junction. 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Tema community 18, community 25, community 7, community 9, community 10, community 11, community 1, side 14, side 12, side 19, side 20,
1: community
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0: 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Yeah, Yami Adomwa, Ochina. By 6 o'clock, the NSA, I saw the moon in a Yama, Ayabrantem. By 7 o'clock, and you may not be cry, Mike. Ah, freedom yame obey yena di ni bi.
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The patcho me se bon number na mo bi. 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The bobi 0247 8 0 3 7 8 3. Patcho the second one also. We ye Minister Francis in two friends. Pastor Francis, patcho me ba program ni biona. Eya Tarazu Junction hifa obetro ne blebi. The patcho the second number na nonso so ye 0245. 0245. The patch of 641. Yeah. 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A feeble 086. On also your friend Emmanuel. It was a Pastor Emmanuel Pacho me bamu program ni bio na hena ono so be ma direction with me baby me wo honom ochina enumre be pacho by 637 na maje mic wo ho Thursday so so sa enumre 637 na maje mic 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ba Wednesday aba Thursday aba Friday I'm saying, wow, I can't wait to see you all. It will be very powerful, though. Very, very powerful. It's a matter of memory, say, my men for will see a faster to a commas of my mom pie mouth. The genius to Christ to two me more bomb pie mouth. Yamin, you or hound through so. Yamin, my Nigerian show of no mumma. A radim when the moon was a dawate. Yamin, more commas, what you in umbrem. The young upon your own century name. Oh, my name, you name ye pay your mouth. And we used to demo, amen. Your friend, Pastor Bernard, so I made you see. Yami had much time, you may be sure what tema. Your pong tema, solid, and I just 12 near Sabbath, if you so. Yen one of Bompire. Tiam and my roof, Yami shroud. No, my one, I know day. Quick one, Patch will be a windy milk day. Or say, Pastor Bernard.

0: brought us the second touch. In 2024, he released the anointing to flourish. And now, in 2026, Banner of Grace Ministries presents Eagle Wings Conference 2026. Theme, the faithfulness of God. From Tuesday, June 23rd to Friday, June 26th, 5:30 p.m. each night. Prepare your spirit for an unforgettable encounter. Hosting this life-shifting gathering is the lead apostle, Emmanuel Franklin Ajiman, and our guest minister, Prophet Bernard Owusu-Anza, the convener of FTPP.
1: Freedom, the Lord has done it. Freedom, the Lord has done it. I believe that the grace of God, you are doing well. I'm also doing fantastic by the mercies of God. Na by 9:30 na yapon every one of them. Aye, Dowenya, Tarazo Junction. 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Ugo said, I saw that Cassia, Yatrani Mubano, a quano one is a main road one. It will your fellow, Missy Freakin, one and you rush on the demo. Yamia Doma, and Yasa Petua Brebby. 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Come and the Lord will be God and the devil will find his rightful place.
0: Your season of stagnation is over. God is about to prove his faithfulness in your life. Don't forget, Friday will be an all-night service. His banner over us, his greater grace.

Jesus Christ. My name is Pastor Obed Joy Obin from Miracle Manor Church. I'd like to specially invite you to a program prayer line on Love 99.5 FM from Mondays to Friday, 2 a.m. to 5 a.m. The Bible says in Matthew chapter 11, verse 12, since the days of John the Baptist, the kingdom of God has suffered violence and the violent take it by force. There is a violent activity against your relationship, against your marriage, against your job, your finances, and it's time to violently take everything that belongs to you on the altar of prayer. As you begin a new week, join us from Mondays to Friday, 2 a.m. to 5 a.m. and your life will never be the same. Make a date and don't be late. God richly bless.

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My name is Pastor Patrick Chalice. 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

Jesus Christ. My name is Pastor Obed Joy Obin from Miracle Manor Church. I'd like to specially invite you to a program, Prayer Line, on Love 99.5 FM from Mondays to Friday, 2 a.m. to 5 a.m. The Bible says in Matthew chapter 11, verse 12, since the days of John the Baptist, the kingdom of God has suffered violence and the violent take it by force. There is a violent activity against your relationship, against your marriage, against your job, your finances, and it's time to violently take everything that belongs to you on the altar of prayer. As you begin a new week, join us from Mondays to Friday, 2 a.m. to 5 a.m. and your life will never be the same. Make a date and don't be late. God richly bless.

0: Jesus Christ. My name is Pastor Obed Joy Obin from Miracle Manor Church. I'd like to specially invite you to a program prayer line on Love 99.5 FM from Mondays to Friday, 2 a.m. to 5 a.m. The Bible says in Matthew chapter 11, verse 12, since the days of John the Baptist, the kingdom of God has suffered violence and the violent take it by force. There is a violent activity against your relationship, against your marriage, against your job, your finances, and it's time to violently take everything that belongs to you on the altar of prayer. As you begin a new week, join us from Mondays to Friday, 2 a.m. to 5 a.m. and your life will never be the same. Make a date and don't be late. God richly bless you. Stay tuned.
1: Welcome to the Words of Life with God's servant, Pastor Obed Joy Obin. Get set for a life-transforming word right from the ovens of heaven.

0: this far. Therefore, he told me to tell you tonight that your future is already prepared.
1: Amen.
0: It's already secure.
1: Amen.
0: Whatever you are praying for is already laid before you.
1: Amen.
0: That which you are asking for has already been put on your way.
1: Amen.
0: In Genesis 22, the Bible makes us to understand the verse number 27, 20. In Genesis 27, the verse number 20, he said that, how did you find this so quickly? How come you able to make it to the end? How were you able to find it so quickly? Then he said that the Lord your God placed it on my path. Hallelujah.
1: Hallelujah.
0: It is my prayer that this month of June will be your month of God assistance.
1: Amen.
0: Heaven assisted mind.
1: Amen.
0: Where God will begin to place things on your way.
1: Amen.
0: What you are looking for will be found on your path.
1: Amen.
0: As you move along the journey of life, God will assist you.
1: Amen.
0: You want to open your mouth and say, Father, in the name of Jesus,
1: in the name of Jesus,
0: I commit the month of June into your hands, O God.
1: Into your hands,
0: O God. God, my Father.
1: O God, my Father.
0: I declare that this month
1: shall
0: be my God-assisted man.
1: Shall be my God-assisted man.
0: God-assisted man.
1: God-assisted man.
0: Heavily assisted man.
1: Heavily assisted man.
0: In the name of Jesus,
1: in the name of
0: God,
1: Jesus,
0: will place things on my way.
1: Things
0: shall be found on my way.
1: Things
0: will be brought to me. Whatever I'm looking for
1: will
0: be found on my path.
1: My
0: desires will be met.
1: My
0: expectations will not be cut off. In the name of Jesus, Spirit of the Living God, empower me,
1: oh God,
0: for every assignment,
1: for every
0: project. Project. For whatever is set ahead of me,
1: this
0: month, oh God,
1: I receive your grace
0: in the name of Jesus. For you give power to the faint and to them that have no mind, you increase their strength. Oh God, my Father, I receive from you supernatural energy that will give me the grace to make it to the end, to achieve that which you have set before me. To become what you want me to be. In the name of Jesus, open your mouth and pray. Declare it, speak it like you mean it. And we shall have the right people praying. Come on now. Raise your voice. Raise your voice. Raise your voice. It shall be your God assistant. God assistant. Heavenly assistant. Oh God, I thank you that you are God that place things on our path. You bring things to us. You make sure things are done in accordance with your will and with your purpose, oh God. Let your will and purposes be established. In the name of Jesus, somebody open your mouth. Let your will and your purposes be established. Is anybody praying? Can I hear your voice? Can you be little serious for a moment? Engage your heart a moment in prayer. Open your mouth and be serious. Know what you are saying. In the name of Jesus Christ, the Son of the Living God. Oh God, my Father, let this moment be my God assistant moment. In the name of Jesus, that I will not lack help. Open your mouth. I will not lack help. I will not lack assistance. I will not lack divine assistance. I will not lack divine help. I will not lack whatever I need to make it to the top. I will not lack, oh God, the God which I need. For you give that power to the faint. And to them that have no mind, you increase their strength. Spirit of the Living God. Go ahead, Holy Spirit of God. I will not lack whatever I need. Every need be supplied. 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

supply. In the name of Jesus. Lift up your hands. You deserve the praise. Worthy is your name. Come on, raise it, raise it, raise it. Worthy is. Come on, raise it. Do I have real worshipers here?

know if you really came for the momentum night. Can you give a louder shout of praise tonight? I'm not feeling somebody. Come on, give him a shout of praise. Those of you at the back, can you fill in? Can you fill in? I want to see everybody fill in. Amen and amen and amen. Yes, I just want us to move into the word of God and then have some time of prayer. But prophetically, God is laying a word in my spirit, which I'm trusting him to share with you. And I want you to understand that the effectiveness of your communication with God stems from the revelation that you get from his word. Come again. The effectiveness
his plans for your life or what he intends to do with you is already cancelled. For that matter, you will not have anywhere to stand before God. And that has been the perception that with which many, as a matter of fact, are living with. And as a result, not only do we find this in our timelines, but we also find it in theology or in scripture, whereby people have a feeling that once I got it wrong, there's no way I can come back to whatever I didn't do right. But this evening, the Lord is here to rewrite somebody your story. It is important to note that if it was true that one mistake could actually cancel all the plans that God has for you, then none of us would be alive even till this time. And it's important that your story did actually not start with obedience, but a call that contradicted where you saw yourself. Which means that God's call has never been contingent on human perfection. In scripture, we don't find eager volunteers, but we do find reluctant participants. What do I mean by this? Everyone that was used by God was not a person who was eager to be used by God, but the person was rather reluctant participant, meaning that the person felt unqualified, felt that some way, somehow, there is something that does not make him fit for that which God wants him or she to do. But then, as a matter of fact, God, who chooses the foolish things of this world to confine the wise, will always go in for the unfit in order to make them right for his assignment. It is upon these premises that we actually attach to a personality in scripture called Jonah. And I believe most of you know the story of Jonah. It has only 4 chapters, and I encourage everybody to actually spend time and read the book of Jonah. Now, from the beginning, we saw that he had an assignment that he did not want to go. God had told Jonah to go to the city of Nineveh to preach the gospel. Now, instead of Jonah going, he rather turned to Tarshish, another city just opposite where God had directed him to go. He actually, as a matter of fact, joined some merchants who were on their way to Tarshish. But then the Bible says that for his decision, something happened. But here that I pause to make you understand that for every assignment we have, we don't need to choose our purpose. No one gets to pick or choose your purpose. In fact, your job is not to choose where you want to go in this life. Your job is actually to submit to where God has sent you to go and what God wants you to do. Many of us feel that if we are able to do something right, if we are able to move along certain path, then we'll be able to achieve our purpose or move in that purpose. But I want you to understand that your purposes are not chosen by you. It is God that chooses your path and chooses your assignment here on earth. As a matter of fact, those who have choose their own purpose have found themselves in the ditch. But I pray that somebody tonight will say, oh God, my Father, let me know that which you have earmarked for me. Let me know the purpose so that I can submit myself to it.
Tonight, it is my prayer that some of you will understand the lines and the path with which God is taking you, and therefore would submit yourself and say, Lord, take me along your path, not as I will, but your will be done. Am I talking to somebody here? And this is what I want everybody to understand, that even though you don't choose your purpose or you don't choose your assignment, God had to choose you for that purpose. And thank God that he chose you for that purpose among many other people. Now, you may not have seemed to be qualified for it. You may not have the experience of what he has chosen you for. But thankfully, though you did not choose your purpose, he chose you for that purpose. Is somebody here with me? That is why your weakness does not count. The fact that you have no qualification does not count. The fact that you have no ability to help yourself does not count, because he chose you. You did not choose yourself. And tonight I know that God has chosen some people for specific purpose. Now, as a matter of fact, so as Jonah was in the ship and they were moving along, then they encountered the storm. And many of you know, in chapter number 2, they encountered a great storm. And as a matter of fact, they did everything possible to weather the storm. But in as much as they tried, the storm was actually increasing. So they decided that they were going to put some of the loads that were in the ship off, so that the ship can be lighted for them to be able to sail. So therefore they started removing some of the loads that were actually found in the ship. But the more they did that, the more actually the storm was getting worse. And I came to understand that there are times that we need to understand that it is not about stuff that we need to put out of the shape of our lives, but some people. Is somebody here with me? Sometimes we feel that it's because of who we are, and people have made us to understand that what is happening in your life is probably because of the way you behave, because of the way you talk, because of something that has to do with you. But I want you to understand that in many cases, it is not about how bad you think you are or how bad people make you feel you are, but it's about certain relationship that must be cut off. And I want you to understand that after tonight, you're going to send some warning to some people who are already in your ship, that it is time to get out of my ship, because where God is taking me, where God is carrying me, does not allow your presence in my life can only cause a problem that I cannot be able to deal with. So as a matter of fact, they started pouring out things, and they realized that still the storms were not being dealt with. And for that matter, they decided that, well, then let us go. And but listen, by the time they went, Jonah was sleeping somewhere as if he does not care. What is it that you are sleeping on? And that is not a point of emphasis tonight, so I'm not going to talk about it. But you must understand that there are certain people that must be cut off from your boat. Because where God is taking you, they are not supposed to be part of it. They are not part of your assignment. You are not part of where God is carrying you. It's not everybody who is with you that wants you to get to your destination. It's not everybody who is closer to you that will help you get to where God is taking you. And therefore, sometimes it is not about you that is the problem, but those who are with you. And I pray that in this month of June, may God open your eyes. May God open your understanding with certain relationships and certain people who are with you and are not helping your cause. And that is so important for us to understand, that some people must get up. Look at somebody and say, some people must get up. You know, the problem is not with you. Oh my goodness, the problem is not with you. Tell another person, the problem is not with you.
Sometimes we blame ourselves for no apparent reason. Sometimes we feel that we are the problem, why things are going the same, the way they are going. But I came to let you know that you are not the problem. But the problem is the people you have contained in your life as a ship. And tonight, God is going to give you that grace to issue warnings and to be able to get rid of anyone who is not serving your purpose. The second thing, the third thing that I want you to understand from the whole story of Jonah is that God had prepared a fish. God had prepared a fish. See, God has prepared a fish. And it's so interesting that before Jonah could disobey God, God had already prepared for his recovery. Before Jonah could go on his own ways, God had already provided for solution. Before Jonah could mess up, God had already provided the answer. I want you to understand that this is so important, and don't get me wrong, God does not react to your mistakes. He's not so emotional like you do, that anytime you do something wrong, then he's up there so angry like someone who is ready to devour. God does not react to your mistakes. Even before the mistakes will come, he had already made a provision. Before Jonah could say that, I'm not going, God has already prepared a fish. My God, I don't know about you, but tonight I want you to know that God is a God of prearrangement. I don't know what you are scared of. I don't know your fears. I don't know your confusion. I don't know what is taking the better part of you. But I want you to know that God has already gone ahead and is already preparing your future. He's rearranging things for your own sake. He's preparing the answer before you even encounter the problem. Am I talking to somebody here? Some of you are going through a shift in your life, and you don't know why things are going up and down, how things are twisting in here and there. You are confused as to how the roads are blocked and how things are not working. One relationship failing upon another relationship, where one job is

0: before anything will happen in your life, God has already provided the answer. And I want you to understand that it is God's purpose and plan that whatever happens in your life, he has already got solution to it already. So that which happened, he has a solution. That which you are about to face, he has a solution. That which will take place in your life, he already has a solution in your life.
1: He has a solution in your life. God does not want you to wreck your life. So he shifted things in your favor even before you ever hit it. He shifted things in your way before it ever got a problem. It ever got difficulty. You didn't know why that thing did not work. That job failed. That interview failed. You didn't know why that road was blocked. Thank God for the answers to the problem even before they happen. And I want you to know that if you are seated here tonight on the seat momentum night, I want you to know that for every challenge in your life, God has a solution. I don't know who I'm praying for, but tonight I want you to know God has not just left you like that. Even though you have made a mistake, but he still has a plan for you. He still has a plan for you. He still has a plan for you. Can you help me preach? Tell somebody he still has a plan for you. And this is so important that those of you who are really following me. Then the Bible said, in the same chapter number 2, the Bible makes us to understand that like any other person would do, Jonah, in his difficult moment, prayed. He prayed to God. He prayed to God. He prayed to the Lord, Aradabosha, from the belly of the fish. And you know the amazing thing? Go to the verse number 10. The Bible says, now listen to this. This is important. When Jonah prayed to God, God will speak to the fish. Are you with me? Jonah prayed to God and God spoke to the fish.
0: Wow.
1: There is a kind of theology that makes us to believe that by the grace of God, you can command something to happen. You can speak to the mountains to be moved. You can address a situation and it will respond. You can say. And as you talk to God about your problem, whatever is happening is about to give up on you. I said, whatever is happening is about to give up on you. Whatever is holding you back is about to give up on you. The Bible says that God spoke to the fish. And listen, this is what happened. The Bible says that, and the fish spits Jonah off. And the word spit, as a matter of fact, is the same word that was used in the Hebrew called vomit. Are you with me? So in other words, the fish vomits Jonah. Are you with me? And you can understand that whatever makes you sick, or when somebody is sick of something, that is when we see vomit coming out. Are you with me? And therefore, listen to the narration. As Jonah spoke to God, God spoke to the fish. Are you with me? And the Bible says, and the fish had to vomit Jonah out of its belly. Can I pronounce unto somebody tonight, in the name of Jesus Christ, whatever is holding on to your life is about to get sick of you and is about to vomit you out. Whatever has confounded your life is about to get sick of you and vomit you out. Any problem that you carry is about to be sick of you. Can I pronounce this to somebody? For the rest of the year 2026, any pain that has held your destiny bound is about to be sick of you, which means that the fish got sick of Jonah and said that, well, I cannot contain this anymore. I don't know about you, but you may have wronged, you may have done something bad, something may have not gone right with you. Therefore, I came to let you know that anything holding on to your destiny is about to vomit you out. No longer will you be captured, no longer will you be encapsulated, no longer will you be found in the belly of the
0: got sick of Jonah and vomited out. And tonight, some things are about to vomit you out.
2: Amen.
0: They've had enough of you, and therefore they cannot contain you any longer. They cannot handle you any longer. You have become so endangered to meet you out. Somebody tonight is about to go free.
2: Amen.
0: Oh my God, I didn't hear you. I said somebody tonight is about to go free.
2: Amen.
0: In the name of Jesus Christ.
2: Amen.
0: Your problem is about to let go of you.
2: Amen.
0: Your sickness is about to let go of you.
2: Amen.
0: Your pain is about to let go of you.
2: Amen.
0: In the name of Jesus Christ, the Son of the living God.
2: Amen.
0: Chapter number 3. I hope you are following me.

0: does not change his mind on a man. He does not change his purpose over your life. Who would have ever thought that after Jonah had messed up, God would come to him the second time? God has not changed his mind about you. I didn't hear your loudest amen. Let me tell you, the miracle of the text, it's not about the vomiting of Jonah out of the fish, the belly of the fish. The miracle of the text is not about the revival that actually took place in the land of Nineveh. Are you with me? But then I believe that the real miracle of the text was the fact that in spite of his disobedience, in spite of the fact that he was running away, in spite of the fact that he did not obey God, yet the Bible says that the word of the Lord came the second time. God will never leave you until his purposes are fulfilled in your life. No, I wish I have the right people. I said God will never leave you until whatever he has said is coming to pass. Amen. In the mighty name of Jesus Christ.
1: Amen.
0: Oh my God, God spoke to him the second time. After he had run, God spoke to him the second time. After he had disobeyed, God spoke to him the second time. When he felt that he did not qualify, God still spoke to him the second time. If God is still talking to you, then it means that God is not through with you yet. I wish I have the right response. Can I come again? I said, if God is still talking to you, then he is not through with you yet. There is more to come in your life. He is yet to do what no one has ever done. In the name of Jesus Christ. Oh my God, you don't have to get everything right. Made some mistake, but God gave you another chance to get back on your feet. God gave you another chance. He's not yet done with you. Can you say to yourself that my God is not yet done with me? In spite of my mistakes, he's still talking to me. Thank you, Holy Spirit. Now, this is so important. How does God get us to another chance? How does God get Jonah to the point of another chance? You must understand that Jonah did not just appear. The fish did not just vomit him out. But something note as we are preparing to pray. This is so important. Now, for those making notes, you can write it.

there has been a new dimension, there has been a shift in the discourse of Jonah's response to the word of the Lord. And I came to let you know that, listen, don't let your then sabotage your now. Is somebody here with me? And I'm speaking based on the revelation of the word of God, that there are so many of us who have moved. Oh my God, can I say this before? That the life of Jonah, according to this story, has actually been divided into chapters. Are you with me? Now, the first chapter is when the word of the Lord came for him to go to Nineveh, and the Bible says that he refused to go and started moving towards Tarshish. Are you with me? Now, the second chapter of his life is where he had to feel the consequence of his disobedience, which actually brought an untold hardship upon his life. Are you with me? Now, the third chapter of his life is now his recovery. Are you with me? Where everything that he has been through, God says that I'm about to recover you. Your then was full of rebellion, but your now shall be a season of recovery. Your

0: your pain will not have effect on you now. Oh, I wish I can have the right people. He's changing the narrative of your life and is bringing you into your place of now. Somebody shout now.
1: Now.
0: You are coming into your now.
1: Amen.
0: I said you are coming into your now.
1: Amen.
0: You are moving from your dead mentality and you are coming into your now.
2: If you are not careful, you will be standing in your now moment with your then mentality. When God has brought you into the now, you'll still be carrying the then mentality. When God brought the people of Israel out of Egypt, God had physically brought them out, but yet they still carry Egyptian mentality. When God

0: here to break you from everything that is holding your mindset.
1: Amen.
0: Shout, I am in my now.
1: I am in my now.
0: As strong as you are saying it, so shall it be.
1: I am in my
0: I said, I am in my now.
1: I am in my
0: in
1: now.
0: The name of Jesus Christ.
1: In the name of Jesus.
0: Listen, the enemy does not need to destroy your future if he can get you attached to your past. Listen to me. He does not need to attack you. He does not need to throw anything at you. If he can only get you attached to your past. And I came this evening to let you know that you are in your senior season. Oh my God. Oh Marabata Shata. You are in your new season, not in the old thinking path. A new chapter has been opened unto you. Oh, just because God, listen, this is so profound and this is so important. Just because God changed your chapter does not mean you change your consciousness. No, let me come clear. Just because God changed your chapter, because listen, your chapters cannot be changed by yourself. When God changed you from the then to now, he also wants you to change your consciousness. Are you here with me? If God brought me out, then I must know that he has brought me out. Is somebody here with me? Whatever did not work before must not be carried alongside with you. Whatever did not stand for you, I must not be carried alongside with you.
1: Please.
0: Can somebody come into your consciousness that if it didn't work for me, then I have nothing to do with it. I wish somebody can understand me tonight. And it's going to get better as we move along. Is somebody here with me? Some of us are missing what God is doing now because we keep rehearsing what happened then. We are missing what God is doing now, but we keep rehearsing what happened then. And there is nothing in the then that Jonah can fix. There's no way that Jonah could have ever brought back the things that were thrown into the sea. There was no way that he could ever reverse the hand of time or the hand of clock. There was no way that he could ever change anything in the then before he can make it in the now. God does not want us to solve all the problems or solve anything in the then before he can do what he wants to do with us in the now. And God is talking to somebody that his willingness to use you is not contingent upon fixing everything in your past before you get to your future. Can I announce to somebody, stop rehearsing the chapters that God has already closed. No, you did not hear me. I said stop rehearsing the chapters that God has ever close. Let me tell you, no prayer will bring that change and transformation that you need than the word you are hearing. No matter how hard you pray, if you don't have the consciousness to move into the now, you can pray your heart out, nothing will happen. Why are you still reopening the chapters that God has closed in your life? The things that people are reminding of you of is not what God is looking at. Are you here with me? He says so many things. Do you know that men will always remind you of what you didn't do right? But God does not react to your mistakes. He's not a reactive God. He's not a reactive God. Am I talking to somebody here? So the Bible says that now the word of the Lord came unto Jonah the second time. Tonight, I came to pray for somebody that in spite of everything, you will still hear God's word again.
1: Amen.
0: In spite of everything that could ever happen to you, you will still hear his voice again.
1: Amen.
0: Stop dragging your then into your now. And I want you to understand that the enemy will keep reminding you of the then, because he knows spent a better half of your life doing things that do not bring anything to your life. It didn't add any value to your life. The Bible said, now, the word of the Lord. Anytime God's word comes, it opens a new chapter in your life. Anytime the word of God comes, it opens another opportunity in your life. Stop thinking about the past. Just woke up. He had to survive the day to get to the now. And I want you to understand that if the then did not kill you, then it's about to wait for you. We want to celebrate the outcome, but we had to travel through the process. And many of us thank God for where we are, but we get bitter about how to get there. We thank God for the things that He has. I mean, the things that we need, but we are not ready to go through the process in order to get the things that we are praying about. Am I talking to somebody today? And sometimes the same season we want God to remove is the same season He is using to remake us. The very prayer, the very thing that we are praying against is the same thing that God is using. And this is so for somebody, be careful, because your position you have been praying away is the promotion you have been praying for. Maybe you don't get me right. I said your position you have been praying away is the promotion that you have been praying for. And sometimes the blessing is inside the consequence. Now, do you know that the fish was not a punishment? Can I come again? The fish was not a punishment for Jonah, but the fish was a preservation. Is somebody here with me? No, you don't understand. Do you hear what I said? I said the fish was not a punishment, but rather what? A preservation. Because had it not been the fish, don't you know that the sea would have buried Jonah? Oh my God. But then the fish was prepared by God in order to preserve him. And sometimes we go

0: Jehovah. Don't just clap if you don't understand what I'm saying. You cry about what you're going through. You think that this is too much for me. But little did you know that what you meant was to kill you was rather to preserve you. Because something greater would have destroyed. Oh my God, I wish I had the right people. And tonight I came to announce to somebody that instead of you complaining, instead of you saying anything murmuring, lift up your voice and begin to thank God for the things that you went through. It was not just to destroy you, but to preserve you. God used the fish to preserve the life of Jonah. Else the sea would have buried him. The sea would have been the worst that he could ever handle. It would have been the worst had it not been the fish. You don't like what happened to you, but if it had happened to you, something worse would have actually taken place. Some of us complain so much. You have to thank God for it. Thank God for it. The most painful season of your life were the most protective season of your life. Can I say to somebody? I said the most painful season of your life were the most protective season. Have you not heard of the song that said, "Odu kusie kakrans"? Have you not heard that song? That because of the many eyes, the many things that are after your life, sometimes God takes you through a storm. Allow the fish to swallow you. Because had it not been the swallowing of the fish, maybe your life would have been worse off than what you are complaining. Can somebody lift up your hands for the pain that you went through? Oh, thank God for the delays that you went through. Thank God for the miseries that you went through. Thank God for the things that you survived. I don't know who I'm praying for, but tonight is your night where God says, I'm changing your season. God was breaking your dependency. That's why that relationship did not work. Don't you know that you missed that opportunity because God knew that the outcome would have been fatal. It would have been something disastrous. That is why he allowed what we call the lesser evil to come into your life. Tonight, I don't know the kind of mess you find yourself, but it's important that God will not allow your destiny to outgrow your discipline. He will not allow your destiny to outgrow shoulders to be able to carry the responsibility and where he's taking you. Tonight, God is calling somebody into the now. I said God is calling somebody into the now. God allowed certain things and orchestrated the storm and also created a system that will sustain you so that you'll be able to come out. What you have been crying about, somebody here with me. Can I repeat myself? I said, whatever you have been crying about, chapter number 3. The word of the Lord came the second time. Now, instead of him running away, he rather responded and went. Let me tell you something. Maturity does not mean you don't make mistakes, but maturity means you don't respond the same way to the same thing. What has taken place is that God took him through a process whereby he has matured. Now, if you keep repeating the same thing, then you have not matured. Giving the same response to the same question, listen, God is so benevolent. He's so generous that you will keep coming again and again and again and again. But the failure is not God. It's about how you responded.
1: Come on now.
0: How you responded. I know you'll not get anything out of what I'm saying. But let me tell you something. God is about to change something with you.
1: Amen.
0: So you understand. The same assignment in chapter 1. He runs away. But in chapter 3, he gets up.
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Let us offer the sacrifice of praise to God continually. 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This morning we have gathered here across the globe to give glory and praise to our Lord Jesus.

0: Pastor Obed animonyam. 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
0: Onye okese.
1: Amen.
0: Onfa wo free adum enko adum.
1: Amen.
0: Me ba dendre mu 2017.
1: Hey.
0: I say 5 years mwana.
1: Che.
0: Me chile. 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Minya etopic pregnancy. Nya me nku a. Yes, say go straight to the point in tea. Me twetwe bi so.
1: Ah, why you are there?
0: Na topic na chi no na me try say me wo me ba na chi but na
1: that is 2016
0: after that topic no ti me try ma 2 years e by ti 2018 and I start say ti 2018 no me o ma mi ko twetwa extra ni ade ade nti on say one me fallopian tube echo nti akaba ako and na doctor ni person wo 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
0: 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doctor. And I said, or the ensuing or pastor of Horror would be anyone, ensuing uncle. And see, yeah, be my wife be a friend of Laplace Cop. Nah,
1: Rafa can see no moody coons.
0: With you, na, but I couldn't ask and they are say. The ensuing or the ensuing a poor ya, ain't me anthem, uncle. And I'm a quay, ain't he? 2019 October and na omo share me me kwa omo se doctor na wo ye ni ni ho sa no mo to match that science e ba ya bedu 2020 February and na omo de me to se me mra me ye 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
0: 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the womb or mum bre ni mu. Ye bejina ha that one na ye 27th AC 27 but Oma prophecy na at the arch ni ye see the next day na ye 28. Into or catch a camera mind they say capture them a year by this time.
2: Ratinya mi on batam pay Minima busenina edawasio.
3: Raise your hand.

0: when the word of the Lord was released to his manservant, he said, capture them as a sign of evidence to prove that the God of Miracle Manor Church is a God of possibilities. Are you with me? But you order to us. But your cameraman be capture no, because you can't capture.
1: Me for make am say eh yeah me camera no be ba na me share green na me jinam. Enti yes 2021 2021 na kwa na be see ni November say yeah. To November say yeah me start I just say me yare ya na me hu de na me so no just say me ni me tirim say na prophecies be brave ba my pastor e catch ba kwa de me ba ni be catch and say pastor wo si say na doctor say me tube na block you and wo say asam na ba afagidie ya dey esom
0: na why dance dey ni esom whose testimony do we believe, that of the doctor or God? Hello, you see, the reason why we give testimonies like this is to stir up faith in you, for you to know that God is a God of possibilities. That even the doctor's report proves that she cannot give birth, there is a God whose words supersede that of the doctors. Whose report should we believe? Hallelujah.
1: Enti meyare ya enti December maye na ose yeye no Love FM ni mo 31st no.
0: Yes.
1: Ma sha white me be ba afi de mani so brimi na me sa. Me hu de ka mi o da 31st night na. Ena me koto test stream. Me koto ya na atiki 2.
0: Asem ene no ma hu keka na wo fom. Said the open Sam, no I had a day to appreciate God for this testimony. May you receive yours in the name of Jesus. Hallelujah.
1: And see, me and me call hospital. And me call hospital now. Doctor, and beside me say, me say December me who me menses. And also what test me say Debbie.
2: Hey.
1: Man cannot cry.
2: And on no answer. Mercies of God.
1: Oh no, I saw me call lab. I saw another say still positive. And no, so not a doctor. I'm not going to phone no one. My records ni na. And now me to worry. I saw I say I'm not going to miss me jidi. And I'm sorry. And I'm bye. And see, in fact, my fun easy. Cry. Me ba catch the glory. I know my mom. Me di anemia. And never. Me call my name Kakra and say your mama me bed rest. Be a muja far honsa, sabisabio, a far honsa 5 months. See, almost say, mean shaka crana say, Omo bed the children, my old dear Nano Mamia. You could charm me anomalous can square. Or say, me like me womb bono, and chledi, I was say, Yachichala no, a yakama. And I'm a bear fee. After me drew me 7th month, na ensue I started a woman. And I'm a son called hospital. Make a hospital, I say, baby needs to a panty. I just say, my old daha. Never said that's an animal 30 weeks. Yeah, my old daha, and then we bear 3 weeks. I come home and son, I year crown, amam. And I'm a daho. See. Anytime bia na me to bundle Facebook na me wo hosa and see me the hospital wo na pastor ba ho me so ya na hospital na we ye throw ne da one ye de curtains me ya me pese obi ho me ma tru me curtains no akata ho pastor be wula hospital na we hu me as wa tutu na ne hu ba bia me dae mo no wa san ko na me se na
0: che dae na wo so
1: ai na me se che na me fro na me haya na me da and see Pastor, where can I have my friend?
0: You see, touch your torso.
1: My friend, you see, my friend.
0: Send me your message, I am man. I am mommy. Send me your message, I am na aye serie ni enije no sa na won so afesese na watch sese 24 hours by this time.

0: Amen.
1: And then, Pastor Sunya, and who are but sell it into a yard was able to say a frame. No one of my Casaca color, able to say a frame. Not made the whole sign, I feel dear. And soon, 3 weeks in the announcement, but in soon in the free. I cried on a nurse's no honor. Hey, where did you call the doctor? It's not me, I'm crying, I shame. And soon the sign, and yet, me, I'm a shimina. Doctor, no, so when few or more, why, ma, or more for a doctor, I may sound the whole the next day. And was saying, I said, 3 weeks now, as if I can't hold on, so the end, ye are crying, and my one, not in the court or confanoche. And I miss him at. And now, an opa 7 or befa me, that was 14th July. This year, or befa me, a call, theater. Oh, yeah, crying, mommy. Come, what's up? Wait, dear, me didn't be my walk of fear. Ah, see, me crying. Me catch like a pastor, say, you better cook on for not it. Later on, me and me, I'm for you, young. You could
2: say, how many weeks?
1: Not a year, not a summer, but not 32 weeks, 3 days.
2: I know one for now, two.
1: Yeah, you know, not the weight now, you're 1.9. And so I'm a man for now, cool. Only 7 months. And see, July 14th.
2: Hey, bravo, tap.
3: This is the doing of the Lord. We want to give God a glory. Yeah, then you mean away near there.
1: When a reporter actually say me tube not block it. And a back we are reporter actually say me were one fallopian tube.
3: Praise the Lord. This is the report of a doctor. Documents actually say own to me mobile. Banyanko Pondi was it there is a handwriting of ordinance. He blotted it out with his blood. 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
1: 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Oh.
0: Let's appreciate God. Let's appreciate God. God bless you. 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
0: Amen.
1: Baby me picture me se me picture and baby me pebia mo fantu.
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0: through night. It's no wow person to cry, nay, wow person worry. We are firstborn, now won't worry, yeah. Bruh, it's our Friday. It's now Wednesday, 2019. By exact date, Nana Menka.
1: Something is already happening. You are receiving your portion right now. You are not just hearing it. As this testimony touches your ears, let it resound and resonate in your own version.
2: In the name of Jesus.
1: In the name of Jesus.
2: In the name of Jesus.
1: And then as suddenly your testimony.
0: Transportation, I'm not sure. 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

0: wama April no ba May obai no be ye knocking. 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
1: Jesus. 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
2: Ah.
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2: Jesus.
1: Nitina Papa Nwoselamu. 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Now, I say, Assembly Assemua, a Yakuanko, a Busiamu Nome, Ninina, and we Jesus

0: of Jesus.
1: Listen, as the testimony goes on and the declarations are made, just be tapping, as Papa said. Hallelujah. God bless you.
2: So we started planning near there. It's me make us say me permit no October 19. My sister no so ekasen ko ben there which is after 2019-2020. It's the two men started communicating because on my bay or mobe busia baku. So they say and so must say na worry the same day.
0: Hey! Hey! 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

0: together.
1: 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It's your wedding anniversary, say October. And now, Yamia Domonso, we really said your sofa kind and Bapeni Bedi kind. Benson Abedi kind, November, and I'm taking his seat.
0: That time cry, October, November. Watch out, cry. We give glory to God. Hallelujah.

0: I will bless the Lord at all times, and his praise shall continually be in my mouth. My soul shall make a boast in the Lord. Therefore, the humble shall hear and be glad. Give him praise this morning. Raise your voice and magnify the name of the Lord. Exalt his holy name, for he has done marvelous things. He has done glorious things. He has done wonderful things. He alone is our God. He rules and reigns in majesty. All glory and honor belongs to him. All power belongs to him. All honor belongs to him. Somebody lift up your voice and give him praise. We serve a mighty God, Jesus Christ, the same yesterday, today, and forever. Let his name alone be exalted. Somebody open your mouth and worship at his feet. Bow at his throne. This morning, as we come before his presence, with singing and with shouting, open your mouth and give him glory. Wherever you are, lift up your voice and give him praise. Lift up your voice and magnify him. Somebody open your mouth and give God the praise for how far he has brought us. We want to give him glory for his goodness and mercies that has brought us this far. Had it not been for the Lord who was on our side, where would we have been by now? We give him praise, O God. We give you glory, O God. We exalt you, O God. You have done glorious things. Let the redeemed of the Lord say so. Them that he has redeemed from the hands of the enemy, let them lift up their voice in adoration. Let them worship at his feet. Let them bow at his throne this morning and celebrate our God, for he alone is worthy.
1: Glory and honor belongs to God,
0: who has made life possible, who has made all grace abound unto us. Let his name alone be exalted. Somebody give him praise. Somebody give him glory. Somebody bless his holy name. Let's worship at the feet of Jesus this morning. He is our God. He is our shield. He is our strength. He is our buckler. He is our enabler. He is our strengthener. He is our encourager. He is our all in all. Somebody help me celebrate the name of the Lord. For the name of the Lord is a strong tower. The righteous run into it and they are saved. Give him praise this morning. Raise your voice and give him glory. For he alone is worthy to be praised. He alone is worthy to be worshipped. We celebrate your majesty. We celebrate your supremacy. We celebrate your kingship and your glory. Father, we give you all the praise. We give you all the honor. We give you all the adoration. Blessed be the name of our God. For he alone is our God. He rules and reigns in regency. Father, we are grateful. We are grateful. We are grateful. We are grateful. Spirit of the living God. Somebody open your mouth. Celebrate the Holy Spirit this morning. Magnify him for his presence that is here in our midst. Give him praise that the Holy Spirit is going to do something new in our midst. It is a new day. Thank God for what the Holy Spirit is about to do. The supernatural breakthrough that he's bringing your way. The supernatural breakthrough that he's bringing your way. Open your mouth. Give him praise that his presence is here. His glory is here. Spirit of the living God, we are grateful to you for your presence. We thank you that your presence is here. The Bible says, and the Bible says, you spoke and you preached and you taught your word, and there was so much presence to heal. We thank you that your presence is here to deliver. Your presence is here to make every grace abound. In the name of Jesus Christ, we give you praise. We give you glory. We give you honor. We bless your name, O God, for the supernatural breakthroughs that you are bringing our way, for the interventions that you are bringing our way this morning. We give you all the praise. You want to say, Father, in the name of Jesus, I thank you.
1: you this morning for the supernatural breakthroughs that you are bringing my way. I thank you for the great interventions that you are bringing my way. I thank you, O God, for changing my levels. In the name of Jesus, I thank you, O God, for where you are taking me by the end of this morning's prayer. I thank you, O God, for what you are doing in my life before this weekend is over. I thank you, O God, for the supernatural breakthrough that you are bringing my way. In the name of Jesus, open your mouth and pray. Raise your voice and give him glory. Raise your voice and exalt him. Raise your voice and magnify him. Somebody open your mouth and thank him right now. You want to say, Spirit of God, I thank you for the supernatural breakthroughs that you are bringing my way. In the name of Jesus, the interventions that you are releasing upon my life. Oh God, my Father, it is another day. Do something new in my life. You are opening your mouth. Share the link and tag somebody. Invite somebody right now on this mountain of prayer. Open your mouth wherever you are. Share the link and tag somebody right now. Come on, tag somebody right now. Tag somebody right now for the breakthroughs that you are bringing my way. For the breakthroughs that the Lord is bringing your way. In the name of Jesus Christ, the Son of the Living God. Lebrazukato, Remadikata, Resate, Katoni Marabosa. Open your mouth and give him glory. Lift up your voice and give him praise. Raise your voice. Lekrabato Shadaha. Kanavalabo Shadabaha. I thank you for what you are going to do. Somebody open your mouth. Share the link right now. Lift up your voice. Wherever you are, connect to somebody. Let the power of the Holy Spirit begin to saturate every space, every area of your life. In the name of Jesus, somebody raise your voice with me. Somebody raise your voice with me. Somebody raise your voice with me. Something is already happening. I feel the move of God right now. Open your mouth and pray. Thank you, Father, for what you're about to do in my life. Thank you, Holy Spirit, for what you're about to do in my life. Thank you, Jesus, for what you're about to do in my life. Razora bakataka, rasianda katakato rabade, rasona rabalia rabadeka, lebantoni malebadea shandaka, rapale arabo shadabarabada. Rashantani Araba, Rapantakabia, Talabala Balabala Kaba. In the name of Jesus Christ, the Son of the Living God, can I encourage someone this morning, wherever you are, please join our live streaming, share the link wherever, tag as many people as possible. Please, I encourage everybody to open up your apps, to open up your phones get onto the platforms. Put a link right there. Invite somebody to join us this morning. And as you do, I believe something greater is also coming to you. As you are sharing to somebody, God is making a way for you today. And your life was surely never going to be the same. Help me share. Help me connect. Help me tag somebody. This is Prayer Line on LUV 9.5. It is our breakthrough week. And Friday night is our breakthrough night. And all roads are leading to the prayer center, the Miracle Manor Church, where there is a strong move of God. God is moving, breaking his men through. Hallelujah. In 2 Samuel chapter number 5, the verse number 20, help me on that. 2 Samuel chapter number 5, the verse number 20. We want to raise our voice in prayer and call on the God of breakthrough to break us through this morning. Hallelujah.
2: Hallelujah.
1: And he's here to do it like never before.
2: Amen.
1: The Bible said that then David came to Baal Perazim. Baal Perazim means the Lord or the Master. The master of breakthrough. Hallelujah.
2: Hallelujah.
1: Baal Perazim. Then David came to Baal Perazim. And
0: And David smote them there and said that the Lord had broken forth my enemy before me. Hallelujah. As the bridge of waters. Therefore, he called the name of that place Baal-Perazim. Hallelujah. Somebody will have a reason to call the name of the place, the situation, Baal-Perazim, the master of breakthrough. Amen. I want you to know that we serve a God who has a master's degree in breakthrough, breaking his children through. When the enemy had encompassed the people of God, the Bible says that David and his men came to the place called Baal-Perazim. And the Bible says that God, through David, smote them there. And the Lord broke forth upon his enemy. This morning, may the Lord break forth upon your enemy.
2: Amen.
0: May the Lord break forth upon your enemy.
2: Amen.
0: Upon every opposition.
2: Amen.
0: Upon every situation.
2: Amen.
0: In the name of Jesus Christ.
2: Amen.
0: You want to say, oh God of my breakthrough.
2: Oh God of my breakthrough.
0: Take charge over my life.
2: Take charge over my life.
0: Empower me.
2: Empower me.
0: Strengthen me.
2: Strengthen me.
0: By your spirit.
2: By your spirit.
0: Strengthen me.
2: Strengthen me.
0: By your grace.
2: By your grace.
0: Oh God of my breakthrough.
2: Oh God of my breakthrough.
0: As you empower David
2: to
0: overcome
2: and
0: to break forth
2: upon his enemies.
0: Oh God, like a breaching
2: of water,
0: empower me this morning for every breakthrough,
2: for my next level,
0: for my assignment, in the name of Jesus. Spirit of the living God, you are the breaker. You are the God of breakthrough. This morning, in the name of Jesus, for every area of my life,
2: I receive the energy.
0: I receive the empowerment. I receive the grace
2: to break through,
0: to overcome. In the name of Jesus, open your mouth and share. Raise your voice and talk somebody. In the name of Jesus, the God of breakthrough. The Lord did it like a raging flood. Rasote prakataka, Rasandekato, Remanikato, Lepasete, Raso Marabade, Lepantanigade, Rapaladosa, Rezetekate. O God of my breakthrough, strengthen me and empower me this morning. O God of my breakthrough, take charge over my life this morning. Oh God of my breakthrough, in the name of Jesus, take over my life. Oh God of my breakthrough, come on, raise your voice. Come on, raise your voice. Come on, raise your voice. Yadakato, Rependekate, Rasenda Barados, Iloka Pantanigade Sabra. Somebody drop your comment and call upon the God of breakthrough. Let him empower you. Let him strengthen you. Engage your heart this morning. Spirit of the living God, I need your power. I need your grace. I need your strength. For the Bible says, you give it power to the faint, and to them that have no might, you increase their strength, O God. Spirit of God, like David, cause me to break through on every side. Like David, cause me to break through. Oh God, my Father, you are the Lord that breaks through. You are the Lord that breaks through. Razorabaka, letadabo shantarabaha. Open your mouth in prayer. Open your mouth in prayer. Open your mouth in prayer. Raise your voice wherever you are. In the name of Jesus, you want to say like the raging waters,
2: like the raging
0: flood.
2: Like the raging
0: flood. Oh God, my Father,
2: oh God, my Father.
0: Right now,
2: cause me to break through
0: on every opposition,
2: on every difficulty,
0: and every challenge
2: of my life.
0: In the name of Jesus,
2: oh God of my breakthrough,
0: Master of breakthrough.
2: Master of breakthrough.
0: Break upon my enemies,
2: like a raging flood.
0: In the name of Jesus.
2: In the name of Jesus.
0: Oh, Master of breakthrough.
2: Like a raging flood.
0: Let me break through.
2: Break me forth.
0: Break me forth.
2: Upon my enemies.
0: Upon the opposition.
2: Break me forth. upon the situation. Oh, master of breakthrough, this morning, take over and cause me to break forth on every side in the name of Jesus. No matter the situation, the barriers, the opposition, the obstacle, by your spirit, cause me to break forth on every side. Cause me to break forth on every area of my life. Anywhere that I'm stuck, oh Spirit of God, you are the master of breakthrough. In the name of Jesus, therefore I call upon you that the enemies have encamped around me. There's so much around me. There's so much attacking my life. There's so much I'm going through. Spirit of God, I call upon you. You are the God of breakthrough. Therefore, break me through. Break me forth. Break me forth to the right, to the left. In the name of Jesus, on every side, master of my breakthrough. Master of my breakthrough. Master of my breakthrough. Break me forth maritally. Break me forth spiritually. Break me forth psychologically. Break me forth financially. Break me forth academically. Break me forth in my career. Break me forth in the name of Jesus. Clap your hands and pray. Drop your comments wherever you are. Declare it. You are saying like a raging waters. Break me forth. Can I hear your voice? Can I hear your voice? Like a raging waters. Like a raging waters. Break me forth. 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Oh God, my Father, break me forth in any area of my life where I am stuck. Break me forth in every situation that I find myself, every bondage that I find myself. Oh God of my breakthrough, Rashatekapa, Lamaranado, Rakorabada Shada. I want somebody to open your mouth. Let up your voice. 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Can somebody share the link? Can you drop your comments? I want to see everybody coming online. Drop it right there. Can you refresh the page for me and declare that, oh God of my breakthrough, break me forth on every side. Break me forth on every side. Break me forth on every side. Raso teke, rapantakada, lebede katonda gadesha, raserabadea. Every situation, every condition of my life, whatever has encamped around me, I break my limitations. I break my limitations. I break away from my failures. I break away, oh God, from my past. Raso tekata, rapantana kata, rasorabadea, ikomalabadea, sotalaba. Oh my God, there is a God of breakthrough in this house. The master of breakthrough is here. The master of breakthrough is here. The master of breakthrough is here. Like a raging waters. Somebody come alive in any area of your life. Rasherebakapa. Rasorabananashana. The master of breakthrough. The master of breakthrough. The Bible says that he makes a way where there seems to be no way. Amen. He makes a way out of nowhere. Amen. Let the master of breakthrough break you forth. Amen. Any area of your life where you are stuck, let there be a way. Amen. Where there seems to be no way. Amen. Some of you, there, your access has been blocked. Yesterday we looked at Joshua chapter number 6. The verse number 1, the Bible says that now Jericho was truly shattered because of the children of Israel. My God, the Bible said that no one goes in and no one comes out. But when the master of breakthrough came in, when he stepped in, there was a way out. The Bible says he makes a way when there seems to be no way. Is there any area of your life that you are stuck? You can't move forward. In fact, you can't even come back. You are stuck in between something that is not making any progress. You are stuck in between that project. You are stuck in between that journey. You are stuck in between that life. You are stuck in between that relationship. You are stuck in between that condition. The Bible says he maketh a way where there seems to be no way. Like the raging waters, you are calling on the God of breakthrough. Let him break you forth. Amen. And make a way for you. Amen. You want to say, oh God, my breakthrough.
3: Oh God, my breakthrough.
2: Break me forth.
3: Break me forth.
2: And make a way for me. Break me, Father. And make a way for me. Break me, Father. And make a way for me. Break me, Father. And make a way for me. In the name of Jesus, wherever I'm stuck, wherever I'm obstructed, wherever I'm blocked, oh God, like a raging sea, make a way, make a way, and break me, Father. In the name of Jesus. In my life, in my destiny, in my future, concerning marriage, break me forth, make a way, break me forth, make a way, break me forth, make a way, in my journey of life, break me forth, make a way, in all aspects, break me forth, make a way, clap your hands and pray, break me forth, woman. Break me, Father. Break me, Father. And make a way. Oh, God. Break me, Father. And make a way. In the name of Jesus. Can you open your mouth? Can you open your mouth? Come on, shout a leg right there. Open your mouth right there. And begin to pray. Break me, Father. And make a way for me, make a way for me, make a way for me, make a way for me. Razo takata, labadabaha. Oh, master of breakthrough, can you drop it, master of my breakthrough? 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Master of my breakthrough, make a way for me. Razo takata, larabadadasa. 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Open your mouth in prayer wherever you are, lakorasota. He maketh a way where there seems to be no way. He's maketh a way out of the rocks. Wakama rasera manakata. Out of the flinty rocks. Wakama your honey where there seems to be no way. Can you share the link as you come online? Everybody share the link right there. Everybody share the link. I sense the move of God right now. Make a way for me. Make a way for me. Make a way for me. Make a way for me. Oh God, my Father, break me forth like the raging flood. Break me forth like the raging flood. Break me forth. You are the master of breakthrough. Come on, let him take preeminence. Let him take charge. Let him take control. Like the bridge of waters over every situation, over every condition.
1: Listen to me. This is, we have been seeing how the rains, the flood is breaking everywhere. The flood is filling everywhere. I saw on the social media only yesterday that some parts of Ghana somewhere
2: Sama Boy area, the whole community is flooded with water. And you know what? That is the breaking forth of water. And the Bible says that this is how I'm going to do to your enemy. And to all that are trying to stop you, I'm going to break you forth like a raging flood.
3: Hallelujah.
2: Like a raging flood.
3: Amen.
2: Oh, the one sharing, I see already God doing it right now.
3: Amen.
2: I see God taking over your battles.
3: Amen.
2: I see him winning your wars.
3: Amen.
2: Like a raging flood. Break me through. Like Yandaba Shada. Break me through. And make a way for me. I don't know, drop that comment right now. The Bible says his name is Baal-Perazim. He named the place Baal-Perazim. It means the master of breakthrough. Our God is a specialist. My God, I don't know who I'm praying for. I don't know who is stuck in life. I don't know who expects something from the Lord this morning. I came to introduce the master of breakthrough. The one who has mastered in breakthrough. The one who is the breaker. And no matter the opposition, no matter the challenge that you face, when he takes over, the battle is over.
3: Amen.
2: When he takes control, everything is under control.
3: Amen.
2: When he comes into the situation, everything's settled. His name is Master of Breakthrough.
3: Amen.
2: You are lifting up your voice one more time and say, make a way for me.
3: Like
2: a raging flood.
3: Like
2: in the name of Jesus, make a way for me.
3: Oh, Master.
2: Of my breakthrough,
3: break
2: me forth like a raging flood, and make a way where there seems to be no way. In the name of Jesus, in the name of Jesus, in my life, in my finances, in my marriage, make a way, make a way, make a way, like a dead before. In the name of Jesus, open your mouth, drop your comments, and pray. Like you know it. I wish somebody is coming online right now. Open your mama prayer. Make a way, oh God, my Father. Make a way for me, work away for me, make a way for me, make a way for me. Rashatoka, Alapatani Araba, Rashata, Rakanadia, Rashata Kato, Rakamadikata, Rashata Kato, Rapanagata. Oh my God, why don't somebody drop his comment? Why somebody understand that something is already happening? I feel the move of God. I feel the move of God. Rakoradaha, Rapanagada, Lebelebedasha, Rapatalabada, Rasatarabada, Rasarabakoa, Paliara, Paliara, Paliara, Rasatalekata. Talaba Shara, Papa Kalabaya, Patalabana Shara, make a way for me, O God. Make a way for me, O God. Make a way for me, O God. Rasarabada. In that area of my life, Rasatakata, if the sun shall set you free, you shall be free indeed. If the sun therefore shall set me free, I will be free indeed. How God anointed Jesus Christ of Nazareth, Rasotapakata, make a way for me. Make a way for me. Make a way for me. Make a way for me. How I wish I had the right people. Make a way for me. Rasha na na na na na na. 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Oh my God! Oh my God! Oh my God! Rasha na na na na rasha. 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Rapanda kada barosha. Every situation, Lazo Tekra Sete, Rasha Dakata, let the gates of brass, let the gates of bronze be broken. We open the doors, oh God, that can never be shut. In the name of Jesus Christ, we stand in the name of Jesus and declare that every obstacle blocking my progress, let them be removed in the name of Jesus Christ by the power of the Holy Ghost. Every barrier falls now. Every obstacle falls now. Let the walls of limitations falls now. Falls now. Like a regency.
0: In the name of Jesus, I love it. Can you take me to Second Chronicles? I'll take me to Second Chronicles. Second Samuel 5:20. Take me to Second Samuel 5:20. He said that the God, the master of breakthrough, the master of breakthrough, he will break you for like a raging flood. He will break you for like a raging flood. Nothing stops you from today.
3: Amen.
0: I said nothing stops you from today.
3: Amen.
0: You are coming out of that situation.
3: Amen.
0: I said you are coming out of that situation.
3: Amen.
0: Whatever has encamped around you from this day forward. I love the expression when he said, like the raging force. Like the raging force. Like the force of a water. God is converting your voice of prayer. Your voice of prayer is being converted into a sound of many waters.
3: Amen.
0: I said, somebody, as you are opening your mouth, I hear in my spirit that your voice is being converted like the sound of many waters.
3: Amen.
0: That is preaching over the enemy.
3: Amen.
0: That is flooding over the enemy.
3: Amen.
0: Let those who are sharing begin to see manifestations right
3: Amen.
0: Now. In the name of Jesus Christ,
3: Amen.
0: Like the sound of many waters, as you open your mouth, you want to say, oh God, my Father,
3: I come out of this situation.
0: The Bible says that now Jericho was straightly shattered. It means that Jericho had become a stronghold in the life of the children of Israel. It has become a stronghold, something that is impenetrable, something that was difficult for them to pass through. In fact, until they reached Canaan, they had to pass through Canaan. They had to pass through Jericho. And not until Jericho comes down, their fulfillment will never be found. Not until Jericho came down, they will not reach their promised land. Not until Jericho came down, nothing good could happen in their life. Not until Jericho comes down. The walls are coming down this morning.
3: Amen.
0: I came to announce, as you respond, your voice is like many waters. And it's breaching over that enemy.
3: Amen.
0: It's flooding over that obstacle.
3: Amen.
0: The walls are coming down.
3: Amen.
0: Your louder amen is making it possible.
3: Amen.
0: The God of breakthrough has taken over.
3: Amen.
0: He is the master in charge.
3: Amen.
0: He said, I'm taking over.
3: Amen.
0: I said, I'm taking over.
3: Amen.
0: You are raising your voice. That every stronghold of your life, every stronghold of your destiny, every stronghold, that impenetrable area, that part of your life that makes it difficult for you to move forward, that part of your destiny that makes it possible for things to happen in your life, that area of your life that nothing seems to be working, it has become a stronghold. Like the wall of Jericho was a stronghold against the children of Israel. The Bible says that though we walk in the flesh, we do not walk after the flesh. For the weapons of our warfare, they are not carnal, but they are mighty through God to the pulling down of strongholds. There are strongholds in our minds. There are strongholds concerning our life. There are strongholds from our background. There are strongholds from the place of our birth. There are strongholds from the community in which we live in. There are strongholds of our upbringing. There are strongholds of our nurturing and our nature. There are strongholds of areas of our lives where we have been, our associations and our relationship. This morning, you want to pray that our God of breakthrough,
3: like the
0: regency,
3: like
0: the stronghold
3: of my life,
0: begin to tumble down.
3: Anywhere in my life,
0: that life has become difficult.
3: That
0: situation has become so tough.
3: In the name of Jesus. Like the preaching of water. Like the raging of the water. Oh God, my Father. I break free from every stronghold. The stronghold of my mind. The stronghold of my bloodline. The stronghold of my community where I was raised. The stronghold of my hometown. The stronghold of the environment where I find myself right now, like the raging flood. Oh God, I break free and I break through every stronghold of my life. In the name of Jesus, clap your hands and pray. Come, everybody, begin to pray right now.

your voice in prayer. Kayadadadadadadadadadadadadadadadadadadadadadadadadadadadadadadadadadadadadadadadadadadadadadadadadadadadadadadadadadadadadadadadadadadadadadadadadadadadadadadadadadadadadadadadadadadadadadadadadadadadadadadadadadadadadadadadadadadadadadadadadadadadadadadadadadadadadadadadadadadadadadadadadadadadadadadadadadadadadadadadadadadadadadadadadadadadadadadadadadadadadadadadadadadadadadadadadadadadadadada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
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The stronghold of your mind is broken. The stronghold over your background, the bloodlines, the strongholds are concerning your finances. The stronghold, that has been doubled many in the family. Today you break free right now by the power of the Holy Ghost. Whatever was shut, you are calling on the God of breakthrough, the master of breakthrough right now. Lift up your voice. Is anybody here? Rise up from your bed. Rise up from your bed. Rise up from your bed.

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0: Like a raging of waters.
1: Like the raging of waters.
0: Listen, the force of water cannot be stopped.
1: Yes.
0: That is why no matter how you build, no matter how strong or fortified your building is, I want you to understand that when there is a raging of water, it will definitely overcome it.
1: Yes.
0: That is why the water can find its way in your room, in spite of the walls and the things that you are building. The Lord said that this week I should tell somebody who is part of this commission, somebody who is on this altar praying, somebody believing God, that he's going to break you forth like the raging waters.
1: Amen.
0: And wherever it is impenetrable, baby, Pierre, the more you're doing what Bravo, I want to mean call any more. This will be Boa Remo, Sir, oh my God, Eradis on Boa Remo, Sir Suiri,
1: Amen.
0: Or do a town for Sir Suiri,
1: Amen.
0: Your Ocean Eradi, yes, you say,
1: Amen.
0: Your Unjustin Eradi, yes, you say,
1: Amen.
0: On Namonino and Tiatimuso, Eradid your Gia Abra,
1: Amen.
0: Our Yasu Christo Demo, a dear Pierre. Actually, was so say, I quit to a young crater, Sam. I am a sham now. What you if Fiada Najo, if Fiada Najo, the master of breakthrough is set, and now some the master of breakthrough says, I'm breaking you from like the raging flood.
1: Amen.
0: Menam so here is a bed you are town for so.
1: Amen.
0: Menam so here is a son soon from a bed you are town for so.
1: Amen.
0: A dear Biala, I see a quiet every freehold.
1: Amen.
0: A dear Biala, and the one dear see everyone problem.
1: Amen.
0: And possess our Yasu Christo demo.
1: Amen.
0: You are raising your voice on every marital stronghold.
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0: Listen, Ebusia Bebre Honma, Adia Edi Omunya, Eye, the marital stronghold. 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Now, Bra, now, Nyedutiminya Bia. Sawaria, Nibejina, Enzu Yanadate. Sawaria, Ebejina, Eye Anadate. Abusebua, that is their stronghold.
1: Yes,
0: that is their stronghold. Sa awariano so nyame na don na so nyabe. Na se ekoya na ebasem abeye problem. We call it the stronghold of barrenness. That will never be your portion.
1: Amen.
0: I said that will never be your portion.
1: Amen.
0: Abusebua, the stronghold of woman you born one. Obeya dia bakope no betumi awo. Ono ye won bakope. Ena ne mame. Ese ye won bakope. It is an air to us all. And I would do who says,
1: Amen.
0: I don't know about you, but that's that a stronghold that relates to the family. This morning, every family stronghold, you are coming out.
1: Amen.
0: Every marital stronghold, you are coming out.
1: Amen.
0: You call something demonic strongholds. Demonic strongholds. That these are strongholds that the devil places on men. He blesses on people. God bless those who are on TikTok who are sharing. TikTokers, everybody share. Invite somebody right now. Stay on. Something is about to happen to you. Every stronghold in your family background, every stronghold concerning your marital pursuit and marital destiny, you are breaking free in the name of Jesus Christ.
1: Amen.
0: There are strongholds concerning finances. I mean, no matter how hard you work, you are not able to keep money. And you are not able to save money. You are not able to get enough. But you work like an elephant. But you eat them like an ant. It is a stronghold in that family, in that background. Today you are coming out.
1: Amen.
0: I said you are coming out.
1: Amen.
0: You are coming out of that stronghold.
1: Amen.
0: We also have the stronghold of sickness and diseases. Sickness and diseases, my God. Stronghold of sickness and diseases. People, no matter what, at certain age, certain sickness will come upon you. It's the same thing that killed your grandfather. It's the same thing that is killing your father. And it's the same thing that is coming up against you. But today you dare to be different.
1: Amen.
0: You dare to come out.
1: Amen.
0: You dare to break free.
1: Amen.
0: You are lifting up your voice. I've just mentioned by the few. There's a family stronghold, a marital stronghold, a financial stronghold, a stronghold of sickness, demonic stronghold. Whichever way you find yourself, you are lifting up your voice and say, Father, like the raging sea,
1: like the raging sea,
0: like the waters,
1: like the waters,
0: the flooding of many waters,
1: the flooding of many waters,
0: break me forth,
1: break me forth
0: from every family stronghold,
1: from every family stronghold,
0: in the name of Jesus,
1: name of
0: break me forth,
1: break me forth
0: from every financial stronghold,
1: from every financial
0: marital stronghold,
1: marital stronghold,
0: the stronghold of sicknesses,
1: the stronghold of sickness.
0: the stronghold of barrenness. In the name of Jesus, as I open my mouth, let it be, let it be the sum of many waters against the enemy, against the situation. I come out, I come out, I come out from that stronghold, and I break free, and I break free, and I break free. Clap your hands if you are the one. Open your mouth in prayer. Every stronghold, that fortified area of your life, that fortified area of your life, that no-go area of your life, that untouchable area of your life, right now you are breaking forth like the sound of many waters. I break forth into my destiny. I break forth into my destiny. I break forth into the best part of my life. I break forth. Somebody rise up in prayer. I break forth from the stronghold of pain. I break forth. I break forth from the stronghold of demons, of witchcraft activity. I break forth from the stronghold of every satanic attack. Somebody open your mouth. My God, drop the comment right there. If you are one of them praying, can I pray for you right now? As I see your names dropping, in the name of Jesus, on every side you are breaking for. On every side you are breaking for. On every side you are breaking for. On every side you are breaking for. Share the link if you are with me. Share the link and talk somebody right now. Rapanda kata, la sorabada, Mata, you are breaking for, like the Regency. Juliana, you are breaking for, like the Regency. Level X, you are breaking for, like the Regency. Edith, you are breaking for, like the Regency. From Nancy, you are breaking for, like the Regency. Now watch it, you are breaking for, like the Regency. I like Kaya Davos, the Repentella Dada, the Rasodabaha. You are breaking for. Declare, I break for.
2: I break for.
0: Like a Regency.
2: Like the Regency.
0: Everybody drop it on the comment box. I break for.
2: I break for.
0: In the name of Jesus. As louder as your amen resounds, and I hear the sound of many waters, the sound of many waters, all over across the globe. I hear the sound of many waters. I hear the sound of many waters breaking you forth over the enemy. Every stronghold of your life, every family stronghold,
2: amen.
0: You are coming out.
2: Amen.
0: Rabada Shata,
2: amen.
0: You are coming out.
2: Amen.
0: In the name of Jesus, from that stronghold of sicknesses, Leparokata. Let me tell you, that sickness is from the devil. That sickness is a demonic sickness, and you are coming out now.
2: Amen.
0: Oh, if you are the one, you will shout for them all. I said you are coming out now.
2: Amen.
0: That marital difficulty is a stronghold. Now let me tell you, a stronghold is a fortified area of your life. It's a place where you struggle to make it. You struggle to make it in that area. It has been a ding-dong battle. It has been a force to reckon with. Stronghold here, adia, there be a more day where we're brabuma. Sikasema, I a stronghold. My God, I want to send stronghold. Now, me and my if you are not your baby, I would hear me be a yes, you want the miracle man. I check located at top high behind Love FM. Ah, Rabadakatoa. Something great is already happening. Somebody is getting their testimony even right now. Like the regency. Like the regency. Everybody say, me cheer for what time for sister Isuiri. My God. Me cheer for what time for sister Isuiri. Now, I dear Biara, I can't wash our problem. I just did what our problem. Everybody at the Empeja Ebrel. Everybody at the Empeja Ebrel. Everybody at the Empeja Ebrel. Everybody at the Empeja Ebrel. It was Yashu Demo. I said, Rather than Pedra, Macarabadasa, Lepakota, Lezon Carazia, Parasota Cata, Financial Stronghold, and Kratasema, I am Dewa Abrabuimo, and Kratasem, Aquantumon Kratasem, Aquantumon Kratasem, and what yes, so demo. 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
1: You want to say, Father, in the name of Jesus.
2: Father, in the name of Jesus.
1: Every chain.
2: Every chain.
1: Holding me back.
2: Holding me back.
1: Today is cut off.
2: Today is cut off.
1: Abarabara. Break me forth.
2: Break me forth.
1: And let it change.
2: And let it change.
1: Holding me back.
2: Holding me back.
1: Break forth.
2: Break forth.
1: Edu bebiya. Na enye mebi na suso yemu. Enye mebi na etri yem bechri. Sun sun fam ni honem fam. And you may be an abboy and move. Am I entering Koyanim? Said the master of breakthrough. He said, then David came to Baal Perazim, and David smote them there. On this mountain, I see you smoting your enemies.
2: Amen.
1: I see you smiting your enemies.
2: Amen.
1: And the Lord had broken forth upon my enemies, he said. Can you revise it? NLT or Passion? Right there. Let me hear what the word of God says. Before me, ask the bridge of waters. And he called the place. The name of the place is called Baal Perazim. Say Baal Perazim. Shout Baal Perazim. Come on, shout him one more time. Baal Perazim. It means master of breakthrough. This morning you are raising your voice. That whatever has kept you back, anything holding you in check, may he cause you to break through.
2: Amen.
1: Let the chains be broken.
2: Amen.
1: Let the fetters of iron be broken.
2: Amen.
1: Let the chains holding your hands, holding your feet, holding your navels. Let the chains that is holding your life back, let it be cut off.
2: Amen.
1: The chains of delays and setback, let it be cut off.
2: Amen.
1: You want to say, oh God, my Father,
2: oh God, my Father,
1: break me forth,
2: break me forth,
1: break me forth,
2: break me forth.
1: Oh God, my Father,
2: oh God, my Father,
1: bust me forth,
2: bust me forth.
1: Oh God, my Father,
2: oh God, my
1: bust me forth,
2: like the
1: regency, like and let the chains
2: holding me back.
1: Break right now.
2: Break right now.
1: In the name of Jesus,
2: name of
1: I declare freedom,
2: I declare
1: over my mind.
2: Over my mind.
1: I declare freedom
2: over my spirit.
1: I declare freedom
2: over every area of my life.
1: Right now, the chains are broken.
2: The chains are broken.
1: Nothing holds me back.
2: Nothing holds me back.
1: From today, in the name of Jesus, open your mouth and pray. Open your mouth and pray. Come on now. Raise your voice. 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I want to hear somebody raise your voice. Drop the comment right now. 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

0: share right now. 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In the name of Jesus, nothing holds you back.
1: Amen.
0: My God. I said nothing holds you back.
1: Amen.
0: You know why? Because the master of breakthrough has taken over.
1: Amen.
0: Adie biara na ama wa brabo no entimi kone ase bibia so mu. In fact, wa bo homo din bia. But I say, Bibia, so more. I rather see me in control, sir, and then he will take you over your battle.
1: Amen.
0: Now he's breaking you for.
1: Amen.
0: He's breaking you for.
1: Amen.
0: If you are that day, enemy, if you are that day, man, on Krupa Pepani, yes, you are a miracle man at church. We are located at Top High behind Love FM, the first junction before SGMO. We send down. At the area, you can ask everybody about Miracle Man at church. They are pointing to you. Or come to the premises of Love FM this Friday. I also will call him Sujina Fakon. I also will call him Sujina Fakon. Something is holding you back. But we stand in the name that is above every other name. The name of Jesus Christ, and we declare your liberty now.
1: Amen.
0: We declare you are coming out.
1: Amen.
0: Shall I come out?
1: I come out.
0: From every stronghold,
1: every stronghold,
0: every stronghold,
1: every stronghold,
0: every stronghold,
1: every stronghold.
0: The Bible says that, and now Jericho was strictly shut up, but the God of the breakthrough came into them. I want you to understand that, listen, at every point in time, the people will face a challenge. They will face one thing or the other. You are praying that there are certain things that are not from God. They come just to frustrate you. They come just to make you give up. But we want to lift up our voice. Every evil cycle in your life comes to an end.
1: Amen.
0: In the name of Jesus Christ,
1: amen.
0: You are praying that the cycle of negativity, the cycle of frustration, you are always frustrated. In fact, everything that you begin doesn't end well. Anything that starts with you, you start something and at the end of the day, it becomes something else. You are frustrated. It's like a vicious cycle. It keeps happening and happening. Never-ending situation. You are raising your voice, the Father. Every negative cycle.
1: Every negative cycle.
0: Breaks right now.
1: Breaks right now.
0: I break free.
1: I break free
0: from every negative cycle.
1: From every negative
0: every vicious cycle.
1: Every vicious cycle.
0: In the name of Jesus.
1: In the name of Jesus.
0: It can be in relationship. No matter how you invest in that person, no matter how you invest in the relationship, it doesn't still work. It is a stronghold. And that cycle is breaking right now.
1: Amen.
0: Some make us say, this is your third relationship. You do everything well. In fact, the problem is not with you, but yet you don't know what happens. You make sure that people are well catered for, people are cared for. You make sure that they are okay, and yet you still don't make it up. We want to pray that that vicious cycle breaks over your life.
1: Amen.
0: You are somebody, you are not able to sustain every good job. It's not that the job is not good, but then you don't know what happens. You can't keep that job. The job cannot keep you. Let me put it that way. The job cannot keep you somewhere, somehow. You've been struggling from one place to another. Let the vicious cycle break.
1: Amen.
0: If you are one of them, I want to invite you on Friday night. Every vicious cycle breaks right now.
1: Amen.
0: You are saying, Father, in the name of Jesus.
1: Father, in the name of Jesus.
0: Every negative cycle.
1: Every
0: vicious cycle.
1: Just
0: got broken in my life.
1: Like the raging of many waters.
0: In the name of Jesus,
1: I command an end
0: of cycles of darkness.
1: I command an end
0: of cycles of pain.
1: I command an end
0: of cycles of frustration.
1: I command an end
0: of cycles of poverty,
1: loneliness,
0: shame,
1: rejection
0: in my life.
1: The cycle
0: of

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The cycle of sickness, the cycle of depression just ended. No more negative cycle. Drop it if you're one of them. No more negative cycle. 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

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Drop it on live streaming. That the negative cycle just broke, just got broken. The negative cycle just broken. It just got broken in my life. In the name of Jesus. In the name of Jesus. In the name of Jesus. The cycle of pain just got broken. The cycle of depression just got broken. The cycle of sickness just got broken. The cycle of loneliness just ended in my life. No more negative cycle. No more negative cycle. No more going round and round and round and round and round.

0: just got broken in your life in the name of Jesus Christ. That cycle of hardship just got broken. That cycle of hardship just got broken. That cycle of frustration just got broken. That cycle of rejection just broken. Just got broken. Say no more. I sense in my spirit that it is working now. Now, if only you are part of this prayer this morning, drop it on your on live streaming. You are owning that word. Prophetically, you are declaring. You're making it happen. You are not just speaking it, but you're making it happen. The Lord of breakthrough. The master of breakthrough. This morning is breaking forth. And he said, I should tell somebody who is listening to me right now that it just got broken.
1: Amen.
0: I said, it just got broken.
1: Amen.
0: It just got broken.
1: Amen.
0: It just got broken.
1: Amen.
0: The walls are coming down.
1: Amen.
0: The walls just got broken.
1: Amen.
0: The limitations just got broken.
1: Amen.
0: The sickness just got broken.
1: Amen.
0: The vicious cycle. What keeps you going round and round and round and round and round and round and round and round? Just got broken.
1: Amen.
0: My God. I sense an anointing like never before. Oh my God, I sense an anointing like never before. Say, it just broken.
1: It just got broken.
0: I want everyone on this mountain to raise a it just got broken seed. It just got broken seed. Hold something in your hand, whether you're on Facebook, on radio, whether you are on TikTok, just a seed. And that seed says, it just got broken seed. Is it a marital pursuit? It just got broken.
1: Amen.
0: Is it a financial crisis? It just got broken.
1: Amen.
0: Is it a frustration you have in your life? It just got broken.
1: Amen.
0: Is it a delays and setback? It just got broken.
1: Amen.
0: Every one of you, what you're about to send from your wallet, it's not just money, it's not just a seed, but it just got broken seed.
1: Amen.
0: That is your mindset. That is who you are. It just got broken.
1: Amen.
0: It just got broken.
1: Amen.
0: This is not for everybody, but this is for those who believe. The word of God has come to them. And the word of God says, it just got broken.
1: Amen.
0: Whatever you have been going on in cycles, it just got broken.
1: Amen.
0: The cycle is broken.
1: Amen.
0: The cycle is broken.
1: Amen.
0: The sickness cycle is broken.
1: Amen.
0: As many that hold their wallet and about to send right now, I declare in the mighty name of Jesus, by your faith in the Son of God, may your expectation never be cut off.
1: Amen.
0: May your expectation never be cut off.
1: Amen.
0: It just got broken.
1: Amen.
0: It just got broken.
1: Amen.
0: It just got broken.
1: Amen.
0: Listen to you. What you don't expect, you don't experience. What you don't expect, you don't experience. What you don't expect, you don't experience. It just got broken.
1: Amen.
0: Your expectation will set the pace for manifestation.
1: Amen.
0: In the name of Jesus, for everyone believing God. What holds in your hands is it just got broken seed. You want to say, Father, I thank you.
1: That this
0: situation
1: that
0: I've been battling with just got broken. Thank you with my seed. I thank you with my seed. That my frustration in life, in career, min krata sem, min visa sem, it just got broken.
1: It just got broken.
0: In the name of Jesus.
1: It
0: just got broken. Father, I thank you for everyone who has held your head high, your word high. For your word said that you have even lifted your word above your name. That is the more reason why we cherish who you are and what you have said concerning our life. Let your word find expression with everyone whose faith is resonating this morning. The Father, in the name of Jesus, it just got broken.
1: Amen.
0: Only few people heard me. I said, it just got broken.
1: Amen.
0: My God, he has done it like the raging flood. He has done it like a raging flood.
1: Amen.
0: The Lord did it like a raging flood.
1: Amen.
0: He's done it like a raging flood.
1: Amen. It just got broken. I said it just got broken. It just got broken. What a blessing this morning. To him alone be all the glory. Great things he has done and greater things he will do. Quickly go ahead and send your seed right now. Reference it. It just got broken. It'll work for you. I see your faith coming alive. I see your faith working for you. It just got broken. 0244991294 is the number. 0244991294 is the number. Go ahead and send it. It just got broken. Thank you, Father, for your blessings upon your people. As many that are engaged in their heart, let them see manifestation of your word. In Jesus' name, somebody is blessed. I said, somebody is blessed. Today is declared your day that it just what? Got broken. Let that resonate with you throughout the day, that the cycle has been broken. Your amen is sick for me. I said, the cycle has been broken. In the name of Jesus Christ, the Son of the living God. Remember, Friday night is your breakthrough night. It's the sixth breakthrough night of the year. What have you been waiting for? December, November. If you don't start working on it right now. Our prayer center, the Miracle Manor Church. We are located at Top High, behind Love FM. On your way to Edgemo, the first junction, just descend down, and you'll find us there. This Friday is an appointment you have with God. Somebody make an appointment with God, and your life will never be the same. Well, my name is the Pastor Robert Joy Obey, and together with my team, we declare shalom to you. May your life never be the same again. It just got broken.
2: Passed a resolution calling on President Trump to halt the war on Iran or seek congressional approval to continue it. In a rare rebuke for the president from members of his own party, four Republicans joined Democrats in the 50-48 vote. Mr. Trump said the Senate vote was poorly timed and meaningless. Here's our North America correspondent, David Willis.
3: As the war with Iran has dragged on, unease and discontent on the part of members of Donald Trump's Republican Party has grown, in line with opinion polls that have continued to show the conflict was proving deeply unpopular with the American people. The Senate vote marks the first time since the War Powers Act was passed back in 1973 that such a resolution has gained approval from both chambers of Congress, demanding the president either end the conflict with Iran or seek congressional approval to continue it.
2: The leader of North Korea, Kim Jong-un, has said that his country is equipping its navy with nuclear weapons. According to the state news agency, he made the remarks on Tuesday at a ceremony that marked a naval vessel's entry into active service. Kim Jong-un also revealed plans to expand the navy. Western Europe is bracing for a second day of severe heat, with red alerts issued in France, Italy and Spain. In Britain, the Met Office has issued a rare warning of a risk to life across southern England, the Midlands and parts of Wales. Here's Matt McGrath.
4: The first red warning for heat was issued in 2022 when temperatures exceeded 40 degrees in the UK for the first time. They may be close to such highs again this week, and the June record set 50 years ago looks almost certain to fall. The south of England and southeast Wales will bear the brunt, with more seasonal weather further north. The severe heat is causing growing disruption, with hundreds of schools in England and Wales closing or sending children home early. Network Rail is urging people in the worst hit areas to travel only if absolutely necessary. Scientists say the UK just isn't built to cope with these types of extreme heat event, and the humidity building over the next couple of days will make it even harder to bear.
2: Matt McGrath with that report. The European Union Aviation Safety Agency has ordered urgent inspections of 16 Airbus A380 planes after cracks were found in a key wing component. The planes affected are operated by Emirates and Qantas. Here's Meta Tsikrika.
5: EASA ordered the inspections after cracks appeared in a structural beam that runs along the wing and helps distribute the aerodynamic load during flight. They were identified during routine maintenance. 15 of the affected planes are operated by Emirates and one by Qantas. 5 of the Emirates planes must undergo inspections immediately before they're allowed to fly again, while the rest will be inspected later.
2: BBC News. A Tunisian court has upheld a prison sentence imposed on a prominent human rights activist. Sadia Mosbah, who leads the anti-racism group Menemti, had been charged with money laundering and illicit enrichment and was sentenced to 8 years in prison in March. Her trial has been condemned by human rights groups, with Amnesty International saying it was based on unfounded financial criminal charges. The Chinese tech and e-commerce giant Alibaba is suing the US government after it was placed on a Pentagon blacklist of companies with alleged links to the Chinese military. According to a court filing, Alibaba said it was governed by an independent board, none of whom has any military affiliation. In football, the Portuguese striker Cristiano Ronaldo has become the first player ever to score at 6 World Cup tournaments. He got 2 goals in Portugal's 5-0 demolition of Uzbekistan. In other results, England and Ghana drew 0-0, leaving both with good chances of making the knockout stages. These England fans gave their reaction.
6: Typical England. We smashed the first game. We played well, but you know what? It is what it is. We go on to the next. We'll get through. It's a typical England way of playing football, isn't it?
7: I thought it was poor. They just couldn't break them down. Ghana sat in, lacked creativity, struggled to get shots off. I thought it was going to be 4-0. I thought they'd top the group easily.
2: In the same group, Croatia has beaten Panama 1-0, reviving their hopes of qualifying while extinguishing that of their opponents. In the day's final match, Colombia beat the Democratic Republic of Congo 1-0. New research suggests that office workers who take 5-minute walking breaks or movement snacks every hour can boost their well-being without losing efficiency. The large study, published in the British Journal of Sports Medicine, indicates that short walks improve mood and lessen fatigue without affecting work performance. And that's the latest world news from the BBC.
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15: In the book of Psalm, chapter 63, verse 1, David said, "Early will I seek thee." Abraham was an early riser. Joshua was an early riser. Moses was an early riser. Jesus prayed early in the morning. David also prayed early in the morning. What about you? Be an early riser as you join God's servant, the pastor, Obed Joy Obing, on prayer line on Love 99.5 FM from Mondays through to Fridays, 2 a.m. to 5 a.m. each day. 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
16: 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Ministering in songs, the Bishop Choir and Minister Inshua Patrick. 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Santasi Runabout at the Goyle Filling Station. This is your season of manifestation. Don't miss out. Prayer Line, the presence of the Lord is here. Prayer Line, commanding my morning to influence my day.

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2: Money has a language, and there is a wealth system the world cannot teach you. There is a financial intelligence that doesn't begin on Wall Street. It begins in the Word. In the beginning, before markets existed, before currencies were minted, a kingdom economy was already written. And Prophet John Anoche wields the key. Prophet John Anoche is bringing the revelation how money works in the kingdom. 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How money works in the kingdom. The prophet is ready. Are you? See you there.
3: Our lives are found in you.
4: Word of life. Verse 8. Therefore, I was left alone when I saw this great vision.
5: Yes.
4: And no strength remained in me.
5: Mm-hmm.
4: For my vigor was turned into frailty in me.
5: Yes.
4: And I retained no strength.
5: Yes.
4: Yet I heard the sound of his words.
5: I heard the sound of his words. Mm-hmm.
4: And while I heard the sound of his words, I was in a deep sleep on my face.
5: Okay.
4: With my face to the ground.
5: Mm-hmm. Let's go.
4: Suddenly, a hand touched me, which made me tremble on my knees and on the palms of my hands.
5: Yes.
4: And he said to me.
5: And he said to Daniel.
4: Oh, Daniel.
5: Oh, Daniel.
4: Man greatly beloved.
5: Man greatly beloved. Yes.
4: Understand the words that I speak to you.
5: Understand, they speak words. Understand the words that I speak to you.
4: And stand upright.
5: Stand upright, yes.
4: For I have now been sent to you.
5: Mm-hmm.
4: While you were speaking this word to me, I stood trembling. Then he said to me, do not fear, Daniel.
5: Mm-hmm.
4: For from the first day that you set your heart to understand and to humble yourself before your God.
5: So fasting, and that kind of fasting was humbling himself before God and to understand the mysteries of what God was doing. Mm-hmm. Okay, let's go. And so hunger, when hunger is created in you, it causes divine revelations to come to you. Let's go ahead.
4: And to humble yourself before your God, your words were heard, and I've come because of your words.
5: Your words were heard. That means this guy is not coming from any other angelic heaven. He's coming from the throne room. He understands. Do you understand what it means when somebody is heard? When you read the Bible, you can understand the technology of God for hearing prayer at the altar level. Now, 13th, let's go.
4: But the prince of the kingdom of Persia withstood me.
5: So when he was coming, and he got to the prince of the Persia, which is the that time the angelic heaven, in the second, you see, when you start from first, second heaven, in the structure, because it's like, when you want to consider the heavens, there are a lot, each of them, so you can actually see. When I talk about them, you take a 1, 2, 3. Okay, 1, 2, 3. Then, so 1, 2, 3, 4 now. Then the fifth. And then the sixth is where, which is called the third heavens. But all the angelic heavens is considered one because 1, 2, 3. Because it's actually regions before you see the atmosphere. That's the parting that you see. Yeah, so if somebody want to count, that's it. But if you want to count the realms or the dimensions, you count the pit of hell, the pit, the hell, the lower region, because the depths. Then you count the underworld. Then you count the earth, is three. That's what the earth is, the three-dimensional world. 1, 2, 3. Then the fourth dimension, the spirit space, which manufactures, is like the womb of, the womb that it gets into time. Then from there, you get to the fifth. Yes, the fifth, sixth, and then the seventh. That's how when people talk about dimension, if you want to really talk about this type of dimension, it's actually realms. That's what, the realm of the spirit. That's why I don't say the dimension of the spirit, the realm of the spirit. But in the spirit, go into dimensions. On earth, there are dimensions. And the pits to the same. So that's why in the pits, Sheol has compartment for the pit of hell and has the tunnel, then it has the where the Abraham bosom were. You get it? Then we have the tunnel where it goes out. It goes out. The manufacturing of darkness. That's where it is. There, everything that goes out there, unwanted, in every air, gaseous air on the air, that's where it passes out. So that's where some of them have been locked, suspended, and they are being punished perpetually. And they've been there being punished. And you can be privy to see those things. In fact, in going to the lower depths, there are gates that personally, that spiritually, you can see that saints of God, that we are all in the church, some of them, their spirits are the one holding keys and manning some of the gates. So some of the ladies, they are always praying. That's the work they are doing. So if God wants a man of God to go to depths before you can actually be exalted, to understand the humility of purpose. Otherwise, you will fool on earth when God shows you enough things. For me, if somebody insults me in their room, I can sermon you and deal with you. The way I have seen God sermon people, once upon a time, Elohim called, maybe he mentioned Chris. And every human being or every soul which is called Chris and spirit called Chris, all of them started floating into the air, gelling together unto a region to stand before the Lord to hear what he will say. And yet they didn't see Elohim, but the power of his call. So everybody now is going in the spirit form. So you may be asleep, but he's called you, you're coming. Then he mentioned Chris Gbedema. So all the rest now are lowered because they are not the ones he's speaking, he wants to speak to. Come back to be restored. Then he now speaks to Chris Gbedema as he wanted him to appear. So when God says Chris, even a tree which is Chris will appear. That's how powerful, you see, you like, that is what the Bible said, the divine nature is not something you can liken to anything. That you go and take a kuyaba and say, this is my God. That's why, like, if you get to the spirit, this thing, you discard them. Like, do you understand? Like, It's something like madness. Yes. That's why we should shun these things and go to perfection, the Bible says. It will tell you who God is. So if you have his power and you are developing, sometimes when we speak like this, somebody might think that it is some kind of other power. Listen, we are more powerful than you ever think. You don't know our power. A believer's power, you have no idea. You carry the same authority of Christ. You carry the same power of the Holy Ghost. Use it well. It's the understanding that you need. So you've done whatever you do. I bring you that Jesus said, anyone who wish that I will not reign before them, let me bring them here and cut them off. Do you think it's a physical cutting off?
6: No.
5: So I actually speak, call you by the Spirit of God. And then you are slashed off. Now, when we are prophesying, we do some things you don't understand. Somebody whose father is dead and sometimes he's in the holy place. Sometimes the person is suffering in hell. Do you know what happens? If you don't get there, you can't actually minister like that. You can only see that the father is dead. That's it. But the father is dead. The time God was taking me, Jesus himself took me to watch hell, how it is, the pit, and all of that. Remember, you know, then once upon a time, he takes me there, and then he leaves. He just suspends himself somewhere to see what I would do. So I would never say something like, Lord, don't take me here again. No, he showed me something. So in the prophetic ministration, it will come to a point where I'll be able to tell you that your father is telling me that to warn you because I see him in the pit of hell, but I won't speak it because of the wisdom of God. Mm-hmm. Yes. But I'm standing in the congregation of the Lord, and the eye of the Lord opens unto a region, underworld, and I see pets, and I see somebody there. And I see, whose name is this? He was this too. He died this date. Everything has been printed for him there. And he's suffering. You be very careful because God is with you. And we want people that don't listen. But the most ones that we will reveal and interpret to you is the ones who are in the holy place, which the Lord took me there once to check how the place is like. So that's what sometimes when people are talking, We don't talk. Whatever we know, we keep quiet because the church, even though it's in the end times, we must get the understanding of where Jesus has placed us and where he wants us to get to. Where we have to get to. How can witches and wizards just pluck leaves and sit on it and you'll be in UK? And you are a believer. Your son is in school in UK and witches are there going to do, and you cannot, by the Spirit of God, defend your son there. It's an error. So if it were me, John Anoche, the reason why you know that this prophet is powerful is because me, I'll go and defend him. So I'll be praying, he will see me, he will have a dream and see me that I came to slap somebody from there. It will be a dream to him, but it is something I spoke into it. So the moment I stretch forth my hand, in the name of Jesus, my son is protected. Even if I have his picture, I speak like that, he will experience my presence there. You see, we need to understand that we are spirit beings dwelling in a physical body, but we war in the spirit. The Bible says it to us, but we don't seem to believe. He says, you have to understand that for though we walk in the flesh, we do not war after the flesh. What does it mean when you do not war after the flesh? Have you sat down to understand what it means? But even though we walk in the flesh, so you might see me driving in the flesh, walking in the flesh, you know, handshaking with you. Hey, but I'm on a different assignment. That one you must know, otherwise you make a mistake. God cannot be talking to me, a human being who called telekoma in a sofupa halisishalahata engepelita enkopahaya. It can't happen. It can't happen. That I hear the audible voice of God. I started hearing his voice and I will fall. Until he groomed me to have this capacity where he speaks and I'm standing and I'm revived. That if even evil spirits, when they salute you, and a mere man who doesn't even know Jesus want to come and tempt you, and you want to be gentle with that. No way. I'll teach you something small, they say you are not good. Small, something small. Yes. Something just small. That is why, if you joke with me, I will tell you, you can be here for 1 week sleeping. You have seen me demonstrate this power before, several times. I have it, oh, it's there, oh, it has grown more. One day, I will let you sleep. You will see your wife for 7 days. You sleep in the church for 7 days. You not bath, you not do anything, you sleep. It is mingling with people that has made me, you know, have that kind of, yes. Otherwise, the first day, yeah, yeah, yeah, but, oh, my shakapa, yaraba. Somebody say amen to Jesus.
4: Amen.
5: Don't sit there for witches to start doing your children. It doesn't make practical sense. I speak and liberate them now in Jesus' name.
4: Amen.
5: Now, Apostle, read for us. He said, your words were heard, but the prince of what?
4: Okay, verse 13.
5: Mm-hmm.
4: But the prince of the kingdom of Persia withstood me 21 days.
5: But the prince of what? The kingdom of Persia.
4: Mm-hmm.
5: And that is when now you can understand that the devil, when he became rebellious, since the beginning, okay, because he rebelled before man fell, because he actually helped man to fall. So he rebelled, and then he came to help man to fall. So that's the kind of season you see. If the heavens was created first, okay, in the beginning, God created the heavens and the earth. And then he started first day, second day. So in the first days, he created the heaven and the host of them. Then came to the earth to start creating the things of the earth and the universe. So that's the understanding you need to get. So Satan has spent all the time. He was down, that then called Lucifer. Now, so you have to understand that the Luciferian ideology is when they begin to what? Reason with their minds that they are more powerful in knowledge, in wisdom than the human persons on earth. That's the Luciferian mind. And then he became Satan. Satan is the dark side who opposes God in everything. He's an adversary. Okay. Now, he wanted to go and sit in the congregation. He didn't know who was commanding the congregation. So Jesus is the one. So now he is against. That's what the Bible says, your adversary, the devil. Now, I want you to understand something. In the region where he was given and functioning, in the realm where he was functioning as a principality, that he had become dark, he started winning all the other principalities who he won to himself, and all the other angels who are from there unto their rank, lower rank. Won all of them. So principalities and powers. He won a lot. That's why he's used powers. Principalities controls, like, if Jesus should show you the principalities of nations, you see that principalities control the atmospheres of nations, continent. So if there are seven continents, he has about seven principalities that they are controlling, or six continents. Then some of them control principalities. They are not all ranked the same. Some of them are lower versions of principalities. And some of them control nations, powerful nations and all of that. That's why there are certain nations that are more, they are more atrocities and more rebellious in nature and bringing a lot of evil stuff. And then demons are powers. Okay, so we'll deal with powers next week. So powers. So I'll show you the nature and the lifestyle and the power and function of powers as well. So if God shows you, you see that in according to powers, those are the powers that have fallen. They are the ones who we call demons. So the demons, we have chief demons. Okay, we have chief demons. And then we have, if you look at the principal, they are able to change themselves into any image. So a principality can form himself into this camera. Principality can turn himself into a woman. Okay? They are spirit. Now, and then they are chief demons as well. They always want to receive worship. So chief demons are like the priests for the thrones of the principalities. Now you are getting it. So they perform all signs and wonders before their rulers. God, I was going to say, how do you know all these things? Go deeper in God. You don't need to learn demonology to know these things. Go into Christ. He would lift you into nations and show you that this one, there's the principality A here. To the extent that you will know their names. This one is this. This one is here. This one is there. So go into Christ, more into Christ. Now, there's a principality who is in charge of fornication and adultery, like adulterous stuff. He's supposed to be innovative and bringing the ways and means men will be more promiscuous. And when he does that, all the demons, chief demons under him and demons under him, they carry it. And then the evil spirit comes. The evil spirit are the most wicked. In the evil spirit ranks, the evil spirit, they are professionals in evil, orchestrating and doing evil only. They carry out all the plans of the evils, of their evil kingdoms. And they come in that kind of rank and order. So if you see a wizard is like an evil spirit. A wizard, you see, a man who has a spirit of a wizard, who is baptized with a wizard spirit, is called a wizard. Do you understand? But the wizard itself is a spirit. They are very wicked. They are very wicked. Some nations are controlled by wizard spirits. And they give this spirits and evils to they are wizards. They make themselves, some of them, they make themselves as priests. Not the Zangoma people you see, like the wizard, they manifest themselves like that because they want to receive worship for the demons. And they love sacrifices of blood. But there are principalities that do not feed on blood. They do not feed on blood. The more people sleep with people, the more they are empowered. So they don't feed on blood. So that is why a lot of people think that that's everything. That's not how it is. So if a man of God is sent and you are giving power over a certain kind of deliverance over certain things, and your own is, you are sacrificing. There are those that, when it comes to promiscuous spirits and those things, there is a level of consecration you need and the meditation of the word of God you need in order to drive them out easily. The faith is intact, the knowledge is intact. You cannot bow. They are men of God and they control you. You start having funny feelings in your balls and your sexual organs. Even the women, the same. So you crave for the other. When you are there, it starts coming. Okay? They just project it. So your team is before them. And so they are supplying spirit to it. So when you are there, the feelings start coming. They are playing with it. And then you start. You started. There was something we dealt with like that. So I want to make you understand. Sometimes when the prophet we are discussing, this reason why we discussed before and all of that, because she has this prophetic spirit. She has to grow. She has to understand. In the past, her mind was not so. She challenges a lot. But as she started having understanding and seeing vividly this, that she now understands some things. So sometimes when we discuss, it's like some of the things are too deep, but she has to be able to get it. That's the point. So like, she becomes wow. You see, but my message is not wow because she's heard, known, seen those things. And it makes you strong in the spirit. And God will want to leave a state to you. But if you are not strong and will leave a state to you, and they can manipulate your mind, you yourself, you can be manipulated and walk out, and they will come and take over the place. Now, let's go ahead. Look, my co-prehishkeve. As I'm describing, a lot of people are in the, they are actually counting their blessings one by one. They are resonating with it. Oh, yeah, yeah, yeah. You can be a man of God, you can be anybody they don't care about. You see, the moment you become prayerless person, meditationless person, okay? You stop giving. You don't, the altar is not working. You stop it. There are certain evil spirits. Just by keeping yourself pure, meditation and praying and keeping yourself pure, overcome them. So if somebody is teaching you like that, oh, me, I didn't give any money, but I didn't give any sacrifice, but I'm fine. There is a sacrifice that he has, but you don't have it. You don't have it. You, when you see a woman's anything, you are turned on. There are people that, we are not like that. You don't turn their nothing on. You can't turn nothing, like, do you understand the point now? You see, that's why you need to go deeper and understand something so that you get it.

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1: Are controlled by wizard spirits. And they give this spirits and evils to they are wizards. They make themselves, some of them, they make themselves like priests. Not the Zangoma people you see, like the wizard, they manifest themselves like that because they want to receive worship for the demons. And they love sacrifices of blood. But there are principalities that do not feed on blood. They do not feed on blood. The more people sleep with people, the more they are empowered. So they don't feed on blood. So that is why a lot of people think that that's everything. That's not how it is. So if a man of God is sent and you are giving power over a certain kind of deliverance, over certain things, and your own is, you are sacrificing. There are those that, when it comes to promiscuous spirits and those things, there is a level of consecration you need and the meditation of the word of God you need in order to drive them out easily. The faith is intact, the knowledge is intact. You cannot bow. They are men of God and they control you. You start having funny feelings in your balls and your sexual organs. Even the women the same. So you crave for the other. When you are there, it starts coming. Okay? They just project it. So your team is before them. And so they are supplying spirits with it. So when you are there, the feelings start coming. They are playing with it. And then you start. You started. There was something we dealt with like that. So I want to make you understand. Sometimes when the prophet we are discussing, this reason why we discussed before and all of that, because she has this prophetic spirit. She has to grow. She has to understand. In the past, her mind was not so. She challenges a lot. But as she started having understanding and seeing vividly this, that she now understands some things. So sometimes when we discuss, it's like some of the things are too deep. But she has to be able to get it. That's the point. So like, she becomes wow. You see, but my message is not wow because she's heard, known, seen those things. And it makes you strong in the spirit. And God will want to leave a state to you. But if you are not strong, then we leave a state to you. And they can manipulate your mind. You yourself, you can be manipulated and walk out, and they will come and take over the place. Now, let's go ahead. As I'm describing, a lot of people are in the, they are actually counting their blessings one by one. They are resonating with it. Oh, yeah. You can be a man of God, you can be anybody, they don't care about. You see, the moment you become prayerless person, meditationless person, okay? You stop giving. You don't. The altar is not working. You stop it. There are certain evil spirits. Just by keeping yourself pure, meditation and praying and keeping yourself pure, overcome them. So if somebody is teaching you like that, oh me, I didn't give any money, but I didn't give any sacrifice, but I'm fine. There is a sacrifice that he has, but you don't have it. You don't have it. You, when you see a woman's anything, you are turned on. There are people that, they are not like that. You don't turn their nothing on. You can't turn nothing, like, do you understand the point now? You see, that's why you need to go deeper and understand something so that you get it. And I told you something. If you think that, oh, me, I'm strong. Listen. Get disciples, ladies, and all of that. All sizes of them, shape and form, sexy and all of that, and still maintain your composure. They themselves, they will tell other people that this guy, this is who he is. Do you understand? Yes. The devil won't come and test you again about it because he knows that I'm far away in testing you. I'm far away in testing you. You won't get him. You people, I'll tell you stories later on. Now, I'm supposed to read it, let's see.

0: So the place that the devil was, he started forming his nations there. So he will call Persia. He has seen that, he has information that God was going to, and one of the things that you have to know is that when Gabriel them and the other angels received the word and they are administrating it, there were those who were sent who turned themselves to be angel of light, and they will go and steal the information and come and tell Satan. Do you know that? So he was able to now manipulate the place, cause havoc. That's why he was causing havoc there. It was not, you see, it was not beyond the clouds of God. It was where the region of the angels were. And he was accusing his brethren. Because Satan is not our brother. He's an angel. Angel can't be our brother. He was accusing his brethren. His brethren is Gabriel Dems and Michael Dems and the rest. Uriah and the rest of them who are there. And the angels, I'm tempted to mention some of them. So they are there. All of them, their names happens to reveal a character of God. And there are billions of them. So can you imagine God, how his functionalities are plenty? It's too small to reveal all the things about who God is. And that's why he's a mystery. That's what the Bible is, the mystery of God. Yeah. Each angel. So they fell. So some of them, when they saw them, they sack all of them together. Sack all of them. Because they wanted to understand prophecy and how they can use their dark powers to manipulate prophecy whilst they were still maintaining there. So before Jesus will be born, the moment they saw John the Baptist as a sign, they cast him down. So John the Baptist was the sign of the devil's defeat. So he hated him so much so that we have to cut your head. They hated him, Papa. But you could notice that when he was in his assignment, they could not touch him. The moment he was done, that's why they arrested him to prison. He was done. Jesus was now taking over. He was done. That's when they were able to arrest him. If you see the two witnesses in the Bible said immediately they are done with the assignment. That's when they are able to touch them. But in the days of their prophecy and their power, anybody that went to them, they kill you. They never spent. Some people can move, shift elements, turn waters. Their words, when they speak, you burn in fire. And I told you that when you can be burning, but we don't see any fire. The way I'm blowing somebody. Officially, empire physically, but soon wounded, unless you have a healing power to heal it. So understand the things that I'm telling you, right? Good. Please get it, understand it. Shaka payanda. So they build the Persian world, Grecian world there. And those worlds were all Gentile worlds being formed. But God said they will all have to come before his kingdom will come. They took over all of them. So they were coming to announce the kind of thing that will be happening. This one will come before this one. This one will come before this one. This one will come before this one. But, so the prince of Persia, the kingdom of Persia, they had established it in the region of the realm of what? The devil's domain. In their principality realm. So when he got there, passing, because you need to pass before clearance. So they were always fighting with them. So they needed Michael, Gabriel, to fight for them. And the Holy One was coming. It's not like they were able to beat him. He says they were withstanding because it's like they are preventing me from bringing revelation to you. So I was fighting them. Now Satan has been cast down. So if you are praying that God, any principality in the air who stops my revelation, come out. You are fooling because they've been cast down. There's nobody there again. One Jesus went through the structure of heavens. Do you understand the point now? Mm-hmm. There was no obstruction, destruction. There's nobody who could fight and engage his angels. No. Michael and his angels stood and fought with the dragon and his angels and cast him down. Remember, he had grown and become, the dragon is a term for how powerful he had become in terms of the rank of angels he has won to himself. Do you understand the point now? Mm. So he was now sitting, his throne had become more powerful, like very powerful, because he had a lot of angels. His tail is his deception. If somebody is using his tail, it means he uses back door. So he deceived a lot of them into joining him. to rebel. So that was why it was not his mouth, it was his tail drew a third of the angelic world, not all the spirit beings of God, no. In fact, the rank above, he could not get there, as the Bible has indicated. So he couldn't have won anybody from there. Because how can you be higher than him and then you come and kowtow to him? Mm-hmm. You must be a fool to do that. And in the realm of the spirit, remember I've told you that when there's a warfare, the one that ranks like you is the one who's going to fight with you. If you like to watch the Chinese movies, the ones who have been fighting, if they are fighting, it's like somebody must be at par. They are the ones who are the fathers. They don't come to fight. I hope you understand. Yes. Because their cultivation is high or higher. Yes. So there might be a young man who is mafia. He's cultivated even above the fathers, but he's hiding it. And usually it depends on they refer to it as their soul or something. Word of life.
1: Money has a language, and there is a wealth system the world cannot teach you. There is a financial intelligence that doesn't begin on Wall Street. It begins in the Word. In the beginning, before markets existed, before currencies were minted, a kingdom economy was already written, and Prophet John Anoje wields the key. 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Are you? 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Our lives are found
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0: That's CC Winans. With the goodness of God. Yeah, God is good all the time. And all the time, God is good, isn't He? Well, let me tell you a beautiful story. A story as to why you need to build capacity for yourself. So there was once a young man who dreamed of building a great house on a hill. Every day he walked to the hilltop, looked at the empty land, and imagined the beautiful structure that would one day stand there. But he had a problem. He did not know how to build. He had no tools, no skills, and no experience. Now, instead of complaining, he decided to build himself before he built the house. He learned how to mix cement. He learned how to lay blocks, learned how to read plans. Day after day, month after month, he invested in his capacity. People laughed at him. They asked him, "When will we see the house?" He smiled and said, "The house is already under construction. I am building the builder." Years later, the house stood tall and majestic on the hill. Now, those who saw it called it a miracle. But the young man knew the real miracle was not the house. It was the person he had become. Life rewards capacity. The opportunities you pray for will often require skills you do not yet have. The success you desire will demand a version of you that you must first develop. So read more, learn more, improve more, grow your mind, strengthen your character, and expand your knowledge. Don't just chase success, build the capacity to sustain it. Remember, when you build your capacity, you increase your value, and when your value increases, your capacity will never remain the same. Listen, I wish you well and build the right capacities for yourself. Well, it will be mostly cloudy this morning. Some passing showers are expected. Temperature is at 25 degrees Celsius. Humidity is at 85%. Precipitation is at 23%. Wind is blowing at 6 kilometers per hour. Isolated thunderstorms with an overcast are expected in the afternoon, with temperature rising to 27 degrees Celsius. Humidity will be at 78%. Precipitation will go up to 43%. Wind will blow at 7 kilometers per hour. Now, passing showers with an overcast are expected in the evening as temperature will settle at 24 degrees Celsius. And that's your weather for today. But the weather update came your way courtesy Amancia Community Bank PLC. 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You feel safe. You have confidence. And you do things. Now, Amancia Community Bank PLC, one of the foremost formidable rural banks in the Ashanti region, was certified to commence business or operations in the region on the 22nd of October, 1983. They're well over 40 years old, and currently they are the best community bank in Kumasi. Congratulations to all of you at Amancia Community Bank PLC. 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We're glad to have them as our partner to give to you the weather forecast each and every morning right here on Love 99.5 FM. You have led me through the fire. So yesterday, many people didn't believe in the Black Stars. They felt and thought that the Black Stars would be humiliated. They felt and thought that the Black Stars would be whipped. Hoto, hoto, hoto, hoto. By yesterday, the Black Stars held their own grounds. They showed the world that with the right tenacity, with the right frame of mind, with the right discipline, we can move mountains. And yesterday we moved England. We showed them that yes, we are the soccer boys. To the extent that even after the game when Jude Bellingham was announced as a man of the match, he said, no, Charlie, I don't deserve this honor. It should have gone to the Black Star defenders. So you tell me, what do you make of the performance of the Black Stars yesterday? Did they surprise you? And does that give you hope that going forward we'll go far in this tournament? What are your thoughts about the performance of the Black Stars yesterday? Some people are like, oh, we defended this part of the game. But defending is part of the game, so we defended, and so what? We stood our grounds against England. Your thoughts are very much welcome. So yesterday, courtesy Dr. Francis Adomaku, a.k.a. Francois, promise that if he gets a prediction right, we'll give you some cash. Well, somebody has won. Some people have won. Let me put it that way. Some people have won. We shall be giving it out to them today. But let's hear from you. Your thoughts about the Black Stars' performance yesterday. Were you impressed? Well, aside from the Black Stars' conversation, let's turn our attention to a major policy decision that is already generating national conversation. The Interior Minister has announced that all existing gun licenses have been revoked with, a new registration and licensing procedure to be introduced. For some, this is a bold step towards strengthening national security, improving accountability, and ensuring that firearms do not fall into the wrong hands. For others, it raises questions about implementation, cost, convenience, and the rights of law-abiding citizens who have complied with the law already. And they've done this for years. Now, at a time when concerns about armed robbery, chieftaincy conflicts, land disputes, galamse, and other security threats remain high, the government says it is necessary to clean the system, verify gun ownership records, and establish a more robust licensing regime. Listen to the Interior Minister.
1: From this afternoon, all permits that have been granted to any individual that you are holding a sidearm or firearm is hereby revoked. We are revoking that and we are opening a window where everyone will have to come forward again to register or to re-register the gun because we've changed the procedure. We've realized that there's a short gap in the registration procedure that we've been using. Some will say that why not wait till December? In 6 months, we could still save a lot more life. We've seen that people with mental health had already gone through and have the sidearm. Now we are introducing mental health. Before we give you the sidearm, we have to be sure that you have the mental stability to hold the firearms. We've also realized that people who are on drugs are also holding the arms and they are legitimate because it's been registered. Now you have to go through drug tests to be sure that you are not on drugs before you can hold sidearms.
0: As Interior Minister there, would you have a bite at this issue? This morning here on Love 99.5, the Love Sports Center, where the man Steve Zando comes your way later this morning. And don't forget that the Croatia, they defeated Panama by a goal to nil. Ghana's the Black Stars' next game is going to be on Saturday. The breakdown will come your way at 7 8:45. The Super Morning Show continues this conversation on agribusiness as the month of June has been set aside as the agribusiness month. Coming up next is a news ad. 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

0: 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Coming up this morning, Interior Minister warns state will use force to retrieve all firearms after September if owners fail to re-register and undergo mandatory mental health screening.
1: After about a month, if you are not coming, we will not come and take the gun from you.
2: So you would now physically retrieve the guns?
1: Yes, because then you don't want to register it.
0: Also this morning, family of former Domi Kwamija MP Ajo Safo expresses concern over the decision of the Adenta Circuit Court to grant bail to his brother and eight other persons, insisting their lives may be in danger following their release.
3: I appeal to the police, the IGP, and the courts to be just and fair.
0: In business.
4: Economist Dr. Edo Osisako fears utility tariff hikes could drive inflation higher in the coming months. We've got details on the Joy Business Report.
0: And also this morning. Ghana takes a major step towards the knockout stage of the 2026 FIFA World Cup after holding England to a goalless draw last night.
5: We are going to win the next step. Then we will qualify to wherever we are going.
6: Inshallah. It's been better. It could have been 2-0, 3-0, 4-0. The way we played against Croatia and the way we played against other teams is not the same we played against.
0: These and more with me, Mamie Sinyamiche Thompson. Stay for details. Now, this morning, we start from the Interior Ministry. The Minister, Muntaka Mubarak, has stated that the state is set to use force to retrieve firearms after September if owners fail to re-register them and undergo mandatory mental health screening. Speaking in a yet-to-be-aired interview on PM Express with Evans Mensah, he said that officials are unable to retrieve the guns, their owners will be prosecuted.
1: We'll encourage people and give them as much opportunity because we have a three-month window.
2: So this is it. We have a three months to re-register.
1: So we give people opportunity to go through. We'll remind people because we have their contact and their addresses. If you fail, and we clearly see that you are failing too, then now we'll demand the gun from you.
2: So 3 months, that ends September.
1: Yeah.
2: So at the end of September,
1: if you don't, we'll come and take the gun from you.
0: Away from the Interior Ministry, the family of former Domi Kwabena MP Sarah Joseph, who has expressed concern over the decision by the Adenta Circuit Court to grant bail to her brother Israel Kwadwo Safo Akofena and eight others. The accused persons were granted a bail of 500,000 cedis each with two sureties. Speaking at a press briefing at the 37 Military Hospital, the family said the ruling had heightened fears for their safety and raised concerns about a possible attack. There's more on this report.
7: Family members gathered at the 37 Military Hospital shortly after the Adenta Circuit Court granted bail to Ajo Safo's brother, Israel Kwadwo Safo Akofena, and eight other individuals. The family believes the decision to grant bail to the accused persons poses a major security concern, fearing that they could be targeted or attacked. Nana Poma Ensura is an aunt of Ajo Safo.
3: Ghana, Ehifana Yekwi. Mr. Penny for police in Penny for your papa GP any court on Penny for Sasamoya Neda Hono.
8: I appeal to the police, the IGP, and the court to be just and fair. If you grant them bail, you'll be scared going out because you need to be careful of the one who wants to harm you.
3: Sanse Onipa Wayana Jinse Obedi Bonino, as I say, I rest any penny ye.
7: She further called on the Inspector General of Police and the Judiciary to ensure the case is handled in a fair, transparent, and impartial manner so that justice can be served. For Joy News, Fatou Bayaga, Accra.
0: Now to Parliament. Second Majority Chief Whip Richard Ichampong has come under sharp criticism from the minority over comments he made on widowhood and the succession after the death of his spouse. The remarks made while supporting a statement by the Ada MP Comfort Doyo Kujo to mark International Widows Day sparked outrage on the minority side of the House, with members accusing him of being insensitive to the plight of widows. We'll hear from the minority shortly, but first, here's what the Second Majority Chief Whip told Parliament.
9: She's only talking about women, but men also suffer when there are issues. These days, women abuse men, and when they get to the point that their properties, they themselves file for divorce and go for half of their properties. Mr. Speaker, the women should pray for their husband to live longer. They should make them happy so that the two of them can enjoy life. They complain that the men are not treating them fairly. But when they pass on and they're complaining.
0: Well, the minority wasn't happy with the statement made by the Second Majority Whip, Majority Leader Alexander Fenyumarkin, and MP for Etiwa West, Abnosa Asari, subsequently asked him to withdraw his remarks.
10: Mr. Speaker, respectfully, I don't think it is right. Even coming from a leader from the front bench, Mr. Speaker, I think he has to rejoin this.
11: Speaker, I don't want to repeat them, but maybe he has not really paid attention to what he himself said. I will plead with him to pick the video, watch again, and come back and perhaps retreat, because the path he chose was quite a dangerous one.
0: Well, on his behalf, Majority Leader Mama Ayaruga spoke about the need for a balance between men and women and how the implementation of the affirmative action law would give women their fair share.
12: The affirmative action bill clearly requires that in sharing national opportunities, we give women their fair share. If we religiously comply with these legislations, in the end, we will not have a disproportionate number of men who will be better positioned. I think this is the context in which my colleague, Honorable Ichampong, was making his comment.
0: Now that the 31st December market at Makola is set to be demolished and redeveloped into a four-story facility despite opposition from some traders, the project, which was previously put on hold after market occupants petitioned the president, is expected to move forward. There's more in this report.
13: The planned redevelopment of the 31st December market has generated mixed reactions among traders. While some occupants have welcomed the move, others fear they could lose their trading spaces following the demolition of the market. Addressing the press briefing at Mokola, the president of the Greater Accra Markets Association, Mercy Nafruwa Nijan, assured traders that the redevelopment project is intended to benefit existing occupants and creates more trading spaces for hawkers operating along the roadside.
14: We want development. They will put this thing down, put a modern type for us. Nobody will be sent away. They have been given two places, community center, Rollins Park.
13: A trader who is presently using the facility appealed to her fellow traders to accept the new initiative.
15: I plead with my fellow traders to support the development of our markets. If you visit Aflao Markets, you will see they've developed the years into a four-story building. Our mayor wants to do the same for us.
13: Market leaders have therefore appealed to traders to support the redevelopment exercise. For Joy News, Mavis Kabuko's report read to you.
0: Now to sports. Ghana held England to a goalless draw in their second game of the 2026 FIFA World Cup. England threw everything at the Black Stars, dominating possession and creating chances, but failed to find the back of the

0: We've been speaking to Ghanaians on the streets, many of whom say they are delighted with the result and hopeful of qualification.
1: We are going to win the next step. Then we will qualify to wherever we are going.
2: Inshallah.
3: It could have been 2-0, 3-0, 4-0. The way we played against Croatia and the way we played against other teams is not the same way we played against Ghana, but it is what it is. We'll take a 1 point. So, yeah, Ghana could have done way better. England played well. They made some chances. Rashford, when he came on, made a lot of chances. Gordon made a lot of chances. I don't know. It was a difficult game. It wasn't as easy as I was expecting, but it is what it is.
0: Well, that's how we end this morning's bulletin here on Joy 99.7 FM. Up next is business on the Super Morning Show.

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0: Welcome back to, yeah, That's a Pepper Thing. First up, we've got Harrison wrapping his Dr. Pepper in a tiny quilt so it feels at home. Oh, how tender. That's a Pepper Thing. And over to Becca, who's whispering affirmations to her can.
1: You're sweet. 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
0: 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It's not a science thing, but it's a Pepper Thing. Why do they all do it? All for that sweet, delicious, truly one-of-a-kind taste of Dr. Pepper. It's a Pepper Thing.

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5: Something must be done.
6: You say either, I say either.
4: It's nice to be back. So much has happened since we were last together. One of the big things we've all been talking about is xenophobia in South Africa. Now, if you ask me, it's just a few ignorant people who are making us all victims of their cowardice. Now, I'm sure you heard me say cowardice. C-O-W-A-R-D-I-C-E. Cowardice, not cowardice. Cowardice, the inability or unwillingness to confront fear or danger. The behavior of someone who is not brave. Cowardice, not cowardice. The word cowardice comes from the source word coward, which has a very interesting origin story. It comes from the Latin word coda, which means tail. Back then, it was used to describe people who ran away from confrontation, likening them to an animal slinking away with its tail between its legs. The word then evolved into coard, C-O-A-R-D. In Old French, which later became couard, C-O-U-A-R-D, in modern French. The English later adopted it as coward. I wonder where cowardice came from, though. I mean, we wouldn't say justice instead of justice, would we? And we certainly would never say service or jaundice. So why cowardice? Anyway, we now know better. It's cowardice. That is how you say it right.

0: So now that you know how to say it right, go ahead and say it right.
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1: I'll start with the news center. Interior Ministry suspends all private firearm licenses, reapplication ongoing. Flaskill 18 displaced 9,000 in the central region. Gold Board adopts LBMA.

0: pricing, introduces mandatory trading thresholds and booking rules, and the burden of proof and the presumption of innocence. Lessons from London. This is an article by Samson Ladi Ayedini. And the Ghana Railway Development Authority have received two new locomotives.
1: Okay. To run on what?
0: To run on our tracks. Yes, two new locomotives and 20 freight wagons. Yes, yes, yes, yes, yes.
2: The daily guide for this morning, court grants Kojo Safo and eight others 4.5 million cedis bail. Baumia presidency coming, Foko declares. And Ajoa Safo breaks silence. Bullets, glass fragments lodged near my brain. Gold Board introduces new pricing regime and electricity tariff up by 3.49%, water by 0.85%.
0: The Ghanaian Point also has a Gold Board story and the electricity and water stories as well. It also carries the Interior Ministry's gun license revocation story. NPP leads NDC with 49% support in new APL National Vote Tracker survey, and Kojo Safo 8 others granted 500,000 Ghana Cedi bail.
2: The Accra Times are returned for power. Afoko pushes NPP unity and Baumia presidency at the Marrakesh Parliamentary Economic Forum. Ghana is good for trade and investment backing, and high rent cost challenge young Ghanaians here. Yeah? And Tito Biko Ache celebrates Rollins for NDC founding values. Shirag Bose demands genuine commitment from state institutions. All on the front page. And Manasseh Azuri School's Unimark students on what investigative journalism.
0: Now, the custodian, something interesting is happening in Wajakbawi and in Sawam Adwajiri, led by MPs who are also seen to be friends and leaders in parliament. In Wajakbawi, the MP has an eye surgery initiative, and the second batch of beneficials have been treated. So it's captured by the custodian. And in Sawam Adwajiri, the MP there also has an eye initiative, and a new batch of people are also benefiting from that. So constituents benefit from Anodom Prayer Eye Surgery Project, and Wajakbawi MP's Eye Surgery Initiative benefits second batch. Probe $208 million drug bust in Team for Job presses for answers on alleged link to Ghana. Dako Mensah proposes mining revenue sharing formula, and AG justifies District Assembly's Common Fund payments into MP's personal accounts.
2: The new publisher, and for the superstitious ones, my dad's ghost blocked the bullets. Ajoa Safo tells family.
1: Tells who?
2: Family. Baumia victory is my motivation.
1: I thought the bullets made it into her head.
2: Afoku vows to work for 2028 win, and Akofena and gang get 4.5 million bail. No mental health test. No gun use. Minister suspends all private gun licenses.
0: The Ghanaian publisher leads with a Gold Board story. Gold Board unveils trading reforms. In Tim Fojo calls for probe into $208 million worth of drugs linked to Ghana. And Kojo Safo eight others get bail.
2: The Inquisitor says Israel others get bail on the Kwabena shooting incident. Gold Board offers pricing threshold for licensed gold buyers. Bust Paris fuel contamination at Kumasi Depot. And Chachuchi Kata cautions NDC. I think we can go online.
3: All right, so I think we can take over from our team in Accra. Koja Kotobuating, thank you very much. Good morning to you. A big good morning to Winston Amo, and of course to Kojo Yangsing, who's also back on the beat. It's now some 16 minutes to 7 o'clock. And before I bring to you some more information about some of the beautiful companies that supported us to bring to you the news at 6, these are very equally important messages I want you to enjoy.
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3: 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Caution is that leave the room for 15 minutes after spraying and do not stay in a room with the burning mosquito coil. 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Holy mosquito spray in Tuntun Police. Holy mosquito spray da nda kong krong. 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When it comes to roofing sheets, they have Tropical Aluzin Packet Sheets, NMK Aluzin Packet Sheets, NMK Premium IBR Packet Sheets. 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
3: 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Delicious food all the time. That's what it is. All right, so let's bring to you our online story.

0: All right, so but one thing I said a while ago that Leo, after 10 years, was able to watch a Blasters game, but unfortunately, he didn't watch a whole 90 minutes. 6 minutes to the end of the game, Leo stopped watching. Leo, good morning again.
1: Yeah, good morning.
0: Why did you stop watching?
1: Yum. You know how Blasters sometimes they can disappoint you at the very last minute when they start relaxing. But this time around, they didn't. And yesterday, I understood the phrase in our national anthem, "Bolt to defend forever." Hey! Immigration football. No pass.
0: What did you like best about it? Is it the discipline they had? Is it the composure?
1: Largely the discipline. Yesterday, I think for the first time in a long time, I saw them keep their composure from start to finish. That laxity, I didn't see any of that. The focus was to make sure that the English attack does not penetrate. Mm. Everybody agreed, and they did that to the end. And I think that's how, you know, you win.
0: Did you see the frustration on the faces of the English?
1: You know, but somewhere along the line, after the second half, when they came, they switched up the pace. Now, if you want 1, 2, 3, I'm saying, hey, I'm a boy. It won't work. It was good. It was good. I mean, understanding the strength of Black Stars and the team that we were facing and how they were able to arrange themselves and face them like that.
2: It was expected in the second half how they played, because the first half, we frustrated them. And if you listen to Karis Kuresh, after the presser, after the game, the post-match, he said that because of the way the English were playing, their tactic going into the game was the first half, frustrate them so that they don't score. So when they come back and they're trying to open up. So if you notice that Ghana also has some decent chances in the second half, you could have actually scored. And actually, I believe it. When Rooney, for example, said it was a clear penalty.
1: Yeah,
2: Konsa fouled Prince Edukwu. It was a clear penalty. Yeah. I don't know why for the two matches, that tackle, the Panamanian, that tackle on Jerome Opoku was a penalty. Mm. I don't know why they are doing that. And I think that the GFA, irrespective, must be able to alert FIFA and tell them that these two incidents, they need to look at it. I was saying, if
0: the same incident had happened in the Blasters,
2: against the English,
0: it would have been a penalty.
2: In fact, the little bit of a push that Jerome gave
0: a free kick.
2: Was it the one in the box? It was against, I think, Bellingham or Kane. The English fans were calling for a penalty.
0: Oh, yeah, you mean the one that...
2: So, but David, for
0: that
2: me...
0: That was Edu.
2: See, that's David, see, sometimes... yesterday was a long time. I know a bit about football. Yesterday was a long time I saw a coach's print on a team.
1: Yeah.
2: And David, this Senyaya guy was actually brought by Otoado. And he never played a guy.
0: Mm.
2: To the point that I'm even told that he told us that he's canning around for a right back and he doesn't think we get one before the World Cup. And all of a sudden, David, yesterday, who said the last I blasted Gideon Mensah? Yeah. David, yesterday, Noni Madueke could only pass him like two instances. And even that one, you could see that he did everything he could. And you see, because they knew that Gideon Mensah was a bit...
0: G3 and other area.
2: Anytime Madueke is on him, you see Sibo drawing closer. Yeah. And David, yesterday, how we defended him... See, David, it's been a long time I saw the Blasters defend like that. Because for two matches, on the biggest stage, playing against attackers like Bukayo Saka, look at their GAs, their goals and assists. Look at Rashford. Rashford is one of the best Barcelona players last season.
0: Bellingham. Kane.
2: Harry Kane. Mm. Harry Kane was on that. He scored almost 60 goals for Bayern Munich this season.
0: Mm.
2: And he played only two shots. David.
0: But they had only five shots on target.
2: David. The defense that we played, and David, yesterday was when I was so happy with Thomas Telepathy. Where, see, the psychologist who spoke to Thomas Telepathy deserved the order of voter. David, he proved to them. You saw the hug Declan gave him after the match.
0: But I also told you
2: that
0: there was this coach, you know, in the crowd. I had a chance on that interview.
2: Yeah.
0: And he said Pate called him, and Pate told him that he should tell Ghanaians.
2: That's Coach Nimli.
0: Nimli, the fair colored guy with a beard.
2: Yeah, he's guy close.
0: So he told Nimli, the coach, to tell Ghanaians that they should trust in him, Pate, that when they refuse his visa to play in Canada against Panama, but when we're going to play the English, he will play a match of his life on the day, and he did yesterday. Aside from the fact that all the defenders, I mean, from Senaya to Edu to Ajete to
2: all of them.
0: And
2: in fact, even Jordan.
0: One thing I liked about them, their play yesterday, was that they had each other's back.
2: Yeah.
0: When this one is going to have a fault, this guy will be there to compliment him.
1: Yeah.
0: And despite the fact that yesterday I was saying, and Fifi was even saying that, I was saying that you cannot defend for 90 minutes.
2: Yeah.
0: But the Blasters proved me wrong.
2: Yeah.
0: That indeed you can defend for 90 minutes solidly.
2: Yeah.
0: They were so disciplined in the defense area, such that no free kicks,
2: do you know why?
0: No yellow cards, no red cards,
2: do you know
0: no,
2: why?
0: No penalties. And I was like, this is a precise, concise, dedicated, disciplined defense for the Black Stars.
2: Do you know why? When you watch the game, for me, the person who orchestrated everything was Thomas Tay Partey.
0: Mm.
2: See, I saw the last 2 years of Partey at Atletico Madrid. That was the Partey we saw yesterday. He orchestrated everything. You notice that at the point, when Gideon Mensah and Senaya goes forward, then Jerome and Ajete, Partey will be in the middle. Yeah. He will be in the defense and orchestrating. And because of that orchestration, Zibo was the one doing the tackle. Shirinchi was running more into spaces, trying to do some passes. Even Partey did some passes. For example, the first one he did, when he looped the ball over the defenders and there was an offside. David, yesterday, and John Terry said something after the match when Juliet Bewa interviewed, and he said that, you see, for a footballer, no matter what you are going through, your best answer is on the pitch.
0: Yeah.
1: Yeah.
2: And yesterday, he proved why the English media, the very stupid thing they did, the very, very stupid thing that David they did against him,
1: very, very
2: proved why they were doing everything possible together. And David, you see, this coach, he may just be Kete Okeke's best decision ever as a GFA president.
0: We watch
2: Otabi's two stint. David,
0: actually,
2: the way we defended yesterday, if there was any other coach apart from Karius Kurus with the experience, and even the halftime, you saw what he did to Belly. We're trying to bully.
0: Oh yes.
2: He stepped in.
0: And
2: Akatani power boni chain. Oh, David coach.
0: And I think for me, I like what Jude Bellingham said.
2: This is a penalty. David, look at it.
0: I was just watching it.
2: This is a penalty. Everybody can come to YouTube. Yeah. This is a clear penalty. David, you're changing the knee. Oh, it's a penalty.
0: Obeji.
2: This is a penalty.
0: Obeji is simple, crap.
2: The coach said that maybe Val went for coffee break.
0: For me, I think that I like what Bellingham said after the game when he was given the man of the match. He did not deserve it.
1: Yeah.
0: And that they should have given it to any of the defenders of the Black Stars.
2: Yeah.
0: They deserved it. And again, it tells you what FIFA should sit up and do.
2: Yeah.
0: Because even if this penalty was not awarded to the Black Stars, and yet you saw the game that the Black Stars played yesterday, yet you decided to give Jude Bellingham the man of the match.
2: Yeah.
0: Shame on the FIFA and all the organizers of
2: them. No, actually, Otuado is part of them. You know, maybe Zando can correct when he comes. You know, they selected some crop of coaches and technical people to do the best player selection. I think Klinsmann is in there, Otuado is in there. Yeah, so those people must, it may not entirely be a FIFA thing.
0: Okay.
2: So those people must, they might even give us reason, because David is yesterday on the pitch. And for you to give an award, and Bellingham is a smart guy.
0: Oh, yes, he is.
2: Because he knew that he would be bashed. David, no English player deserved any man of the match. see, David, the man of the matches, the top three, Jerome Opoku, Karep Jirinchi, Thomas Tay Partey. Ah, David, yes,
0: Senaya. Even Senaya. David. What Senaya did to this guy on the wing there, it was Gordon.
2: Yeah, Anthony Gordon.
0: He made Gordon useless in the game.
2: Useless.
0: He made him useless in the game.
2: They were trying to rob
0: He tackled him so well. When the yellow card and so.
2: Yeah, David. But and yesterday.
0: You know, yesterday when the selection came out, I called Fifi.
2: Oh, okay.
0: Especially when I saw Inaki Williams, I was telling Fifi,
2: that's why I'm going
0: to be here. So when I called Fifi, I said, David, it's the best selection for the game.
1: Yeah.
0: So Fifi, are you sure? Oh, David, it's the best selection for the game. In fact, when I saw Benjamin Masaras, but where is Atizi Gila?
2: He proved you wrong.
0: But yesterday, Benjamin Masari told me and proved to me that Charlie, he knows what he's about.
2: But David, they deserve the 100,000 based on the performance.
0: But it's true. Let me tell you something.
1: Yeah.
0: Out of the games that have been played so far, Ghana is among the four countries that have not considered a goal.
1: A goal, yeah.
0: Bobby and Toyatinemu.
1: One thing I have noticed about the Black Stars and their relationship with Ghanaians is it's not that we want them to win every game. We understand that you lose and you win. Ghanaians want to see dedication.
0: Commitment, seriousness.
1: Commitment. For the past 5 years, we have not been seeing that. Oh, Sikasemu has some controversies here. But yesterday we saw the passion.
0: They play for Ghana.
1: Yeah, exactly.
0: They play
1: that's
0: for Ghana
1: all yesterday. We asked from them, and that's what they did.
0: And aside from all that as well, for me, I don't know. But I think that there are some players that I never knew existed, but they are proving us that they are there and that they can really play. I'm excited about the fact that Kelebi Onyeka, for example, is only like 20 years old.
1: Yeah.
0: Most of the players are below 25, they're 22, 23. It tells you that with the right coach in, you know, Carlos Kyrgios,
1: you have a long shot.
0: We have a very long
2: David,
0: way to
2: you
0: go.
2: See, yes, I'm trying to get you some statistics. Yeah? People tell, how are you? England. David, see, per what I'm picking here, Harry Kane, goals contribution, 38 goals, 12 assists. Bukayo Saka, 18 goals, 14 assists. Jude Bellingham, 15 goals, 13 assists. Marcus Rashford, 11 goals, 9 assists. Anthony Gordon, 9 goals, 11 assists. Morgan Rogers, 14
0: rice,
2: goals,
0: rice,
2: 15 assists. Eberechi Eze, 10 goals, 11 assists. Noni Madueke, 12 goals. David, all Omar Mohe. Omar Mohe. And David, yesterday, in fact, when Tuchel went to the coach, you could see the cast as senior wabome. David, yesterday was when I realized that David, and I just wrote something on Facebook that David, I begged them, they shouldn't come back and tinker with this team. We should be able to hold this
0: build
2: team together.
0: Build this team
2: like the Moroccans did, like the Senegalese did. And David, maybe our misery on the continent, we can end it. Because David, for me, in my heart, we've qualified. The reason why, David, I'm happy about this team, and I said it to a few people were like coming at me. I said that, David, per the first half I saw, Yabania be conceded 3 goals in the second half. Okay. Because David, honestly, I didn't think we would survive 15 minutes. Yeah. David, now we keep videos on the TikTok and the way they were bullying us. David, what me free the wind in a Igbo?
0: And along the line, even the English were trying to intimidate the referee.
2: Yeah.
0: Especially Harry Kane. He would approach the referee. I don't know what he was saying to the referee. The referee doesn't make his own gestures.
2: The referee, among us, were fair, but as
0: But aside from all this, we said that courtesy Dr. Francis Adomako, a.k.a. Francois, you should call, predict, and win. Also use our socials. Now, we have had 2 people win on the socials already on our WhatsApp. And for the phone lines, Joel come. He was the one who was picking the phone calls for us. He was the one who was taking down their names and everything. Joel, join us in the studios. Who won yesterday? So that the person will get his money.
2: Oh, but I can do.
0: Oh, I want Joel to come and do his thing. When I walked into the studios this morning, he was so excited about the performance of the Blackstars himself. Right. So yesterday, we said we're going to give out, you know, to the people who call us on the phone. The first 3 winners will go there, and then on social media, 2 will go there. 2 have already gotten their money, but one person won on the phone lines.
2: Okay, who is that?
0: You tell us. Francis won.
2: Okay, I don't have the. Okay,
0: Francis won.
2: And he's the one we didn't get the number correct.
0: Yes, so we didn't.
2: So you should call us.
0: So Francis, call us right now.
2: You should call Joel's number directly. So if you can give me.
0: Because I know that he even called us yesterday and was raising concerns about the fact that, you know, Panama game, we said we're going to give us something and we didn't. But we didn't say we're going to give anything in terms of the Panama game. We didn't say anything.
2: Joel, Francis, if you are listening, you should call this number 054-993-6333.
0: Okay.
2: 054-993-6333.
0: Okay.
2: And you should call this number now so that you get it. Sometimes the phone system can make you write the wrong number. But David, also, I think that we need to also commend the Sibo guy.
0: Sibo?
2: Yeah, he also.
0: Kwesi Sibo.
2: Is it Sibo or Sibo?
0: Kwesi Sibo.
2: Oh, okay.
0: Kwesi Sibo.
2: He did so well.
0: All right. So we had people who came through yesterday. Francis said 0-0. Hassan said 1-1. Ifia said 1-1. Christophe said 2-2. I think Richard said 2-1 in favor of the English. Well, out of all this, on the phone lines, it's Francis who got it right. So, Francis, you can get in touch so we can send you your money, courtesy Francois. That is Dr. Francis Adomako, who said, well, he was going to support that. The Blackstars next game is on Saturday. It's going to be against Croatia.
2: What time?
0: At 9 p.m. On Saturday. And hopefully we'll see if we can get something to people to predict again on that very game.
2: Yeah, give me Panama.
0: 1-0. Croatia won by a goal to nil. They beat Panama by 1 goal to nil.
1: That sounds like
2: the Panamanians, they didn't try. They should have drawn
0: it. It was 1-0. Okay, so that's what it is. Now time for us to bring to you the Love Sports Center. There's a lot to talk about. Steve Zando is right here with me, and he's more than ready and poised to do the presentation.

0: Mrs. Ando.
1: Davido.
0: Tell me, how will you rate the performance of the Black Stars yesterday?
1: Yeah.
0: Eddie?
1: Yeah.
0: Mwah.
1: Oh, Davido, that was a great team performance from the start yesterday.
0: Was there any point in time where you felt that you were sitting on thorns or sitting on tenterhooks or something?
1: No, of course, but if you're playing England, I mean, with all these players, until the final whistle is blown, you will never be safe.
0: Mm.
1: So at the point you saw what Harry Kane was doing,
0: Pushale.
1: He was shooting on target, and Benjamin Asare was telling him that, look, I play for a crowd folk in the Ghana Premier League, but I've come to let you know on the biggest stage of world football that I'm also a quality goalkeeper.
0: So you told us something a couple of weeks ago, just before the World Cup, that Benjamin Asare had a contract and Krasnodar said to him that don't take the contract
1: After the World Cup.
0: After the World Cup, you can get better contracts.
1: Course,
0: and then Atizigi too didn't leave Krasnodar.
1: Exactly.
0: Well, he was then going to be the number one goalie for...
1: Solomon Agbuchi.
0: Sorry. Yeah. Solomon Agbuchi will be the number one for the...
1: If Benjamin Asare leaves Krasnodar.
0: Do you think he's going to get a contract? Oh. He's 33 years old.
1: Oh, but David, what Benjamin... You see, yesterday...
0: Yeah.
1: My MVP was Benjamin Asare. Because you know the narrative that was being churned out, that this guy has not really been tested in Black Stars goalpost, right?
0: In a top game.
1: So that's the point.
0: Tournament
1: this
0: like
1: guy
0: that.
1: Kept on keeping clean sheet.
0: Mm.
1: But the excuse of the, oh, he's here to meet top footballers. He's
0: like the Harry Kane.
1: Exactly.
0: The Sakas.
1: He was only facing Niger, Sudan. Masa, you saw that save from Bukayo Saka.
0: Chale.
1: This shot on any day will beat goalkeepers like Thibaut Courtois and Manuel Neuer. Benjamin Asare, my man of the match.
0: Maybe my man of the match is going to go to Senaya.
1: Senaya. Oh, he also played well.
0: The way he checked, he was Gordon in
1: but
0: check
1: for me. You guys were blaming FIFA. I think they should only change the formats or they used to award the best player. Exactly.
0: Or the match of the match. The
1: award is determined by fan voting during match. And you see, anything involving fan vote there, they use preference, you know, to vote.
0: I understand.
1: Jude Bellingham. So, for instance, Ghana's first game against Panama. Antoine Semenya won the match. You and I know that he doesn't deserve it. But he won it. Because people love him, right? So, these fans will go ahead and vote for him.
0: But what about the penalty that
1: should but that was a clear penalty.
0: Why are they doing that?
1: That was a clear... And you see, my problem is that there's VAR intervention. Why didn't they visit VAR?
0: Why are they doing that?
1: That was a clear penalty. Just look at that.
0: And... Why did
1: it was a clear penalty.
0: Our players did not defend and protest well
1: no,
0: enough.
1: No, they protested.
0: I didn't see
1: but
0: that
1: the, but the referee was not willing to visit VAR. I mean, that was a clear penalty. And after the game, Kroos was like, but he thinks that VAR was not on duty yesterday. And you saw what that black man did, Jed Spence.
0: He didn't shake the hands of Partey.
1: You have this picture of Declan Rice.
0: He was hugging. He was...
2: Welcome back to That's a Pepper Thing. First up, we've got Harrison wrapping his Dr. Pepper in a tiny quilt so it feels at home.
3: Oh,
2: how tender. That's a Pepper Thing. And over to Becca, who's whispering affirmations to her can.
4: You're sweet. You're unique. You're the best thing I ever poured over ice.
2: She swears it makes it taste better. It's not a science thing, but it's a Pepper Thing. Why do they all do it? All for that sweet, delicious, truly one-of-a-kind taste of Dr. Pepper. It's a Pepper Thing.
0: He was hugging him.
1: Osuka born win him bo. Jed Spence won yadie. And you are boycotting handshake for what?
0: Oh boy.
1: All the other English players, including the whites.
0: They shook the hands of Thomas Partey.
1: Are you people? Why are you doing that?
0: And Thomas Partey proved them that Charlie, I am Thomas Partey.
1: Yes.
0: He played his heart out.
1: Yes.
0: Eh?
1: Yesterday was
0: total team performance, and I'm so
1: happy for players like Benjamin Asare, Kwesi Sibo, Thomas Partey. And of course, Jordan Ayew. Join love in them. And I told you the impact of Jordan Ayew in this team. In a game like that, Jordan Ayew is that key player that you need. Hold on to play. You saw the crucial fouls he was winning for the Black Stars. Yes! That's what the experience gives you.
0: All right, so there's more coming up your way.
1: I'm tired, though.

All right, there's some more coming from the camp of the senior national team, the Black Stars of Ghana, in terms of post-match voices that came through after Ghana's goalless draw against the Three Lions of England. Some pundits have been sharing their views on the game as well. Details in a moment, not forgetting the match that we played yesterday. Hey, Cristiano Ronaldo has announced his presence at the World Cup tournament with a powerful breeze against Uzbekistan yesterday. Details coming up. But before that, let's say a big thank you to Bigo Energy Drink. 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

0: All right, let's get into the Black Stars conversation then, because Ghana and England played out a tense goalless draw at the Gilead Stadium last night, leaving World Cup Group L finally balanced as both sides moved to 4 points from 2 games. Carlos Queiroz made 4 changes from the 1-0 win over Panama, handing start to Thomas Partey, Iñaki Williams, Benjamin Asare and Kwesi Sibo in a 4-3-3 formation. England dominated possession early through Jude Bellingham and Declan Rice, but Ghana's midfield trio of Partey, Sibo and Kelly Bewinchi kept the Three Lions at bay. The best chance of the first half fell to Harry Kane in the 31st minute, but Asare was too tall to deny the England captain from close range. The result means England and Ghana each sit on 4 points in Group L. Ghana face Croatia in their final group game on June 20th, this Saturday. Ghanaians have been speaking to the last pause after the game.
1: Okay, so I think the boys have done really, really, really well. Because holding off a team like England with the quality of players they have and the squad they came with, holding off to a 0-0 for a full 90 minutes, it's not easy. The boys have done very, very well.
2: The 0-0, the foul. My best ball. Hey, but Ghana, they forced a lot, like they really did well. Hey, a lot of it is like, hey, boy. I'm sure the powder that is with the last match with the loss. Seriously, like the keeper was also good. Like everything went really, really well.
3: Well, it was actually what I expected. Like I wanted Ghana and England to play draw, and they actually did. So I'm very happy.
1: Today we played better as compared to last week, and I think the coach's formation today was the best. Yes,
4: I would say it was a good draw, but our performance was so poor.
5: We are going to win the next step. Then we will qualify to wherever we are going. Inshallah.
6: It's been better. It could have been 2-0, 3-0, 4-0. The way we played against Croatia and the way we played against other teams, it's not the same way we played against Ghana, but it is what it is.
5: Yeah, Bano. Yeah, it's a ball Ghana, but when end say, Banda Ghana, Wabobama, the whole Ghana, yeah, yeah, so. But I'm going to say, I'm going to say, I'm going to say, maybe I'm going to know. Final straight. Ghana, final straight.
0: Oh, right. Ghanaians and speaking after watching Ghana play a goalless draw against the Three Lions of England. Let's hear from Ghana coach Carlos Queiroz, who admitted it was a tough game.
7: It was a tough game, no doubt. Very competitive, intense. Two different moments in the game, two different styles. The first 45 minutes was England playing. They expressed them football. We put in place our strategic plan. It was to block them and frustrate them since the first minute until the end of the first half, which we did it. When we finished the first half, I found and I realized that the English team was completely frustrated with no solutions. And this showed that football game is not only about tactics and techniques, it's about bravery, courage, determination, intelligence. And first half was about that. They've been better than us in terms of football. We've been better than them in terms of fighting spirit.
0: Now, the Black Stars gaffer Carlos Queiroz criticized VAR for not reviewing the penalty incident involving Prince Edu Kabana. For Queiroz, that was a clear penalty for the Black Stars.
7: By the way, I think it is the right opportunity because I'm not sure VAR still working in the World Cup. We still have VAR is working. I have some doubts about that because another penalty that they need give to Ghana, clear penalty against England. With our opportunity in the second half, I think at the end, different profiles, but we deserve the draw. The draw was the fair result for both teams. So now, 4 points, we have to keep going, looking for our qualification to the second round. That's what I have to say about this game.
0: You heard the voice of Black Stars head coach Carlos Queiroz. Now, Ghana's Benjamin Asare faced Harry Kane really well, saving some of his shots. After the game, Asare was asked how it feels like facing Harry Kane. Listen to the answer he gave.
8: To me, it's like the way you are saying, I'm so impressed with my personal self, and I think that is my job, because once it's in my job, I must improve at any time when I'm in the field of play. So I thank Holy Mighty God and the support, the Ghana people and my fans and the Shatta movement, every people, those who love me, those who support me with everything. I just pray for them that everything will be successful.
9: Now, Harry Kane, best goal scorer out of Europe this season. You've managed to keep a clean sheet against him. He had one shot on target in the whole game. You saved that. Tell me about what it was like coming up against him, the conversation. What did you guys talk about?
8: Yeah. It's normal. To me, personal self, I think it's normal because once...
9: Facing Hurricane is normal, yeah.
8: It's normal because even said the top goalkeeper self, they consider a goal. They score them. So how much me they cannot score me? They can score me, but I want to prove in myself, or I want to prove to people to see that that's my job. Yeah. So I can do it. So I'm so impressed that God let me get this point to the Ghana people.
0: Champion goalie Benjamin Asare of Accra speaking after keeping a clean sheet against strikers like Harry Kane. Now, Ghana midfielder Kwesi Sibo told the media they were just following the instructions of their coach to play how he wanted them to play.
10: And I think we did our best to get a possible result that we were hoping for. And it's just the plan of the coach, and we did follow the plan. We feel great, and we feel very happy. And it's a great motivation for us to fight for the next game, because I feel like we're playing against a tough team, a tough side that have individual qualities, and they have a great team. So playing against a national team like this and 0-0 without considering a goal, it's a big motivation for us to know that we can do it.
0: That was Ghana midfielder Kwesi Sibo. Now, away from the Black Stars, let's look at the English team and England manager Thomas Tuchel. Here with Ghana's determination throughout the 90 minutes.
11: Difficult game against a very strong opponent. Defensively, one of the most physical performances that I saw. Totally determined to defend with 10 players against 8. They left our centre backs more or less do the build up, and everyone else was committed to just defend. And they defended brilliantly and as a collective, and also very, very intense in one on ones. So it is difficult to break a team down like that. It was difficult for us. We had phases where we did it good, where we found our rhythm and created half chances. We had a lot of deliveries, we had a lot of set pieces. Missed a bit of luck to score the first goal and open things up. And we need to be very, very aware to control the counter-attacks.
0: That was England manager Thomas Tuchel. Now, England captain Harry Kane also spoke to the media on why they couldn't beat the Black Stars last night.
12: Yeah, not an easy game. We knew we'd have a lot of possession, a lot of control of the ball. Thought there was periods where we was really good and we got our wingers 1v1 and got balls into the box. But yeah, just there was times as well we wasn't quite sharp enough, wasn't quite good enough with the ball. It was tough through the central because they were really compact. But we could have easily won it there towards the end and we're sitting there with another win. But we have to take the point. It doesn't change loads in the group, to be honest with you. We just get ready for the next one.
0: That was England captain Harry Kane speaking. Now, Thierry Henry and Zlatan Ibrahimovic came through with their analysis after the game. For them, it was a good game.
13: Okay, we've seen goals, a lot of goals in this tournament. That's more of a World Cup game. You have two teams on 3 points. One wanted to win, the other one knew that if they get a point, they might go through after 16 years, I think it is. So
14: yeah, to the knockout stage.
13: They're going to battle for that. You saw Carlos Queiroz celebrating because 4 points for them, it's outstanding, especially getting one against England. So you can understand why Ghana went that way, and it was on England to try to open them up. But that's a proper World Cup game.
15: I said it when I chose my group, England, Ghana, Croatia, Panama, that Ghana is going to disturb England and Croatia to take points to go through. And that's what we're seeing now. This was a real game. People might say 0-0 is not a game because so far we have been spoiled by a lot of goals. This was a real game where we see Ghana defending very well, physically very strong. England trying with the possession, missing a little bit of magic on the sides. But do not take anything away from England. They had a good performance, but a draw was a good result, and for the game that we saw, so good game.
0: You heard the voices of former Barcelona players Thierry Henry and Zlatan Ibrahimovic. Now, Jude Bellingham was adjudged the man of the match, and interestingly, he was honest to admit after the game that he didn't deserve it. For him, one of Ghana's defenders should have won the man of the match. Listen.
16: Yeah, I didn't deserve it, to be honest. It probably should have gone to one of their lads that defended so well. Had a couple of moments. It was hard to get in a game, but you know, I'm grateful forever voted. But yeah, probably should have gone to one of their lads that defended so well. So fair play to them. Like always, second game fever, isn't it? With England, win the first one, do well, and then draw the second one. But it's okay. I think they played for a draw, as it would have seen them go through. And fair play to them. They did a great job.
0: England midfielder Jude Bellingham speaking. Now, there were some talking points at moments went before the game, and Jed Spence appeared to not shake hands with Thomas Partey before England's match against the Black Stars of Ghana. Not all handshakes were shown on live television, but shots have emerged on social media of the Spurs defender appearing to snap the 33-year-old. Now, let's look at the matches that were played yesterday at the World Cup.
14: Martinez looking for Mourinho this time. It's going to hold up for him, is it? Just about. Really good chance. Stunning save. It seemed a goal all ends up. Cristiano Ronaldo! 5 in red in the middle. Ronaldo! The farewell may be approaching, but the legend is not finished yet. Head-to-head record being key. Here go Croatia. Whipped across and in! Budimir!
0: So that's how it happened. Croatia beat Panama in Ghana's featured group in a tied KGF affair, which keeps the 2026 FIFA World Cup alive ahead of their final match against the Black Stars this Saturday. Panama, meanwhile, have been eliminated from contention to make it to the knockout stages after two straight defeats. In the other games, Algeria beat Jordan. Portugal thrashed Uzbekistan by 5-0, with Ronaldo getting a brace in that game. Colombia this dawn beat DR Congo by a goal. Later today, we've got some matches coming up at the 2026 World Cup tournament. Bosnia and Herzegovina will be playing Qatar at 7 p.m. Same time, Switzerland will play Canada before Morocco take on Haiti at 10 p.m. And there will be Scotland versus Brazil. Same time, 10 p.m. At 1 a.m. this dawn, Czech Republic will be playing Mexico, and there's South Africa versus South Korea. Let me quickly go through the tables for you at the 2026 World Cup tournament. In Group A, Mexico lead with 6 points. South Korea follow with 3 points. In Group B, Canada is leading with 4 points, and of course Switzerland follow with 4 points. In Group C, we have Brazil on the first spot with 4 points, as well as Morocco, who sits second with 4 points. In Group D, USA are first with 6 points. Australia are second with 3 points. Now in Group E, there's Germany on the first position with 6 points, and Ivory Coast sits second with 3 points. Netherlands lead Group F with 4 points. Japan follow with 4 points. Tunisia is going home. In Group J, Egypt lead with 4 points, and of course there's Iran on the second position with 2 points. Belgium are third with 2 points. In Group H, Spain lead with 4 points. Uruguay second with 2 points. Cabo Verde are third with 2 points. In Group I, France have 6 points. Norway have 6 points. Wow, what an interesting group it will be. In Group J, Argentina have 6 points on the first position after 2 matches. Austria have 3 points on the second position after 2 matches. In Group K, Colombia sit first with 6 points. Portugal follow with 4 points. In Group L, England lead with 4 points. The Black Stars of Ghana second with 4 points. And of course, there is Croatia on the third position with 3 points in there. So, this is where we'll end the last post center. Later today at 3:05 p.m. we'll be here to bring you more from the 2026 World Cup tournament. My name is Stephen Zando. Mornings on Facebook at LEV 99.5 FM. David Akwete, Eugene 82, and Leo Stanley. 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

0: Welcome back to, yeah, That's a Pepper Thing. 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
4: Mo fakojo me hu kakra nsa na wa kwa adwuma wa e ko na o ka so be fix no me bu njo so
5: why
4: say electrician fo ne be che so che so dan no hu e be sai me dan no me mpesa ah pra me ba na makofa ba fie ha no me de me mpini so o
5: me se kwaju ha wo na mu nyine ni o kosi se wo shi Republic Bank. 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

0: In a few minutes' time, we shall bring to you today's edition of The Breakdown. It's all going to be on the very latest of our findings about the Afeare Military Hospital. How much do we owe the contractor? How much did the NPP leave behind for us to pay as a nation to get the facility operationalized? All coming up your way on The Breakdown in a few. But are you ready to enjoy rice like never before? Because I'm talking about the rice that brings families together. The rice that turns every meal into a celebration. The rice that tastes like home. 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Easy Rice, it is a perfect choice for every rice meal. Now, many a time, Leo, we often hear people say, oh, eat locally, you know, made rice, grown rice and all that. Don't take the polished rice and all that. Why do you think the local rice is the best rice? Because I know you love rice and I know you eat the local rice a lot. I know you put your bay leaf in there and you're good to go, aren't you? So tell me, why do you like the local rice?
1: It's better. I mean, it is better. When you cook it, especially when you add a little bit of an extra something, it has this
0: extra something like what? The bay leaf, or what?
1: Yeah, you know, it gives it this. I love local
0: rice. And even if you cut onions into it, Easy Rice cut onions into it, add a bay leaf, Charlie, you have the best of rice. And I love it. And I'm believing that this weekend, if you go to the market yourself, go get yourself some of the Easy Rice, and you'd love it. 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

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All right, so before we bring you today's edition of The Breakdown, like I said, it's going to be on Aferi Military Hospital. You know, life doesn't stand still for you. 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The best you can do for yourself is prepare for life instead of just waiting for it. Now, if you're wondering how, well, a flexible policy like the Old Mutual Legacy Transition Plan will help build a legacy that offers you a cover of up to 300,000 Ghana cedis with no underwriting. 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Old Mutual, we say do great things every day. Oh, mama. Oh, yeah. All right, so thank you very much for staying with us. And you know what? It's now time for us to bring to you today's edition of The Breakdown. And the team are on standby. Well, I hope that you're also eager and ready to listen to what is the latest when it comes to the Aferi Military Hospital.

0: Good morning and welcome to another episode of The Breakdown. My name is Eugene Osei-Tutu. I'm here with my wingman, Leo. Yeah. It's good to be back.
1: Yeah, but
0: before you go on, Kel Chaco.
1: Yes, Kel Chaco Toothpaste is our sponsor for The Breakdown. 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If you want some, call this number 0246-864-798 or 0501-454-462 and start making your orders.
0: Because I realized that right after the Tuesday, I saw you bringing out some Kel Chaco in your bag and all that.
1: Early morning
0: too. Joe will say that next time, just hold it for him, our producer. But today we are going all the way to Afere. And this is very, very important for us because about 2 weeks ago, it generated a lot of talkability.
1: Yes.
0: It started when the doctors at Komfanochi declared a strike because they said that the emergency ward at the Komfanochi Teaching Hospital was overwhelmed and that they were just looking at patients within the premises or who already were on admission at the hospital.
1: For at least 24 hours
0: and trying to see what the government will do. The minority then went to the military hospital. They had some confrontation with the military. There were issues that came up later. Kennedy on his 66th birthday, we do some donations and make certain commentaries that will evoke a lot of conversations about the military hospital. We've cited a 22-page report that has been released, and we think that the powers that be must investigate the Afere Military Hospital because it seems as if what the MPP is, MPP has a version of their fact, the NDC has a version of their fact, there's a report out, and we think that maybe they need to be the Auditor General with some agencies like the AESL, the Association of Engineers and all that, to go into the matter to establish.
1: So
0: really,
1: basically, we are having too many questions for
0: too many questions. Because yesterday I listened to Honorable Prayer FM, the former deputy defense minister, and he also says that he thinks the contractor is playing both MPP and NDC. But Leo, in this presentation, something will be quite apparent, and that is where I want us to go. This gentleman is Ayew Efriyie. He was the chair of the Health Committee. He's now the ranking member of the Health Committee in Parliament. When Kennedy spoke, there were a lot of conversation about it. He took to his Facebook, and he was largely leading the conversation for MPP when it came to Afere. This is what he said, and if you take us through.
1: He said, this one, Nana Ayew Efriyie. He says, folks, attached is a letter requesting for $6 million as final payment for works at Afere Hospital. The minister renegotiated and paid EDI.
0: So EDI is Aerojet Deinvestment. I'll later give you the letter. I just wanted to.
1: So here's the breakdown of the $6 million. Facts for Ken in Japan and not share, populism. It says, one, government paid him the full $180 million. That's the entire project cost. And he says the minister, Nitiwo, who was the defense minister at that time, paid him additional re-evaluation bill in full. That is $19.3 million.
0: So pause it there for me. So producer Joe, I want you to do something for me. According to Honorable Ayew Efriyie, who chaired the Health Committee of Parliament under the MPP government, he's a medical doctor, he's the MP for Fijasa. So he's saying that on record, the government of Ghana has paid the contractor the $480 million. If you note, in the 2009 budget read by the respected Dr. Kwamla Dufour, that cost of the project was stated as $180 million. Then it says that Minister Nitiwo paid an additional, $19.3 million when there was a re-evaluation. Meaning that, Joe, calculate for me, $19.3 million plus $180 million, so meaning that we paid in excess of $210 million for the hospital. Now go further.
1: Minister Nitiwo paid him a final $2.5 million out of the $3 million government negotiated, his fathom $6 million US dollars to $3 million US dollars and paid $2.5 million, leaving a balance of $500,000 US dollars as of 31st December 2024.
0: Okay, so according to the MPP, three facts. We paid $180 million, which is the original cost of the project. We paid additional $19.3 million and we paid the final $2.5 million, leaving a balance of only $500,000. So according to the MPP, the only reason why Afere Military Hospital was not open was because of $500,000. So Joe, I'm waiting for my mass. 180, 19.3, 2.5. What is the total cost?
1: That's almost $200 million. So 180 plus 19 will give you 199 or so.
0: No. The mass is wrong.
1: If this is 20,
0: Okay, so Joe is saying 201.8 million.
1: That's what he added, the 2.5.
0: Yeah, 2.5.
1: Yeah, so that's 201.
0: So we paid the contractor 201.8 million according to the MPP's version of the fact. Now, this is the letter he brought to adduce the evidence. Now, it says, let me read a part of the letter. It says that EDI, which is Iroja the Investment, is committed to deliver a high-end and modern healthcare facility to serve the good people of Ghana. EDI will continue with its effort to receive, with its effect, to receive payment of the outstanding claim amount of 6.5 million from the Ministry of Finance. The Ministry of Finance is to issue an irrevocable unconditional payment guarantee to EDI for payment of outstanding claims amount to enable us to arrange bridge finance of the local banks working with Iroja the Investment, which will provide EDI the facility to complete blah blah blah. So according to EDI, this is the letter on which he said the government of Ghana owed him what, 6.5, and UFA is saying that they negotiated to 3 million, paid 2.5, of which an outstanding balance of $500,000 is why the hospital has not been opened. Now, when this came out, the Deputy Defense Minister, current one, Bridget Jemfi, also issued a statement. It's a six-paragraph statement, but I want you to read for me from the second paragraph here.
1: It says, by January 2017, civil and architectural work stood at 90%, remaining biomedical and mechanical installations, leaving overall completion at 57%.
0: So pause. According to Bridget Jemfi's fact, by the time MPP came in, when he says civil and architectural, that is a dying kwankran, it was 90%.
1: The structure.
0: Biomedical and mechanical installations were remaining, leaving overall, meaning that when you aggregate everything, it's in entirety, it was 57% complete. Okay.
1: Now go. However, mismanagement, administrative bottlenecks, and neglect over the years have stalled the project. When the new government assumed office, the contractor had abandoned site and no work was taking place at the site. The contractor is demanding outstanding payments of $7 million. That's claim one. And $78 million, claim two, before returning to site, even though the previous regime claimed to have settled everything.
0: All obligations
1: and refused further payment.
0: So, according to MPP, we owe Afri contractors $500,000. According to the NDC, we owe them $85 million, a variance of $84.5 million. Now, you know what is shocking? This letter was written by Dr. Mohammed Amin Anta. You know, he succeeded Ken Ofori-Atta in 2024, February, about 11 months to the election. This is a letter he wrote to the Irojet CEO as of November 2024. I want you to read the entire letter for me.
1: He says, We are in receipt of your letter. It's a little bit faint, so forgive me if I... It's dated 5th July 2024, requesting for payment of 6,504,892.97 from the initial claim of
0: 10 million. Just round up.
1: 10 million.
0: So pause there. The first paragraph is saying that we know a letter you brought to us on 5th July 2021, Ministry of Finance, that you were requesting us to pay you $6.5 million from your initial claim of 10 million. So the 6.5 are you afraid is talking about, that was not even the initial claim, according to this letter from the finance
1: minister. So it came from 10 to 6.
0: To 6.5.
1: And according to a free,
0: it 3. It came back to 3, and they paid 2.5. Now go further.
1: He said, you will recall that in your letter of 14th July 2023, you agreed to the payment of 3.5 million being the outstanding claim value and associated financial cost on the project.
0: So pause there for me. Now, IUFA claims they negotiated to 3 million, paid 2.5, and we've adduced the evidence. The finance minister then is also saying that you wrote a letter on the 5th of July requesting us to pay you 6.5 million from a 10 million claim. Now, 14th, so that is what, about nine days later, you agreed to a payment of 3.5 million.
1: In 2023, that's a year before.
0: Yes, a year before. Now, it says that what? The following discussion at which you negotiated for you to complete the project within the 3.5 million. So, Leo, we are getting conflicting reports here. Now, the finance minister goes further. This is Dr. Amin Anta, and this is a letter signed by him. It has therefore come as a surprise that you are making a claim for the balance of 6.5, barely a month after the negotiated claim of 3.5 million was made. We are therefore by this letter informing you that as far as our records are concerned, this ministry, which is the paying ministry, the finance ministry, has settled the full amount of claims made by Aerojet to the investment. You are duly requested to take the necessary steps to complete the project.
1: We count on your usual cooperation.
0: These are serious stuff. So casually, this is why we think that maybe there need to be a forensic report. Because you know why? This is the report on which Brother Jemfi is doing what he's doing. This report was occasioned by the consultant on the project and the procurement unit of the Defense Ministry. Now, it's a 22-page report. But you know that in every report, we have something called executive summary, which gives you a glimpse of what the report
1: holds.
0: An
1: overview of the whole thing.
0: An overview. Now, this is it. We all know the history. It was first moved to Tamale. That's why the delay happened. It was moved to 37 Ministry Street in Accra. Finally, they even took it to where Prempeh College is, Sofola, and finally at Afre. But Leo, this is the executive summary of the report. When the consultant was called and the Ministry of Interior went, as at March 2025, this is the
1: statistic. Civil works is 97% complete.
0: Mm.
1: And like you said, the civil works is the structure itself.
0: Mm.
1: And the architectural works is 80% complete.
0: Mm.
1: That includes the compound, the landscaping, and all of that. Biomedical equipment installation, which means the actual machines that you need in the hospital to take care of, to make it and you turn into an actual hospital, is only 5% complete.
0: Mm-hmm.
1: And so if you add all of that, the hospital, Afrey, is 60% complete.
0: Now, remember, Brother Jemfi told us that in January 2017, per his fact, before MPP came to assault, 57% complete. So in 8 years, after allegedly paying 180 million, paying another 19.5 million, paying another 2.5 million, only 3% work was done.
1: But what they have not been able to tell us that all the money that they had paid, was it for the structural bit, or it included the biomedical equipment as well?
0: No, so the hospital, maybe people don't get it. The Aerojet facilities are 10 key projects. When you say a 10 key project, it simply means that the contractor will do the design, will do the construction, will do the finishing, and they'll give you the key. So you only go in and switch the key or turn the key
1: and then to use the facility.
0: That's why it's a 10 key project. So the 180 million encompasses equipment. Like you are paying 180 million for a fully fledged hospital.
1: So by
0: you
1: the time anybody the gets there, it has to be a working hospital.
0: A working hospital.
1: So the claims that they've made that they paid 180 million to them and the extra 3 million here and there.
0: Yes.
1: It has to include all the equipment.
0: Everything.
1: The scanners, the beds, everything.
0: That's why it's a 10 key project. 10 keys, basically 10 the key to the facility. Now, Leo, MPP 500,000. The same MPP through the finance ministry also said that we didn't pay 3.3 million, we paid 3.5. So for me, NDC is also claiming 85 million. The variance is $94.5 million. Not 94 cedis. Million dollars. Please, we believe that this hospital should see a forensic audit. The auditor general must go in there. The AESL, the Ghana Association of Engineers, the chief of staff, Menchia, and all the powers that be must be interested in this. Who paid what to contractor?
1: Yeah.
0: When? Where is the receipt? The negotiation? Who was in that meeting? Which rep from the Defense Ministry was there? What were the minutes of the meeting? Where was the meeting held? When was payment made? To which account? Which bank?
1: Was it the same hospital that they said some equipments were sold at the port? Because
0: exactly.
1: Yeah.
0: So
1: we want to understand.
0: Exactly.
1: The company should give us the receipts of
0: no, not
1: all
0: the company. For the company, they're doing its work. The government of Ghana are giving us, the two regimes are giving us conflicting accounts by the same ministry. It's the Ministry of Finance. You don't have MPP.
1: So I want to understand. If we do a proper scrutiny of which monies went where, I think we should also go further to know how the money was expended.
0: Yes.
1: Either by government or the company.
0: Yes.
1: Yeah.
0: Yes. Because, Leo, for me, when I saw these brief facts, and maybe on Friday, God willing, we will break down the entire 22 page and you see how weird these reports are.
1: It doesn't make sense.
0: It doesn't make sense. Yeah. It doesn't make sense. This is the breakdown. I don't know whether it makes sense to you. I don't know whether you think that you agree with that there should be a probe, a forensic, audit into this. Where are the money's going? Because allegedly, according to the MPP, we paid $201.8 million. The NDC is telling us that after all these payments, we still owe $85 million. That would take the hospital to almost $290 million. That is the same price equivalent to the KJTR market. Now, how much did even the West build the airport for? We need to investigate this matter. My name is Eugene Osetutu. I did this with Leo. We'll be back on your radio on Friday. More exciting conversation. Thank you.

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1: Transfer
0: via the Odonye did that so and now. Manisika free a man on him bra Eye tap tap send. 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Pop panono.
2: 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It's here now with Ziggy Brown's Jazz Lounge. 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
5: Well, thanks very much for staying with us. This is Love 99.5 FM and time for us to bring to you another conversation right here. And so it's time for us to turn our attention to a major policy decision that is already generating national conversation. Now, the Interior Minister has announced that all existing gun licenses have been, you know, revoked, with a new registration and licensing procedure to be introduced. Now, for some, this is a bold step towards strengthening national security, improving accountability, and ensuring that firearms do not fall into the wrong hands. For others, it raises, you know, questions about implementation, cost, convenience, and the rights of law-abiding citizens who have already complied with the law for years. At a time when concerns about armed robbery, chieftaincy conflicts, land disputes, even calamities are wielding guns and using them, plus other security threats, you know, they all remain high. So the government says it is very necessary to clean the system, verify gun ownership records, and also establish a more robust licensing regime. I want you to take a listen to the Interior Minister.
6: From this afternoon, all permits that has been granted to any individual that you are holding a sidearm or firearm is hereby revoked. We are revoking that, and we are opening a window where everyone will have to come forward again to register or to re-register the gun, because we've changed the procedure. We've realized that there's a short gap in the registration procedure that we've been using. Some will say that, why not wait till December? In 6 months, we could still save a lot more life. We've seen that people with mental health had already gone through and have the sidearm. Now we are introducing mental health. Before we give you the sidearm, we have to be sure that you have the mental stability to hold the firearms. We've also realized that people who are on drugs are also holding the arms, and they are legitimate because it's been registered. Now you have to go through drug tests to be sure that you are not on drugs before you can hold sidearms.
5: So that's the Interior Minister there, you know, and I don't know what your thoughts are, whether this will really work perfectly and beautifully for us to attain the targets that we intend to. Joining us for this conversation on the phone lines right now, we have Dr. Jones Opoguware. Now, Dr. Jones Opoguware is a lecturer with the KU University and also a criminologist. Doc, good morning to you.
7: Good morning to you, Dave. And how are you, my brother?
5: Charlie, after the game we played against England yesterday, I'm in high spirits. I'm well. Thanks for asking.
7: Yes, I think it was a very good show, and we are all happy for the Black Stars and also for the country. So it's great. We are all happy. We're in good mood this morning.
5: In as much as we are all happy for the Black Stars, are you happy with what you just heard from the Interior Minister, that each and every person who owns a gun, whether you've licensed it or not, you're supposed to bring back the gun and go through a re-registration? Are you happy about it? Does it sit well with you?
7: Well, let me once again greet our listeners and also our viewers. I think it's a very good call because, you know, all over the world, Dave, if you look at gun licensing and registration and marking regimes across the world, it's a simple process that is more of a requirement. Gun registration is not something that is supposed to be permanent. I mean, it's rarely permanent. What it means is that occasionally there is a need for people to go back even after they've done the initial registration to re-register, you know their weapons or guns. So as to, I mean, finding out now that it is now that we are trying to, as it were, tell people to bring back their gun, that is where my surprise is, because I was thinking that this is something that should have already been embedded into the legal regime and the framework when it comes to, you know, the licensing of gun in the country. So whilst I think it's a very good call, I'm still of the opinion that this is something that should have been done long, long, long way back, especially when we were trying to, you know, as it were, craft out, you know, the regime for gun licensing and registration and marking in the country. So it's a good call, probably better late than never. So let's see how it goes.
5: But if, I think it should have been done way back. Yeah. You're saying it should have been done way back. So what would you say maybe the specific security threats or gaps in the current system, in your estimation, that is leading to the decision to revoke all existing gun licenses?
7: Well, Dave, if you look at what persists now, I mean, there are a number of key challenges that I think comes up. And for me, this is what is creating a lot of the problems that we are seeing. One, we don't know how people in the first place get guns into the system. Okay, even if we know, we've not been able to have a proper way to track our guns. You know, if you look at best practices across the world, what happens is that for us to be able, or for anyone to be able to register a gun, you must first have, you know, something like a pre-registration approval. That is to say, you must meet a certain criteria to first even import, you know, to import guns and even to own the gun. And you can see that what the minister is trying to do is what is persisting across the world in terms of the best practices, where first we must be able to get certain approval in terms of criteria, which includes, for instance, you know, doing some comprehensive analysis of the person, mental health checks, you know, doing or even criminal record, health history, and even if the person has history of domestic violence. All these things are what is called the pre-checks, you know, for you to get the approval first to even qualify to register the gun. So if you look at the regime that we've operated over the period, we've not had that. All that people do is just walk into, you know, the presence of the Ministry of Interior or the police and then get their guns registered. And I think that is what is creating some of these proliferation and some of these challenges over the period. I also feel that when you look at the licensing regime, okay, what is the cost implications when people have to register their guns? I feel that, I mean, if you look at, you know, from the police, you know, data, you get to realize that if somebody wants to register, for instance, a pistol, okay, if it's a new registration, the person is supposed to pay just 200 cedis, and if it's a renewal, it's 150 cedis, and if it's a shotgun, the new registration is just 20 cedis, and then renewal is 10 cedis. Okay, whilst we may want to, you know, we don't want the cost to be so exorbitant so that people may want to, as it were, sneak in and use firearms illegitimately, I still think that we must find a way to balance the cost in a way that whilst we are ensuring that people are able to register their guns at a much, you know, lesser cost, they are still, you know, some way, somehow, have something to think about in terms of money to spend in licensing a gun. Okay, so I think that in terms of the costing and the pricing of even the licensing, we may have to look at that side so that it doesn't become something that anybody can just procure a gun and then go into register. And I think over the period, once we've not been able to streamline this and have a fine balance with these kind of systems, it is creating the kind of security challenges, especially with the usage and the provision of guns as we have it in the country. Dave.
5: So how much do you think should be the ideal, you know, amount to be paid if somebody wants to register or maybe renew the possession of a gun?
7: Well, the point is that how high is high, or how low is low? That would be the question that we'll be asking, because I mean, I'm thinking that if it's about individuals owning guns, one, our laws must be quite very prohibitive. And even if a person is able to get a gun and wants to register it, even if the cost is not so exorbitant, it should not be something that a person can easily dash money out and go and pay. It should be something that I think that the person will have to go through a certain thought process as to whether, look, even if I buy it, I have to register. It's just like, you know, Dave, you know, these days, when you even buy a car and you want to register the car, truthfully, if you look at what persisted some years ago, when you buy a car, you have to register. Now, cars registration are even more costly now than it used to be. And I think that if we can have a certain regime where somebody, you know, buy a gun and the person has to still go through a thought process as to whether, you know, to even get a gun and register because of the cost of registration, I think that I would prefer that than just making it very loose for everybody to get a gun and then easily able to get out money and just register. Because I think that as it stands now, the cost regime in terms of the registration, whilst we still want to ensure that people that have guns have easy way of registering in terms of cost, I still think that the cost of registration is very low, for which reason it allows so many people to fly the Ministry of Interior and also the Ghana Police Service and get guns registered. It is something that I think we have to look at. So I may not be able to give you a very definite cost per se, but I think that those that are in charge should be able to sit down and brainstorm and see how best we can fine-tune and balance the cost in terms of registration of these guns.
5: Well, so fortunately for me and for us all, the original boss for the Small Arms Commission is listening into the conversation, and he sends me a message and says that the pricing has changed. So I'm going to try and raise him on the phone lines to tell us what the pricing is all about. But the fact that, you know, the Interior Minister also goes on to say, for example, that the intention is to check the abuse. People who may own these guns should not be people who may be using drugs or be abusing drugs, or may not be people who necessarily have mental issues. How will that really help in the way people discharge firearms in this country?
7: Well, I think it helps because, one, and maybe I should even add that in terms of the checks, they should add domestic violence, you know, background checks and all that.
5: Mm.
7: Okay, because you see, in terms of guns ownership and gun possession have a certain psychology that comes with it, you know. I mean, those people who own guns and probably those of us who have worked with guns, you get to realize that, look, it comes with a certain psychology. And the psychology is that once you hold a gun, you feel this sense of power. You feel this sense of, you know, forbearance, you know, in terms of your ability to get your way. Okay, so there's a psychology that comes with guns. And for me, these kind of health checks or background checks are very key. For instance, do you know that if somebody, for instance, has these high levels of temper, okay, there's always the probability that the person is going to be trigger happy. And, you know, in doing this kind of assessment, you are able to identify people that seem to have these kind of, you know, psychological and you know, emotional issues and all that. So it is something which is good. It is something that I feel we should have actually done this long time, so that, one, we look at people that has the temperament, people that has the stability in terms of even their psyche, that have the stability in terms of, you know, their emotions to be able to handle guns.
5: So
7: and I'm thinking that apart from the fact that we look at some of these health checks and criminal checks and all that, we should even go on to look at issues of even the gun safety and how it's supposed to be kept. Okay, so we look at other places across the world. Once you register the guns, they also, you know, monitor you as to how you even keep the guns. Okay, whether you keep it in a safe and all that, so that people don't have access to the guns and there's no accidental shooting and all that. So our checks are very important. The ones the minister wants to do, and probably those in charge of the small arms and all those, it is very good. But I feel that we must add some of these layers of checks so that we can broaden, you know, the criteria.
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7: So that it doesn't, nobody can easily just get up and then begin to, as it were, own a gun and then go and register it.
5: Doc, I know you have a busy morning, but please indulge me. Just stay with me on the line for a few minutes. I just want to engage with the regional boss for the Small Arms Commission, Emmanuel Kenneth Odro, who is listening. And he says, well, the pricing for registration of a gun has changed. Emma, good morning and thanks very much for listening and for joining our conversation. So if you're saying that it has been reviewed, tell us about it.
9: Okay, Dave, good morning. And good morning to all your listeners. It's always quite exciting listening to you every time. Okay, so issues about guns are so delicate and complex in the sense that we are making things quite look so easy for people who have that desire. So even when you are looking at it in the legal perspective on crime analysis, there is an element of what the mainstream attached. So what is the mental state of the person? What was the reasoning of the person before? So we looked at how weapons are acquired, even with pricing, and then the registration, how easy is it? And the renewal, how cheap or affordable is it for people to get it? So now the current price, even for the registration and renewals, is changed. Sidearms is moved to 2,500, and then shotguns have moved to 500. But there are still reviews. We are hoping that it would manifest later. So if it is so, the value for probably a pump action might be ranging between 8,000 to maybe 15,000, and sidearms from 20,000 and above. And then you are doing a renewal or registration for just about 50 or 100 cedis. Then it doesn't really give room for quite tight monitoring and then regulation.
5: So if I get you correctly, Emmanuel, what you're saying is that for now, if you want to register a sidearm or a pistol, it is 1,500. If you want to register a pump action gun, it's 500.
9: Yes. So this is even exclusive of the new measures that the minister is putting in place, where you have to go and run a mental check. We have to check your psychic and all that. Then all the other ones, whether you have drugs and then the training aspect. So all these ones are all exclusive.
5: Mm. Now, in going through the registration, I'm excited about, you know, what the minister intends to do. I mean, checking the mental faculties of somebody before you register the person for his gun, and then also whether the person uses drugs and all that. But is that all that this new regime is going to look at? Because Dr. Jones Obugwa is raising concerns about gun safety. So I've registered a gun. Where am I keeping my gun? And you know what happened at Osei Chichiri Senior High School not too long ago? I mean, aside from that, if you register a gun, when it comes to the ammunition, if I should discharge my gun somewhere, and let's say you want to investigate the crime, do we have serial numbers registered for the gun and we can say, oh, this gun is registered to Akwesi Mensah, or the bullets are from Akwesi Mensah's gun? Do we have all that in the registration that will help in investigations if anything should happen?
9: Yes, so Dave, I think the last time I was at the studio, I said that there are some of the intelligences that you cannot disclose up on air, because if you are running the intelligence on a crime, all these ones come into play. Every weapon has a serial. So that's why we have the contact tracing. So we have the weapon identification and then the other ones that come into play. There are even symbols, signs, and other indicators on the weapon. So when you are registering them, we take all these ones as part of the documentation. So we are able to know. And even with ammunition also come with their serials.
5: Okay.
9: So if you go out to go and buy, and then all these ones are taken, we know that this patrol, in actual sense, there are some of the things that is not well mentioned. Even if you should give a warning shot, like people say, warning shot, you are supposed to give account of it. So we have a bar to the number of ammunition that each weapon, licensed weapon user, is to acquire within a period.
5: I see.
9: So with that of the Osei Chichiri, it was a locally manufactured weapon. And our system doesn't allow for the registration of locally manufactured weapons. So that weapon was an illegal weapon. So for legal weapons, all these systems, the monitoring is very much in place.
5: So but Emmanuel, is that to say that if I should have a local weapon, I cannot come and register it? Is that what you're saying?
9: No, please, it is illegal.
5: But people are manufacturing it, people are owning it, and they are in the system. How do we check the usage and the ownership of those ones as well?
9: Okay, yes, Dave, thank you very much. So we have spoken extensively about the locally manufactured weapons. There is no person given the mandate to produce weapons in the country as it stands now. But only blacksmiths have been given, and then some qualified people have been given the authority to repair so that we can maintain the qualified weapons in the system. So those ones, the bad nuts amongst have taken advantage to produce the locally manufactured ones. That's why we call them the locally manufactured. But even now, we are even moving beyond locally manufactured to call them handcraft made weapons.
5: How are you going to check those ones? Dr. Jones, let me bring you in here. They are saying that the locally manufactured ones are not legal. They should not be produced. Yeah, people are producing them, people are using them and all that and owning them. Do you think it's about time that we regularize them and also register them?
7: Yeah, when it comes to issues of locally manufactured weapons, it's a very complex issue. And I think that my friend on the other side, I mean, alluded to that fact. In fact, tracking it has been a very big problem. What some of us have suggested over the years is that, look, we know where all these locally manufactured weapons are made. We know where they are. And, you know, if you look at guns, what happens is that for guns not to get into very wrong hands, any kind of gun that is produced all over the world, including the ammunitions and all that, have serial numbers. In fact, if you look at gun licensing and registration regime across the world, what happens is that every gun that is manufactured is entered into a database, one for tracking purposes, and also for crime, you know, just to be able to track people that use them to commit certain crimes. So if you have a very booming industry in Ghana where we have certain individuals and groups known to be manufacturing guns, what do we do? And we know that some of these guns, a lot of armed robberies and all that, tell you some of these guns. And now what do we have to do? What we have to do is to follow what is practiced all across the world. Bring them together, give them proper, you know, regime, and then make sure that for every group that is involved, whatever gun that they make is a gun that is serialized, for which we can enter into a certain national database and then be tracked. So that when these guns are used for certain criminal purposes, we can always track them to whoever, you know, made them and whoever procured them. I think that it's one of the ways. I know it's a very good, difficult task to undertake, but for me, it is something that we have to try to start from somewhere so that we can have a way of getting rid of some of these illegal weapons that are locally manufactured that do not have any tracking, you know, numbers and serial numbers, so that at least we can bring all of them into a national database for which we can begin to now track them. Mm-hmm. And this is something some of us have suggested, because the true matter is that we know where these weapons have
5: been manufactured.
7: We cannot pretend that we don't know. As security services and enforcement agents, we know. And we know even in a certain region where some of these guns are made. Okay, so why don't you go and engage? Have these guys properly get themselves organized? If there is a way we can license them in a way that we can have, you know, a process to control the activities. In that case, we can bring all of these weapons into a central database, and then we can begin tracking the activities.
5: Doc, again, hold the line. Hold the line for me. Let me come to you, Emmanuel, because Doctor is talking about databases. Now, do we have a reliable database to track all the firearms in the country, the legal ones? And if not, how will this new system improve that for us?
9: Okay, Dave, thank you very much. Yes, there is a database to track all legal weapons in the country. And also, let me chip in with something Doc mentioned. It may interest you to know that, Doc, we've taken a very bold step with the handcraft-made weapons. In Ashanti, I can tell you that in Ghana, the Ashanti Regional Blacksmiths Association, they have a very strong association. So in order not to make room for any other black elements coming in,
10: We are now monitoring their activities, and we are having a very strong engagement with them. We have gone further on by even giving them an ID identification that we have a full database of the licensed blacksmith who are giving the room to repair these weapons. So they are even helping us run a thorough check on the people that are producing these locally manufactured weapons. But believe you me, in my interest, you know that when you make this locally manufactured weapons and sell it at a cheaper cost, it might one way or the other be used on a relative of yours. That one way, you would feel bad about it. So they, the association, they have joined force with us, and then we are trying to mop out all the black ones, the black ships that are making these locally manufactured weapons. So we are equally putting a very good measure on regulating these groups within the country. So Dave, I come back to the legally acquired weapons. Yes, there is a very good database. So whenever a weapon is found anywhere, we are able to trace to know that this weapon belongs to this person, and it was acquired at this time, and this was the purpose with which the weapon was acquired.
5: Mm. Now, so the same staying with you, you know, Emmanuel, what would happen to individuals who legitimately need firearms for personal security, you know, and stuff like that? What is going to happen between now and the 1st of July? Because I hear the Interior Minister say, for example, that by September, you're going to go after people by force. But genuinely, somebody needs protection and needs a firearm. What should that person do?
10: Okay, I think that Minister made this declaration when the amnesty was even officially launched. It was said that we are making a room for people who have acquired the weapons illegally to either come and regularize it or surrender. Because when that window is closed, every legal enforcement will be put into place so that we want to sustain the peace that we have, or even open up more to the peace that we have. So if you have acquired a weapon, what was the purpose to which you acquired it? Is it legal or it's illegal? But officially, the amnesty is closed. So if you didn't take advantage, then you have an ulterior motive for not either regularizing your weapon or surrendering it. So that particular purpose, we are not going to watch you materialize that purpose. So we have to take the weapon from you.
5: No,
10: an opportunity.
5: You didn't take advantage of the opportunity.
10: If you want to acquire a weapon legally, then you have to go through the right process to acquire it, so that every regulation that comes with it, you comply.
5: Dr. Bukwari, tell me this. What do you think will be some of the biggest challenges in rolling this out? Because if you look at the fact that maybe the gun was acquired illegally, brought into the country, some people would want to avoid the registration of it. The amnesty is over, and you say you want to take the gun away from it. What do you foresee as some of the major challenges that this will bring about?
11: Well, I think one of the major challenges is identification. Okay, because in the first place, if the person has imported a gun illegally into the country, already the person has committed a crime. And and I mean, in the conventional wisdom of many people, logically, if you look at in crimes that is called something we call a rational choice, I mean, criminals normally will have to undergo these rational choice decisions to know whether they have to do this or to do that. Already he's committed a crime and he has a weapon. What is the incentive for them to submit a weapon? Okay, so there is this challenge, or there's this gap in terms of first being able to identify who even has the gun in the first place, and whether the people themselves have, you know, the will to submit the weapons, you know. So if you look at what my brother is saying, you get to realize that they are having some challenges across the line, you know, in terms of still getting people to submit them during the amnesty period.
5: Mm.
11: And it is a clarion call that has been made several times for people to willingly submit. And still, you could see that a number of people have these weapons with them and they are not submitting them. So in terms of the identification, it's going to be a challenge, because Dave, you cannot just walk into somebody's house and say, look, my friend, I suspect that you have guns. Bring the guns. No, you can't do that. You may have to go through a number of legal processes to be able to go into somebody's home to even do a search. Okay, so for me, the key challenge is, how do we identify people that have these illegitimate or illegal arms in their possession and getting them to also willingly submit them, these guns to the authorities for us to be able to, you know, process them. Okay, so that is one thing. And then I believe that over the period, we must strengthen our enforcement and our tracking system, especially how these guns, you know, get into the country. There have been people that have declared certain items even at the ports. And if you remember, I think a year or two ago, we had people at the Tema port, you know, clearing goods that were supposed to be cars and all that. And then we found out that these goods that have been declared as being vehicles containing guns. And then as of now, we don't even know where all these guns have landed and who even brought them. So in terms of enforcement and the tracking, I think that is where we have to start from. So whilst we are going to have challenges with identifying people that have the guns and going after them, we also have to, strengthen our enforcement regime and our tracking regime, especially in the ports of entries and certain places where we know are illegal routes people smuggle guns through. And I think that these are some of the existential threats and challenges that we are going to face in trying to work around this.
5: And I agree with you, because if you're wondering where these guns have landed, I'm sure if you go to Agalamse site, they are there. If you go to some of the places where armed robbery is rife, the guns are there.
11: A number of them.
5: Some years ago.
11: The question is, how did they get here?
5: How did they get here?
11: Let me. I know that Ghana have a central firearms registry.
5: Mm.
11: Okay, that sits at the Ghana Police Service. What has been their role? What have they been doing to track these guns? How is it that guns, very powerful guns? You know, remember last year there was even a video of a guy in public. I think one evening shooting guns in the air.
5: Yeah.
11: Remember he was. It came on the social media.
5: Yeah.
11: And it was a very powerful gun, a very Turkish made gun. The question is, how did these guys get all these guns in the system?
5: Can I share an idea with you as to how it comes in?
11: We have a central firearm registry. Okay. So these are the things that I think we have to look at, my brother.
5: And for me, let me say this quickly. I remember some years ago, about 5 years ago, I wanted to have a pistol. So I spoke to a military friend of mine, and he traveled out, you know, on peacekeeping. And upon returning, he brought some number of pistols he wanted to give out to people. So when he got to Ghana, he just sent a message and said, I've brought you the dog. I said, I have my dogs already. I have my boabos already. He said, no, I've brought you the dog. I didn't understand what he meant up until he met with me and showed me the dog. The dog was a pistol. So some of our security personnel themselves are bringing these guns into the country. But, Doc, before...
11: Let me not scream this. that a security person who ostensibly should know the laws, who I think should be the guardian of us and life and property, is the one actually engaging in this kind of illicit business of a sort. Okay, so... We have a very clear existential threat, as I said. How do we even identify them? Because ordinarily, nobody would even think that a security man would do that. But then we have been having cases where security people are even supplying weapons to criminals. And these are the things we have to look at. Once we are looking at the enforcement regimes and all that, we must also begin working on even, disciplinary issues, monitoring issues, within even the security agencies, because some of them have over the years been seen to be enablers and facilitators of these arms deals and illegal trade across the country.
5: I would ask Emmanuel to respond to that for me.
11: We have to up our game.
5: I would ask Emmanuel to answer that for me, but because you have to go, Dr. Jones Opokuari, if we're not able to get these illegal arms or even the ones that have been registered legally from the hands of people for them to go through a re-registration, if we're not going to be able to do, let's say, 100% of retrieval and re-registration, what percentage will be okay with you or for you?
11: Well, I think that at least in terms of percentage, if you are even able to get like 55 to 65% of these illegal arms in circulation out of the system, and even more tracked and processed, I'll be very happy. Because look, based on studies, we have more than 2.5 million arms in the system, in illegal arms. Okay, so it constitutes a very serious threat, even for the stability of the polity. Okay, it constitutes a very clear danger in terms of the security of this country, where we have more than 2 million, illegal weapons in the hands of private citizens. And the question is, for what purposes? So if you look at crimes across the country and even some, instability in certain parts of the country, and then the kind of weapons that are used, it should tell you the kind of problems that we have. So, look, my friend on the other side, they are doing a very good job. But look, I think all of us as a country and as a people, we must begin to now realize that we are sitting on a time bomb for which if we don't take care and it explodes, all of us, will not have a place, you know, as it were, to stand. And I think that we have to do a lot to support them and get many of these guys. Look, Dave, to be very honest with you, I have had even some people as friends come to me and say that, look, oh, my parents have these guns. And then sometimes you ask them, are these guns really, you know, legitimate? Have they been registered and all that? And they cannot tell you. Okay, so that tells you about the fact that even individually in our homes, people know that families have guns and all that. In fact, somewhere in 2008, when I did a research somewhere within the Kenyan City area, that is when I got to know the number of people that even have guns in their homes, you know, within a mining center. That was somewhere in 2008, within a mining community. Okay, and these are places we have to start looking at, because whilst you are, for instance, you talk about Galamsey, whilst you are talking about Galamsey, you must know that, I mean, the project I did with my partners in the UK, we got to realize that, look, it's the mining sites were some of the fertile areas for armed trade, and especially in dealing with serious weapons and even some kind of explosives. So if we have all these places there, then if you are doing our tracking, we have to be able to identify some of these places as hotspots and now begin to, you know, as it were, go after people and confiscate some of these guns. I think that once we do some of this, we can get enough of these guns out of the system.
5: And we
11: so
5: do,
11: all of us can be safe.
5: We don't know what happens sometimes, you know, up north, you know, when there are conflicts and all that, and the kind of guns that they use. Emmanuel, Dr. Opugwai says,

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3: How many guns would you say you retrieved as the Small Arms Commission in for the Ashanti region?
4: Okay, honestly, Dave, we did a coalition for the whole Ghana, so I have not been able to really glance on the figure for Ashanti region, because Ashanti region is divided into three administrative regions. You have the Ashanti Central, Ashanti North, and Ashanti South.
3: I see.
4: Yeah.
3: So what assurances can you give to people out there? Because We need to be safe out there. What are the assurances you give to people out there in terms of making sure that guns are not in wrong hands?
4: Okay. Hey, thank you very much. We always say that the state security doesn't lie in the hands of only the security agencies. It includes every one of us, because we cannot have an oversight eye on every place at a particular point in time. But believe me, we say we have an adage that we say, when you see something, say something. So we have a 4 W's that we always make mention of. When did you see it? What did you see? Who and where? So when you are making a report, can you call in? Please, I saw this person with this particular outfit. There's something on the person that looks like a weapon. So we would like you to probably help us. People give warning shots in community. The presumption on the community is that, they are helping us keep a very serene environment with security. But believe you me, how did the person acquire the weapon? It's another question that it can be addressed. So you can equally call it, there's this particular area that you have a dominant warning shot. Can you help us run a check on it? Maybe the person's weapon is acquired illegally. You can run a check and then help retain the security and then the peace that we have in the country.
3: Thank you very much, Emmanuel Kenneth Odro. He is the regional boss for the Small Arms Commission. Dr. Jones Opokwari, are you still there with me?
5: Yes, I'm here.
3: What will be your final words to all of us? Because we need to be safe out there.
5: Yes, Dave, I think that what the minister said, we have to support him. We have to, all assist and come on board so that we can have this process right and well streamlined. My friend at the National Small Arms Commission, I think they are doing their best, but we still have a lot we have to do as a people, especially in mopping up all the illegal weapons that are in proliferation. I think that if we don't do it now, this, and if I look at the way certain things are going in the country, certain issues become easily charged and all that, people are likely to use some of these weapons that they have in their possession. And it's something that scares me. I think that we have to do more to get these weapons out of our system.
3: If I know somebody who has a weapon, would you advise and encourage people who are listening to report to the Small Arms Authority or Commission, or report to the police that my neighbor has a gun, my colleague has a gun? Should we do some reporting?
5: I think it is a logical thing to do. Okay, because, as my friend was saying, sometimes you see people holding some of these guns in the name of community protection. And also, sometimes, even in my area where I live, I have people shooting guns at night. And, pow, pow, pow, pow, pow, pow. Ostensibly to show people that, look, this place is guarded. But then, these are very sophisticated weapons, I'm sure, that is being used. And for me, it is very important that once we have suspicion that these guns are in the hands of certain people that we are suspicious about, we need to make it very, clear to the security agencies for them to do a background check on these weapons.
3: I hear
5: you. So it's a logical thing to do, and I'm definitely in support of that kind of
3: thing. Then if it's happening in your area, please report to the appropriate authorities
5: definitely.
3: As well.
5: In fact, personally, I have had a talk with the man.
3: Okay.
5: He's a very known man. I don't want to mention he's a very, known man within the system.
3: Mm.
5: And knowing the caliber of person he is and the nature of guns that are being used, I know he's gone through the process. That is why I have not really given the police any heads up on that. And I'm sure the police are aware of that.
3: They should be firing. All right. Dr. Joseph Bugowari, thank you very much, sir, for your time. I appreciate

0: appreciate you all the time. You know that. And to you, Emmanuel, you know, Kenneth Odro, thanks for listening. And thanks for also making an input on the show. He's a regional boss for the Small Arms Commission. This has been Love in the Morning. We'll be crossing over to Joy 99.7 after these. Please stay tuned.
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2: What if everything changed in one night? Burdens lifted, sicknesses healed, lives transformed forever. It's not a dream. It's the power of the gospel of Jesus Christ. And it's coming to KNUSD. Sounds of Joy 2026 is here. Two mighty nights of the Word, worship, and the wonder-working power of God on the 25th and 26th of June at the Ayidiaze Park. Ministering the Word with fire, with passion, and with the anointing of the Holy Spirit will be Bishop E.A.T. Saki, a seasoned general of the gospel. Bishop Saki is a close associate of presiding Bishop Dagiwood Mills and a senior bishop in the Lighthouse Group of Churches. Are you tired? Are you broken? Are you still searching? This crusade is for you. Sounds of Joy 2026, 25th and 26th June at the Ayidiaze Park with Bishop E.A.T. Saki. Come with faith and lead with a testimony.

0: football, and of course, Kalem Grenchi. They were immense. I've always believed, and I've always told people that usually in a game of football, most people think that the team with the ball is strictly the one or the team that decide what happened. And I've told them it's tactically not the case in all situations. We didn't enjoy enough of the ball yesterday, but we actually dictated how the game will progress. And after the game, you've listened to Jude Bellingham, you've listened to Thomas Tuchel, you've listened to the English players, Declan Rice. They've all admitted that although they had the ball, that we were in charge of the situation. So The problem all over the world is to credit the Black Stars for that solid defensive performance. Mm-hmm. My only problem was that whenever we won the ball, there were times we had the opportunity to hit them on the proper counter-attack. That is where I believe the captain of the team, I'm not picking on him, but I believe that it's a teamwork, it's a team sport, and the way Carlos Queiroz is working with our team, we are always going to be a transitional team. Brad Lyon was worried yesterday. I was equally worried that after doing all the defensive work, we needed to push the English backwards. We needed to give them a bit more of a worry on the counter-attack. It was clear that they could tell that Semenyo and Inaki Williams were our obvious options. To watch the game tactically, they blocked off the channel to Semenyo, and then they blocked off the channel toward Inaki Williams. They are aware that Jordan Ayew don't have the legs to outpace any of their defenders. The entire back line, Jordan will not outpace anybody. So Jordan will fancy the physical battle. But in games like this, I believe that if we had Thomas Asante in the game, he wouldn't fancy the physical battle. It isn't that he's not physical. He would have moved himself around a bit more and allowed the pass to be put into space, of exactly as we saw in the last 9 minutes of the game when we had that chance, which some of us are shocked why the referee did not award the penalty, because Konsa did nothing to touch the ball. He impeded the Ghanaian, he jumped and prevented the right foot of our striker from striking the ball. In any other day or on any other day, that is a clear penalty.
1: Yeah.
0: So, for me, what actually worked for the team is not what we saw on the pitch. It's their mental toughness. The fact that everybody stayed focused. Look, in watching the game, there were three moments. That is what got me to respect the importance of Thomas Partey. Maybe those of you who don't have the technical eye will not see. But there were moments in that game where Kalem Yirinchi attempted the press. He was vacating his position in the middle of the park alongside Ian Quisis. And you could clearly see Thomas Partey shouting and telling him that, no, don't go. Come back to the zone. But we had demarcated the zone, waiting for them before we trigger. So if the ball is not in that zone, you just allow them to have the ball. They are not going to cause any havoc. Okay. And I'm very, very satisfied. I was satisfied, like every other Ghanaian, with the defensive solidity of our team. But going forward, we need to
1: Before we think about going forward, you say there were three occasions. You've mentioned one, shouting, calling him back. What are the other two occasions?
0: That's what I'm saying. You see, they were very similar in representation, because if you watch the game again, Kalem Yirinchi is a workaholic. He's the sort of player who enjoys the chaotic nature of the game. He wants to burn a bit more energy. Without a doubt, he's got energy to burn, but he needed to be controlled. He needed to be controlled. Look, without Thomas Partey yesterday, I don't think Elisha Owusu would have given the boy the control needed of him to be tactically disciplined. So, there were, like I'm saying, if you don't have the technical eye, you won't see. How many times you could go back and watch the game, did we not see Kalem going forward and all of a sudden he retrieving to come back? Those were the tactical discipline that Thomas Partey brought. And look at the controller. I call Thomas Partey the controller. Very calm in possession of the ball. Declan Rice, Elliot Anderson, Jude Bellingham. They all know the quality of the player. So whenever he had the ball, they will not even attempt it, because they know that if you vacate the position, he's got the quality to locate the space and then get our team to go on the ascendancy. And I'm saying that we need to respect the fact that this team is now being properly coached. Some of us, every Ghana, the whole Ghana know that I was very vocal. I didn't hate Otuado. He's a Ghanaian. I want him to succeed. But when it comes to the Black Stars, that is not where you do matra makwe. The team was on the decline, and one of the best way to stop the decline is to make sure the team is properly coached. It's now that this thing is improper. It's just that the man hasn't got enough time, or he did not get enough time to work with them. So defensively, per his identity as a coach, I'm referring to Carlos Quiroz, that's why we are seeing them do well defensively.
1: Okay.
0: We've gone two games. We've kept two clean sheets. It's a positive on the court.
1: Exactly.
0: But one
1: now,
0: thing that going forward,
1: going forward, what should we do?
0: I think going forward, look, some bold decisions will have to be taken.
1: Okay.
0: I have said that the team is a transition team. When we say a team is a transition team, naturally, they flourish on genuine pace from their front men. Semenyo has got pace. Asante has got pace. Inaki William has got pace. Pata Adada pace. And Esmiaman pace. So, we need our midfielders and our defenders not to necessarily focus on giving the ball to them on feet or to their feet. Don't necessarily put the ball directly to them. Let the ball go into the space because they've got the pace to outrun the opponent. Because of that, Jordan Ayew is an important player. Again, I'm not picking on him. That is the last thing I will ever do. He's an integral member of this team. But to be told, his legs are gone. He's 34 years. He cannot be of a solid attacking threat when you are playing transitional football. Just say the fact. That is the fact of the matter.
1: Yeah, but coach, some would also argue, before you continue, some would also argue that, yesterday, the kind of game we were playing, yes, it is true that his legs have left him, but the periods that he was also with the ball, you know, drew attacks, some fouls, and you're playing this kind of game that we played yesterday. While it's important, you need pace. You also need people who can hold on to the ball, and that's what Jordan brings to you.
0: You see, in his case, whenever he holds on to the ball with his back to go, football will tell you that when you have your back to go and the ball is in front of you, you cannot see behind. There's no eyes behind you. So you see your midfielders that are approaching you, you give the ball back to them and they open up the play. But he was not doing that. Look, he could have been on the pitch 90 plus minutes. We wouldn't have created the chances we created. Our best chance came from transitional play. Who was the player who had the legs to outrun? It was the one who came to substitute him. So what I am saying is that, when surely we are going to progress, when we get to the knockout stage, it is important you use or you play to your strength and get him to come and protect the lead. The game he's playing and the way he's playing, he will become extremely useful if we've got a lead to protect. Where you go to him, he holds it, he's pushed off the ball, he's fouled, then everybody calm down, we release the tension, we release the tempo.
1: You're suggesting that Jordan should start from the bench?
0: Yes, I've said it before. I mean, this is something I've said on several platforms before the tournament started. Because of the coach we have, he's the captain of the team. So I know that it's a difficult decision for coaches to bench their captain. Look at let me cite a similar scenario. Look at the scenario of Senegal. Ali Koulibaly is the most experienced player in the Senegalese team. I said on Joy Prime, if I'm the coach, I bench him after the performance against France. Because tactically, he was particularly responsible for two of the goals. His legs are gone. He couldn't match up to the off-the-ball movement of Mbappe and Cole. The coach didn't do that. He repeated him again against Norway. Look at the errors. He virtually assisted two of the Norwegian goals.
1: Yeah.
0: And it became evidently clear that when he was substituted and another player came, Senegal looked better. Their recovery was better. Their pace off the mark was better. So they could limit the threat of Norway. But by then, the damage has already been done. This World Cup is being played as an immense pace. The quality is top-notch. So whatever you need to do to gain any form of advantage, you better do it and protect the advantage. And I think that as we progress into the tournament, every minute of every game is valuable. If there are fine margins, the games will be decided by fine margins. Look at yesterday. If Benjamin Asare had not made that wonderful save off Bakayo Saka, all the hard work would have been undone, right?
1: Yeah.
0: So that is the fine margins we are talking about. So all that I'm saying is that Jordan is a very useful member of the team, but we need to pick our moment as to when and how to use him. I don't think we playing on the transition is the best, because if you are playing that deep, in your half. There are times that when you get the ball, you need to be able to pass the ball into space. Let me tell you something. Every ball-possessing team is weak defensively when the ball is lost. That is why what the English would do or any other team would do, if you've got a striker like Jordan, when they lose the ball and the ball goes, they don't want to stop him there. So what I'm saying is that if we have a pacey player, you don't give the ball to him directly. You put the ball into space. On the mark, get set, and let's go. And let's see who's got or who's fastest to win the race. So therefore, the team did very well, but we need to be looking to the picture. Because look, if you don't score goals, you don't win football games, right?
1: Exactly. Sure.
0: So we have seen in the two goals we have scored under this coach, against Wales and against Panama, both goals were transitional goals. And look at them both. They all happened when Jordan was not on the pitch. Right?
1: Coach Nimley, thank you very, very much for joining us this morning. We're very grateful to you. That's Coach Christopher Nimley. Okay, we're playing transition football. So, Muftau, I give you the final 30 seconds.
2: Well, Christopher Nimley has said everything. hunger, commitment, desire, nothing must change in that game against Croatia. If Ghana wants to finish first or second in that group, they really need to go all out in that game against Croatia. But they have to be very, very disciplined. That's what matters. If you don't score goals, you don't win matches. And Ghana must score against Croatia.
1: Okay. Well, thank you very much, Muftau Nabila. If you don't score goals, you don't win matches. We have to score the goals. Christopher Nimley says Jordan has no play in the starting lineup. He should come from the bench.
3: Of a transition team.
1: Yes, of a transition team like ours. Stay with us. Now, when we return after these messages here on the Super Morning Show on Joy 99.7 FM, our focus is on agriculture. And we're looking at the tools, inputs, and machinery for the attainment of sovereignty. Stay with us. We'll be right back after these.
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8: 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Ministering in songs, the Bishop Choir and Minister Inshua Patrick. Buses will be available at the forecourt of Love FM, Swami Runabout at the police station, Santasi Runabout at the Goyle Filling Station. This is your season of manifestation. Don't miss out. Prayer line, the presence of the Lord is here. Prayer line commanding my morning to influence my day.
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0: Welcome back, and thank you very much for staying with us here on the Super Morning Show on Joy 99.7 FM. But you know, if you miss the World Cup, you don't have to miss the Commonwealth Games. 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And we're getting into our agribusinessman conversation. And Kojo Akotubuating is with Dominic Donko, who is the managing partner for Agro Monte. Kojo.
1: Yes, so welcome to the Joy Agribusiness Month. 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And today we have the managing partner for Agro Monte Company Limited with us. Dominic Donko is an experienced agribusiness specialist, and he joins us to have a very, very important conversation. When you think about agribusiness and when you attempt to do agribusiness, there's a word that is used a lot: inputs. So if you follow the news, peasant farmers and farmers are saying, oh, Ministry of Food and Agriculture has not given us inputs. We are waiting for the inputs. What are the inputs? What are the tools? How do we mechanize agric to ensure that we build on our food security and actually our food sovereignty? That's a conversation we are going to have, and I think we have one of the best guests to discuss this. Dominic, good morning, and welcome to the Super Morning Show.
2: Good morning, Kojo.
1: Good to see you.
2: Yeah.
1: Most times when we meet on the field.
2: Yeah.
1: But today you are, yeah. You're not wearing your boots.
2: No. Today I didn't come in as a farmer.
1: You're not wearing your cap.
2: No.
1: It's good to see you. How is business?
2: By His Grace, we are serving farmers. We are solving farmers' solutions.
1: Great.
2: And problems, rather. We are giving them solutions.
1: Yeah. Before we get into the input conversation, tell us, what is Agro Monte Company Limited and what do you do?
2: Okay. Thank you, Kojo. Agro Monte is an indigenous Ghanaian company who fully owned and established in 2008 as a small business. And we've grown organically throughout the years. And currently, we are ranked 48th by the Ghana Club 100.
1: Ghana Club 100?
2: Yes.
1: Wow.
2: 48th general and, I mean, overall agribusiness entity. Actually, we are into imports and distribution of agro inputs.
1: Okay.
2: And we are also partnering some organizations that are trying to produce locally so that we cut our import bill.
1: So 48th on the Ghana Club 100, number one agribusiness company in Ghana.
2: Yes.
1: And you are into import and distribution of inputs.
2: Yes.
1: You started in 2008.
2: Yes.
1: What footprint do you have across the country? What's your footprint like?
2: We do, in AgriMonty, we don't sell products.
1: Okay.
2: We sell solutions.
1: Okay.
2: So we identify problems associated with farming. And then we provide a solution, or we fix the problem for the farmers. And we've been able to establish ourselves in 8 regions in Ghana.
1: 8 regions in
2: and
1: Ghana.
2: And we are still counting.
1: Wow.
2: And we've kind of a brand name for the farmers, because the farmers have realized that we really understand what we are doing. And we engage farmers a lot. We don't impose products on farmers. We just have a discussion with them. And then we identify the problems and then fix it.
1: Which of the commodity groups do you work in? Do you work across all the commodities? Or you have specific select commodities your solutions are targeted at?
2: Actually, we do general, but we have crop-specific and soil-specific products. And that's one of the reasons why people really choose AgriMonty, because we don't do blanket sale of products to farmers.
1: Okay.
2: No, we are very particular about the active ingredients involved, because some of the active ingredients have been banned even in Europe and America. So we follow the WHO standards, looking at the active ingredients, the European Union standards, the American standards, and then try and speak to industry giants across the globe, like Syngenta, BASF, and then have a discuss with them, discuss the problem. Then we do field trial, check whether it's really solving the problem, minimum residual levels, all those things are taken into consideration before we go through the registration process with the regulatory agencies.
1: So you have products for, say, maize farmers, tomato farmers, like vegetable farmers in general, grains farmers in general, tree crops in general, people in animal husbandry. You have products that cover all these areas.
2: Exactly, Kujo.
1: Okay.
2: We have products, general ones and specific ones. And if you come to the cocoa industry, for instance, we have 2 products that have really solved a lot of problems that farmers were facing when it comes to the weight of cocoa. Because, like I said earlier, we identified a problem. We realized that when it comes to cocoa, the major problem with farmers is the weight. Because
1: so cocoa is measured.
2: It's measured.
1: And then you are paid based on the weight.
2: Exactly.
1: So if you don't get the weight, you don't get the money.
2: And agronomically, you shouldn't allow your cocoa pods to overripe.
1: Okay.
2: Because it will affect the weight of the bean. And this has become a very big problem between the purchasing clerks and the farmers at the local level. So they feel the purchasing clerks are shortchanging them. The purchasing clerks too are thinking that you have allowed your cocoa to dry, overripe. That's why you have this less weight. So we came in with an intervention where the product will give the cocoa bean good weight, irrespective of the state, the stage of ripening. And so now they even call that product Accra wheat, because Accra wheat is the wheat that leaves the shores of Ghana
1: to
2: Europe and America.
1: And I want to guess that if our farmers are able to let their cocoas ripen well and maintain the weight, we get the right flavor for the cocoa and also get the right value for money.
2: Exactly.
1: Interesting. We are talking about inputs, tools, and machinery in our quest to be food sovereign, part of the JOY Agribusiness Month. And our guest this morning is Dominic Donko, Managing Partner for AgriMonty Company Limited. The first 5 minutes, I've tried to understand what AgriMonty Company Limited is, what they do, the various commodity spaces they work on, and some of the solutions. And he's just excellently explained the Accra wheat solution for the cocoa that they have. If I must disclose my personal circumstances, when I started my current 250-acre farm in Volta, it was AgroMonte I went to buy all my inputs, my knapsacks, everything. My old farm also in Ekropond, AgroMonte supplied me. In fact, you gave me something for tomatoes that enabled me to get really good yields and quality tomatoes. So I'm a customer. I have to disclose. And I'm interviewing a business I buy from. Now, when we say inputs, so we've heard inputs a lot. When we say inputs in agriculture, what are they?
2: Let me make the English so simple. What you put in your production.
1: Okay.
2: So inputs basically are what you actually add to your production to increase your yield per unit area.
1: Mm-hmm.
2: So one, let's say seed.
1: Mm-hmm.
2: Seed is an input.
1: Seed.
2: Yes.
1: Okay.
2: Nutrition, fertilizers.
1: Okay.
2: They are inputs. Crop protection products. Mm-hmm. The insecticides, fungicides, all the sides you can think of in the agribusiness value chain, yes, they are inputs.
1: Mm-hmm.
2: Even tractor is an input.
1: Tractor is an input?
2: Yes.
1: Okay.
2: It's only land that we will not call it an input, but something that you are buying to enhance your production, it's an input.
1: So everything that goes into the production process, can I add diesel to it?
2: Diesel has already been captured. So diesel has already been captured by the tractor.
1: Mm.
2: And some handmade tools,
1: mm-hmm,
2: like these threshers,
1: mm-hmm,
2: shellers, planters, and not the commercial planters, the manual ones, and the fertilizer applicators, spraying machine, Wellington boots, overalls, those PPEs.
1: Mm-hmm.
2: Once you are using it as part of your production regime, it means that they are inputs.
1: Where do we get these inputs from?
2: Basically, these inputs are imported.
1: Mm.
2: It's very few that you can find being produced locally. And that is where the problem is, because we don't have sovereignty over them.
1: Mm.
2: And Kojo, that makes this discussion very important, because if you look at seed, for instance, agriculture or farming is timing.
1: Mm-hmm.
2: If you miss the window, you've missed everything. And so previously, people were saving their own farm
1: seeds for
2: the next season. Now, most of the local seeds are becoming extinct because there's this notion that the yields are low. Fine. But CSIR, they have a lot of improved certified seeds.
1: Mm-hmm.
2: Other seed growers, certified seed growers, have these OPVs. You look at Legacy Square.
1: Dr. Imot Azino.
2: Exactly.
1: Yeah.
2: He has even gone further to have hybrids.
1: Mm-hmm.
2: But 90% of the seeds we are using are imported. And could you imagine that you are preparing your land for planting, and the importer has not brought in his seed?
1: Mm.
2: And you are doing rain-fed agriculture.
1: Or Iran-Israel war.
2: These external shocks.
1: Yeah.
2: And then one, prices go high, even if it is available.
1: Mm-hmm.
2: So availability becomes a problem. It becomes a headache. However, these are the big people who control the market. But we have a lot. So I would love that we have sovereignty over things like seed, where we have our seed bank, and then we can always multiply the seeds locally, even if it's a foreign company.
1: Mm.
2: It must establish the
1: production
2: here.
1: Mm.
2: So that, one, it will create jobs for our youth. Secondly, it will be readily available for use when the season is on.
1: How big is the seed industry?
2: Well, the seed industry.
1: Is it a $100 million industry? Is it a $1 billion industry? How big is the seed industry?
2: In fact, it's a big industry.
1: Mm.
2: That is why people prefer importing the seeds rather than to maybe produce the seeds locally.
1: Mm.
2: And my worry is the research institutions the kind of seeds, improved varieties that are available that are not even known by majority of the farmers. That is the problem, because the private sector person brings the seeds, advertises it, tries to run some farmer field schools with the farmers who are the end users. So once the farmers see how the yield is, they run with it. Mm-hmm. Why can't we do that? Why mm-hmm. can't we do same with the ones that are produced locally?
3: Mm.
2: So it's a huge business. That's why a lot of private businessmen are even entering the space. Some are even bringing seeds that are not tropicalized.
3: Okay.
2: So by the time they realize it is not tropicalized, then they lose interest.
1: But before they bring the seeds, don't we have a regulator who must ensure that any seed coming to the country would work for the business and for the farmers?
2: Exactly.
1: Do we have that?
2: We have that.
1: Okay.
2: We have that. You have to pass through the regulatory agencies for you to be able to bring in the seeds. But my question is, which ones did they use for the sampling or okay. trials? Okay. I don't know if you understand. Mm-hmm. Because sometimes the seed finds its way onto the market and you realize that it is not tropicalized.
3: Mm.
2: You experience a lot of vegetative growth, no flowering or more flowers, and they all abort.
3: Mm.
2: You get it. So I think talking about sovereignty, we should be able to work with the public public private partnership, so that we can together we can really ensure food security with regards to our seeds.
1: I'm looking at the value of the Ghana seed industry, and some sources are quoting it between $11 million and $60 million,
2: yes.
1: depending on whether estimates include only commercially certified grain seeds or broader planting materials.
2: Mm.
1: So even if it's midpoint between the 11 and 60, let's say $30 million,
2: yes.
1: this is easily a 300 million Ghana seed industry annually. So it's quite big.
2: Very big.
1: But if you look at the system, you mentioned CSR. I have worked closely with Crop Research Institute and Plant Genetic Research Institute and General CSR. I'm interested in what they do, and they seem to have done a lot of work. But if you look at the industry generally, do we have local capacity, and what would it take for that local capacity to supply us all the seeds we need? Or there are some seeds that we can produce here, and there are some seeds that are really not our business, so we should just import.
2: I think agribusiness financing is also a big problem mm-hmm. in Ghana, because even with the banks, if you go for a facility and it's agribusiness, they are reluctant to release funds. They wait till you have succeeded, and now they come chasing you in your offices that come and give us your money to keep.
3: Mm-hmm.
2: The money they refuse to give you whilst you are struggling to build your own strong finance system. Now they say you can't handle your money, you bring it, let's keep it for you. So I think that if we are able to streamline the agri-business financing very well, it will encourage a lot of people to move into the space. Because Kojo, it's a huge space and it's easy to have sovereignty over it, unlike other inputs.
1: Okay.
2: You get it.
1: It's easier to control the seed space, unlike other imports.
2: Exactly.
1: Okay.
2: Exactly.
1: So for something like maize, if CSIR has the foundation seed, that foundation seed, private sector people can work with CSIR and grow that foundation seed to get the certified seeds
2: yes.
1: that we sell to farmers to grow.
2: Exactly.
1: The CSIR Kwabna, the improved tomato variety,
2: mm-hmm.
1: it requires private sector people to work with CSR to commercialize it
2: exactly.
1: for uptake by the market. So the main constraint you see here is finance.
2: Yes.
1: If we put our money where our mouth is, we can control the seed space.
2: Exactly.
1: Let's go to the fertilizer space. Tell me about it.
2: You know, the fertilizer in the chemical space alone,
3: mm-hmm.
2: it's $300 million
1: coming into Ghana
2: annually.
1: Annually, $300 million
2: annually.
1: Wow!
2: And you see, with fertilizer, we can't have sovereignty totally, like, unless the organic ones.
1: Okay.
2: But with the chemical ones, we can, in a way, by trying to do blends.
1: Okay.
2: You know, Kojo, we have the blends and we have the compounds.
1: Mm-hmm.
2: The difference is that the blends are a mixture of different fertilizers that have been mixed together in their correct proportions. But when we talk of compounded, it means that every granule
1: mm-hmm.
2: contains the same amount of the same content in mm-hmm. terms of, if it is 15, 15, 15,
1: mm-hmm.
2: it means that every granule contains 15% nitrogen, 15%. Uh-huh. But with the blends, normally you can get 15, 15, 15, but sometimes they segregate.
1: Okay.
2: However, it is all about poor handling.
1: Okay.
2: Kojo, during the planting for food and jobs period, we saw a lot of a few fertilizer companies springing up.
1: Yeah.
2: Then we had a few also entering into blends.
1: Mm.
2: So the likes of Yara already had a blending plant.
1: Mm-hmm.
2: And Solivo, Chemical, the later Omnifert, Glowfert, you know, others came to mm. add on. The advantage with those ones are that you are able to produce crop-specific and soil-specific blends.
1: So we have about 5 or so factories in this country.
2: Yes.
1: That can produce crop-specific blends.
2: Exactly.
1: So if I'm buying shito, for example, there used to be regular shito, but now there is mild shito, there is horse shito.
2: Yes.
1: There is vegetarian shito. So for the crop nutrition, which is the fertilizer, we have factories that can produce crop-specific fertilizers.
2: Yes.
1: In this country.
2: Yes.
1: So we have capacity.
2: And we have it.
1: Okay.
2: You know, these companies that I mentioned, they are all doing marvelously well, with the exception of, I think, Solivo, which has, I think they have issues with the agri department. So, but the others, Chemical, Yara, Omnifert, they are blending for cocoa board, etc.
1: Okay.
2: And you see, the problem with our soil issues in Ghana is that we don't have a certified soil map across the country.
1: No, but CSIR Soil Research has worked on it.
2: You see, have you set eyes on that document?
1: I have seen some soil maps that show you areas where specific crops can grow very well. And the last time we spoke to them, they said they had an improved version, but they were not putting it out because they also need to generate IGFs.
2: Okay.
1: If you're a business and you needed any soil information across the country, you come to them, they charge you a small fee, and they'll give you... That's what I know from the soil research.
2: And do you know that the current soil mapping exercise being carried out by, I think, SARI, is being funded by a private entity? And so at the end of the day, when they finish, you don't have the data?
1: That's much they've told us as well, that almost all the CSIR institutions we spoke to on this show for this series told us they are not getting funding from the government. They are getting their salaries and some goods and services, but the actual work that needs to be done, they are not getting any proper funding. So you mentioned Plant Genetics Research Institute. They say they need about $500,000 a year to keep their cold rooms running, to improve their systems, but they don't get that. They just get their salaries paid. Crop research is funded largely by foreign donor partners. They've told us what you are telling us.
2: Okay. Mm-hmm. So, you see, then where lies the sovereignty of our soil, the status of our soils?
1: Mm.
2: That is where you see fertilizers of different blends coming into the country.
1: So when it comes to our crop production, getting the soil information right is it's like a doctor getting your diagnosis
2: exactly.
1: right.
2: Exactly.
1: Then the pharmacist will blend whatever medication they have to give you.
2: Kojo,
1: and we are not funding that.
2: Kojo, we are not funding it. And you said you spoke to them and they told you
1: this. To all of them.
2: Let me tell you something. The Solanaceae group, that is tomato, pepper, garden eggs, these are crops that don't need a lot of nitrogen.
1: But we still give them MPK 15, 15, 15.
2: Even if it is 15, 15, 15, that's okay. But we give them 23, 10, 5, 20, 10, 10 with the nitrogen very high.
1: So we are wasting
2: the fertilizer. Sometimes we think that it is a variety.
1: Okay.
2: It is not a variety. If the nitrogen content in the soil is very high, mm-hmm. automatically, tomato will have this end rot, all the diseases that you can think of.
1: Is that why Burkina tomato is better than...
2: Exactly. A landlocked country.
1: They do the right agronomy.
2: That is the thing.
1: So the tomato gets the right...
2: That is the thing. It is not about variety.
1: Better.
2: Every time we think it's variety, mm-hmm. get a very good variety. Mm-hmm. Plant it in a soil with high nitrogen content and see. You put it down, it becomes watery.
1: I see. So how do we turn this narrative around, the crop nutrition space? How do we own it? What opportunities lie here for us?
2: The opportunities start from the blending plants.
1: Okay.
2: If we can get more blending plants. Mm. And, Kojo, soil health is very important. That is why we need the nutrition. Now, we've ingested our soils with a lot of NPKs, and now the soils have become... About 70% of our soils are acidic now.
1: We have limestone in Ghana.
2: Thank you. So I'm
1: using limestone for cement.
2: You see? And lime mm-hmm. is a soil corrector.
1: Mm.
2: It will reduce the acidity. You get it?
1: Yeah.
2: And with the blending facilities, they can blend these NPKs with things like biochar.
1: Okay.
2: Look at the rice mills, where you have rice mills.
1: The rice husk.
2: They even pay to dispose it off.
1: Mm.
2: Meanwhile, this can easily be converted into biochar. Biochar itself is not a fertilizer, but when it is blended with NPK,
1: it corrects.
2: And the water holding capacity of the soil, even drought.
1: Mm.
2: You get it. So, and these things, we can readily get them.
1: So we have rice waste. We produce over 1 million tons of paddy rice. When we mill about, let's say 30-40%, let's say 30% becomes rice husk.
2: Yeah.
1: So the rice husk, we have about 300,000 tons of rice husk that goes waste every year.
2: Exactly.
1: So you are suggesting that by policy, by leadership, by technical leadership and execution, we need to put some of these things back into our crop nutrition and correction.
2: Exactly.
1: How about an institution like Tema Oil Refinery? Could Tor be a solution to our fertilizer problems? Because I read in primary school that one of the byproducts of oil refinery is the nitrogenous substances that can become the N in the NPK. Is Tor an asset we should be targeting as a solution to our food production?
2: We should rather be targeting the western region where we are. We have the... We are drilling petrol because those are the places that you can have the end product as nitrogen which comes in urea or...
1: So we should set up a refinery in the western region.
2: That's it.
1: To process the fuel, the crude oil from...
2: OCP wanted to establish a plant. As to what happened to that dream, I don't know.
1: Mm.
2: But that would have saved us a lot. Because if you go to a place like... Mali,
1: mm-hmm.
2: a private firm, Toguna,
1: mm-hmm.
2: it's a family business, which has, they have an inheritance program. So mm-hmm. the man heading it now, Uma Gwindo, is about the 10th successor or something.
1: Mm-hmm.
2: And they are sitting on phosphate rocks.
1: Same as Morocco.
2: Yes, also Morocco, world class, world standard.
1: The world's number one producer
2: yes.
1: of phosphates.
2: So in Mali,
1: mm-hmm.
2: they don't import phosphorus.
1: Okay.
2: Because it is abundant there. Ghana, I heard we have some phosphate rocks somewhere.
1: Mm.
2: What has happened to it?
1: What do the phosphate rocks do for us? You mentioned nitrogen there.
2: That is the source of the P.
1: Okay, so the source
2: phosphorus.
1: Of the
2: yes.
1: Okay.
2: And you see, because we've ingested the soil so much with NPKs, even phosphorus becomes fixed.
1: Mm-hmm.
2: And when I say it becomes fixed, it means that it is not readily available for use by the plants.
1: Mm.
2: That is why you have to correct the soil.
1: Mm-hmm.
2: So that the plants can now absorb the nutrients.
1: If we want to own our food sovereignty by controlling the import space, as we wrap up, what are some of the... Give me top 3 line items that you think, as a state, we should not get wrong. top three. We should not get wrong as a state if you want to own the food.
2: If you look at the inputs that I'm talking about, something like seed, we shouldn't get it wrong. And tools, you know, when I say tools, tools are different from the machinery.
1: So seed, for example, when Eric Opoku is budgeting, he should put a chunk of his money down for the seed industry to produce locally instead of the imports.
2: Exactly.
1: Okay.
2: Because what if one day we wake up and we are not getting seeds from wherever we are importing them from? And tools,
1: so
2: simple tools.
1: Get seeds wrong, number one.
2: We shouldn't get seeds wrong. We shouldn't get simple tools like applicator. We import some from China, plastic. Paper, it gives you small the quantities of fertilizer that the plant requires. And these are they are just like toys. Meanwhile, gratis can manufacture these things. Small threshers, shellers,

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1: Leadership and execution. We need to put some of these things back into crop nutrition and correction.
2: Exactly.
1: How about an institution like Tema Oil Refinery? Could Tor be a solution to our fertilizer problems? Because I read in primary school that one of the byproducts of oil refinery is the nitrogenous substances that can become the N in the NPK. Is Tor an asset we should be targeting as a solution to our food production?
2: We should rather be targeting the western region where we are. We are drilling petrol, because those are the places that you can have the end product as nitrogen. It comes in urea or...
1: So we should set up a refinery in the western region.
2: That's it.
1: To process the fuel, you know, the crude oil from...
2: OCP wanted to establish a plant. As to what happened to that dream, I don't know. But that would have saved us a lot. Because if you go to a place like Mali, a private firm, Toguna, it's a family... business, which has they have an inheritance program. So the man heading it now, Uma Gwindo, is about the 10th successor or something, and they are sitting on phosphate rocks.
1: Same as Morocco.
2: Yes, also Morocco, world class, world standard.
1: The world's number one producer yes. of phosphates.
2: So in Mali, they don't import phosphorus.
1: Okay.
2: Because it is abundant there. Ghana, I heard we have some phosphate rocks somewhere. What has happened to it?
1: What do the phosphate rocks do for us? That you mentioned nitrogen there.
2: That is the source of the P.
1: Okay, so the source phosphorus, of the P.
2: Yes.
1: Okay.
2: And you see, because we've ingested the soil so much with NPKs, even phosphorus becomes fixed. And when I say it becomes fixed, it means that it is not readily available for use by the plants. That is why you have to correct the soil so that the plants can now absorb the nutrients.
1: If we want to own our food sovereignty by controlling the import space, as we wrap up, what are some of the... Give me top three line items that you think, as a state, we should not get wrong. Top three, we should not get wrong as a state if you want to own the food.
2: If you look at the inputs that I'm talking about, something like seed, we shouldn't get it wrong. And tools, you know, when I say tools are different from the machinery.
1: So seed, for example, when Eric Opoku is budgeting, he should put a chunk of his money down for the seed industry to produce locally instead of the imports. Okay.
2: Because what if one day we wake up and we are not getting seeds from wherever we are importing them from? And tools, simple tools.
1: So we shouldn't get seeds wrong, number one.
2: We shouldn't get seeds wrong. We shouldn't get simple tools like applicator. We import some from China, plastic. Paper, it gives you small, the quantities of fertilizer that the plant requires. And these are, they are just like toys. Meanwhile, gratis can manufacture these things. Small threshers. Shellers, distoners. These are things that engineers at gratis can really, really help. So these things, these small implements, we must not get them wrong.
1: Seed, simple tools and implements. Something sad happened last weekend. I bought cutlasses in Golokwati. I bought 6 of them. And country of origin was Colombia. Sika in cutlass. And I was sad. When I bought them and I saw country of origin, Colombia, I was so sad that stuff that our blacksmiths used to do in our backyards, we're importing from Colombia.
2: Exactly.
1: So you think that seed, we should get it right. Simple tools, we should get it right. What's the third one?
2: The third one is the crop protection.

0: protection, influx of crop protection products, because the active ingredients should be really looked at seriously.
1: If you see the crop protection, the fungicides,
0: insecticides, because some of the actives are developing, have developed what we say resistance breakdown.
1: Okay.
0: So over the years, we've used the same actives, and every businessman enters the space. And just the same thing.
1: Does it end in the food chain? Are there things that end?
0: That is why, at a point in time, our vegetables, we were banned
1: from exporting
0: because the minimum residual levels were very high. So a whole consignment will go, and it will be brought back. We were even sanctioned somewhere along the line.
1: I see.
0: You get it. So, in fact, the regulatory agencies are doing very well, but some of the bodies. You find a product that comes into Ghana with French labels, and people have patronized. Meanwhile, maybe the active ingredient has been banned, or it has developed resistance. That is why we are having low yields, because if the pest or disease has developed resistance to that particular active ingredient, it means that you continue spraying, and that is why now they keep spraying every day, every 3 days, every 4 days. Meanwhile, they are not
1: the load
0: exactly.
1: Okay.
0: So the pre-harvesting interval is not really taken into consideration.
1: So we get seed right, we get small machines and implements and tools right, we get the crop protection, which is the insecticides, fungicides, whatever sites right.
0: Yes.
1: And at least would have crossed a certain hurdle and placed ourselves in a great on a great trajectory to growth. Before you go, if there are people listening to us and they want to enter agribusiness, they need technical support services, everything, does AgroMonty offer that? And how do they get in touch with you?
0: Well, you know, AgroMonty, the only thing we don't do is we don't sell tractors. Every aspect of the agribusiness value chain, we are there. And we do a lot of consultancy services. We do some for a fee. And we do some for free, especially our clients. We do that for a lot of farmer groups. We train them. We'll be going to Somanya very soon to meet the mango farmers. We did some in Techiman. And so we keep base with them. Any farmer group that wants to see, they need training from us. Whether they are paying or they are not paying, they should just call. I would put my number.
1: Please put
0: 0243 462023. And when they call, I'll be the same person picking, and we'll continue the discuss.
1: Okay. And they can also go to agromonty.com.
0: Yes.
1: Your website.
0: Exactly.
1: They just Google AgroMonty.
0: Yes.
1: They can find you. Dominic, it's been great talking to you. This is a big conversation. For time constraints, we can't exhaust everything, but I hope I get the chance to bring you back so that we expand this conversation a bit more. But thank you for all you do for agribusiness, and thank you also for supporting the Agribusiness Month.
0: Thank you, Kojo.
1: My name is Kojo Akutu Boateng. You heard me talking to Dominic Donko, managing partner of AgroMonty Company Limited. Some of us call him Dr. Donko because he knows his stuff. And he joined us to discuss inputs, tools, and machinery in our quest to achieve food sovereignty in Ghana. We are going for a quick break. When we return, the Super Morning Show continues. Stay with us.

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And isn't it funny? Samoa Jan has been in the World Cup, and then Kofi Kenata, who was just a buzzing artist when this song was released, is now his song is now is the one that is leading the World Cup chants all around the world. And then rest in peace to Castro as well. 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Get ready for the biggest giveaway from Syntax Ghana. 15 communities are going to benefit from this water giveaway by Syntax as a thank you for making them number one. So if you want your community to benefit, just go on their social media page and nominate your community, as many as you can, and then they'll come and give you water for free. Syntax, strong and tough. Integrity Fund Management introduces the Integrity Flexible Social Investment Account, and this is a fixed high-yielding investment deposit account with varied flexible tenors ranging from 1 to 5 years. The main purpose is for people to encourage clients to set financial goals for themselves and also give them the option to invest in bits. And you can also do this in weekly, monthly, or daily, no matter how small the amount. 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Charlie, people are winning big with the 590 mobile just by dialing *959. But it'd be like, say, people don't know what the rundown is. So let me tell you, NLA has increased the playing time of your favorite 590 mobile from Monday to Saturday. The noon rush starts from 8:30 p.m. and closes at 1:25 p.m. the next day, while the evening draw starts at 1:30 p.m. and closes at exactly 7:55. So more time to stake more and more time to win more. But note that Sunday, as that still remains the same, nothing has changed. Catch all the 590 mobile evening live draws from Monday's special to Sunday as that on GTV, broadcast from 8 p.m. to 8:15 p.m. sharp. Always remember to stake responsibly. It's not for persons below 18 years. Contact us on our new telephone number 030-824-9477 for any inquiries. 590 mobile at that 17. Do you remember not too long ago our parents used to brush our teeth with pounded pendacol of plantain, what we usually call body tree, and then you mix it with charcoal, and then you get the true siana, white, very clean. The natural absorptive property of charcoal helps to remove bacteria that produces bad breath in the mouth, hence giving you a fresh breath. 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
1: Hello, good morning and welcome to the Business News at 10, brought to you by ACE Consult and Telecel. Coming up this morning, Telecel Ashanti Codes Program, first cohort of 25 pupils graduate in Obuasi. Also, ASTED launches Made in Career Fair to connect students with industry opportunities. These are more coming up on the news at 10 with me, Josephine Sego. Now to the details. Telecel Ghana is investing in the technological and robotic skills acquisition of young people in the Ashanti region in contributing to make the region one of Ghana's hubs of innovative thinkers and solution-oriented engineers. Through its Ashanti Codes program, 25 students from basic schools in Obuasi and its adjoining communities received a four-week training in coding and robotics. The initiative is part of efforts by the telecommunication company to equip over 1,000 young persons in the Ashanti region with digitalization and artificial intelligence skills. More in this report.
2: Telecel Ghana launched its annual Ashanti Month celebration this June with focus on digital and robotic skills training among the youth in the region. The initiative, dubbed Ashanti Codes, seeks to train the youth at pre-tertiary levels with skills needed in this digital age in providing real-time solutions to societal challenges. Over the course of a five-week training, 25 pupils forming the first of four cohorts have completed their sessions in coding, digital skills, and innovation. The participants, after the completion of the training, showcased the various robotic prototypes developed after their intensive skills acquisition program. Under the initiative, four communities in the Ashanti region, including Kumasi, Wiamwasi, Obuasi and Insuta, are becoming centers for digital learning, innovation and creativity. Kweku Esiedu is the executive head of Telecel Ghana for Ashanti and Bono regions.
3: We want to seek the opportunity to train innovators, creators and problem solvers within our community. And the best way to do it is to target the youth. We know that the government, as a policy, has decided to train 1 million kids in coding. And this is more like our widow's mite to support this great agenda set by the company. So as a business, our target is to train 1,000 youth in Ashanti, in coding, in robotics, and Internet of Things. Now, everything is about technology. If you want to advance in your way of doing, your way of things, you need to be well-versed in technology. So we expect that these kids will take this thing very seriously. From what we have seen, they have demonstrated the need and the will to learn. So as a business, we also continue to give them the needed support.
1: And that was my colleague Emmanuel Bright Quick with the report. From there, the University of Skills Training and Entrepreneurial Development in Kumasi has launched its Made in Career Connect Fair to bridge the gap between classroom theory and real-world employment. The two-day event is designed to bring students face-to-face with employers, entrepreneurs, innovators, and industry leaders while creating opportunities for networking, internships, mentorship, career growth, and development. Held on the university's campus and organized by the Center for Business Incubation and Innovation in partnership with the Education Collaborative, the event focused on the theme Enhancing Employability, Bridging Students' Potential with Industry Opportunities. More in this report.
2: Addressing the gathering, Vice-Chancellor of the University, Professor Frederick Kweku Safo, said education is incomplete until learning translates into service, productivity and innovation. He described the Career Connect as more than a career fair, calling it a meeting of possibilities. He urged graduating students to see the fair as more than a networking event and encouraged them to remain resilient despite job market challenges.
4: Career Connect is therefore not simply a career fair. It is a meeting of possibilities. It is where the dreams of students encounter the expectations of employers. It is where industries searching for solutions encounter young people prepared to provide them. It is where ambition finds direction and where potential discovers purpose. To our graduating students, you are entering a world that is evolving at an unprecedented pace. Some of the jobs of tomorrow do not yet exist. The challenges you will face are complex and interconnected. Yet, do not be intimidated by the uncertainty of the future.
2: Chief Executive Officer of the National Entrepreneurship and Innovation Program, Eric Ejay, encouraged participants to embrace entrepreneurship and innovation.
5: I think this is a very educative program. That is the reason why I'm here, to support them. For us at NAIP, our core interest is to give support to the young entrepreneurs. This is my third time of coming here, and I can confidently say this department is doing very well. So let's keep supporting them. Let's keep motivating them. And I know at the end of the day, whatever they are doing, the impact will be in Ghana in general for us.
1: In other stories, economist Dr. Edu Owusu-Sakodie fears the expected hikes in utility tariffs could impact negatively on inflation going forward. The Public Utility Regulatory Commission has approved a 3.49% increase in electricity and water will be up by under 1% from July 1st this year. Dr. Sakodie, however, says managers of the economy may have to take some drastic steps to manage the situation.
6: So my answer is that it will depend on the price and the weight of the electricity on inflation. If the weight is not too much, then it will not, you know, give us any disruption. But if the weight is big, like other commodities, food items that we have seen, have you also observed the monthly inflation regards to tomatoes, taxi fare, trotter fare, petrol and diesel? These items are really causing some problems with inflation. So if the electricity is the weight is as much as the others have mentioned, then we are in for some small trouble. But again, if the weight is so small, then we don't need to worry so much.
1: Meanwhile, energy analyst Benjamin Insia insists there is no justification for this hike, as he warns consumers may have to brace themselves for more increases in the coming months.
7: I think that fourth quarter we are likely going to observe further higher tariffs, but the challenge is that if they are going to increase tariffs, they should find a very transparent way, a very clear way in increasing this tariff. And that I mean by, if they are going to use projected figures, they should use their projected figures. But if they announce historical figures which are inconsistent with their tariff announcement or the decision, it creates a lot of mistrust, and that is not good for them. Now, further, I must also state that the time within which they even announce the tariff and implement is too short. Historically, it used to be 2 weeks, it used to be 4 weeks before collection starts.
1: Energy analyst Benjamin Insia, and those were some local stories. We go for international news.
8: Kenya's government has signed a $1.2 billion agreement with China Road and Bridge Corporation to expand Jomo Kenyatta International Airport, Transport Minister Davis Chercher said on Tuesday. In other news, Nigeria's Securities and Exchange Commission on Tuesday ordered an immediate halt to the marketing of a purported initial public offering by Dangote Petroleum Refinery and Petrochemicals Free Zone Establishment, saying no application has been filed or approved. And that is all for the international news.
1: And that's how we end the business news at 10, brought to you by ACE Consult. 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They guide SHS and university graduates to apply to U.S. schools for bachelor's, master's and PhD programs with great scholarships. They also give guidance to apply for U.S. visas. Education USA Accra, which is based at the U.S. Embassy in Accra, also provides these services too. 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And that's all for the news at 10. 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
19: 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And mana wadin. 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

0: Fatia Fata and Chroma. Coming from the late Dada Kweku Dia, aka Dada KD. Pushing us on to another beautiful day here on Metro Mix Love 99.5 FM. My name is Patricia Bonsu. I'm doing the show with you, listening right now. Of course, DJ Monster, Yao Safu Jemfi. Production support from Eugene Asaiti to DJ Monster and the rest of the technical team. 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So far you've heard songs from the maestro, Mr. Music Man, Ojo and Chi, Daddy Lumba, and also Dada KD right now, all of Ghana's finest music artists. Congratulations to the Black Stars. In fact, congratulations to all Ghanaians. Another hard won, please help me.
1: What I want to say is
0: omukonko din, translate it to English for me.
1: Don't
0: misbehave. Tell me what I need to say. The Black Stars omukonko din, translate that to English for me.
1: They fought a good fight.
0: They fought a good fight. Okay, so that's Akosia. Akosia Sikapa. Akosia Sikapa, your boy. We're gonna have a discussion on the Black Stars later. They did amazingly well yesterday. At least for me, they've taken us to the round of 30.

2022 at the World Cup 2026. Yeah, so we're going straight to the top, yeah? Yeah, this is this asa. Then we win the World Cup. Oh. It's gonna be amazing. 055-111-1995. That's our WhatsApp number. You can send us a message. How are you feeling about the win? Yes, let us know. That's our WhatsApp number. At 11:30, we'll still be talking World Cup Martins from the sports team, Steve Zando, on the World Cup Minutes. And also, we'll go get something to eat from the Crash Smoothies and Juice Bar at 11:45 a.m. Once again, congratulations to all Ghanaians. I know when we play Croatia, it's going to be excellent. Again to Metro Mix, love 99.5 FM, just like the Black Stars. Don't give up, okay? Your star is gonna shine soon.

late. May you so rest in perfect peace. He calls this one Belinda, bringing us to 56 minutes past 10 on Love 99.5 FM, the station you're listening to, the channel where you get to experience the joy. So welcome, if you just tuned in, this is Love 99.5 FM, and I want to take you to Amasia Community Bank PLC. You need money, I need money, everybody needs money. And one thing that is key is honest labor. Now when you get money from that honest labor, you need to go and save it at Amasia Community Bank PLC. One of the most formidable community banks in the Ashanti region, serving us for over 40 years. 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

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We also have the Susu loan for all our Susu contributors. 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

remember that not too long ago, our parents used to brush our teeth with pounded pentacle of plantain. 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

0: 4 minutes past 11. This is Still Love 99.5 FM. DJ Monster is here. He has more music for everybody. And of course, he'll be playing more music after we go for a few commercial breaks. 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That's our WhatsApp number. We'll be back after this. Please don't go anywhere.
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that what's his name, Gra? Burner Boy. Okay, yeah, Burner Boy, Nigeria's Burner Boy, yeah. He calls this one Anybody, bringing us to 25 minutes past 11. This is the Love 99.5 FM. 25 minutes, we'll be going for the World Cup minute. 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

0: hungry right now, you've not had breakfast, it's okay to have brunch, okay? If you've had breakfast and you're thinking of where to get lunch, or you're even planning to sit out with your friends later this evening, and you're thinking of a place to go to, yes, for dinner, or that hangout with your friends or your colleagues, please do not worry any longer. 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And Sunday, 10:30 a.m. 1 p.m. do the do, baby Lala, of the Crush Smoothies and Juice Bar. So please make your way there today and experience the taste, the true taste of food. And once again, you never regret that you did. It's 11:30 now, yeah? Let's go for the World Cup minutes with Steve Zando. 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
1: 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Now, former England striker Wayne Rooney has praised Carlos Queiroz's tactical approach after Ghana held England to a goalless draw in their Group L clash on Tuesday evening at the Boston Stadium. Both teams arrived into the contest on the back of opening victories at the World Cup, but it was Ghana who produced a disciplined defensive display to frustrate a dominant England side. Speaking on BBC, Rooney highlighted England's struggles to break down a deep defensive block and praised Ghana's structure and discipline led by head coach Carlos Queiroz. Away from that, USA President Donald Trump will attend the World Cup final and help present the trophy, says FIFA President Gianni Infantino. Trump, who is 80 years of age, is yet to attend a game of the World Cup but may still make an appearance before the final on 19th July at MetLife Stadium in New Jersey to present the trophy. Tonight, we've got some matches coming about the 2026 World Cup at 7 p.m. Bosnia and Herzegovina will be playing Qatar. There is Switzerland versus Canada at same time, 7 p.m. Morocco will play Haiti at 10 p.m. And there is Scotland versus Brazil. At 1 a.m. this dawn, Czech Republic will be up against Mexico and South Africa will lock horns with South Korea. So that'll be all for World Cup Minute on your Superstation Love 99.5, powered by Magberry Biscuits Predict and Win Promotion every match day. Tune into our Drive Time show on this station from 4 p.m. to 6 p.m. and stand the chance of winning amazing prizes simply by predicting World Cup games. We have Betano on board. 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

0: 11 more minutes to the top of the hour. 12 midday. At 12, you know what we do. We go for the news at My Joy. Of course, Joy 99.7 FM. But you can read more stories at myjoyonline.com. And I have this message here from my WhatsApp console. And it's coming from my friend Opari George. Well, listen to us at Boake in La Côte d'Ivoire. He says, yesterday's match was spectacular. And congratulations to the boys for the good job they have done. We are so proud of them. Go, go Black Stars. Go higher. We love you all. Baby, let us fly. Okay. So let's now go to our friends at the Crack Smoothies St. Juice Bar and tell us Wednesday midweek what is cooking.
1: Today is Wednesday and we are having from our menu from the Crash, we are having jollof rice. That's we have two special jollof. We have crash jollof and we have assorted jollof. The crash jollof goes with the shredded goat mixed together with the jollof. Yeah. And the aponcho jollof also go with the boneless goat with jollof rice. And we also have eba, akwele benkun with okro, oilless okro. And we have the green, that's the green okro with benkun or akwele. And we have some drinks also, nice drinks. We have sorrel, we have tamarind, we have pineapple with ginger, watermelon with ginger. And we do have cocktails also, special cocktails. We have such on the beach, pina colada, vanilla. We have chocolate mousse also. And we are opposite KNUSC, SHS, Body Junction. And the number is 059-740079. The number is 059-740815.
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0: this is Kids Daniel. 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The midweek edition on Love 99.5 FM. In 5 minutes, we'll be going for the news. I want to say thank you so much, as always, for being a part of this show. Thank you for staying with us all of these times. Yeah. Every 10 a.m. to 12 midday here on Radio Love 99.5 FM. You know what we say, right?
1: I know come to Japan.
0: Be kind to each other. Stay out of trouble. And the best of today. My name is Patricia. Thank you to DJ Monster. And also thank you to the production team. You guys are awesome like that. After the news,
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0: 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We're also live in all 16 regions of Ghana via partner stations. Coming up this afternoon, ECOWAS court throws out former Chief Justice Gertrude Torkornoo's case against Ghana, dismissing her bid for $10 million in compensation over her removal. We hear from Deputy Attorney General Dr. Justice Shrimpsai, who made the announcement this morning. Also coming up this afternoon, nearly 3 weeks after the fatal building collapse at Accra's North Industrial Area, the site remains largely untouched, despite assurances from authorities that action will be taken to deal with dangerous structures across the capital.
1: Once we finish collecting the debris, we move on to put that one to down. Because it can, as it stands, it can even fail this night, it can fail tomorrow. So we have to bring it down so that everybody around will be safe.
0: Meanwhile, 18 dead, 58 buildings gone in a weekend of rains in the central region, and the experts who should have stopped it may never answer for it, as the president's promise to demolish buildings hang in the balance.
2: We have also recorded collapsed buildings, incidents of 58 buildings that have collapsed so far.
3: We're going to identify all the restricted waterways. And when they have done that, I'm giving the directive that they should go ahead and do what they have to do.
0: Meanwhile, Ghana's architects, engineers and surveyors are demanding for professional work to be done and those found culpable punished.
4: Well, clients who flout the law must be punished. I mean, I'm sure that we have now engaged the Ministry of Local Government from the Ghana Institute of Architects side, and we have the support of the built environment professionals.
0: Also this afternoon, confidence is surging back in the Black Stars camp and among supporters after Ghana held tournament favourites England to a goalless draw, putting qualification to the knockout stages firmly within reach of a decisive clash with Croatia. We have more as players, supporters and head coach Carlos Queiroz expresses growing belief that Ghana can progress from Group L. With details plus touch base in Boston from the Black Stars camp. And later we hear from Ghanaians after South Africa topped remotely list of the world's 25 friendliest countries, but Ghana missing out.
5: Yeah, it's not true, because the what they are doing is no good. They are killing innocent people.
0: With these and more with me, Mami Esinya Michelle Thompson. This is Joy News, independent, fearless, and credible. Please stay. Let's get into the details now. The ECOWAS Court of Justice has dismissed all seven claims brought against Ghana by former Chief Justice Gertrude Torkornoo following her removal from office last year. Deputy Attorney General Justice Shrimpsai announced the decision in a Facebook post, saying the court had rejected the former Chief Justice's claims against the Republic. Member of our legal affairs team, Fatal Bayaga, has more.
6: Former Chief Justice Gertrude Torkornoo filed the case at the ECOWAS Court on July 4, 2025, challenging her suspension and the removal proceedings initiated against her. She had been suspended by President John Dramani Mahama on April 22, 2025, after three petitions were filed against her. Following consultations with the Council of State, the President determined that the prima facie case had been established and set up a committee to investigate the petitions. Justice Torkornoo argued that the process violated her rights and sought $10 million in damages. In November 2025, the ECOWAS court dismissed her request for interim measures to stop the committee's work, but directed Ghana to respond to the substantive case. Her case continued after her removal from office, and in January 2026, the court allowed her to amend her reliefs to include her dismissal. Announcing the latest decision, Deputy Attorney General Dr. Justice Shrimpsai said the ECOWAS court had dismissed the case after finding that Ghana had not violated her rights under the African Charter. The court also declined to award the $10 million compensation she sought, stating that since no rights violations had been established, it would make no order on reparations.
0: Fatal Bayaga with that report. Away from that, some parts of the capital is engulfed with filth. filth from uncollected rubbish and from poor waste management. John News has been to some of these places. Now let's start from the Kanishi Market, one of the capital's busiest trading hubs. There, rubbish which remains uncollected fights for space with traders, despite ongoing efforts by local authorities to keep the city clean. Transport operators, traders and customers say the situation can pose a potential risk to public health and the well-being of people who use the area daily. And my colleague Michelle Latte was on the grounds and joins me with more on this. So, Michelle, describe what you observed and why the situation is like that.
7: So I went to first, I passed through Circle, and the situation looked very good for Circle because they do this daily cleanup exercises. Okay. But Akaneshi, just at the entrance of the market complex, and there's a pile of rubbish there, and there's a container which I'm told has been there for weeks now. Two have been taken out, but still there's a lot there, and it's overflowing on the grounds. And the stench, even at the entrance of the market, is very bad. And I've been having some conversations with some of the traders there, the transport operators.
0: And it's at the same space that people go to buy the food and other stuff that the traders
7: some
0: are selling.
7: Some even have their wares displayed right behind the pile of rubbish, which raises a lot of concern about their health. I've been engaging some of them, and this is what they had to say.
8: Right.
7: What you've been hearing from some of the transport operators and some of the shoppers around the area, they've been complaining about the current situation, and some of which have mentioned that some have fallen sick because of what the situation looks like now, and they are calling on authorities to fast track the processes to clear their refuse from there.
0: They keep coming back. What are they themselves doing to, you know, clear the area?
7: So as of now, based on the conversations I've had with the market authorities, I mean the environment, those in charge of the environment, the market environment, they've been telling me that currently they're just working on fumigating the place to reduce the flies and the mosquitoes that are coming in because of the refuse there. And they've also spoken to the refuse collectors to fast track their processes and to clear it from there, especially with the case that some of the landfill sites are full.
0: Right.
7: So they have to settle
0: another
7: all
0: major
7: those
0: problem.
7: Issues.
0: Yeah. Okay. Also, similar sentiments have also been shared by some persons on social media. And let's take a look at that, especially on Facebook, Michelle.
7: So one from CK Howard, he says, there's a looming health crisis that could soon affect Tema and its surrounding areas if urgent action is not taken. The big baller trucks have not shown up for almost 2 weeks. And Aboboya, that's the tricycle collectors, are nowhere to be found. As a result, almost every household now has overflowing bins awaiting to be emptied, creating a breeding ground for maggots while house flies continue to swarm around the place. He adds that he doesn't know what is happening, and to make matters worse, all three of the times that he has to, all three of his collectors, his baller collectors, are unreachable.
0: Interesting. Thank you so much, Michelle Latte, for that update. Well, at the McCarthy Hill landfill site, there's congestion as tricycle collectors refuse are stuck there. They've been left stranded in a long queue. Here's what they've been telling Joanies.
9: This is the only place we have. And most of us come from Teshi, Nungwa, Lashibi, and all those places. And this place is choked. And it has been like this for a very long time. And I am seeing that the government doesn't prioritize sanitation at all.
10: We suffer too much. So now we have customers boiler there for their people house. We no go feel take their boiler proper. Because it's the traffic, it be only here the work.
11: By 2 weeks in the Sia near here. That's right, but it's one by the same by there. Now, we know who they are.
0: Well, still on this, we want to know what is causing this and the immediate remedies that can be adopted to resolve this. And joining me is Executive Secretary, Environmental Service Providers Association, Ama Ofori Enchi. We're grateful for your time on the midday news. So, Ama, has this issue of, unattended refuse come to your attention?
8: Yes. Good afternoon and good afternoon to your audience.
0: Go ahead.
8: It has come to our attention and we know what is happening. The association works with both the formal and then the informal informal economy, the informal workers. So kindly, as you speak, you know, once there's urbanization and there's population increase, definitely the waste being generated daily increases. But as we speak, we are challenged with final disposal sites. That is one of the key issues. That is infrastructure. Where for them to dump is a challenge for both the formal and the informal. So what is happening right now is the turnaround time to dislodge and come back and pick is a big challenge for all the waste contractors, for both formal and informal. The landfills currently working is the one at Adipa and then the Tema. So if we take the whole of the Greater Accra Metropolitan Area, Gama, they do not have any landfills for dumping. So it's like all the service providers will have to do about 90 kilometers turn around to dump the waste. And now that we are in the rainy season, the accessibility, the roads are also not that good. Imagine using the
0: Hello, Ama, are you still with me? I seem to have lost Ama there. She was trying to give us reasons behind the unattended refuse at various parts of the city. But we'll try and get her back. Let's try one more time. Ama, can you hear me?
8: Challenge now. Accessibility, where to dump?
0: Right. Ama, so very briefly, exactly what are you doing to resolve this issue where dumping sites are full and those collecting the rubbish or the refuse cannot dump them? What are you doing to resolve this problem? We'll try and get Ama back on this. Well, away from that, 3 weeks after the North Industrial Area building collapsed that killed three people, the remaining part of the structure, described as weak and at risk of further collapse, is still standing. The incident raised fresh concerns about the safety of buildings in Accra, with authorities promising investigations, structural assessments and possible demolitions. At the time, Greater Accra NADMO Regional Director Dennis Nate warned about the danger posed by the structure.
1: I've taken a break. 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
1: Thank everybody who was involved.
0: Well, nearly 3 weeks on, little appears to have changed at that particular site, raising questions about the pace of action by authorities. Let's go there now and speak to my colleague, Stephen Mensah, who is at the scene. So, Stephen, describe to us exactly the condition of this building that has remained standing since the collapse of the other one.
15: Well, Mamisi, one of the notable features you will notice once you get to this building site or this collapsed building site will be the barricades, and these barricades are surrounding the building that has been earmarked for demolition. This building, in fact, you'll notice iron was still sticking out of this building. But you'd also notice that the rubble has been collected. Not all of it, but most of it has been collected. But you notice a number of this rubble, these rocks still present. And you notice the barricades all surrounding the building. But then one of the notable features you'll notice once you get there will also be that the mechanics are right behind this building that has been earmarked for demolition. You'll notice people actively engaging in business, trading, selling. You'll notice them engaging in all their activities they will be doing on a regular basis at this building site, at this collapsed building site. And you'll notice basically everything going on as if it's normal, even though this site has been earmarked for demolition.
0: All right, Stephen, thank you very much. Let's go now and get some answers on this. And joining us is Greater Accra NADMO Regional Director Dennis Nate. We're grateful for your time on the Midday News. Well, nearly 3 weeks on, not much has changed at that Aveno site where that building collapsed. What exactly have you been doing?
16: Good afternoon once again. And like you rightly said, that building was adjoined to the one that collapsed. And so immediately after the rubbles were collected, an instruction was issued that the existing building should also be pulled down, because as it stands now, it is very weak and it's posing danger to community around. And so that is why we have barricaded the place. We have to go through series of inspection, series of communication with the owner before finally we agree to pull it down so that we don't encounter any legal issues.
0: But you talk of barricading the place. Is that enough to prevent another danger from happening?
16: Yes, that is enough. That's why you see we have the barricade is about 50 meters from the existing structure. And we have security over there so that people don't get closer to it. Immediately after the other one was, the rebels were collected. Actually, we planned doing this in the evening. But, you know, there are other legal issues that we have to go through. The AESL were there to take samples of the one that collapsed and immediately took samples of this one too. And they have done the test on it. We are just waiting for the final green light. Currently, national security is handling it. And once the green light is given, we'll go ahead with the demolition exercise.
0: Well, also the issue about a report to be submitted on 16 other structures earmarked for demolition in the Greater Accra region. Has that report been submitted?
16: Yes, the report has been submitted, and all those 16 structures have been earmarked for demolition, as we said. And as of now, we have done three of the structures. We have demolished three of those structures. So the others are also going through other evacuation processes. There are some that people are occupying, and we've given them enough time to evacuate so that we could go ahead. Notably is the Temakaiza flat, where we have six of those structures which are part of the system earmarked for demolition. So we are just gradually waiting for the evacuation process to go on smoothly, and then we'll go ahead.
0: You talk about giving them 3 weeks. I mean, at the time when this building collapsed was 3 weeks ago. When did you complete your report and handover, and what time is left for the demolition to take place?
16: For Kaiser Flood, initially they had already elapsed their time given to them, but it has to go through a lot of review. They have been compensated, and an optional structure have been made available for them in from the 26th. But due to the prime nature of where the existing structure is, most of them don't want to move from the site. So we have reported to the police. TDC is also aware. TDC is the original owners of those structures, and they have made and put in a lot of evacuation processes for them. And so we are looking forward to seeing that in the next 2 weeks they would evacuate, then it will pave way for the demolition to go on.
0: All right. Thank you. That's great coverage on our director, Dennis Nate, on the phone there with us. And still on this, a presidential promise to demolish those illegal structures in Ghana's waterways is gathering dust, and the cost is being counted in lives. President Mahama made the pledge after two buildings collapsed in Adenta and, of course, in Aveno. Let's listen to that statement by the president.
3: A house that you know is in a restricted area, which is a waterway, is not supposed to be sold. And so you should not sign the permit for them to build. But some of the houses have building permits. How did they get them? You know, so we have to do some soul searching. And I think government must be firm in doing what it has to do in order that we stop this perennial flood issue. We shouldn't be like the vulture who says he will repair his roof when the rain stops. When the rain stops, then we forget about it. The vulture forgets until the next rain comes, and he promises again to repair the roof. This time, if we repair the roof, we have to really work and repair it.
0: Well, that's President John Dramani Mahama there. Well, this past weekend, 18 people died, 58 buildings brought down by floodwaters in the central region. And that is, numbers was given to us by Emmanuel Kwesi Dawood, the regional NADBO director. Thankfully, we're joined by the municipal chief executive of Cape Coast, George Justice Arthur, on the phone lines with more on this. We're grateful for your time. At least 58 buildings collapsed, 18 deaths. Are these buildings old or new buildings in the various parts of the central region? Mr. Arthur, if you can hear me, I was asking, these 58 buildings that collapsed, are they new or old buildings? Unfortunately, we are unable to establish a clear line to Mr. George Justice Arthur. He's MC of Kekus. But let's listen to that sound by NADBO Director of the Central Region, Emmanuel Kwesi Dawood, on those buildings.
2: We have lost 18 souls, 18 in 15 MMDs. From Cape Coast, Metro, Gowa, Central, Upper Dentura East, Upper Dentura West, Abra, Asebu, Kwamak, Se, Kwabenda, Edina, Eguafu, Abrim, and other districts. And out of these 18 deaths recorded, we have also recorded collapsed buildings, incidents of 58 buildings that have collapsed so far as a result of the ongoing floods, rains, landslides, mudslides, and in some cases, falling trees. 58 houses has collapsed so far, with affecting 337 victims who were living in such structures, with 18 fatalities recorded so far.
0: Well, let's try once again. Speak to the MC of Cape Coast, George Justice Arthur. Mr. Arthur, thank you for joining us, and wanted to understand whether these buildings that have collapsed, what you're doing about, unfortunately, we lost Mr. Justice there. You're still listening to the Midday News here on Joy 99.7 FM. We'll take a break. When we return, we'll hear from Ghanaians from after South Africa topped Remitly list of the world's 25 friendliest countries, with Ghana missing out.
5: Yeah, it's not true, because what they are doing is not good. They are killing and innocent people.
0: Also, this afternoon, confidence is surging in the Black Stars camp and among supporters after Ghana held tournament favourites England to a goalless draw, putting qualification to the knockout stages firmly within reach ahead of a decisive clash with Croatia.
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0: Welcome back to the Midday News. Let's do sports. Now, the Black Stars have emerged from their toughest Group L test with renewed belief after a disciplined performance against England and Ghana, a valuable point, and strengthened their chances of reaching the next round of the FIFA World Cup. The result has sparked celebrations among supporters both in Ghana and across the world, with many now convinced the Black Stars can finish the job against Croatia and secure a place in the knockout stages. We'll hear from the head coach, Carlos Queiroz, who says attention now is on the game against Croatia first. Listen to some players of the national team after the match against England.
21: Oh, for the team, we had the game plan, and I think we showed it out there, you know. It was to keep a clean sheet and get a goal, but we didn't get the goal, but we'll take the 0-0, and it's a positive. It's me and Ajente, we're like best friends off the pitch, you know. That's my little bro. I have confidence in him.
22: What specific things has he worked on for you?
21: Yeah, he's just given confidence in me, you know. Just needed opportunity and someone behind you to believe in you, and then you can showcase what you got. And I think it's not just about me, it's just about the team, you know. So we're happy, and I thank him a lot, and we're going to just continue working.
23: I think we make a great performance from our team, and I hope it will be continued to support.
24: Was that good?
23: Yeah, to be honest, I'm very, very, very proud that Josh's Ghana. I think it's the best choice for me.
0: Well, let's listen now to head coach Carlos Queiroz after the match.
25: Better than us in terms of football. We've been better than them in terms of fighting spirit and determination. Second half was a different story. We have the game. We start to control the game better and better because the frustration keep going. No solutions for them. And we create our opportunities. So now, 4 points. We have to keep going, looking for our qualification to the second round. That's what I have to say about this game.
0: Well, across Accra and other parts of the country, supporters poured onto the streets after the final whistle, celebrating what many saw as a statement performance by the Black Stars.
26: We are going to win the next step. Then we will qualify to wherever we are going. Inshallah.
27: It's been better. It could have been 2-0, 3-0, 4-0. The way we played against Croatia and the way we played against other teams, it's not the same we played against Ghana, but it is what it is. We'll take a 1 point. So, yeah, Ghana could have done way better. England played well. They made some chances. Rashford, when he came on, made a lot of chances. Gordon made a lot of chances. I don't know. It was a difficult game. It wasn't as easy as I was expecting, but it is what it is.
0: Well, England manager Thomas Tuchel has admitted Ghana proved a difficult opponent and reflected on his size.
28: Give anything away for tomorrow's lineup. And Declan just mentioned one of the threats is the counter-attack, because Ghana plays with a lot of physicality. They play with a lot of speed, individual quality. They don't mind if they don't have so much of the ball, because they burst into high-speed attacks on the counter. They play very direct when they're on the ball. They're not shy to use long balls. They bring 4 or 5 players into the attack. So, yeah, it's a different approach, than the last match, but that's the beauty of it. I mean, we play World Cup, we play now different cultures, different national teams, and different approaches to the match, and it's on us to adapt and to bring our strengths and be respectful enough to adapt to the strengths of our opponent and make it a top performance from us, because that's what we need if we want to win.
0: And you heard there England coach Thomas Tuchel. Well, let's cross over now to Boston and hear from Daniel Karanti. So, Daniel, much excitement here at home. I believe also where you are. Describe to us the mood then, also the preparations ahead of Croatia.
4: Yeah, obviously, our Black Star fans are really delighted here. The celebrations went deep into the night around the team hotel for the players. It's just focused. They were not too caught away with the world delegations. But you can understand fans. Most people didn't expect Ghana to put out the performance. They did, and they got a point. 4 points in this competition is almost good enough to qualify for the round of 32. So that is what is feeding the joy of the fans. For the Black Stars, it's just about 8:30 a.m. here. The players haven't even had breakfast yet. So it's basically going to be a recovery session later today. And nothing too serious. And I think they will prepare or start the preparations proper for the game against Croatia from tomorrow.
0: Thank you very much. Daniel Karanti is with our sports team currently in Boston. Now, South Africa has been named the friendliest country in the world by global money transfer company Remitly. But Ghana, widely known for its warmth and hospitality, did not make the top 25. The ranking has triggered mixed reactions among some Ghanaians questioning how the country missed out. Listen.
5: Yeah, it's not true because what they are doing is not good. They are killing and innocent people. But why we're all Africa? You're not supposed to be done like that. After all, South Africa, they are in Ghana here, they are in Nigeria, everywhere.
6: To be sure more, I'm not going to be a good person. Because in Krofo, come on, country, no more Pamomo.
7: What they were doing to Africans, I can't say much about them. Me, I can only say that they are not correct.
8: No, me, I live in Italy. I know Italy the best. Not even in America or London, no. Italy is the best. So, some of them,
0: well, that's all we have for you this afternoon. I am Amisi Nyamiche Thompson.
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13: Onya, sɛ wopɛ sɛ current no flow na light ne si so saa dea ɛnkɔtɔ cheap wires bia o
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24: say e kase flame retardant low smoke cable a e chese tropical cables no enye easy say jabetum Ghana Standard Authority has certified tropical cable energy commission any electricians and contractors in Africa so I endorse tropical cable
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19: 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When was the last time you listened to music like this? 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It's here now with Ziggy Brown's Jazz Lounge. 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
4: To all my ladies, I just want to say this to y'all. Love is not love unless you're committed to one another. Remember this. 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Love is kind.

0: It's exactly 1 p.m. on the dot. Ladies and gentlemen, welcome to Waves on Love 99.5 FM. The energy is up, the vibes are loud, and we're still riding high from last night. Shout outs to the Black Stars, shout out to every Ghanaian who supported proudly without hesitation. And to all those of you who spoke against the Black Stars, saying, oh, we will be devoured by the Lions, and England Bishop 5-0, and England Dia Beye. Hey, are you okay? Your eyes have not died. Your eyes have not died. Are you okay? Are you okay? Are you breathing fine? Is your chest light or is your chest heavy? Which is which? Because I don't understand. This is what victory tastes like. This is what victory feels like. Let me tell you something. You don't only have to support people when they're going through their high moments. Support them when they are low, so that when they finally come up, you can rejoice and celebrate with them, so that your chest will not pain you. And England will do this. England will do that. And England, the NBA, Hannah Mama, almost. Hey! Are you breathing fine?
1: Hello.
0: How is your blood pressure right now? Pressure be rising. Ajina be thinking. When you see sexy Black Stars. Oh my days. Kudos to the boys. Kudos to the boys. This afternoon, I want to find out from you who deserved the man of the match, because I don't understand. I don't understand why it was given to Bellingham. Even he himself, he doesn't understand. Who deserved man of the match? Who deserved man of the match? Who deserved man of the match? Just let me know. 055-111-1995. Send me a voice note. Express yourself. Say something to the Black Star. Challenge! I did not know Ghanaians were capable of building the walls of Jericho, or even the wall of Jericho. Please.
1: Hello.
0: Hey! Wow. What a fort! We're Cape Coast fort, Anna. Hey! Black Stars. Oh, San Kame to Mia. My mom was so dodo. Kame de Mube Shetri. My goodness. Benjamin Asare, the new defense minister. Ajiti. Oh my gosh. Black Stars Ngamin Shramo. Thank you. Thank you for shaming your naysayers. Thank you for shaming people like Bufty Crane on TikTok. Thank you for shaming people like Bright K on TikTok. Today I will name and shame, because I put their names down. Thank you for shaming people like Benjamin Osei Esibe Amponsan on TikTok, who spoke against you, who did not believe in you. Today I am naming and shaming people who did not believe in the Black Stars. That is what I am doing today. Because tell me why. Tell me why you cannot even support your own when they are down. Your national team is down. The whole world is kicking them. The whole world is kicking the team, saying Ghana can never amount to anything in this World Cup. And you, as a Ghanaian, born and bred, the Ghanaian blood flows through your veins. You support outsiders and say that Ghana will not amount to anything in this World Cup. To all of you who did not support the Black Star, who spoke against the Black Star, shame on all of you. Your eyes have died. Shame. Bufty Crane, shame on you. Because yesterday our boys did very well. Hey! Now say what? See, Chrome had there. We have defenders, pal. Defense ministry, papa. My goodness. I think when they retire from football, we need to take them to the Ministry of Defense, because they're every day. My goodness. This is a fortified team. Bafti Afena Okachem said they really surprised you. There's more to come. Congratulations to the Black Stars, to the coach, to the tactical team, to the morale squad. Obibia Oko Stadium Honum Bia to cheer them on. Yao Dabo, Nanama McBrown. Ah, Munina, Yamin Shramo. What? Hey! We are the Black Stars. And then there was another lady who also said that England will score 5. Her name is Jemima. Her name is Mima on TikTok. M-I-M-A, all caps. That's her name. shame on all of you. Today I will name and shame. Bafti says they make my eye die for the first time. Yeah, I told you, Black Stars Bema Menye. I told you, I said it yesterday. Mose, hey, Becca, and at this, we don't believe. You don't believe. All ye of little faith. If God be for us, who can be against us? What is England? What is England? What is three lions that two eagles? And even a lion in the middle at the center of our crest cannot handle. Hey!
1: Mister.
0: Hey! If God be for us, nobody can be against us. Ah! Yana mane se ya beti se kukuti 24/7 ahomaso. My goodness. I told you, we will not be afraid of people who trust in their horses and in their lions and in their chariots. Because if God is going ahead of us, nobody can stand us. He surrounds us like a shield. He's a hedge of fire around us. Hey, don't play with the Black Stars. Like, don't. Don't. They will make your eyes die. Your eyes will die. Even though we were robbed. They claim it was an easy match. They could have easily scored, but they did not do anything. Abba. The God of Benjamin Asare continue to walk with the Black Stars.
1: Hello.
0: Abba.
1: Ojenyame.
0: Ojenyame. The next match is on Saturday, Philadelphia. Philadelphia, nyame.
1: Jesse.
0: Oh my goodness. Ojenyame. Nanenyame.
1: Asama.

deɛ your boys ne ye ne fe. It was beautiful. When I say beautiful, I'm talking about, oh my goodness. I'm talking about beauty. Pulchritude. Beauty upon beauty. And I English want to say, eh, they were playing a defensive game. Now the defense and get tactics. She. Masa, we didn't go there to play. Oh. I love the way we frustrated them. My goodness. Like, yeah, can't mean, oh my gosh. I'm at a loss for words because wow, the coach is good. The coach is brilliant. Coachito, thank you so much. Hello. Prof says fantastic football so far with discipline on the pitch. Exactly. And I love the fact that our boys did not even waste a lot of time even protesting when we needed that penalty. We just went ahead with the game and still made our points clear. Actually, we are not going to give you a chance. We are not going to give you space at all whatsoever. Because, hey, and England will do this. And a Hurricane can score from the dressing room. Let me tell you something. We can build a wall of Jericho even from China. And even put up the Tower of Babel. Don't try the Black Stars. Don't try the Black Stars because, hey, we are black for a reason. Oh, we can blind you and put you in total darkness. You will not even see it coming because don't play with us. Don't play with us. Kilo de? Don't play. We are winning the next game. We are winning the next game. Come on, Black Stars, Ghana. Today is Wednesday and we're doing your midweek jam. So you know what? We are going to jam to all the Black Stars songs. Before we take your request, we're sending your request right now. Let's have a party on the show. And now we need now requesting Yumbi Abem a better day party. I'm telling you something. Do not request any songs that will make us fall asleep. We want upbeat songs to celebrate our victory, even though it was 0-0. Listen, let me tell you something. It's still a victory because we made our point. We've put our name on the map. Don't play with us. Don't play with us. Their t-shirts still clean slate. My good hair. Hey. Don't try. Ronaldo should come, we'll be there. Messi should come, we are there. Anybody can come, we there. We don't fear who? We don't fear anybody. Because we know who is before us, who is around us, and who is behind us. Hey! Seven says, hey, we beg. This one there, we cannot beg. Have faith, have faith, have faith, have faith. Abusha says, England is going back home. Speaking of going back home, today South Africa and South Korea are going to play at 1 a.m. Our brothers from the South of Africa are going to play their match at 1 a.m. They think we are not going to monitor their own match. We are going to monitor and watch how they're going to go home. The South Africans will definitely go back home today after their match at 1 a.m. So I am urging all of you, if you do not have a Korean name, make sure you get a Korean name today. Get yourself a Korean name so that we can support South Korea. If you are also not supporting South Korea, like me, I am still maintaining my stance. You can call me Jessica Tembi Ngubeze. Yes. South Africans are going to go back home. And please check on all the Nigerians that were hate watching the match last night. Check on all of them if their hearts are still beating and pumping blood. Or they are pumping pains. Their hearts are pumping pains, not blood. Sending a request, 055-111-1995. The name is Rebecca Swayze Maro, and I'm right here with DJ Monster on the ones and twos. If you're just joining us, welcome to the show. This is Waves on Love. Echo 2019 says, Kojo Cho is my name. That's all. Kojo Cho is my name. Oh, my days.

sending your request 055-111-1995. Hey. Okay, Gabby Estate Properties Agent says, play me Hero by Stoneboy. Monster, is that, can we play that? No, we can't. Please, we have a staff. Hey, Monster, don't confuse me. Mommy, I check it. Good afternoon to you, my darling. All right, so it's 12 minutes past one. We're moving straight to You Play Your Request on the go. The question of the day, who was supposed to get the man of the match title? Yeah. Who was the man of the match for you? Yes, good afternoon to Kweku Saiba. So everyone joining me live on TikTok right now. Who was your man of the match? Let me know. 055-111-1995. DJ Monster. Black Stars, you mean, follow me.

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Today's a guy crucial called Block Down Inside and Samuzu. For my party song, I'm going for Higher by Stoneboy. Shout outs to yourself, DJ Moistar, Farida Mansour, Rebecca Coffee, Coffee, Richard, Banana Pista. Josephine, don't forget to order and

Crucial Copy, let me tell you something. I know this is your request. Thank you for sending in this request, okay? Because as they are throwing fire to the Black Stars, they keep going higher. There's nothing they can do. They can't do. Will continue to go higher. They will continue to embarrass their naysayers. They will continue to shock their naysayers. We will stand solidly behind the Black Stars, come rain or shine. What we have done to England,

0: we did not give them chance to start. So higher we go, higher we go. DJ wants us, scare them.
1: You play on Wave. Send your requests now.
2: Let's go.

0: Okay, so we haven't been in touch with my girl, my girly girl from the very beginning. It's Tiffany. She says, give me Lejean. Give me Edgar. It is only one word in this world. Oh, kind of sauce. Oh, kind of chairs. Hey, you sick.
1: I'm just a boss, B.
0: Oh, kind of way you say.
1: Hey,
0: you sick. French, you better say Lejean.
1: Me.
0: In Nigeria, they'll tell you it's a why. Give me kuti.
1: Please.
0: When you are saying you have to smile because, yes, money has aura. That is what Tiffany is giving us right now. Aura for aura. Give me cash. Give me Lejean. Give me kuti. It's Tiffany.
1: I'll just decide. It no be hype. If you know the way, come to hustle.
0: Now, on to your request 055-111-1995. What is your party jam? For this afternoon, for the Black Stars, we're having a party right now. We're still jubilating. We're still celebrating our win. Shame to everyone who did not support the Black Stars. Your eyes have died.
1: If you get money.
0: Okay, Richard.

Okay, so someone says, hi, sweet Becca, play me Tonga by JB. Masa. I saw you long see. I'll say that was such a spirited performance from the team. We are proud of them and we won all because of teamwork. I'm Randy from Ebuako, but Tonga ne deyemo. By this time, Masa. I think by now we should all petition Shatawale to do a song for Benjamin Asare. Benjamin Asare deserves his own song. So Shatawale. Make sure by close of day, Shatta. By close of day, Benjamin Asare has his song. Shatta, I am penalty to another boiling, no roasting. You can record me right now. DJ Monster, put the video. Come and do the video for me. Let's put it on record right now. Because what the boys have done, Now, if you're listening to me, I need you to record this. It's time we have to, we just have to petition Shatawale. Shatta, if you get this message, please, we need a song for Benjamin Asare. He deserves it. Shatawale, SM for life, we need a song for Benjamin Asare. Because what this guy has done. Shall I clean sheet though? Title the song Clean Sheets. Clean Sheets! Benjamin Asare, Charlie, the guy has done marvelously well. We are so proud of our boy. So Shatta, do the needful. By close of day, Shatta, by close of today. Today is 25th. 25th June. You dear, we know you can do the magic. You enter the studio, then we hear pam, pam, pam, pam, pam. Please do it fast. By close of day, release the song. So this one says, Benjamin Asare, who deserves to be giving the man of the match, please play me Black Star song from Kofi Kinata to all Black Star players for making us proud as Ghanaians yesterday. Greetings to all Love FM listeners across the globe. All right, thank you so much. I'm just a boss bee. Keep your messages coming through 055-111-1995. DJ Monster, skid him. Mommy, if put the needle on the record. You play on waves. I'm not gonna kill a man.

0: 99.5 FM. Yeah. Who's your man of the match from last night? Because Bellingham now is the man in the movie. We don't go grill, we don't go grill. So who was your man of the match last night? Let me have your comment. 055-111-1995. You can also give us a call right now. 03220. And then Wednesday is just for the Black Star celebration song. Jubilation. Let's celebrate it. Let's go. 03220-835-96-835-97-835-98. And just so you know, on Drive Time yesterday, you had a predict and win game going on Drive Time. And Melvin has asked me to tell you, he's got two winners. You guys predicted very well, and you have won. So come to the front desk of Love and Ensure FM for your prizes. Kofi Bajemba and Leticia, you won yesterday on Drive Time. So come and then take your prizes, okay? Hello? Hello? Yeah. 03220-835-96. Hello?
1: Hello, mommy.
0: Hello.
1: Hello. How are you?
0: I'm fine. I'm very fine.
1: Thank you.
0: Talenta, do something for me. To all those who spoke against the Black Stars, tell them a who.
1: Shame. A wild dog.
0: Whoa. Meow. Shame on all of them. How do you feel?
1: See, I feel so great. Yesterday, even when you were signing out, I listened to your sending out. You were like, but yesterday we proved them wrong.
0: That's right.
1: And
0: we did.
1: I'm going to wish you a downfall. I'm going to say, Pato.
0: Pacha. Yang yomode. Oh, we lost him. 03220-835-96-835-97-835-98. Let's go. You can send us a voice note. 055-111-1995. 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
1: I think the man on the match goes to Jeremy Opoku. He was solid. Jeremy Opoku was very, very solid.
0: All right, according to Leslie, Jerome was a solid player and he deserved man of the match. What about you? 03220-83596-83597-83598. 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Who deserved man of the match last night? Let's have it, let's have it, let's have it. Let's have it, let's have it, let's have it. 03220-83596-83597-83597. 83597 83597 83597 83597 83597 83597 83597 83597 83597 83597 83597 83597 83597 83597 83597 83597 83597 83597 83597 83597 83597 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

0: happy birthday to Mr. Apo Adinkra, administrator of Heart SDA Hospital Atunsi. Happy birthday to you, sir. God bless you. Enjoy your new age. May this year bring you nothing but the best. Yeah, yeah. Let's go. Send me your voice note. Who deserved man of the match? 03-220-83596. Or you can send me a voice note. 055-1111995. Hello?
1: Becca.
0: Wafa.
1: Edidane.
0: Yami adun boko na unso eh.
1: Mensu me huye.
0: Ene bo mabasu o mantu nyom.
1: I said, why you na ma?
0: Me counterpart ama.
1: Wata na ma. Anything I'm telling you.
0: Offer, let's hear you.
1: I'm saying, and I'm a catcher, I'm a young pie, I said, moving your draw.
0: Why, dear, why, dear?
1: If you say, Otum for the candy, you should now come out, my dad.
0: Kice!
1: First round, and you're back with any. Ain't you know now, as I said, I'm a so much to us.
0: And one, no.
1: The end, I know, yeah, some anointing, may hear me on Boab.
0: Oh, nice.
1: Now, look. Mpanimfoɔ aka asɛm bi sɛ yɛpae w'apampa mu a ne yɛhyɛ wo den, yɛkyerɛ sɛ yerewo kom, yɛhyɛ wo den. Nti all those who are criticizing Black Stars no, ɔmo nyɛ abontampoo. Criticism no, constructive criticism na ɔmo de ma no, ɛne na ama Black Stars no ayere wɔ ɔmo a ɔmo bɔ bɔɔlu no. 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It is criticism will be criticized. Yeah, when you're born something, Mr. Don't my name, yes, I want to criticize the Black Stars, you know. Or money, we want more criticism, no, I shall more Black Stars in it, near more my idea or more ball. India, no, no, yeah, no, all right. Now, question, no, so you say, that to go guy, Bina, Obama Black Stars, you know. Senaya, or no, Nanko, deserve
0: man of the match, right?
1: Yes, because Enra wo bo ball and kasa. Have you seen now? Wo Enra do nine crack and ball. Anti crack and nine crack and ball. On in a musa, what do you mean, fight number two? It is seven now, it's a seven yano. Wobeboa blaster.
0: Thank you, Ofa. Oh my goodness. Yeninemu. Oh, brother, ne kwetre. Hello.
2: Mommy.
0: Yes.
2: You know something?
0: Tell me.
2: A friend is saying Thomas Partino. Na say na mi share them mi pen na say baku say. But enra die. Wa prove it to me say ojina ni nice. So your croboni. Mi so mi your croboni. But mi share them pen na say because uba ya kromu ha onye shi. Yeah, and Dante, and now your players, you know. Now me believe you say Benjamin Asare deserve man of the match. Because Jude Bellingham, I'm the man, you know. He openly says, "I don't think I deserve this."
0: Right.
2: On Ukraine him, he say, "Hey, Ghana, I'm your coach, you know. Me, I will suggest that after World Cup, you're maintaining for some time."
0: Right. Right.
2: Now, on CS, you think you go, the kind of boy, Omu boy, and run, we stick to this culture. 1 year to come, we'll see different things altogether.
0: That's right.
2: You get the point.
0: I get it.
2: Yes, Ramu, like I said yesterday, they get paid for the job they are doing. We don't get paid. You're jubilation. He said they should continue. Yeah, next match they're be head game. Now and round him say, "Nyoko poni bibia." And now can share backwa nipa bebu.
0: Right.
2: Seriously, anything you mean him? So let's hold on to the drone. Yeah, come on.
0: All right, thank you so much, talented. 055-1111995. Do we have another caller? Hello.
3: Hello, Becky.
0: Yes, Prophet. Let's hear you.
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0: All right, thank you so much. 03220-83596-83597-83598. Hello.
4: Becky.
0: Hi.
4: Good afternoon.
0: Good afternoon. How are you?
4: I'm good, yourself.
0: I'm good. This one that your voice is low. Killer day.
4: I'm happy. This is Sherry.
0: All right, Sherry, let's hear you.
4: Yesterday, you saw what I told you. That's talking. It's action. We need action. We don't need to talk, you understand?
0: Right.
4: Ghanaians, it's high time we do action and let your works shine.
0: That's
4: like
0: right.
4: The black star.
0: Right, right. Uh-huh. Thank you
4: Congrats
0: so much.
4: Congrats to the boys.
0: Yay, thank you. 03220-83596, hello.
5: Hello.
0: Hi, Effia.
5: Oh, please,
0: this is what I said, yeah. Hey, then you're sounding like her today. Oh. Hi.
5: I'm Adjoa
0: Sewa,
5: but on my Ghana card, I'm
0: Lisa. Oh, Adjoa Sewa, my name. Name. Talk to me.
5: Okay. So I want to just congratulate the Black Stars. They've done very well.
0: Right.
5: The defendants, they really did well. For me, I think the goalkeeper deserves...
0: Right. Okay. All right. Thank you so much. My namesake, Adjoa Sewa. Thank you so much. 03220-83596. Hello.
6: Hello. You see, you love me to the max.
0: I love you too much. I love you too much. I love you too much. Auntie Afia, how are you?
6: I'm fine, thank you. Yourself?
0: I'm wonderful. Did you watch the match last night?
6: Why not? I won't miss it for anything.
0: Talk to me.
6: Everybody, I enjoyed myself, but do you know what ECG did? Eh?
0: Oh.
6: 20 minutes to the end of the match.
0: Then they did their distance. They did their distance.
6: It came this afternoon.
0: Hey!
6: In fact, I have started my own aluta at my small corner. This time, like the Mitri Ebeche. This one, Muchi Isime. Ah, hey!
0: Hey! Auntie Afia, tell me where you say. Let me report. Excuse me.
6: Requirement.
0: Oh! Uncle Benjamin, PRO ECG, please, we don't like that.
6: Everybody,
0: we don't like that.
6: Last warning, no?
0: This is your last warning.
6: This is their last warning.
0: Otherwise, we'll come and we'll choke your eye.
6: Oh,
0: hey.
6: Yes. That man, his eye die.
0: Ha, nenye. Auntie Afia, I warned them for you, okay? Thank you so much for calling. Oh, my day. ECG for her. Yeah, but Ghana match, the whole country, and you can say doom lights. Baby, for whatever reason, you don't have the right. We have to arrest you. Ade. Hello? Oh, why, Benny? New credit, Sasana. Hello? You can send us a voice note 055-111-1995. Coming up next, hey. Okay, this will be the last call. Right? DJ Monster, producer. Hello?
7: Hello, first lady.
0: Yes, Kalusha, how are you?
7: I'm good, first lady.
0: Wonderful. Let's hear you, sir.
7: Oh. It's one to do criticism. Do it constructively. You can't go ahead and begin criticism just like that. Shame on them.
0: Shame on all of them.
7: Should have been Jordan Ayew.
0: Yeah. Shame on all of them.
7: Should have been the man of the match.
0: Hey, W.
7: Shame on them.
0: Shame on them. Thank you so much, Kalusha. Shame on Gabriel Techi. Shame on all of you who did not believe in the black. Shame on all of you. Say Anna Rapture before. 20 minutes past 2. Coming up next is Monstrous Jam with DJ Monster. DJ Monster, come and scare them for me. Do you stay? Don't go nowhere. You got that thing? Hey! Wow, back I said here, Black Stars. Yeah, listen. Oh, best sorry. If you are not already bald, oh, best sorry. You'll be bald. I'm telling you. Because why wouldn't you support the boy? DJ Monster, but boy, you know, DJ boy.

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0: What if everything changed in one night? Burdens lifted, sicknesses healed, lives transformed forever. It's not a dream. It's the power of the gospel of Jesus Christ. And it's coming to KNUSD. Sounds of Joy 2026 is here. Two mighty nights of the Word, worship, and the wonder-working power of God on the 25th and 26th of June at the Ayidiaze Park. Ministering the Word with fire, with passion, and with the anointing of the Holy Spirit will be Bishop E.A.T. Saki, a seasoned general of the gospel. Bishop Saki is a close associate of presiding Bishop Dagiwood Mills and a senior bishop in the Lighthouse Group of Churches. Are you tired? Are you broken? Are you still searching? This crusade is for you. Sounds of Joy 2026, 25th and 26th June at the Ayidiaze Park with Bishop E.A.T. Saki. Come with faith and lead with a testimony.
1: 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Hey, stay soft, concentrate fabric softener. I was such a move. Just send it this way, you hear me? It's now what you need. You it's now what you need. No, be a baby, someone some demon in your ass. Jenny, I'm saying.
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Thank you so much, DJ Monster. Great to my piano tunes. For their match ahead, because I know they're definitely going back home. They're definitely going back home. So if you're South African and you are here living among Ghanaians, make sure you enjoy your Ama piano tunes, because you're going back home. Thank you so much. Once again, congrats to the Black Stars. This has been Waves and Love, 99.5 FM. And on Drive Time, those who predicted correctly, Kofi Badjemba and Letitia, please come to Love and Asia FM for your gift or your prizes. All right? Melvin is here waiting for you. Coming up next is the Love Headline User 3. I did this with DJ Monster. My name is Rebecca Swayze-Morrow.

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0: Live from our studios here at Top High Bomb. So this is the Love Headline News coming up this afternoon. ECOWAS court dismisses ex-Chief Justice Gertrude Torkornoo's suit against Ghana. Also, Black Stars draw with England has boosted our confidence. Ghana can win the World Cup. Kumasi fans react. These are more coming shortly with me, Josephine Sego. Now to the details. The ECOWAS Community Court of Justice has dismissed all seven claims filed by former Chief Justice Gertrude Torkornoo against the Republic of Ghana, according to the Deputy Attorney General and Minister for Justice, Justice Srem Sai. The ECOWAS Community Court of Justice had previously dealt with preliminary objections and procedural applications in the case, which stemmed from the former Chief Justice's challenge to her suspension and removal from office, which she alleges violated her right under the African Charter on Human and People's Rights. Dr. Srem Sai, in a Facebook post on Wednesday, June 24th, disclosed that the regional court also declined the award to award the $10 million US in damages sought by the former Chief Justice. According to him, the court found no basis for compensation after concluding that Ghana had not infringed any of the rights cited in the application. Quoting the court's decision, the Deputy Attorney General stated that, in light of the court's conclusions that Ghana has not violated any of the applicant's rights under the African Charter as alleged, the court makes no decision on reparations. The ruling effectively brings on an end to the claims pursued by Justice Torkornoo before the ECOWAS court. Now, away from that, football enthusiasts in Kumasi say the Black Stars draw against England has restored belief in the squad, as many insist Ghana is now ready to challenge for the World Cup. The Black Stars held England to a goalless draw in their second Group L match of the ongoing World Cup at Boston Stadium in Foxborough on Wednesday. For fans in the Ashanti region, the results show the Black Stars' growth and resilience, and they said they were satisfied with it. Let's take a listen.
1: People are not expecting that, because playing with England, that we are having Jude Bellingham, Harry Kane, and then such a quality players, comparing to Ghana's our players too, we have only Semenyo and then one or two, three players that we can say that they are the only stars that we know. But upon all this, we were able to fight in a hard draw. It's an excellent performance from the guys. Per the performance and then what we saw yesterday, if they are to continue with that, I believe it, that we can make it to the semi-finals and even the finals.
2: In fact, for the first time, I think we are seeing another batch of Abedipele squad. The coach is very tactical. Initially, England were doing very well. It seems Ghana will not perform. But I told my folks that second half will be awesome, and he did just that. We hope the whole nation will rally behind them. Well done, Blasters.
0: In other stories, the Ashanti Regional Office of the Narcotics Control Commission has identified drug abuse among young people as one of the factors contributing to increasing cases of indiscipline in senior high schools across the country. The commission says the growing involvement of some students in the use of illicit substances is affecting their behavior and creating challenges for school authorities, teachers and counselors. Ahead of the 2026 World Drug Day celebration, the commission set out a seminar to help train teachers and counselors on how to handle instances of abuse to reduce addiction and indiscipline in schools. More in this report.
3: As part of activities marking this year's World Drug Day celebration, the Ashanti Regional Office of the Narcotics Control Commission organized a seminar for counselors and teachers from various senior high schools in the region. The training focused on equipping school counselors with the necessary skills and knowledge to identify students involved in drug use, provide appropriate support, and develop effective interventions to address substance abuse among students. The Ashanti Regional Commander of NACOC, Samuel Yeboah, explained that the initiative was necessary due to the increasing concerns surrounding drug use among young people and its impact on academic environments.
4: Seminar for the counselors is very, very important because, you know, I always say there's a difference between counseling and just giving advice. Counseling is technical, a bit technical. And then to be able to do it effectively, you need some skills, some knowledge to be able to do it. Once a while, we have referrals from some of these schools, you know, to our office. And then sometimes you also have parents coming with their wards, you know, complaining that their schools are threatening to sack them because they think the kids are into drugs. You know, we know that there are a lot of schools with these issues of drug abuse, but only those who know of the existence of the Narcotics Control Commission are those referring the case to us. We believe that we should be able to equip this guidance and counseling teachers in their schools.
0: And that's all for the lovely headline news. For more stories, log on to myjoyonline.com. My name is Josephine Sego. Up next is the Love Sports Blix Extra with Zando.
5: Martinez looking for Mauricio this time. It's going to hold up for him, is it? Just about. Really good chance. Stunning save. It seemed a goal all ends up.
6: Cristiano Ronaldo! 5 in red in the middle. Ronaldo! But the legend is not finished yet.
5: Head-to-head record being key. Here go Croatia. Whipped across and in. Budimir.
7: Okay, so I think the boys have done really, really, really well. Was holding off a team like England with the quality of players they have and the squad they came with, holding off to a 0-0 for a full 90 minutes. It's not easy. The boys have done very, very well.
8: The 0-0, the foul. My best four.
9: Hey, but Ghana, they forced a lot, like they really did well. Hey, a lot of it is like, hey, boy. I'm sure the powder that displayed the last match with the loss. Seriously, like the keeper was also good. Like everything went really, really well.
10: Well, it was actually what I expected. Like I wanted Ghana and England to play draw, and they actually did. So I'm very happy.
7: Today we played better as compared to last week, and I think the coach's formation today was the best. Yes,
11: I would say it was a good draw, but our performance was so poor.
12: We are going to win the next step. Then we will qualify to wherever we are going. Inshallah.
13: It could have been 2-0, 3-0, 4-0. The way we played against Croatia and the way we played against other teams, it's not the same way we played against Ghana, but it is what it is.
12: Yeah, Ghana,
14: me is like the way you are saying. I'm so impressed with my personal self, and I think that is my job, because once it's in my job, I must improve at any time when I'm in the field of play. So I thank all Almighty God and the support of the Ghana people and my fans and the Shatta movement, every people, those who love me, those who support me in everything. I just pray for them that everything makes successful.
15: Now Harry Kane, best goal scorer out of Europe this season. You've managed to keep a clean sheet against him. He had one shot on target in the whole game. You saved that. Tell me about what it was like coming up against it, the conversation. Like, what did you guys talk about?
14: Yeah. It's normal. To me, personal self, I think it's normal, because once
15: I'm a facing Hurricane, is normal, yeah.
14: It's normal, because even if the top goalkeeper self, they consider a goal. They score them. So how much me, they cannot score me. They can score me, but I want to prove in myself, or I want to prove to people to see that that's my job. Yeah. So I can do it. So I'm so impressed that God let me get this point.

So now you know his famous quotes. I am so impressed with my personal self. Oh, it's normal. Facing hurricane is normal. Black Stars goalkeeper Benjamin Osari speaking to the media after keeping a clean sheet against some of the world's best strikers. Charlie, this guy, together with Ghana's defense, kept Hurricane at bay in the first 45 minutes of the game. Charlie, I could count the number of touches Hurricane had. Can you imagine? Vintage Black Stars performance against the Three Lions of England yesterday at the Julio Stadium, Boston. So today's show is all about the senior national team, the Black Stars, after that goalless draw against England. As we speak in Group L, Ghana has got 4 points together with the Three Lions of England. Our last group game is against Croatia on Saturday in Philadelphia. But what did you make of the performance of the Black Stars yesterday? For me, I was totally impressed with the team. Wow! Fantastic performance from the boys. I was really, really impressed. For me, my man of the match is Benjamin Asare. No doubt about that. Even Jude Bellingham admitted, he was honest to admit that he didn't deserve the man of the match. My man of the match is Benjamin Asare. What about Marvin Senaye, the right back? Hey, what a player! Ghana center back pair, Jerome Opoku and Jonas Adjete. Soja Adjete. Gideon Mensah too for me was fantastic in the middle of the pack. Can you imagine? Midfield try of Kwesi Sibo, Caleb Uwenchi, and Thomas Partey pocketed Declan Rice and Jude Bellingham. Chale, we are talking about some of the best midfielders in world football. So. Ose Black Stars out front. I told you about the significance of the captain of the team, Jordan Ayew, in this particular

0: Congratulations, all about the Black Stars. Speaking of the World Cup, though, and Cristiano Ronaldo got a brace yesterday against Uzbekistan. You heard me right. You might run the power. You can score against Uzbekistan and then celebrate this way, Charlie. Please forgive me, Ronaldo fans, forgive me. So this is the last post, Bliss Extra on your Super Station Love 99.5. From today, I open the phone lines around 3:30 for you to come through with your thoughts, what you make of the performance of the Black Stars against the Three Lions of England yesterday. But let me tell you about Bigo Energy Drink, our proud sponsor of the last post, Bliss Extra. 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
1: Okay, we've seen goals, a lot of goals in this tournament. That's more of a World Cup game. You have two teams on 3 points. One wanted to win, the other one knew that if they get a point, they might go through after 16 years, I think it is. So
2: yeah, to the knockouts.
1: They're going to battle for that. You saw Carlos Queiroz celebrating because 4 points for them, it's outstanding, especially getting one against England. So you can understand why Ghana went that way, and it was on England to try to open them up. But that's a proper World Cup game.
3: I said it when I chose my group, England, Ghana, Croatia, Panama, that Ghana is going to disturb England and Croatia to take points to go through, and that's what we're seeing now. This was a real game. People might say 0-0 is not a game because so far we have been spoiled by a lot of goals. This was a real game where we see Ghana defending very well, physically very strong, England trying with the possession, missing a little bit of magic on the sides, but do not take anything away from England. They had a good performance, but a draw was a good result, and for the game that we saw, so good game.
0: You hear the voices of former Barcelona players Zlatan Ibrahimovic and Thierry Henry describing Ghana's game against England as a very good match yesterday. I mean, before the World Cup status either. Some people have complained about Kroos' tactics, but look, in football, what matters is the result, and that's what he delivered to Ghanaians yesterday. Yesterday, I mean, I was in commentary position with Joshua Olotu and Fifi Manfred. When you go to Aloga Jashi, come and see jubilation. And I was like, did we beat England? But actually, it was a draw that feels like a win. Because, first off, we never gave this team any chance at all against the Three Lions. For instance, I have to be honest and admit that I was not expecting the Black Stars to play well or to play like they did yesterday against England. You get the point? Because England were the overwhelming favorite before the blast of the whistle to commence the game. And when the game started, Chale, Josh.
4: Yeah.
0: How are you doing?
4: Good afternoon, Zando. Good afternoon to our listeners. I'm doing very well.
0: I know you're doing very well.
4: Yeah.
0: I hope you get your prediction right. Yeah. You will certainly be fine. My guy, how are you doing?
5: I'm great.
0: What was your prediction?
5: Great. I said a draw.
0: Okay.
5: You remember I said the fan in me, the analyst in me still sees a draw.
0: Hmm.
5: A draw because of all the circumstances that was surrounding the game.
0: Mm-hmm.
5: So I'm just happy that it came through and it didn't come by a fluke.
0: Mm.
5: The boys did very, very well.
0: Played so well.
5: This is the best performance I've seen from the Black Stars since the AFCON final 2015.
0: Oh, really?
5: Yes.
0: Oh, but mine is the Ghana-Nigeria one at Babayara.
5: Yeah.
0: That one too was a well-executed game.
5: Tactical game.
0: Exactly. Yeah, against Nigeria.
5: I understand you. But I will pick this one because of the magnitude of the match.
0: Yeah.
5: Opponent.
0: Yeah, England.
5: At the World Cup, England.
0: Yeah.
5: The first competitive game between the two sides. And they just mastered every metric in the game. Every scenario. It was beautiful to watch the Blasters.
0: So now it is clear that Ghanaians, if you want eye-pleasing football, you will not get that from Kroos. Because against Panama, I think Panama played 62 or 68% in terms of ball possession. Yeah. Yesterday, England played 79% ball possession and we played only 21%.
5: Oh, yes. That's curious.
0: We had two shots. England had 19 shots, 3 on target for England and 1 on target for the Black Stars. But I love pragmatic coaches, Charlie. There's a reason I'm a disciple of Jose Mourinho. Back then when Mourinho was doing that, people did not really understand. You see, when you are going into a game, especially a big game like the England game, you just have to look at yourself, identify your weakness, and admit that your opponent is better than you.
5: Yeah.
0: But then it is football. It is 90 minutes game. You will not give up.
5: Yeah.
0: At least you fight for something. How then do you get something from the game against somebody who is better than you?
5: Yeah.
0: That's where, I mean, the pragmatic nature of coaches comes in, right? Mm. Like Kroos did yesterday.
5: And that is tournament football. Yes. You go in, how do you get the result? And every coach has their own way of doing it. You see, we've all been pampered with the exciting football, the
0: flamboyant champagne football.
5: Passing around and dominating possession. Yeah. It's pleasing. But Steven, yesterday, were you not so excited in some points when the Black Stars, there was a save.
0: Yeah.
5: There was a block.
0: Yes,
5: even the defenders were jubilating.
0: We were excited, pal.
5: Yeah, so football has its different ways of enjoyment. Uh-huh. You get it. So
0: yeah.
5: It's not always about passing and playing eye-pleasing football.
0: Mm-hmm.
5: Defending also has exciting moments.
0: Yeah.
5: And yesterday, the Black Stars gave us those look excitement. I know that people were also like they were scared that we were going to concede a goal,
0: yeah,
5: even in the stands in the other stadium. But
0: I enjoyed it.
5: I enjoyed the game, and I was confident that with the way the game was going, there was no way we were going to concede a goal unless there's a big mistake from the players. And they were concentrated in the game, they were so the antennas of the players
0: never
5: were
0: lost
5: high.
0: Focus.
5: The goalkeeper was communicating, and shout out to Charlie, the guy is great, he's good. And you see, I was underplaying the attribute of him communicating and commanding the defense. Mm-hmm. I didn't really give it more priority. But yesterday, I just understood how important is it.
0: Yeah.
5: You could hear him telling Gideon, or it's you, first to the ball when there was a corner.
0: He was literally scanning the environment for his defenders.
5: He's
0: proving to be a top goalkeeper at that level.
5: It was great.
0: Look,
5: it was great.
0: I mean, Josh, I'll come to you in a moment. The saves he made, the hurricane shot, I mean, the one he shot with the left foot, it looked like a feeble shot, but Hurricane has been scoring with that technique in Europe, even in the Champions League.
5: Yeah.
0: I mean, against PSG, he literally passed the ball into the net. I think the 5-4 or the 6-4 one.
4: Yeah.
0: And then...
4: 5-4.
0: Exactly. Yeah. And that was a goal. And so, yes, it looked like a feeble shot, but Asari saved it. What about the Bukayo Saka save?
4: Yeah.
5: That was massive.
0: Ah, this shot beat top goalkeepers like Thibaut Courtois and Manuel Neuer.
4: Yeah.
5: It was a tricky shot because the ball just hit the ground and he managed to meet it.
0: And the guy killed it so well,
5: So well. That was the best save of the day.
0: And you see, sometimes when the goalkeepers are making those crucial saves, the players always want to get it right when shooting on target. And that is why I want to believe the ball that struck the bar.
5: O'Reilly.
0: Yes,
5: he scores on any
0: day. Because you know that we have not beaten this guy in post in 60 minutes. He's been saving all the ball, right? So what do? I have to get it right. So you'll be thinking deep. Charlie, this one, the shot on target, if it be deep. I say, we're 4 points.
5: Yeah. And they were frustrated. You see, the Black Stars frustrated them to the point that they badly wanted to hit the net, but it wasn't working. And that when that boy hits the crossbar, Hurricane, when he's calm or on any normal Hurricane, you expect him to just
0: you on the net. Hurricane, I've never seen Hurricane miss a chance like that before. You on the net.
5: It was frustration.
0: Josh, have you ever seen Hurricane miss a chance like that before? You on the net. Just Hurricane, just touch the ball into the net. You will be done.
4: Hurricane is he's one of the top 1% strikers in the world who has a very high accuracy in front of goal.
0: Yes.
4: So you wouldn't expect him to miss that kind of chance. Ozando, Charlie, where do I even start from? You see, I'll read some statistics before I make my comments on the game. So Ghana are the only team yet to have a single shot in the first half of a 2026 FIFA World Cup match.
0: I don't understand.
4: Ghana are the only team yet to have a single shot in the first half of a 2026 FIFA World Cup match.
0: So what you're saying
4: single
0: is that
4: shot.
5: Not shot on target.
0: So we don't even shoot in the first half.
4: No shot.
0: Hey, champion Kroos.
4: Then they are the second team on record to go consecutive World Cup first halves without a shot. along with Costa Rica in 1990.
0: Champion Kiros.
4: The next one is that Harry Kane had 19 touches against Ghana.
0: Huh?
4: The lowest
0: hold on.
4: Total.
5: 19.
0: Harry Kane had
4: 19 touches.
0: Harry Kane,
4: yeah.
0: Who drops deep to involve himself in play
4: and push the ball forward, progress, and also
0: had only 19.
4: Only 19 touches against Ghana.
0: Chale Kroos, you better talk to him.
4: The lowest total he has ever recorded in a major tournament match for England, where he played 90 minutes.
0: Chale, that's so unusual. That's so uncharacteristic of Harry Kane.
4: Then the last one. Only 4 different African nations have ever managed to keep a clean sheet in each of their opening 2 matches at the World Cup. So Morocco did it in 1986 and 2022. Cameroon did it in 1982, Nigeria did it in 2014, and Ghana did it in 2026. Zando,
5: and Joshua, let me just add this one.
0: Yeah, you have
5: in my mind. England's possession of 78.8% against Ghana was
0: that 79.
5: Yes, was the most record from 1966 since records were started in football. Uh-huh. 1966. By any side in the FIFA World Cup match without managing to score.
0: Ah, so
5: the most possession without scoring at the World Cup. Yeah. Was yesterday's match.
0: Hey, Champion Kiros.
5: That was how significant this is.
4: You see, yesterday's match was very historic, and these are the things that made it historic. When you want to talk about the Black Stars' performance yesterday, you cannot do that in isolation of the verve, the veracity, the character, the tactical discipline that the boys exhibited on the pitch yesterday. And it was very clear that Carlos Kiros knew exactly what he wanted right from the start of the game. So, game plan execution on point. Zando, the concentration of the boys was at an all-time high, right from when the game began till the game ended. And I can talk about the individual brilliance of all the boys, but you see, I must be quick to commend Benjamin Asare.
0: Okay.
4: Now, I wouldn't entertain any Benjamin Asare slander anywhere. No, what didn't we say about the man? We need to put some respect on
0: him. But to be fair, Josh, I mean, yes, he's a very good goalkeeper. Oh, okay, well, he's an okay goalkeeper for me. Okay, for me, he's average. He's not exceptional. He's keeping the post for Accra as a folk.
4: Okay.
0: Even in that Accra as a folk team, there are people within the club who think that Solomon Abushi is better than him.
4: Okay.
0: Now, this guy comes to the Black Stars. He keeps clean sheet all the time, but against Chad, Niger, Sudan.
4: Yeah.
0: So it is fair for anybody to doubt his capability.
4: Okay.
0: And then suggest that, look, this guy has not really been tested.
4: Okay.
0: I'm talking about before the England game.
4: Okay.
0: So I want to put myself in the shoes of those critics.
4: Okay.
0: That perhaps they were doubting his capacity because he had not met some of the world beaters.
4: Mm.
0: And that's why, for me, yesterday, I tweeted that yesterday's game was a big test for Benjamin Asare. Sorry. And he delivered to perfection. That was his biggest, like, that was his wasi.
4: Mm.
0: And he passed. He got A++++, if there's any score like that. But before the England game,
4: there were doubts.
0: Exactly. So, I mean, I don't want to fault those who were, you know,
4: not
0: criticizing him all the time. About exactly, him. Yeah.
4: But from this point forward,
0: yeah, oh, from
4: we need to be very guided.
0: Oh, yes, he's a world-class goalkeeper.
5: Oh.
4: In a tournament where we didn't have our most experienced defensive pair, in Alexander Djiku and Mohamed Salisu. We all thought that the Black Stars were going to get battered.
0: Yes, yes, yes.
4: At the World Cup.
0: Yes, yes.
4: But look at Jerome Opoku. Look at Jonas Adjetey.
0: Yeah.
4: And this is why I say that, you see, to our listeners and even to we the analysts as well, you see, we need to cut the players some slack sometimes.
0: Sometimes we need to tone down.
4: Look, these players are not robots. The $100,000 they are taking me, I don't get one person, I don't get one CD. Oh, but the truth is that they are also as human as we are. A player can have a bad game. What didn't we hear about Jordan Ayew prior to this game?
0: Yeah, we should drop him.
4: Bench him.
0: Bench him.
4: Wasan.
0: Drop
4: him.
0: But
4: there was a statistic that.
0: Yeah.
4: I'll read that one as well.
0: Yeah.
4: But let's cut the player some slack.
0: It looks like sometimes we disrespect them too much.
4: Jonas Adjetey, in the games that we played against Germany and Austria.
0: Yeah, he was that bad.
4: He had a stinker.
0: Mm.
4: That performance, we describe it as a stinker. But look at how solid he has been for the Black Stars in the games against Panama and also in the game against England yesterday. Look, what I want to say is that Carlos Kiros has given the team a certain identity.
0: Mm-hmm.
4: It may not be so pleasant to us.
0: Yeah.
4: But in tournament football,
0: it is needed.
4: the margins that helps you to get an advantage over your opponents are this small.
0: Yeah.
4: Of the two managers last night, Thomas Tuchel will be the most disappointed of both. Zando, he brought Nico O'Reilly on. Yes. He brought Bukayo Saka on. He brought Marcus Rashford on.
0: It didn't work.
4: Right? He brought Eberechi Eze on. He brought all his Arsenals from the bench where he knew the going gets tough. The players he could rely on and bring them to get the goal for him. Of course, maybe somebody would say that we didn't see an Ivan Toney. Who needed to be a presence in the box. You know, Ivan Toney has that dominance in the box.
0: Oh, yeah, that one, the presence.
4: You don't get that from Harry Kane necessarily.
0: Yeah. Yeah.
4: So, the comments in English media this morning is that why didn't we see somebody like Cole Palmer in the team? Why didn't we see somebody like Phil Foden? Why didn't we see somebody like Trent in the team?
0: But yesterday's game would have been Trent's game.
4: I'm telling you, Zando. You see, so these are the nuances that are attached to the game that you often don't see, and you often cannot attribute to the pedigree of both teams. Because England and Ghana... Ghana doesn't come anywhere close to England in terms of it's too wide. But in tournament football, if you do your things well, if the coach on the day gets his act right, you can trust and believe that manager and the players on the pitch to get the result that we need. And that is what we saw from the Black Stars yesterday. Wow. Character-wise, 100%. Concentration-wise, 100%. Thomas Partey yesterday had the game of his life.
0: Yeah.
4: Look at the body feints that he was exhibiting on the pitch.
0: There was something really at stake for him, and he wanted to prove a point.
4: Oh, he did. He did. The way he even tracked Declan Rice in some of the actions.
5: Interestingly, he got the most possession regains in the match. With 7. So, gaining possession from the English team, he did the most.
0: Yeah.
5: 7
0: yeah.
5: times. It tells you that he was dominating
0: the midfield. But this one, you showed me that image,
5: winning,
0: right?
5: Yes.
0: You showed me that image.
5: Yeah. Winning the balls from the English midfielders and conducting
4: those
5: the
4: pass, those very incisive the passes. The midfield
5: was so good.
4: Zando, yesterday we didn't win the game. But you see, the reason why Ghanaians are happy is because the coaching on the day is what made the difference.
0: It was top-notch.
4: And Carlos Queiroz has at least made a statement that I'm not going to give you the most exciting football that you need, but given the circumstances that face us now, I'll get the job done. I'll do it very well. You'll be happy. Look, but for the refereeing on the day, Zando, we could have won this match easily.
0: But that was a clear penalty. After the game, I listened to Wayne Rooney.
4: Yeah.
0: And you see, there are times you have to love the English media. They are
4: brutally honest.
0: Exactly.
5: Yeah. The Telegraph said it.
4: How brutally honest about the situation.
0: I listened to Wayne Rooney, and then this guy, is it Craig Bellamy? Oh, I forgot the name. No. Oh, he used to play for
5: Michael Richards.
0: He used to play for Watford.
4: Oh, that's Troy Deeney.
5: Yeah, Michael Richards.
0: They were brutally honest about the game. That look, that was a clear penalty because one, the Konza guy, he didn't get the ball.
5: Yeah.
0: And it looks like he went into that challenge to foul. How do you call it?
4: Prince.
5: Yeah, he kicked the knee of Prince.
0: And I'm wondering why the referee didn't visit VAR. I mean, apart from that, I think the referee was a bit fair towards both sides. Honestly speaking, the 50-50 ball, it went either way.
4: Yeah.
0: But on that particular penalty incident, he should have at least visited VAR.
4: To review. Yeah.
0: Exactly.
5: They should have called him. Because in real time, when you look at the sequence, I thought Prince was rather waiting too much. And so he lost
0: to control foul,
5: of the ball.
4: Yeah.
5: He lost control of the ball. Mm. But if you look at the slow-mo and the replay, even after the short spell that the ball went to Semenyo's pathway, he just came and just kicked the knee of Prince Adu Kabuna.
4: And that is a foul.
0: It's a foul.
5: So, I mean,
0: for Prince Adu Kabuna, yes, that was a foul. But at that level, Asamoah wouldn't have done that.
4: Yeah.
0: The first touch, and then
5: the first touch,
0: we watched Asamoah against Germany.
4: Yeah.
0: How he scored the goal against Manuel.
4: He just got the ball and then he shot.
5: Yeah.
0: He should have done.
5: Yeah. Quickly.
0: Oh, Charlie, we're under pressure, won 3 points. Charlie, imagine if Ghana had beaten England. Huh? Okay, so Preston, what is your takeaway from yesterday's game? I mean, Josh wants that to respect the players sometimes. But you see, Josh, the other side of the coin too is that these players, people will say, if we don't put the fire on them, we will not deliver.
5: No.
4: That's true.
0: You see, there's something about Ghanaians. And this one I was telling you in the production room. We are like the English media. When it is right, we'll praise you. Ghana. But when in this country, when Otuado qualified us for the World Cup, what did he say? 2021. When he beat Nigeria. To the extent of when the certain president said he had kidnapped Otuado, everybody was hailing the president.
4: Yeah.
0: But now Otuado is more like an enemy to the state. You get it? So you see, Ghana there, Jonas Adjete, just 2 months ago. I was even blasting him.
5: Oh, yes.
0: It's, but now, it's when they delivered, everybody's hailing them. I think it's naturally football fans. But you see, when the disrespect comes in, that's
4: that where is where the problem is.
0: Because they are human beings. Yeah. Let me hear from
5: you. So my takeaway is that look, football, it's about coaching. Coaches, and I say it, coaches play football.
0: Kabanai Bondo doesn't agree with you.
5: Oh yeah, he can disagree. But for me, per what I've seen in football, it's about the coach. Who is your coach? If your coach knows what he's doing, you can bring the worst player in the country. He can bring something out of that player. Have you forgotten that Jerome and Aditi, this is their first
0: fresh partnership.
5: Yeah. Fresh partnership.
0: Yeah.
5: This is their first time playing together. Senaya is playing his first World Cup, first tournament for Ghana. This team looked so dejected just 2 months ago. And he walks in,
0: preparation looked 2 chaotic. Months,
5: just one friendly match. But the team bonding and the work on the minds of the players, psyching them, and a little tactical drills that they did. Look at what they've been able to do. So it's about who is coaching you and who is giving the instructions. How are you able to psych the players to play for you? And yesterday the players played for Carlos Queiroz. The tactical changes, he just reads the game, and it's from the experience he has. Because he brings on Isahaku for Inaki, and then Isahaku wins the ball from Eberechi Eze.
4: The byline.
5: He just burst him forward. The player who he feeds is another substitute who came on for Jordan Ayew. Just that, you see, it's always also down to the players to execute what the coach wants them to do. Because if Kabana was able to just finish the chance, it was a perfect substitution for him. Perfect changes. The defender he brought on, and it was so good for him to see. Because he brought off Senaya, who is a right back. So naturally, you expect another right back in Aliou Dissé to come. But you realize that, look, this game is turning to
0: aerial
5: duel game. So let me bring Pepraopon. Pepraopon is the one who turned out to be the guy to clear the ball off the line when the Matt Gay header.
0: That ball would have been a goal. Been
4: if Aliou Dissé was, I don't think he would have been able to take it off.
5: It was a goal. So the changes were so meticulous and were timely. It's just about a good coach, and I'm just happy that we brought Carlos Queiroz, and let's relate the FA. So they made a good decision.
0: It looks like Ghana will qualify.
5: Oh, we'll qualify mathematically. It's not like confirmed.
0: No, it's not confirmed, but I mean,
5: but 4 points,
0: 90% chance that we qualify.
5: 4 points will take you to the next stage. Whether by
0: third place when you qualify as one of the best third place teams, you can be in trouble because you meet very likely.
5: So I think we should educate our fans on that one. So the scenarios are that we are now second. So the likely position we'll meet is Portugal, who are second in Group K. And the first team in Group A is Colombia at this point.
0: So you're saying
5: that... As it stands.
0: So hold on. Our path.
5: Yeah.
0: The teams that we'll meet will be from Group K. Is that a point?
5: Yeah. Okay, so if continue. We place first, we're likely to meet the teams in E, B, C. Okay. Yes, but as it stands, because we are in second place, we're likely to meet Portugal in second place in Group K. If we place third, we are meeting the first team in group K, which is Colombia now.
0: Okay. So if Portugal finishes first, and we place third, we'll meet them.
5: We'll meet them.
0: If Colombia finishes
5: first,
0: and we place third, we'll meet them.
5: We'll meet them. If we place second, as we are second now.
0: Colombia finishes second, we'll meet Colombia.
5: Meet Colombia, yes.
0: And then we should take out the second place.
5: So prepare to meet Portugal. Because Colombia are through with 6 points already.
4: The point is that when you listen to the players and the mentality that they are carrying throughout the tournament, especially Jerome Opoku, he will tell you that, look, we are not playing for a draw.
0: Yeah.
4: Even in the game against England, pre-match, when he was asked, he said, no, but the mentality of Ghana is that, oh, let's get a draw from this game.
0: But when the game started, it looked like we were playing for a draw. I mean, but there's nothing wrong with the
4: game. No, I'm not saying that. What I'm saying is that they have a mentality that if we have to finish first in this group, we can.
0: Okay.
4: There's a possibility that we can do it. Which is why I would even say that in the game against Croatia, they should try and get a result from that game. Maybe they may try and say, okay, let's play a draw and move to the next stage. But
0: Croatia, we can beat them.
4: Of course, why not?
0: Yeah, we can beat them.
4: You see, which is why I think that if the boys can brace themselves up to be highly motivated for the final group game against Croatia, we get a result. Who knows? Maybe England and Panama, there could be an upset over there. Then we finish on top of the group and then we move to the next stage and then we face a lesser strong opponent and then we move forward.
0: Ghana 4.
4: Yeah.
0: And calculation.
4: Yeah. It's very important. It's very important.
0: Oh, but you just did the calculation.
4: It's very important.
5: Those are just scenarios that we are laying down.
0: So it's not calculation.
5: Oh, this one. No. Calculations are always the one we want to qualify from the group.
0: Okay.
5: And this time. We're
0: putting things together.
5: Actually, Carlos Queiroz, you coach.
0: So who was your man of the match? Quick one.
5: Zeno, it's very difficult. Honestly.
0: But it shouldn't be difficult for me.
4: First of all, it's good Jude Bellingham accepted that he didn't deserve,
5: it.
0: Oh, but I've told you, there's something about those foreigners. They'll always be honest.
4: Yeah.
0: You see, when you see those whites, you know, fighting their coaches, they are telling you the real situation.
4: Yeah.
0: Jude Bellingham knows that at a point in the dressing room of Real Madrid, there were issues. I mean, those people will admit it. But in our part of the world, you know, there are times you try
4: we
0: to
4: cover things.
0: Sugarcoat issues and stuff. No, no, no. We don't do that. He was honest. In fact, he told us that he should have gone to one of the defenders.
5: Yeah.
0: So the because they were that good.
5: The department is.
0: But also so far, the education that the award is largely rewarded through
4: based
0: voting.
4: On voting. Yeah.
0: Fans voting. What they do is that, I think at halftime, a moment before halftime, and right after recess,
5: when you're watching the game, you can just scan. There's a code that comes. You can scan.
0: And you see, anything involving fan voting there, it is very likely to be compromised.
4: Yeah.
0: I'm saying this because watch Morocco versus Brazil, right? It was clear that the Moroccan international deserved the man of the match, but they gave it to Vinicius Junior. Even Ghana versus Panama, Antoine Semenyo was not our best player.
4: Yeah, but he got
0: but because Semenyo plays for Man City, he's widely known.
4: Yeah.
0: Fans will obviously vote for him when he makes one dummy and then one last. They will certainly vote for him.
4: Yeah.
0: Jude Bellingham, the same story yesterday. But I think my man of the match was Benjamin Asare.
4: Yeah, and I agree with you because it is not even because. I'm not giving him the man of the match because of the saves he made.
0: Yeah.
4: Because of how he communicated with the players on the day.
0: Okay.
4: And, you know, I've had to go and watch the game all over again so that I can make certain assessments. You could clearly hear his voice through the speakers. But did not say. Or but did not say. No, you could clearly hear it. And that was, you see, that's what makes that's the hallmark of a goalkeeper.
0: Yeah.
4: Who knows what is at stake and is very, very active on the day to help the back line know how to defend and how to do their things right. Yes, Marvin Senaya, you can consider him as a man of the match performer because after the game, he was asked and he said that he watched a lot of videos, footages, which is why he put up that performance against Anthony Gordon on the right-hand side.
0: Anthony Gordon looks like Chalema Bokau on Yadier. He's not good.
4: Oh, Zando, please. There are times they don't have their day. Yesterday, Anthony Gordon didn't have his day.
0: You watched Gordon versus Croatia. He was that bad as well.
5: Hey, really?
4: You see what the things that the English media were saying about the game? They are going to drive a bus down our middle. Anthony Gordon is a hug the touchline player. You will go behind. You will do things.
0: Okay. It boils down to the performance of the Black Stars.
5: Yeah.
4: No, yesterday we were that good.
0: We were
4: just good.
0: Yeah. The only standout performer from their team for me was Declan Rice. Apart from Declan Rice, all the other players flopped. And it boils down to the performance of the Black Stars.
4: Yeah.
0: We were that good. We frustrated them.
5: Yeah. And quickly, the reason I am unable to mention one player is, you see, when you look at the other games, like the Cape Verde surprise draw with Spain and
0: Vosinha, you can see
5: it was well down to goalkeepers.
4: Yeah.
5: 9 saves, 15 saves. Asare obviously was a standout performer. But I think ours was more of a collective. It was a collective effort.
0: But Asare made some crucial saves.
5: You can't take
0: four.
5: You can't take it away from him. Saka,
4: Hurricane, Anthony Gordon won.
0: Yeah.
5: Saka and then Gordon.
4: Anthony Gordon, yeah.
5: But the defenders, there was a shot that both Jerome and Jonas were
4: down
5: at the same time.
0: That one, the accordion.
5: Charlie was massive.
0: 0322083596.

0: means that this coach, he's going to use blasters to do something. Look, if we give him time, I mean, even if we come back from, if we could not go far and we come back home, we should still maintain this coach so that he will groom the players for us. These players, they are promising players. Because look at Thomas Asante. Even he came late. But both the starters and the substitutes,
1: yeah,
0: they all gave out their best. Look at the one who substituted Sanaya upon Pepra.
1: Yeah.
0: He was that good. Look, Blasters. One problem that I have is that when they are playing with teams that are not good, that is where we are found wanting. But if we are playing against a very good team, then we show our character.
2: All right. Thank you very much, Kofi Badjemba. Let's move on to the next caller. Hello, good afternoon. Sorry for keeping you waiting.
3: Yes, sir. Good afternoon, Zander.
2: Christophe, how are you doing?
3: Hello, it's myself. How are yourself, sir?
2: Yeah, I'm good. I want to believe you enjoyed the Black Stars last night.
3: Oh, very well. Very well. Alarm life. They did very well. I thank God that my brother Kofi Badjemba has come to appreciate the fact that Black Stars can do something, you know. And I tell everybody is coming to that realization that after our team is not dead, we can still do something. I don't know the criteria they use to pick the man of the match.
2: They vote.
3: Yes, but it's wrong. Even our first match, Sanaya was supposed to be the man of the match. Yesterday, the same. The guys everywhere. You see, let me say this. We have seen that Coach Otuado was really working against us. Now, do you know that this guy was at bench? Sanaya guy was at the bench with all these qualities, with all this running around and all that. So it's a good thing that we've done that we've had Coach Otuado. To me, I thank God the team is getting solidified. The back is very solid now.
2: Okay.
3: And with this going forward, I'm telling you, we can do something.
2: All right. Thank you very much, Christophe. Let's move on to the next caller. Hello, Graft. Oh, sorry about that. 03-220-83596 03-220-83597 03-220-83598 Hello, good afternoon.
4: Good afternoon, Zando.
2: Please tell me where you're calling us from.
4: Dan Kata from Dunina.
2: Hey, Uncle Teal, you're on air, let's hear you.
4: Yesterday I told you Ghana will surprise the whole world.
2: Yeah, you said it.
4: Ghana, you have to support them no matter what.
2: Okay.
4: Because keep up to the last player. They did well yesterday.
2: Mm-hmm.
4: I was so excited.
2: Yeah.
4: Because I couldn't believe that the Ghana, we can stand England.
2: Yeah.
4: But yes, you did. It's a great thing, so you have to encourage them.
2: All right. Thank you very much, Uncle Atta. Let's move on to the next caller. Hello. Oh, sorry about that. My goodness. Hello. Good afternoon.
5: Good afternoon.
2: Prophet Adewale, have you come for your Jay-Z?
5: Yeah, I came here today.
2: Okay. All right, so let's hear your name. All right, thank you very much, Prophet Adewale. And Prince, let's move on to the next caller, 03-220-83596. Hello, good afternoon.
6: Yeah, good afternoon, Steve Dan.
2: Please tell me where you're calling us from.
6: I'm Samson from Ejiso.
2: Okay, Samson, let's hear your name.
6: Yeah, Zandu. In fact, Blaster, they did very well.
2: Yeah.
6: And honestly, they must be commended.
2: Mm-hmm.
6: Very impressive. In fact, they brought one thing back. One thing that vanished from the team, that is commitment.
2: Mm-hmm.
6: You see, they were very committed. The back, the defense, in fact, they were dedicated, and then the organization was solid. They did well. You see, one thing is, commitment is something that has moved many top players forward, like Messi, Ronaldo, closer. Because they are committed to their national teams.
2: Mm.
6: In fact, I could mention a

0: good lot. When you look at even the blaster team as a Moja, you see there was one time he was falling down.
1: Mm.
0: But yet still, he scored with his weaker foot. Then we could mention Stevie Appiah. Stevie Appiah, there was a time he was half fit. He still played for Ghana. Then Abedi Ayew. Do you know one thing he did? He played for his club side, then took a flight that same day, and then came to play for Ghana. So, in fact, commitment is something they brought into the team.
1: All right, so for Samson, it's all about commitment. Let's move on to the next caller. Oh, sorry about that. Hello, good afternoon.
2: Zando, good afternoon.
1: Ike.
2: Yes, sir.
1: My guy, how are you doing?
2: I'm good, bro. How are you?
1: I'm good. Charlie, line up not too yeah, then I realized that Charlie, you go far.
2: Oh, but you know, one sad thing is that I couldn't watch the match, too.
1: Oh!
2: Because of ECG.
1: ECG visited you, eh?
2: I got home, and then...
1: Oh, Charlie, what those people
2: to? So I listened to you guys on radio.
1: Oh, Charlie. Yeah. Anyway, yeah. Let's hear you.
2: I want to commend the boys for such a wonderful performance they put up against the English yesterday. And going forward, we hope and pray they will be able to live up to expectation, and then the final game against Croatia, they will make sure they will win for us.
1: Right.
2: And with the man of the match issue, has it always been the issue, or this is the only first time they are the fans are voting?
1: But I think this is the first time that they allow the fans to come in.
2: Oh, that one, it was not fair, because yesterday they should have given the man of the match to the senior guy.
1: Mm.
2: He was very good. He was a very good player.
1: Mm. All right, so let's move on to the next caller. We can pick two more calls before we end today's edition of The Last Post Blitz Extra. Hello, good afternoon.
3: Hello.
1: Please, your name, where are you calling us from?
3: Yes, my name is Eva Maria Kumedes.
1: Eva?
3: Yes, please.
1: Okay, let's hear you. Your name.
3: Please, my intention. Ghana, we did well.
1: Yeah.
3: We really did well. We should keep up the performance. And the man of the match, it wasn't fair.
1: Thank you very much. I have my last caller on, right? Hello, good afternoon.
4: Good afternoon, Steve.
1: Uncle George.
4: Yes, sir.
1: You are my last caller. Hey.
4: I'm the last, so no one should call again.
1: I know, right?
4: yeah, kudos to the boys. Really, they surprised everybody yesterday. And I was so happy. In fact, the intensity of the game, for me, by far, this is the game that I think everybody is talking about since the World Cup started. But you know, one thing that I don't like about our players, especially the leaders in the team, like Partey and Jordan. Yesterday, I was listening to FIFA's commentary on Portugal's game, and he kept saying that Bruno Fernandes and Ronaldo like complaining to the referee a lot, and they are always complaining. The people, the opponents called a goal and they complained it was ruled off. But look at this penalty call. Even the player who was fouled should have lied down for a while. Watch the referee and then try and probably go and see the VAR people. Because it was a clear penalty. So next time, they have to do their best. They should approach the referee, especially the captain of the side. Other than that, you lose some of these opportunities.
1: All right, thank you, Joe. Thank you very much. This is where we end today's edition of The Last Post Blitz Extra. Tomorrow at 7 a.m., I will be here to bring you everything sports on The Last Post Center. My name is Stephen Zando. I was in here with my guys, Joshua Holutu and Prince Redu. And of course, we're live on Facebook. So later on, you can go to Facebook at LEV99.5 from Extra and watch the live streaming for yourself. 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Black Stars, yes. England down. Croatia next. Wish I never tag you to win. Next on the radio is A Drive with Melvin and DJ Star. 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
3: 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This is your season of manifestation. Don't miss out. Prayer Line, the presence of the Lord is here. Prayer Line commanding my morning to influence my day.
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0: to the whole Riase. Nobody does it like Melvin. Make sure you keep it locked. This is BK So from Tema. Me does it.
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3: It's not a hashtag you see on Twitter, but there's the hashtag behind the turntable. DJ Hashtag. Give it to them. Primo say so. Oh, God.

you're gonna enjoy great songs as always. Whichever show you definitely tuning in, you're rest assured that great music is what you get to enjoy. This is the city's greatest late afternoon show, The Drive Time. My name is Melvin Fifi Grant Biney. Simply call me Melvin the Enigma. You already know I'm the city chauffeur. Love driving the whole city home. Welcome aboard once again. Wild Wicked Wednesday. Big shout out going out to each and every one of you doing a listening ride aboard now. At exactly 5:30, we're crossing over to Joy 99.7 FM for Top Story and as well News Night. And we are back at 7 to 8 for the After Drive. We are still in the World Cup fever, yeah? I bet you already know. Yesterday was an amazing time with Ghana facing off with England. And it actually was a 0-0 drawn game. An amazing game by all standard. Jude Bellingham actually agreeing that he didn't deserve to be the superior man of the match, but actually it should have gone to any of the defenders from the Ghana Black Stars, which is actually a good thing to hear. Kudos to the Black Stars assistants now. It is England 4 points, the Black Stars 4 points as well. So looking at how things are shaping up, it looks as if that the Black Stars and England are moving on to the round of 32. Now, yesterday we came through with the Magberry Biscuits predicting win. And as it stands now, Kofi Bajumba, together with Leticia, are the winners for yesterday's prediction. Now, Kofi Bajumba

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1: One word for our goalkeeper, Benjamin Asare. I'm asking that you drop just one word for our goalkeeper, Benjamin Asare. Calm and collected individual in the goalpost. Yesterday, amazing saves that he gave us. You remember that very ball from Saka, right? That very ball from Saka. And those balls were actually balls that Saka played in the English Premiership and gets off to win himself a goal for his team, Arsenal. But yesterday, Benjamin Asare gave us a very big fist of a push-away save from Saka when he played that very ball. For me, I'm saying he's fantastic. Fantastic. Just fantastic. So just drop one word for our goalkeeper, Benjamin Asare. 055-111-1995 on the WhatsApp console. You can also drop me a voice note. I love you to tell me exactly why you're giving him that very one word. That very one word you're choosing to give Benjamin Asare. Why that word? So drop me a voice note. Let's get talking as well. You can also drop your comment on our Facebook page and also on X at LUVFM995. Welcome, City's Greatest Late Afternoon. Ciao.
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1: 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Amazing stuff as well happening at the KNUST Department of Construction Technology and Management under the Faculty of Built Environment, that is the College of Arts and Built Environment, KNUST. And they've opened applications for MSc, MPhil, and PhD programs for the 2026-2027 academic year. Now, the programs under the master's programs, we have MSc Construction Management, MSc Project Management, MSc Procurement Management, and which is a new program, MSc Cost Engineering and Management, also a new program, and also MSc Project Forensic and Value Management, also a new program. 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Now, for Doctors of Philosophy program, that is PhD Construction Management, PhD Building Technology, PhD Procurement Management, and PhD Project Management.

Now, if you are interested or a qualified candidate, you can go ahead and buy an e-voucher containing the login ID or serial number and PIN for just 350 Ghana cedis at the following banks: GCB Bank, Consolidated Bank, and Echo Bank, or simply dial *415*55# on any network and follow the prompt. 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I take the numbers again: 0244-375017 or 0501588190. 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I've got great news for you too as well. As a homeowner, for those of you that are building, okay, now there's an opportunity for you to actually wire the whole building with a tropical cable flame retardant cable. 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Tropical Cable, yes, set to Papa Preco. Also, get to know that the KNEST is 75 years, yes, and the 75th anniversary is already ongoing. Now, I actually started today, okay, at the Great Hall, KNEST, at 9 a.m., and what a great spectacle to behold, because the Otufo himself, the king of the land, was in attendance, and it was a great
ceremony that happened at the KNESD as they unveiled the 75th anniversary celebration. Now, get to know they launched a special commemorative book that chronicles the university's rich history, transitions, innovations, and impactful contribution to national and also global development. Now, get to know that for this very 75th anniversary celebration, it is a year-long celebration and features a lot of events. We have the inter-college quiz competitions, documentaries on KNESD inventions and innovations, community impact projects, and a grand award ceremony to honor distinguished alumni, partners, staff, and also students. So join us whilst we celebrate 75 years of excellence, leadership, innovation, and service to humanity. Get to know that KNESD are 75 from excellence to eminence. And we say, Enyan Sapo was Sanano Majumba. And that is a beautiful motto from the KNESD. Now, Duffy Self and Beauty has got for you a wide range of products I love you to go check out as well. 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Great news is that in this very month of June, it actually started off from the 8th and it's going through to the 30th of June. 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

0: Just drop me one word for our goalkeeper, Benjamin Asare, for the splendid performance he gave yesterday for the match between Ghana and England. Now, for my prediction, or for the Predict and Win promo by Macberry Biscuits, I'd love to say congratulations to Kofi Bajemba and as well Leticia for getting a correct score and predicting it right. A drawn game in a 0-0 score. So Leticia and Kofi Bajemba, big congratulations going out to you guys. 58 minutes after 4. Get to know at exactly 5:30. We're crossing over to Joy 99.7 FM for Top Story and also News Number. Before we get there, we get to have great conversation and you also get to have information firsthand over here. 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This advert, if you care to know, is forever FDA approved. So tell me, what is that one word for our Ghana goalkeeper Benjamin Asare? 055-111-1995 WhatsApp console and as well on X at LUVFM995. This is a beautiful jam coming from Nana Kane, and he calls this one Island Touch.
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0: Craze is the title of the song playing in the background. 16 minutes after 5. 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It is a beautiful day and a beautiful happy birthday as well going out to Mr. Apewe Dinkra, administrator of the Heart SDA Hospital inside Atonsu side of town. From we all here at Love 99.5 FM, we should do the best of birthday celebration. Live large. We are standing amongst your peers. Enjoy the good grace of the Almighty. Mr. Apewe Dinkra, happy, happy birthday going out to you. Drop me that very one word for Ghana's goalkeeper Benjamin Asari. What one word have you got for that very goalkeeper? 0322 0835 96 83597 83598. Drop me that very one word for goalkeeper Benjamin Asari. 0322 0835 96 83597 83598. My phone lines are activated and taking some messages from the WhatsApp console. This one says, superb. Yesterday was a superb performance from Benjamin Asari. This one says, Melvin, Benjamin Asari was simply phenomenal. Liked his confidence, and it seems we now feel secured and assured when he is imposed on God. And this one is coming from Randy inside Ibuakwa side of town. This one says, Yayi, Yayi. That is one word that I love. Yayi. Benjamin Asari was Yayi. This one says super fantastic. And it's coming from George upon. Opare George? Okay. So Opare George, that is what you said. Super fantastic. This one says he is super califragilistic espialidocious, which means he is beautiful. It was just beautiful. Super califragilistic expialidocious. That is the word he would use for Benjamin Asari. 0322 0835 96 83597. Hello,
1: Melvin.
0: Yeah, Kofi.
1: How are you?
0: I am very fine. How about you too as well?
1: Yeah, I'm fine. I'm fine.
0: But Kofi, I think I should be taking correct call from you. You were so confident in the match being a drawn game, and not just a goal, not just a goal drawn game, but then goalless drawn game. How are you able to come by that?
1: You see, I was working on it. I fasted, I prayed to God, to Jesus Christ, to Nananom, to Samamfo, to all the spirits that exist, both in the trees, in Akoko, every spirit.
0: Kofi Spiritus.
1: And they told me 0-0.
0: Oh, okay.
1: That is why I was so confident. I was so sure. And so when these English were hitting the bar and the rest, I was just laughing at them.
0: Really?
1: Yes, I was just laughing. I said, you will try anything you can, but the score line is 0-0.
0: Oh, okay.
1: Because that is what I had.
0: That's beautiful.
1: Uh-huh.
0: That's beautiful.
1: But you know what?
0: No.
1: Aaron, as a current man, later this same church, was say, Ubaya Tian, who went to a quarter radio, were based in the office. Ooh. And so sometimes I know for some friend, or can't say any friend, and that my easy.
0: Aaron, forgive me if I forget your name, but Aaron, big shouts going out to you. Big shouts going out to you. Thanks very much for listening to me too as well. Hello.
2: Hello, Melvin.
0: Yes, please. Good evening.
2: Good evening, Melvin.
0: And who do I have on the line?
2: So I'm a dresser. I'm
0: Leticia Pia. Oh,
2: Leticia
0: Pia. Yes. Yesterday you won.
2: Yes,
0: your prediction came through. So find time and pass by the office and come for your prize, okay?
2: I'll come for it.
0: Yes, you should come for
2: it. I came for it, though.
0: You've come for it?
2: Yes, I have.
0: When? What time did you come?
2: Around 4:20-something.
0: Oh. 1 yard, Nanke so mommy who? Ah, Leticia.
2: Oh, really?
0: Why?
2: They didn't tell me that opportunity was available. Oh. I would have loved to meet you.
0: Oh, not to worry. I think there's always going to be another time, yeah?
2: All right.
0: But then, what one word can you give to our goalkeeper?
2: an angel sent from heaven, so angel.
0: So he's an angel, eh?
2: Yes.
0: Okay,
2: yes.
0: Right. Thank you very, very much, my dear, for coming through. Hello? Hello?
3: Hello?
0: Yes, please. Good evening.
3: Good evening. How are you?
0: I am very fine, sir. Who do I have on the line?
3: Hassan is on the line.
0: Hassan.
3: I predicted yesterday. Hassan.
0: Yeah, you were with Mansoor, right?
3: Yeah, I predicted yesterday that we're going to be playing 1-1. But in the afternoon, I think Steven Zando is too much. He put up a squad of the Ghana Black Stars, and I was, wow. And it came exactly. So by then, I called again. I was like, okay. I was having 50-50 hope. But mm-hmm. now I'm having 100% hope that England can never beat us with this squad.
0: Okay.
3: Because we were having a runners, and we were having a Lions and dedicated people. You know, it's been a long time I've seen a Ghanaian player, you know, fighting so hard, dedicating his life and everything for this country.
0: Mm.
3: Kudos to all of them.
0: Nice one.
3: You know, I love what Jordan did yesterday. I love what... I can't even remember the last time Ghana had this pair, 4 and 5. Two central defenders who are fearless, who plays like Ghana is on their pocket.
0: Mm.
3: Oh, yesterday was my happiest day, to be very honest with you.
0: But then
3: I was skeptical of, yeah.
0: No, go on.
3: Yeah, I was skeptical of we losing. But trust me, before 3-4 o'clock, I knew we were gonna win the match.
0: Okay.
3: But I wonder why we even had a draw, because we were robbed by this referee.
0: I know,
3: because
0: right.
3: The penalty was a clear penalty.
0: I know, right.
3: Yeah.
0: I know.
3: And Benjamin Asari, I'm a Phobia fan. You know one funny thing? Before the tournament, I wasn't thinking he's going to start. And I was rooting for Atizigi because of Atizigi's experiences. He has been to the World Cup before, and he's playing in elite league. So I was really rooting for Atizigi. But believe me, what Benjamin Asari did yesterday, we will call him the Lion of Lioness.
0: Okay.
3: And he's going to be in our post for forever.
0: Nice
3: till he
0: one.
3: Resigns.
0: Nice one. Thank you. Thank you very much. So Benjamin Asari is a lion. Okay. Hale.
4: Hello.
0: Hey, Junior. How are you?
4: How you doing, correct?
0: Nice one.
4: How are you?
0: I am very fine as well. Junior, yesterday's match, looking at Benjamin Asari's performance, what one word can you give to him?
4: Yes, genius.
0: Sorry?
4: Genius.
0: He's a genius?
4: Yes.
0: Wow, Benjamin Asari is a genius. Wow, nice one.
4: Are you going to...
0: Sorry?
4: The one born equal.
0: Uh-huh.
4: The was because of him.
0: Yes. I agree with you on that, though. I do agree with you on that one. Thank you very much, Junior, for coming through. Benjamin Asari is a genius. Wow. Hale?
1: I didn't give you my word.
0: Yes, so your line dropped. It's good that you're back again. Yes.
1: Dropped. So, yeah. Tomorrow you deliver it to me or today?
0: I'm trying as much as possible to get a hold of a delivery guy that I was giving a number to. As and when we get him, if not today, hopefully tomorrow, I'll deliver to you. Okay.
1: All right. No
0: nice
1: problem.
0: One.
1: So,
0: nice one.
1: Benjamin Asare was Super Bowl.
0: Super Bowl.
1: Super Bowl.
0: Hey, Kofi. Anyways, 0322083596.
5: Hello. My friend, the Enigma.
0: Yes, sir.
5: Ogoron in the building.
0: Hey, Ogoron, how are you?
5: I'm doing good.
0: Uh-huh.
5: Melvin, you see, yesterday, the goalkeeper was incredible.
0: Uh-huh.
5: You see, it was actually him and God who saved us.
0: Okay.
5: And it wasn't easy for me.
0: Hmm.
5: The heart jumped. It wasn't easy.
0: Yeah.
5: The goalkeeper was very incredible.
0: It wasn't easy.
5: And we appreciate him.
0: Nice one. Thank you very much for coming through. And let me say, Mansuru, yourself and your brother, the guy that you gave a back pass to for the Argentina-Austria match, you guys also won the prediction. So we are still waiting for you to come pick up your prizes as well. So Leticia has come for hers. I'm yet to deliver Kofi Badjumba's own to him too as well. Right, 0322083596, 83597, 83598. So tell me, drop me a word for goalkeeper Benjamin Asare. There's a lot of the words that has been dropped for him. Genius, lion, Super Bowl, fantastic, amazing, supercalifragilisticexpialidocious. Wow! That's amazing, yeah. Hello?
6: Hello?
0: Ebony.
6: Melvin.
0: Oh, Ebony.
6: Oh, Melvin.
0: Ah, Ebony.
6: Oh, Melvin.
0: Ah, Ebony.
6: Oh, Melvin.
0: Ah, Mr.
6: Ebony, Mr. Ho.
0: Nice one.
6: Mr. Ho, na ana ejume siye kwa kakra. And yeah,
0: it's understandable.
6: Ya monitor pa bana eja ubi biola na na ti na eja ubi suju na soje na adi eswong.
0: I'm telling you.
6: Uja tu ona se ho koye iya wakaja koye. I'm saying we need serious.
0: I know, right? I know. Now, yesterday, did you watch Ghana's match? But everybody, are you saying you are not impressed with the performance of the team? Oh, I was very impressed. No. Ebony, don't forget that this is the team that actually beat Croatia 4.
6: What team, babe?
0: How much is Croatia 4?
6: Na Croatia born on England boy, you know, even on Ghana on the boy, Croatia.
0: So, even
6: Croatia Tigna 7,
0: so that is what I'm trying to say. The fact that you can play with them doesn't, we need to play to some tactics, okay? Exactly.
6: That's
0: not true. Okay.
6: Now,
0: Benjamin Asare, drop one word for Benjamin Asare, our goalkeeper.
6: One word, today.
0: One word. Assemble a couple of Benjamin Asare. Everybody, thank you very much. Anyways, this is where time will permit us. We're taking the calls as well. We're crossing over to Joy 99.7 FM. for Top Story and as well Ghana Connect. Oh no, today is not a Friday, so it is Top Story and also News Night. We are back at exactly 7 for the After Drive. My name is Melvin Fifi Grandbiney, Melvin Yerikma, the city chauffeur. Keep it that store locked in here. Good evening.

0: Tonight, a $296 million drug kingpin in handcuffs over shipment of methamphetamine to Australia as the fight against Ghana's drug cartels intensifies. But can the Narcotics Control Commission really break the drug syndicate?
1: We did that over 3 nights. My officers slept out of their homes for 3 months and successfully picked the person who led that enterprise. This afternoon, we'll be picking more.
0: We have more tonight on Top Story. Our schools say drugs are fueling indiscipline and chaos in senior high schools. This is Top Story, brought to you by Telecel Connecting Energies, Holy Insecticide Spray and Coil, Enjoy Holy Sleep, and also by Short Pension Trust into the future with you. This is also live on Love 99.5 in Kumasi, ATL 100.5 in Cape Coast, and Radio Max in Takoradi, and several of our affiliates across the country.

0: the master campaign in the record-breaking drug haul is in the grips of the Narcotics Control Commission. The suspect, who is yet to be identified, is linked to the shipment of the $296 million shipment of methamphetamine to Australia. Speaking to journalists a few hours ago, the Deputy Director General of the Commission, Alexander Chimberima, says they have made significant progress in unmasking suspects working with international syndicates. We have more details in a statement released by the Narcotics Control Commission. But first, listen to the Deputy Director General of the Narcotics Control Commission giving more details about this particular arrest.
1: Through the efforts of Narcotics, in collaboration with the Bureau of National Investigation and other security agencies, I'm happy to announce that we have picked the lead shipper. We did that over 3 nights. My officers slept out of their homes for 3 months and successfully picked the person who led that enterprise. This afternoon, we'll be picking more. Whoever is involved, like I always say, it is only God and the gods that can free you. We'll get to the bottom of this enterprise and make sure that Ghana will not be declared as a narco state. It is our determination that after the World Drugs Day on Friday, we are going to go out and hunt for those whose activity or whose business is to just sell drugs to destroy our young ones. Like my deputy always says, this is just the grace period. If you know you are involved in it, I'm only advising you, because we will come after you, and nobody, and I say nobody, apart from God and the courts, who can free you. Please send a message across, and I want to encourage you, the press guys gathered here, ladies and guys gathered here, to assist us send a message across. It is just not right to sell something that you know will affect the national security of this country. It will affect our young and upcoming ones, and it will destroy their health. Please send a message across. We'll partner you to work towards that agenda. Before I conclude, I encourage all Ghanaians, especially young people, to stay away from illicit drugs. Become ambassadors for a healthier and safer Ghana.
0: So that's Brigadier General Maxwell Obubamante, the Director General of the Narcotics Control Commission there. My colleague Michael Ashley joins me in studio with more details. Michael, what is contained in this statement issued a while ago?
2: So this was signed by the Acting Director of the Public Affairs and International Relations, PNCO Francis Opokuamua. The statement notes that the arrest of a significant breakthrough in unmasking the syndicate responsible for moving and diverting the record-breaking haul. It adds that the arrest marks a pivotal moment in a coordinated international effort to dismantle the sophisticated transnational syndicate. This development, it says, is a critical step in their ongoing mission to disrupt high-level narcotics trafficking. Brace.
0: And this is in relation to the Australian one that we've been reporting about.
2: Yes. The statement also does not indicate an end to the investigation still. Mm. It says that NACOC investigators are still working alongside international partners to track down remaining suspects believed to be part of a wider multi-jurisdictional network. Mm. Not only suspects, but additional members of this global criminal network are being also sought after. And I mean, whether there are any assurance of the country's safety after this crackdown, the statement says yes. At least it gives an indication that possibly NACOC will be continuing with such a crackdown in collaboration with international partners to safeguard the region from the influence of large-scale drug trafficking organizations. Brace.
0: Mm. Now, the Interior Ministry has also been speaking on this particular matter, and the Minister, Mohamed Muntaka Mubarak, says they have their officials on the ground and making arrests every day concerning the fight against the movement of drugs.
3: But we have asking people on the ground, and every day they are making arrests. I can tell you that in the last 1.5 years, we have, I mean, tinted as a 73 that we have frozen.
4: That assets. Is
3: assets, 73.
4: 73 in, assets.
3: Yes, in just 1.5 years. There's the prosecution.
4: Related to
3: narcotics. done over, what do you call it?
4: So this seems the same individual cases?
3: Individual cases. Okay. And as we speak, we, since we came over the 1.5 years, managed to get that Chief Justice to dedicate a court for narcotics control fight, which is helping us to move the cases faster. I got the Attorney General to give prosecutorial powers to the Narcotics Control Commission, which is also helping. Carrying out so many operations, intelligence-led operations, from marijuana to the opioid to the synthetic drugs, it is really, really a major challenge. I won't sit here and tell you that, this is a light thing. Our biggest worry is even when they are able to skip from our borders, get to some other destination, and then they show that, this also went through Ghana, but they couldn't see it. Mm. That's our biggest worry, because we are putting a very good fight within. We believe that we should be able to prevent anybody using us as transit. Our shores, the Marine, since we came under His Excellency John Dramani Mahama, now we've gotten the Marine Police 6 speedboats. We are trying in the process to get the Navy also some additional, speedboats. So a lot has been happening in the fight.
0: So that is the Minister of Interior, the Deputy General Secretary, the Deputy Director General of the Narcotics Control Commission, gave details on the large quantity of seized narcotics and related products valued at more than 37 million that was destroyed today. Listen to him.
1: This exercise represents the final stage of our enforcement efforts and ensures that these dangerous substances never find their way back into our communities. For this morning, we had 9.6 tons of cannabis, 46.89 kilograms of cocaine, 2,734 bottles of cannabis-laced drinks, 130 boxes of hemp-related products, and others that the court permitted us to destroy. Collectively, these substances represent thousands of doses that could have fueled addiction, destroyed families, and endangered young people, as well as strengthened criminal networks. This destruction sends a very strong message, and I mean a very strong message, and an unmistakable one, that Ghana remains resolute in denying drug traffickers and criminal networks their profits from illicit drug activities. This exercise also demonstrates our commitment as an agency, or the lead agency, to transparency, accountability, and adherence to international drug control obligations. That is why my director for public affairs mentioned to you that before we sought court clearance, we had officials from Ghana Standards Authority come to the commission. They inspected, weighed, and tested the products that were earmarked for destruction. After that, we listed them and sent them to the courts for approval.
0: So that is the boss of NACOG, Brigadier General Maxwell Mante there. Let's dwell more on this particular topic here on Top Story.

0: Mr. Trimberma, your line keeps breaking. I don't know if you can just reposition yourself a bit for me. I'll be grateful. Hello, Mr. Trimberma. Okay, we'll try and rectify the line so we can have him here on the show. We'll be picking much more on this particular arrest. And also, we understand that the Narcotics Control Commission is doing a lot to bring, you know, some sort of control into the transit of drugs from Ghana to other parts of the world. We understand that the commission says they're working to ensure that that does not become the narrative about Ghana, but we'll also bring you a related development of this particular matter, where the Ashanti Regional Office of the Narcotics Control Commission says it has identified drug abuse among young people as one of the factors contributing to increasing cases of indiscipline in senior schools across the country. Mr. Trimberma is back on the line. I'm grateful to you, sir. I just wanted to understand the details of this particular arrest.
1: So, like I said, since of the people or the lead person who facilitated the shipment of the goods wanted.
0: Did I hear you say she?
1: It's she.
0: It's a she, a woman.
1: Yes, please.
0: So is this the agent or she works for the charcoal production company?
1: She's the agent.
0: Mm-hmm. Oh, okay, the shipping agent.
1: Yes, please.
0: Okay, that's a critical piece and how is the investigation progressing so far with regards to identifying those who are actually behind the consignment?
1: Yeah, because what is happening now? In all honesty, we are suffering a lot of and we are not done yet. So some of the things we cannot be, disclosing now. But a lot of what is being done since from the way that we see the communicate that we are conducting serious investigations into this matter to unveil every other thing that is that comes with this shipment that happened, and then that led to the arrest of this narcotics in Australia. But I can tell you that we are widening the investigative net. And I know that a lot of people are going to be picked. But for now, we have the first person who was picked just last night. And I know by tomorrow, too, some people will also be picked.
0: If you say some people will also be picked, it means that you know the location where these people are by now.
1: But for now, you do those ones for me, I beg you.
0: Okay. But is this an older person or a young person, this lady you've arrested? What's the age?
1: I've not even confirmed her age, but she's not, that young.
0: Okay.
1: I say a mid-age person. She's not that young. She's quite mature.
0: Okay. And I guess that she started speaking, giving you much more intel into helping your work.
1: Some of the things, I may have to hold on to them.
0: Okay. I get it.
1: Yes, because a lot of things need to be done. And so, for now, the most important thing is that a lead person has been picked. And several others are going to follow. As my boss rightly indicated in the audience that he's played, everybody who was part and parcel of this exercise is going to get it. It doesn't matter which agency you belong to. Even if you are part of the security services, you'll be picked. That one is established. Everybody who partaked in this exercise, whatever role you played, now you have established certain things which I will not be disclosing. But once we are through, everybody who is involved will not have his head free. If you have gotten or if you obtained the necessary clearance from the top to work and pick every other person that is involved. So, day and night, our officers and men are out doing all the needed undercover works to get all that we need to get.

0: the greatest are out there the whole day. The whole day. Even as I'm talking to you, they are officers on the field who are working. So we will do everything possible to ensure that we get everybody who played a single role as far as this thing was concerned. And anybody involved, quick, you have to come and answer questions. And if everything, if you get to know that, I mean, if you're able to establish your role very well, based on the evidence that we have, prosecution will also take its course.
1: I should guess this will include the people who were working at the port at the time the shipment left.
0: My brother, and like I said, that is why I use the word that the net for the investigation is widened.
1: Okay.
0: And so everybody who is involved, and again, I noted earlier that it doesn't matter which agency you belong to. If it's established that you are involved and you were whoever or whatever, that will not be considered, but you'll be taken on.
1: Now, it looks like a lot is happening with these sort of stories where people would want to use this country to ship their drugs out there. From your investigations, what is the size of the network operating on things like that in this country?
0: From my understanding, when it comes to narcotic dealings, one person cannot do it. So it is always a chain that it connects one person to the other. And that is how come when you are doing such cases and you are investigating such cases, you can't just be doing it or just on the surface. You cannot just be scratching the surface, but you always have to go deep. Okay, so yeah. It's quite a lot. But yeah. What I can say is that we have the political will now to fight anything that makes it fight. The president has given us his backing, and the National Security Coordinator has given us his full backing. The Minister for India, Honorable Muntaka, is in full support of everything that we are doing. Likewise, the leadership of the Commission as well, we are also not resting at all. So, we will get to the root of this thing. That one I can assure you.
1: Kindly stay with me. Let me bring in the ranking member on the Defense and Interior Committee of Parliament, Reverend John Ntimfojo. He's been speaking on this particular matter. Reverend, you brought out a statement this morning, and earlier you had called for an in-depth investigation into this particular matter. The NACOG is telling us what they've been able to do so far. An arrest has been done, and they are widening the scope of the investigation. Satisfied with the progress so far?
2: Good evening, Kojo. This is a major embarrassment. And all that they're saying, post facto, is a major embarrassment to the integrity of our security and border control relative to drugs and transit of such illicit substances. We have NACOC in this country. We have the full national security apparatus. We have all the necessary controls. How come that we would have a consignment, 320-kilogram consignment, of meth that will be packaged as charcoal, cleared through our ports, go all the way only to be intercepted as far back as April this year, when the Australian authorities intercepted this, they gave a cooperation signal to their Ghanaian counterparts. Everybody kept quiet on it until we came out to expose this major bust. When we came out and tweeted and demanded explanations and proof, then they issued a statement that, it has come to our attention, and now we are beginning, investigations are ongoing. Today we are told an agent has been arrested. There's more answers Ghanaians deserve. We have taken the necessary steps. We have written to the Speaker of Parliament to hold the Minister for the Interior, NACOC, and BNI, the necessary and relevant security agencies before Parliament, because they deserve, the good people of this country deserve cogent and tenable explanations. One, how come this was covered until we blew it out? Number two, they need to clearly communicate to Ghanaians which ports did this illicit substance cleared to go. Number two, who cleared it? What controls were undertaking, what standard of controls were undertaking, and what intelligence did they gather for them to have a 320 kilogram drug, illicit drug, not just a 2 kilogram, 320 kilogram. How did it go undetected? Who gave that clearance? Who did those checks? And which companies were behind the exports? You have arrested an agent, but who are behind the company? Which company actually did the exports? We have a list of companies on the list of Energy Commission who have the permit and the license to export charcoal to Australia. It's even Wood, the company we have on the list, is a company that has the license to export wood, not charcoal. So how, on what license and what authorizations was that export that was under the guise of charcoal even clear in the first place? And how would mess that is packaged in the form of charcoal go undetected? Were they sleeping on the job? And if the counterpart authorities in Australia had not raised this alarm, this would not have been said. So only God knows how many of such have gone to other jurisdictions where their authorities also probably at the level of Ghana's integrity was not able to detect and did not, you know, raise an alarm and covered it the same way they were trying to cover until we raised an alarm. This is a major embarrassment to the good name of this country. And we demand answers. You recall that last year, when the president himself tweeted that there's a high-profile bust of 350 million cocaine and another 150 million cocaine, and when I raised an alarm for them to investigate the allegations I raised, instead of them, this gentleman that is now, you know, not able to even espouse what he was supposed to do, Deputy NACOC CEO, was all over throwing tantrums on media with Fusu Kwache. Eventually, they ordered BNI to storm my house. Instead of storming the houses of the drug cartel, the people who were behind the drugs, to date, the only arrest we know they made regarding those $350 million cocaine was a driver and a mate. Does a driver and a mate even have enough money to afford a teaspoon of cocaine? We are joking in this country. You arrest a driver and a mate. To date, the perpetrators and those behind that high-profile bust have not been brought to book. Here we are sitting with another $300 million mess, and you are talking about an agent, an agent who can't even afford a quarter or even 1% of the value we are talking about.
1: Okay.
2: You are shielding the real perpetrators. And that has been the attitude. You are shielding real perpetrators and just using other minor corporates as scapegoats. That is not good enough.
1: Right.
2: We are demanding a full investigation, full probe, in the full transparency. This country, we will not allow them to use it as transfer point to perpetrate their drugs. This has transcended into a state-backed, you know, drug cartel.
1: Okay.
2: Because for all this while, why were they quiet? He talks about he waited for a command. He waited for a go-ahead from the top. Which top is he talking about? And who says that some top must give go-ahead before drug enforcement agencies do their job? Which clearance were they expecting from the top before they detect 320 kilogram meth, which is worth 300 million? And only God knows how many of these are going through our ports. Certainly our ports have become safe zones,
1: Reverend,
2: for the transit of illicit drugs.
1: Reverend,
2: so we are going to hold the minister, the NACOC, and all agencies. And now it is not in Tim Fojo raising it. It is Australian government who have raised it publicly through their television.
1: Okay.
2: We are demanding answers. But this speaks a lot of the integrity of the apparatus we have put in charge.
1: I'm grateful.
2: Of our drug enforcement.
1: Okay.
2: It speaks volumes.
1: I'm grateful. Thank you very much, Reverend John Tim Fojo. Now, Alexander Chimberima is still with us. Mr. Chimberima, I mean, we know that this person you've arrested was described as the kingpin. Does that mean that everyone else involved was working for her, once you're not telling us that she's an agent?
0: Well, you see, before I even come to you, let me point certain things out. I never said on your show here that I waited for orders before we went to act. You were listening to me carefully. Did I make that statement on your show? Because I'm asking a question. You were listening to me loud and clear. did I say to you this evening that I waited for all you waited for all day before you went to impact?
3: He said it.
0: Was that what I said?
1: You said you've had the, you've had the.
0: If you didn't listen to me, well, it's better. Like, don't misquote me.
1: Okay, Mr. Chimberma, but I want to find out.
0: Again, you, hold on, let me make my point. I'm sorry.
1: Mr. No. Chimberma, you know what? Because of time, just try and give me these answers. I mean, this person will
0: relax. I'll
1: give you time. Don't worry. I'll give you time. Once you say this person is an agent, how come she was described as a kingpin?
0: And team for you have said so many things that are not right. You need to correct.
1: I'll give you the time. I'll give you the time to address it. But I just want clarification on this.
0: So let me speak now.
1: Okay, go ahead.
0: I'm sorry. He's saying that we have gone to arrest an agent and that we are selling before. What do you do investigations? Is he saying that, I mean, someone who led the exercise should not be arrested? Then your advertising must always begin with a step. Let me conduct investigation into such a matter without looking for who even initiated this. I guess in the agent, you know who instructed or who engaged that agent to do this work. So this is, we are going to arrest an agent. We are not telling you the name behind the company of that agent. Who will tell you this at this early stage of investigation? Who? We are just starting investigations. We arrested this as just yesterday.
1: Okay.
0: And now you are asking us to give you this answer. Give me this kind of answer that I mean that you are asking for. And you are still getting the matter, and you are not even going anywhere. You want us to come out to all these questions to come and tell you, and then that's to determine the work that you are going to do.
1: I'm grateful. I'm grateful. I'll come back to you, Reverend. But Paul, I want to understand.
0: We are getting the matter. We are digging very deep. I told you.
1: I get it.
0: We are working in the net of investigations.
1: I get it. So is this
0: to play in this? We are speaking before for questioning and then pick. The next three answers are responded from them.
1: Chimera, is this agent?
0: You should be telling you, you just questions for us to come and answer. Who will do that?
1: Chimera, I'm grateful to you, but I'm asking, is this agent the kingpin that we were told has been arrested?
0: Odo, he's made an arrest, and the arrest is what I've told you.
1: Okay, because the earlier communication was...
0: Other people or several other persons will be arrested. We've done a lot of deep business. If people don't want answers to these questions, he knows how to go back. But at this stage of investigation, his question that he's starting for himself, we will not answer them. That one, I'm asking it. We won't answer them because it's too early. Does he want us to jeopardize the investigation that we are doing, or you want us to succeed in the investigation? This one.
3: All right, Kojo, let me come in briefly.
0: It's not to attack policies to every single thing.
1: Reverend.
0: This issue that we're talking about is not an NDG, it's not an NDG matter. It is Ghana.
1: Reverend, I'll come back to you. But
0: making it look like somebody is gaining interest, benefiting from this. Who is benefiting from this? For us to be shielding somebody. You played the tape of my boss.
1: Mm.
0: And he was loud and clear. Before that. Anybody who's involved, who will pick? The director said, you played his voice on this show. So if you said that we are sharing the vote, who are we sharing? And why are we sharing anybody?
1: How do you also respond to Reverend Tim Forger's claim that this is a state-backed cartel who are operating on this?
0: Investigations will unravel so many things. As I speak to you, the things that I know that I cannot be making it out. Or be browsing them. At the right time, anybody that is speaking, they will all be put before court. You will see them. The court is an open house. Nobody is prevented from coming there to see what is happening there. You understand? It's yet.
1: But if you were alerted to this...
0: We are making it look like, we are even making allegations that we are showing them. Are we showing them?
1: If you were alerted to this way back in April, why wait till yesterday to make an arrest?
0: Sorry?
1: I'm saying that Reverend Tim Forger says you were alerted to this particular burst way back in April.
0: We were alerted in April. Who told you? Can we stop doing this? Let's stop doing this. Why you sit and why you all sit? There are certain things that you may be reading to. But even for you to come and make an allegation that we responded because you made a statement, it's not true.
1: When were you informed about the arrest? I mean, the bust in Australia. When were you informed?
0: I think it happened just the very day that our statement came out was when we got it. You know, we issued an earlier indicating that we are investigating the matter.
1: Yes.
0: Yes.
1: Okay. Reverend Tivoyo, you wanted to make a point.
2: Yes, the point I want to make, and I still maintain, that they have activated state-sponsored drug cartel, shielding them and refusing to go after them. You sleep on the job for 320 kilogram mess to leave your shore, and then this bus was even made in by your counterpart agency in Australia, and notify you. Now you're running helter skelter. So why did you sleep on a job in the first place? Why must this leave your shores undetected for another agency in another country to detect it? That's a fundamental question we are asking. And what due diligence, what intelligence, and how are they doing their job as a drug enforcement agency and the larger security apparatus? What are they doing? Because people are paid so that they will get our ports, you know, a no-go zone for drugs. And if we are having drugs only to be detected when it has left our shores, then the people who we are put in charge, including the gentleman speaking, they are sleeping on the job. They are sleeping on the job. And that is the fact. Now, Intim Fojo has been vindicated. When we asked, we told them that this country should not be allowed to become a transit point for drugs. And they stormed my house and left the people who are rather pushing the drugs. Today, we have been embarrassed in Australia. And only God knows how many of such have gone undetected. So the fundamental thing is that, what job did they do for this drug, 320 kilogram, $300 million drug, to leave our shores?
1: So that's Reverend John Ntimfojo, the ranking member on the Defense and Interior Committee of Parliament. You also heard Alexander Chimberima, Esquire, Deputy Director General of the Narcotics Control Commission. Up next, it's Newsnight.
4: And tonight on Newsnight, government finally breaks its silence on the whereabouts of convicted former Maslok CEO Sedina Tamaklo, 3 weeks after her extradition to serve a prison sentence.
5: And I'm looking right into your eyes to tell you, Sedina never went to any private place. From the day she came, she had been with us, and she's with us, and she's serving her term.
6: Prison or police?
5: I'm saying she's with us, and she's serving her term. Sedina is serving her term. Trust us. She is not in any private thing. She's not anywhere. She is with us.
4: More from the Interior Minister Muntaka Mubarak shortly, plus a response from the minority in Parliament.
7: Also tonight, family of former Dom Kwabinga MP Sarah Joasafu says she's in critical condition, clinging to her life after shooting left pellets lodged in her skull.
8: Baby, I want to go down. I am paying a year bo. We pray.
7: Government is opening Ghana's water production to private companies as regulators warn inefficiencies are choking supply.
4: In business,
9: Bank of Ghana reminds public issuers of debt checks to be barred for 3 years and restricted from accessing new credit in revised directive.
4: Also, a bit later, a BBC Global poll says 30 or 93% of football fans worldwide believe Ghana was denied a clear penalty against England. We bring you more from Ghana's goalless draw against England at the World Cup as the Black Stars secure an automatic place at the knockout stage. The latest of these and many other stories are coming up shortly. Remember, you can be a part of the show by sending us a WhatsApp on 055-1111-997. I'm Kenneth. Jesse.
7: I'm Gemma Appiah.
4: Details after this.

0: There are many reasons to connect, and it's all to put smiles on the faces of those you love.
1: Daddy, thanks for the tea cash, okay? 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
0: That's my daughter, Angela.
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7: Good evening. Government has broken its silence on the whereabouts of convicted former Maslok CEO Sedina Tamaklu, 3 weeks after she was extradited to Ghana to serve a prison sentence. Questions have persisted over where exactly she's been held, with some critics alleging that she may be under house arrest rather than in prison custody. Imani Africa President Franklin Kujo has called for urgent clarity, citing reports that the former official is unwell and not being held in a prison facility.
8: That's what I heard, right? I've never run away from it. And it's also because the speculation. People are speculating, okay, she's here, she's not here, she's somewhere else. And I start to ask the question, where exactly is she? Well, if you noticed, I posted the first question around 6 or something a.m. I said, where is Sedina Tamaklu? That's the first thing I did. And somewhere along the line, someone in government sent me a note and said, oh, he's at the house arrest and he's unwell. I said, okay, fine. I'm not going to mention your name, but I'll just put it out. I want to know a bit more. That's all. That's all we want to know. By the way, I'm not falling for the propaganda, Felix. I think it's important that we know. That is a bit of a high-profile case. If we handle this case well, we have a real right to ask our good friend, father, who has run away from us.
7: Well, Franklin Kujo is not alone. The minority in parliament has also been demanding full disclosure from government on her whereabouts.
9: I expect government to provide full details in terms of where she was received and where she has been sent to, exactly who received her, and then the details as to whether she's in there to serve the full sentence as we have her convicted by a court of competent jurisdiction. If government fails to provide that as we have requested, we will use all the available tools available to us in parliament to make those inquiries so that the Minister for Interior may be asked those questions to come and provide details to us.
10: I'm not surprised that Ghanaians are suspicious that Madam Sedina Tamaklu is indeed not in prison custody. But I want to put it on record. Members of the Constitutional and Legal Affairs of Parliament, the MPP members on that committee, will be taking steps in the coming week to confirm, to verify that indeed she's in prison custody.
11: But Interior Minister Muntaka Mubarak, while declining to disclose the specific facility where she's been held, insists Sedina Tamaklu Ationi remains in prison custody and is serving her sentence, contrary to speculation that she's at home.
12: She's in custody.
13: With prison.
12: You see, that's a funny thing.
13: With police, sir.
12: When I heard people say this, look, when a judge even sentenced an offender, I don't think in the evening you go to the judge and ask that judge, which prison is that person? He tells them, no. So far I'm concerned, I've given my judgment. You should be with the security people. Look, Evans, I can tell you, and I'm looking right into your eyes to tell you, Sedina never went to any private place. From the day she came, she had been with us, and she's with us, and she's serving her term. If you want to visit her, you can write to the prison service. They will talk to her. If she's interested in you coming, she will let you come. But see, people make it look as if, look, if I go to a prison, if I visit.
13: But I must know which prison.
12: No, why should I mean, maybe in Ghana, yeah. We take telling people where somebody is serving lightly. Because in America and other world developed countries, telling people that this kind of high profile person is here can even lead to the death of that person. So it's for safety.
13: So you see,
12: but what I can tell you, I'm telling you that she's with us.
13: Prison or police?
12: I'm saying she's with us and she's serving her term. And believe me for that. I heard my colleague, the communication minister, the government communication, repeatedly tell people, look, Sedna is serving her term. Trust us. She is not in any private thing. She's not anywhere. She is with us.
13: When you say us,
12: I mean...
13: You are the boss.
12: Yes.
13: Of all the institutions yes. She will spend time yes. with. There are only two places you could be. Police custody or prison custody. Where?
12: Was she not sentenced?
13: She was.
12: If you are sentenced, where will you be?
13: You must be in prison custody.
12: Yes.
13: So she's in prison
12: custody. See, I said that she's with us. So why are you in that?
13: Is she Ankafo? What's the Ankafo?
12: I have 48 prisons across the length and breadth of this
13: which
12: country.
13: Which of them is she?
12: I don't have to tell
13: she's
12: you.
13: She's in one of the 48 prisons.
12: I can assure you that, yes, she's with us.
13: She's not cooling off.
12: Look, is he
13: in a house?
12: Believe me. Believe me. I mean, is that Sergeant Jamani Mahama? That won't happen under his watch. No. That will not happen under his watch. Because we love her. Yes, she's our sister. But remember, she's serving a term. If she goes to court, the one that she was sentenced together with has been granted bail pending appeal. Are you getting it? If she goes to the court and the court says that, but for us, we are so law abiding, and I can assure you that if you want, and I'm showing you how to visit people, write to the Director General Prisons, saying that you want to visit convict A. What they do is that they refer to that person. Oh, so-and-so say he wants to come and visit you. Are you willing to receive that person? The person says yes. They will tell you that, okay, the person is in Akuse at this end, so you can now go. Or the person is in this, so you can now go. So if you want to write to the Director General Prisons, and if they correspond, if they talk to her and she's interested in meeting you, they'll give you the baby and they will tell you where she is. But I can assure you that she's with us.
11: Interior Minister Muntaka Mubarak.
7: Nanaije Bafuwa is MP for Mainshire South. Adam Sinanu is an anti-corruption crusader. Both men are joining us this evening for a conversation on the back of this. Grateful for your time, gentlemen. Nanaije Bafuwa, I want to begin with you. About a fortnight ago, you asked similar questions about the whereabouts of Sedina Tamaklu. The Interior Minister is insisting that she is in prison custody. Satisfied?
14: Good evening to your cherished listeners. Clearly, the Interior Minister's position is an afterthought. There is no doubt that the necessity to speak to the Interior Minister is because of the fact that you have not believed government communication so far as regards the whereabouts of Madam Sedina Tamaklu. Following her arrival on the 9th of June, That is about 15 days ago. There have been a lot of interviews already by the government communications minister, my friend Mr. Felix Ofosu-Kwache, on the subject. If indeed his interview had given clarity to this matter, there wouldn't have been the need to even speak to the Minister for Interior. The necessity to speak to him, as I said, has been because of the lack of clarity, lack of certainty in terms of the information flow. Now, when you listen to him, what is clear is that he sought to put finality or sought to put to rest the controversy, but he's created more controversy. Where is the controversy in this? That if, one, he's not going to disclose to you where the woman is, and two, for you to confirm or ascertain the place or the prison where the convict is being held, you write to the prison officer, and the prison officer would have to confirm to you whether or not she wants to see you. And until she wants to see you, you will not be able to have access to her to confirm whether she's indeed in prison custody. Do you see the caveat? Do you see the conditions in there? Clearly, they are not forthcoming. And it is because the woman is not in prison custody.
7: But to be fair to him, he said that a high-profile person like that, life could be in jeopardy if we are to disclose where she is. The reason why he's refusing to do that, doesn't it suffice with you?
14: Firstly, whether or not a person is in prison custody is a matter of public record. There are processes that lead to a person being taken into prison custody. There's a warrant which is supposed to be procured. There's a warrant, and the warrant is supposed to, evidence the person haven't been delivered into the custody of the prison service by the police. And so whether or not this person is really in custody, it's a matter of procedural record. Where are the records confirming that she's in prison? Where are the records? Where are the records?
7: Don't go yet. We have another person on the line. Who do we have, Gemma?
11: Yes, Adam Senanu is an anti-corruption campaigner. We'll get to him shortly. But, I would want to ask, the last time we spoke to you on this matter, you said the NPP members on the committee or on the Legal and Constitutional Affairs Committee will be taking steps to find out exactly where Sedina Tamaku Ationu is. What steps have you taken so far?
14: We have been in conducting independent investigations of her whereabouts, because we have been getting similar answers from the government communications. And that gave us clearly the indication that she's not in custody. We have been doing a lot of work behind the scenes, which we will not disclose, because we know that, look, if you even ask them to come and answer questions on it in Parliament, you are likely to get the answers which is being given by the Minister for Interior. If you ask them to come and answer questions on it, you are likely to get answers that have been provided by the Minister for Government Communications. And so it's not worth your while proceeding along those lines.
7: So where then is he? You say your intel tells you that she's not in prison custody. Where is she?
14: You know, where she is, it is only the government and herself who would know. But for sure, she's not in prison custody.
7: But the government is telling you where she is, and you're saying it's not true, and now you can't tell us where she is, and you say we should refer back to the government.
14: My brother, very, very respectfully, please pay attention and very respectfully consider the questions you are asking. The fundamental question that confronts all of us is whether or not she's in prison custody. That is all that we need to establish. If she's not in prison custody, wherever she is, shouldn't be material to us. What should be material to us is whether or not she's in prison custody. And so where she is, very respectfully, I'm not a prophet to know. I'm not a soothsayer to know. Where she's supposed to be, which is the prison custody, if indeed she's there, there will be public records confirming that. Mm. Because there is what we call the commitment warrant, which is the first document evidencing that indeed, the steps are being taken to deliver her into prison custody.
7: Mm.
14: There are other public records. Those records are not available. If they were, government would have made them public. And so to say that if she's not in prison custody, then I should be able to tell you where she is. Very respectfully, I think that question, with all humility, is far-fetched.
7: Okay. Thank you very much, Nana. AJ Bafwewa is the MP for Mesha South.
11: Adam Senanu is on the line to us. Adam, you've heard from the minister who says Sedina is in prison custody and the minority says otherwise. What do you make of how things are playing out now?
15: Well, first of all, I think that a little more transparency would help with accountability. If she's in prison custody, I quite cannot understand the difficulty in indicating which specific prison. Having said that, it's intriguing when Nana says there was no point in tabling a question in Parliament because you are likely to get the same responses. It seems to suggest that he's saying that Parliament is unable to play its oversight role, which would be a shame. I think that they should have made the effort by now. In fact, I think we spent too much time on this issue. This question should have been tabled over 2 weeks ago, requiring the minister to come and provide further and better particulars on exactly where she is. And it looks like people are just playing some political game with it. But there ought to be transparency and accountability. The citizens have a right to know exactly where she is. The crimes were committed against the state. If she is incarcerated, that's information all of us should have.
11: Thank you so much for your time. Edem Senanu is anti-corruption campaigner.
7: And away from that, the family of former Domiko Abiona MP Sarah Joseph says she's in critical condition, clinging to life after a shooting incident left pallets of lodged bullets in her skull. They say the bullets missed her, but the pain didn't. Each pallet, they claim, is a source of excruciating agony as they pray for divine intervention at a 37 military hospital. But the family's grief has turned to anger. Speaking at a press briefing, they slammed the Adenta Circuit Court for granting bail to Adjoasafo's brother and 8 other accused persons. The family calls the decision disappointing and dangerous, insisting their lives are now at risk with the suspects back on the streets. Fatal Bayaga has more in this report.
16: Family members gathered at the 37 military hospital shortly after the Adentan Circuit Court granted bail to Adjoasafo's brother, Israel Kojo Safu Akofana, and 8 other individuals. The family believes the decision to grant bail to the accused persons poses a major security concern, fearing that they could be targeted or attacked. Nana Poma Ensura is an aunt of Adjoasafo.
17: It's only be Ankano, Ankasabre, Kayashira Jua, Ankagana, Ankayansa, Antia Sempebim.
18: We are grateful that the bullets did not hit Ajua. We would have lost her. It wouldn't have been good news for Ghana. 48 bullets were shot.
17: Sansen, Asamuna Yakano, Euwasem. Bullets in Kuan 48. It's Asamuna Dahono. Yansunumu Te. Baby, I want a bodano. I am paye na yebo. We pra. Nenu mina say.
16: She further called on the Inspector General of Police and the Judiciary to ensure the case is handled in a fair, transparent, and impartial manner, so that justice can be served.
17: Ghana, ehi fana yekui. Mestrem panyifo. Police panyifo. Yaba pa GP. Any court panyifo.
18: I appeal to the police, the IGP, and the courts to be just and fair. If you grant them bail, we'll be scared going out, because you need to be careful of the one who wants to harm you.
17: Sanse, onipa waya na jinse, obedi bonino. As I say, I rest any penny ye.
16: Manuel Akofna and the 8 other accused persons were granted bail in the sum of 500,000 Ghana cedis, with 2 sureties not to be justified, after their lead counsel argued that his clients were innocent and described the matter as a family dispute. The accused persons have all pleaded not guilty to 5 charges, including use of offensive weapon, possession of offensive weapon, prohibition of vigilante groups, discharging of firearms in public, and causing unlawful damage. This follows Sunday's shooting incident at Kwabena, which left the former MP injured and sparked widespread public interest. For Joy News, Fatal Bayaga, Accra.
7: You're still listening to Newsnight on Joy 99.7 FM in Accra and our numerous affiliates. I'm sure you are also itching to hear the answers that have been provided by the Minister of the Interior, Muntaka Muhammad Mubarak, as to the whereabouts of former Maslok CEO Sedina Tamaklu. You can catch the full interview tonight at 9 p.m. on PM Express on Joy News with Evans Mensah. You certainly do not want to miss that.
11: Now, the Public Utilities Regulatory Commission, PRC, says private companies will be brought in to produce water across the country as part of new reforms. Speaking on Joy News' Beyond the Numbers, PRC Executive Secretary Shafiq Suleiman said the changes are designed to fix supply gaps and improve service delivery nationwide. He said measures are already being put in place to make that happen.
19: And as well, invite other third-party service providers, like the IPPs that we've seen in the power sector, to also come in and generate, produce water. Trust me, we've even started the reform. So the catch waterfall for ECG or the power sector, we've already finished replicating same for the water sector. In fact, yesterday I was having a meeting with Ghana Water, and they make presentations on their water utilization levels, even the wager dam, the level of the utilization of that capacity and whether or not that water is being taken to the Ghanaian consumer. And for a very long time, we are not paying attention to the water sector. So that is changing. Trust me, we are instituting the mechanisms and creating the perfect regulatory atmosphere to bring in private sector participation in water production.
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7: George, we are faced here with the latest. George?
22: Well, Kenneth, coming up, government assures of measures to clear debts owed farmers and suppliers of cocoa as it moves to restore the financial health of cocoa board. And also, Bank of Ghana reminds public issuers of done checks will be banned for 3 years and restricted from accessing new credit in revised directive for the sector. The business news on Newsnight is brought to you by MTN Business. 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
2: You're welcome back to Business on News Night. Now, government has given the firm assurance that it is working to clear the debt owed cocoa farmers and suppliers in the sector. The move is part of efforts to deal with challenges facing the sector, as well as restoring the financial health of Cocoa Board. Deputy Minister of Finance, Thomas Nyakwampim, was answering questions in Parliament today.
3: The strategy is to restore Cocoa Board's financial capacity so that it can honor its obligations to all creditors, including agrochemical dealers, in a sustainable and transparent manner. That is why government has adopted a number of reforms and policy measures to restore the financial health of Cocoa Board and build a sustainable financing model so that Cocoa Board can honor its obligation to all creditors, including suppliers of agrochemicals and fertilizers. Mr. Speaker, government is fixing the system so that suppliers are paid not once, but always, predictably, transparently, and on time.
2: Deputy Minister of Finance Thomas Nyakwampim answering questions in Parliament today. The Deputy Minister for Food and Agriculture John Jumelo says that there's a need to reduce the country's dependence on imported seeds as the country inaugurates the National Seed Council to drive local seed production. He spoke at the inauguration ceremony of the council in Accra today.
4: Seeds is an integral part of the whole value chain. And if you look at the seed situations in Ghana, we are trying as much as possible to reduce the importation of seeds and to certify homegrown Ghanaian seeds. As we inaugurate you today, we would ask you to also expedite those seed applications that come so that it becomes easier for homegrown Ghanaian companies, seed manufacturing companies, to be able to get the certification they need so that the seeds come onto the market. As you know, the world is changing, and so some seeds have to be modified to, you know, resist drought and diseases and so on and so forth. In as much as we are distributing fertilizer, we are building farm service centers, we are doing all these things, the seeds is very important. With the right seeds, I think Ghana can move forward in the right direction.
2: Deputy Minister for Food and Agriculture, John Jumelo. Now, the Bank of Ghana has reminded the public that issuers of Dutch checks will be restricted from issuing fresh checks for 3 years. This was captured in the revised set of regulatory directives issued by the Bank of Ghana today. There is more in this report.
5: According to the Bank of Ghana, these issuers will also be banned from accessing new credit from the banking and financial system. It also went ahead to state that all banks and specialized deposit-taking institutions will be notified about this ban. The Bank of Ghana will also move to add such customers to the directory of high-risk check issuers that will be created by the regulator. This directory will serve as reference point for the regulator and the banking industry. The commercial banks and specialized deposit institutions that fail to assist the Bank of Ghana in putting together data on these clients, as well as reporting them, will also be sanctioned. The regulator in the notice added that it has been forced to issue this revised directive despite the issuance of the previous notices on March 2021 and October 2025. The Bank of Ghana has observed with grave concern the high issuance of that check by some customers of banks and specialized deposit-taking institutions.
2: And that is a Business Dex report. A senior lecturer at the University of Ghana, Dr. Duo Susakodi, has underscored the importance of involving students at the tertiary level in the national conversation on GDP growth, describing them as the future leaders whose decisions would shape the country's progress. Speaking at a workshop organized by the Ghana Statistical Service, Dr. Susakodi says students must be equipped with the knowledge to shape the country's national policies.
6: Those days, you ask them about the measure of development, they will say GDP. Today, we are going beyond it because the times are changing. It's important to engage the young ones so that they take this knowledge right now in their level 100, 200, and 300 so that they grow with it. And in future, they become policymakers, lecturers, politicians, and then they can have that idea. And so it will also help with the lecturers to at least change our lecture notes a little bit, not use the old stuff to teach. The things are changing, so we need to keep pace with time.
2: Senior Lecturer at the University of Ghana Economics Department, Dr. Edu Owusu Sakodie. Now, Senior Country Manager for Ghana Liberia, the International Finance Corporation, Kyle Colafar, is urging businesses to strengthen their corporate governance structures to aid sustainable growth. Speaking at the high-level ESG Roundtable for Development Partners, he cited Ghana's historic football strategy over England as an example of how effective strategy can deliver successful outcomes.
7: Ghana not only defeated the UK, they outsmarted the UK, defended only 30 yards, and they knew they'd get three or four or five breakaways. That was it. But they knew they had to make those breakaways successful. And they did, except the referee did not cooperate and the VAR went to cough. But more importantly, it was governance reflected down to the team. Because to play the calcinetta effectively, all 11 players need to communicate. And so the actual management saw through that corporate strategy and brought it through to the next generation and left no British forward unmarked. Except Harry Kane, because we knew he'd miss. So we saw yesterday what governance can do, that David can beat Goliath with proper governance.
2: Kyle Colafar is the Senior Country Manager for Ghana, Liberia at the International Financial Corporation. Now, evidence-based policymaking can be key in improving Ghana's economic outcomes. Speaking in an interview at the 2026 Evidence to Action Conference, President and Chief Executive of International Center for Evaluation and Development,

0: Chema.
1: Thank you very much, George. Let's bring you more stories this evening.
2: So I earlier told you that PRLC says private companies will be brought in to produce water across the country as part of new reforms. Let's go to Zoom now and speak to Dr. Shafiq Suleiman. Welcome to News 9. Why are you taking this decision to involve private sector in water production?
3: Okay, thank you. And good evening to all your cherished listeners. I think the statement made today with the team in the afternoon was that we are replicating the power generation situation. We are trying to replicate the power generation situation with water production in Ghana. And I think plans are far advanced in the sense that we've actually created a single holding account for Ghana Water. We are also trying to introduce more transparency into the financial situation of water production and also open up the water production component, and as well try as much as possible to introduce what we call district metered areas, whereby water can be generated or produced, transmitted into specific storage systems that distribute the water into locations, specific locations, and meter them. And then with the inclusion of the transparency in the single holding account, it serves as a mechanism for investors to come in, because they know when they come and invest in the generation or production of water, and then they are rest assured that their revenues or incomes will be made available for them to pay for the cost. So that's basically what we are doing and what the commission is doing, replicating the power generation situation where we have the single holding account, cash waterfall working into the water sector, and as well opening that up and making sure that we have the needed amount of investors to come in so that water production will also become a thing of the past.
2: If I understand what you are saying, does it mean that water processing units will be taken over by the private sector if you are involving them in water production?
3: No, we have Ghana Water. Even there have been some new reforms that are taking place. The commission is working with the Minister of Works and Housing to come out with some interesting reforms whereby we are looking at turning community water. Community in Ghana, it's only Ghana Water that is a utility provider. And that means that it's only Ghana Water that has a monopoly rights of water production, transmission, and distribution. And that's how come most of the challenges we are facing, water challenges are so imminent. And sometimes you ask yourself, why are we not able to get fresh water being made available? The Ghanaian consumer, that's one, two. Why do we even have what we call non-revenue water, almost 52%? So Ghana Water produces 100% water. Before it gets to the final consumer, they've lost 52% of it. So you're asking yourself, why all these challenges? And we are just trying our best from the commission, because we also have the responsibility to regulate water tariff, to as well take full responsibility to see how best the commission can work to bring some sanity, bring some transparency, introduce some regulatory reforms that is able to transform the water value chain as well.
2: Dr. Suleiman, kindly hold on the line for me. Kuchu Oponkoma is a member of the Sanitation Water Resources Committee of Parliament. He joins us via Zoom. This is the move that PRC wants to take. What do you make of it? Water production, now private sector, they want to involve private sector in our water production.
4: Good evening to your listeners and to Shafiq. I think especially for the benefit of your listeners who may be younger, we should take some time to expose the hypocrisy of the NDC on this matter. It's interesting to hear now on the watch of the NDC an argument that there's some new ideas that have come on private sector participation in water. In 2005-2006, the MPP administration led by John Ajaykum Kufuor rolled out private sector participation in water by inviting, as a first step, private entities to partner with the Ghana Water Company Limited to bring a lot more efficiency and quality service delivery. It was done under Aqua Vitae's RAND, for those of you who recall.

0: The NDC, which today is in power, superintends the PURC and is seeking the PURC to make this narrative out there that it's a new idea, is the one that opposed it. In fact, if you go back to history, they said that private sector participation in water delivery will lead to, these were their words, a loss of sovereignty when it comes to water. They also said it's a death sentence for the poor. And so even after President Kufuor signed an agreement with Aqua Vitense 2005-2006, by 2011, when the NDC came to power and had the opportunity to continue and even fine-tune it if there were gaps, they cancelled it. It's therefore very strange that today the same NDC now comes back and tries to put out this idea as though it is a new idea. I've given you the dates. In fact, as far back earlier, there was the Azurix Water Privatization Project supported by the World Bank. And the NDC did everything to scuttle it because it inured to their political benefit at the time. Today that they want to now bring this, after they cancelled Aqua Vitense, 81 water systems were handed over to, I think, the Urban Water Company Limited. What becomes of those ones now? What is the basis of this new arrangement? Has something changed between the time they cancelled it in 2011 and now? Do they realize that it was a mistake to fight it initially? Is that why they are turning around? What about the arguments of loss of sovereignty? The arguments of death sentence that the NDC raised on this matter when President Kufuor was doing it. Mm-hmm. And for example, as I mentioned, the 2011 non-continuation of the Aqua Vitense Rand. So whatever it is that the NDC now wants to do, I think first, they need to account for the gap between their earlier position and the current position they are taking. And secondly, they will, of course, have to provide detailed particulars of how they intend to go about this. Are these new water systems, or do they want to hand over some of the old water systems? And how do they reconcile their former position with this new position? I'm sure that as and when they make these particulars available to the Ghanaian public through Parliament, it will be opportune for us to interrogate. We as a political party have always believed that we need smaller government, more efficient state-owned enterprises, and where private sector...
1: Hello, Kojo. Well, I think, unfortunately, we've lost Kojo there, but Shafiq, I want you to respond to this issue. The loss of sovereignty, that question was raised years ago, as Kojo Oponkoma said. What happens now?
2: Adding or bringing on the private sector, is that not
1: loss of sovereignty? I'm just asking a question.
2: I'm the PRC, we are regulators. It's difficult for me to respond to Kojo from a political point of view.
1: So I'm asking a direct question now. Involving private sector in our water production, is that not loss of our sovereignty in terms of our water production and systems?
2: I wouldn't respond because a question for me to, or is we were supposed to talk about just the sector as looking for a solution and also trying our best to provide solutions to the sector. But I think Kojo just went straight. Honorable Kojo just went straight to politics.
1: I get what you're saying, but I'm asking you this direct question.
2: I don't think I would want to answer Kojo's questions at all. Because
1: I am not asking you Kojo's question. I'm asking you this question myself. Yeah, so I'm saying that if you are involving private sector in our water production system, would that not amount to loss of sovereignty in terms of our water production? You are bringing in private sector. They would take control some way, somehow, of our water production. Are we not supposed to be concerned?
2: Respectfully, I wouldn't want to respond to a political. As I'm saying, Kojo is a high-ranking member of Parliament, and It's political. I wouldn't want to answer that.
3: Right. Dr. Suleiman Ken here. So Guta is also raising concerns. They say that you have no justification to increase the upcoming tariff adjustment that you have announced on July 1st. They say that your reasons, the exchange rate fluctuations, the high inflation, the fuel cost, the generational mix, they are all insignificant to warrant an increase in utility tariffs. Hello, Dr. Suleiman, do I have you? Oh dear, we appear to have lost Dr. Suleiman on Zoom, but he was responding to some of the questions posed by my colleague Gemma Appiah there. You're still listening to News 9 here on Joy 99.7 FM in Accra. Now, let's do a bit of sports tonight because mission accomplished in Boston, USA. Ghana's Black Stars are through to the knockout stage for the first time since 2010. After 90 minutes of grit, the Black Stars managed to secure a point against England and a ticket to the last 32. But a day after that game, a controversy is exploding beyond the pitch, where Black Stars coach Carlos Queiroz didn't hold back. He mocked VAR officials, sarcastically asking if there were no or on a coffee break when Ghana was fouled in England's box. Listen to him.
4: I'm not sure. VAR still working in the World Cup. We still have VAR. It's working. I have some doubts about that because another penalty that they need give to Ghana, clear penalty. VAR went for a coffee, and it's natural. I would like them also to take my coffees once in a while. But it was a clear penalty. Clear penalty, red card. You have any doubts about that? You guys that you saw the game, have any doubts about that? Or is only me that I was in the game? Sorry for my sarcasm, but if I say this kind of thing serious, they punish me. So I hope you understand that I am joking.
3: That is Black Stars coach Carlos Queiroz there giving some answers as to whether or not the Black Stars deserved a penalty in that game. So the question now is, was it a mistake or was Ghana robbed on the world stage? Well, the verdict is in and it's actually brutal. The BBC Global Poll says 93% of football fans worldwide believe Ghana was denied a clear penalty against England. And Gemma Appiah, who loves the Black Stars, was actually happy that we could actually grind a point, has details of that. Gemma, first, what exactly happened in the incident that has sparked controversy?
1: So in the 79th minute of the Ghana's World Cup Group L clash against England, Ghana forward Prince Kwabena Edu broke into the penalty area and attempted to latch onto a loose ball when England defender Konsa lunged in to make a challenge. Now, television replays appear to show Konsa making contact with Edu's knee without winning the ball. Despite strong appeals from the Ghanaian players, the referee waved the flag on and said they should play on and allow the match to continue. More significantly, the VAR did not recommend an off-field review of the incident.
3: And the world appears to be on Ghana's side, though. What does the BBC poll say?
1: So, according to the BBC Sports report, the poll found that 93% of respondents believed Ghana should have been awarded a penalty during the controversial incident in the second half of the match against England. The debate centers on a challenge by England defender on Ghana's Prince Kwabena Edu inside the penalty area, which was not given as a penalty and was not overturned by a VAR.
3: Right. Thank you, Gemma. That's it for Newsnight, though. But before we go, here are a few of the messages you've been sending to our WhatsApp platform. Charles from Lagos says, why hasn't the minority written to the speaker to invite the special prosecutor to apprise Parliament on Ken Oforiatta's extradition? The MPP's desperation to taint the government with a scandal is getting to alarming limits. The double standards are disgusting. John Bois says, please tell PRC not to give private water supply participation to foreign companies. It should be given only to wholly owned Ghanaian companies to protect our foreign exchange regime. Samuel says, on the bastard drugs issue, I think Tim Fojo is a loose cannon who talks anyhow without a shred of any evidence. Sam Bannerman from the USA says authorities put in place measures to prevent illegal drugs entering and leaving Ghana. They have to do better and work out our ports for we Ghanaians traveling overseas to be free from excessive search on us. Nana Ekuyamua Boateng from Ablekuma Central says the way these government officials are responding to the whereabouts of Sedinam Tamakolo is clearly telling us that the convict is not in custody. Issa Tanimu from Boko says, where is Ofariata? The MPP should also push for him to come and account to Ghanaians. Ken from Lashibi says, it is not true that in developed countries they don't name prisons where people are jailed. Google anybody you know who is jailed in US, Canada, or UK and see whether the facility will not pop up. Lincoln in Nakwitiman says, why MPP is always worried about drugs when someone is arrested beats my imagination. A few more of your messages sent to our WhatsApp platform, but because of time, we are unable to read them for you. Thank you very much for being a part of the show this evening. My name is Kenneth Jesse.
1: My name is Gemma Apia.
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1: Just because it seems like God is too late doesn't mean that He's not going to come through. 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
5: In the book of Psalm, chapter 63, verse 1, David said, "Early will I seek thee." Abraham was an early riser. Joshua was an early riser. Moses was an early riser. Jesus prayed early in the morning. David also prayed early in the morning. What about you? Be an early riser as you join God's servant, the pastor, Obed Joy Obing, on Prayer Line on Love 99.5 FM from Mondays through to Fridays, 2 a.m. to 5 a.m. each day. Prayer Line, the presence of the Lord is here. 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
0: Great songs for you to enjoy for the After Drive. 45 minutes after 7. 7 more to the top of the R8. I should say 15 more to the top of the R8. Checking out of the studio as well. I ain't kind together with DJ Rooney be taking up the airwaves from 8 till 10 with The Hook. Nathaniel Mensah takes over the airwaves at 10 to 12 a.m. as well with The Vibes. It's been a great time hanging out with you guys. Tomorrow, God wills, we are back again with another exciting moment on radio. My name is Melvin Fifi Grant Byers. Simply call me Melvin the Enigma. Being the city chauffeur, and I've been able to drive you back home safely. As always, before you go to bed, say a prayer. When you're up again, say another prayer. Get up and do exactly what you need doing. It's never enough to aim. You've got to hit the target. When you see me in town, do holla. I'm gonna let you know Kumasi and Ghana need me. But always remember, Charlie, maybe Kumasi, you're there. You might use your mind. Good evening, and also stay safe. I'm out.

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If you wanna live life and banging, just sit back and land easy. 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
12: 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This is your season of manifestation. Don't miss out. Prayer line, the presence of the Lord is here. Prayer line commanding my morning to influence my day.
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want to find a way to remind you that you're certainly amazing. Still here, 47 after 8 p.m. And of course, you're listening to the sweetest, sweetest, and most soothing evening show. This is The Hook. What's good? How are you doing? How was your day? I know after Ghana's draw, which looks like a victory for all of us, you probably were sleeping fine. And of course, having the best of time at work. And that not said, I'm in my jersey tonight. Yeah, I'm still in my Ghana jersey because I can still not relive from all the fun that happened yesterday. And I'm sure most of you did the same to work today, having repeated your jerseys. Yeah. Anyways, my name is Nathaniel Menza, and I'm sure it's not the voice you want to hear, but I'm here. I'm doing this for your lady, your swag lady, Ahinkai. And so from now to 10 p.m., it's going to be a bundle of joy filled with lots of music for you to enjoy. I'm doing this with the man, DJ Rooney. And of course, from now until it's 10 p.m., it's going to be a good time. Samuel Jupiter's on production. With Dayside. There's a good news in the studio though. There's one guy that I never imagined in my life that could do this thing, but he has done it. It's been going on for a lot. We've been going about it. Boy, I don't know what you say. And today we're singing new box. I mean, this is this is fresh in box, and I trash you any in box. Big shout out to DJ Rooney, man. If you get it, you get it. If you don't get it, forget about it.

So go make sure you follow my boy. Rooney is the ish. Rooney the ish. On all social media platforms. Yeah, Rooney the ish. Yeah. Go and follow my boy for me, yeah.

And of course, Rooney Simon can't trust here. If you're having an event coming up, and you're looking for the best sound system, PA system, I tear papa. I know our friend, why? I know I'm a bit of my mouth sound system, I know.

ordain ah events be be farm out so you can have maximum of fun, maximum of enjoyment. 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This is vetted and approved by the Gaming Commission of Ghana. As I go on Betano right now, put some money on some odds and let's win some good money. Yeah. The match right now is 2-1 against Canada. I bet my coach in a draw. Bet me a fa. They have about 4 minutes more to go. All right. Don't forget that PB Pitters is made with herbal ingredients. And it's one that you definitely need if you're looking for an alcohol and many more that boost your immune system. And make sure you grab yourself PB Pitters. It is very pure and it's made with natural herbs. Now, it's going to help you with digestion, burn fats and liver detoxification as well. And this is here to boost your appetite. So if you're not able to eat proper, eat better. 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It makes you stay strong. It makes you stay on track for a long time. So make sure you get yourself PB Pitters. 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It's produced in Ghana by Pabini Pitters. And you can get some from all drinking spots and shops across the country. Don't forget, it's not suitable for persons under 18 years of age. And of course, if you're pregnant or you're lactating mother, please don't. You're a lactating mother, please make sure not to take this one. Now, for more information, well, you can call us on 020-3398707. 020-3398707. PBB test is FDA approved. Now, we all know the biggest football festival on earth is happening. It's World Cup 2026. Of course, I know Ghana is making you proud. But let me make you more happier with this amazingness from Electroland. 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

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And of course, not recommended for pregnant women and lactating mothers. 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Now sign up on Betanos today and get to win a welcome bonus of up to 2,000 Ghana cedis on your first deposit. And of course, get to enjoy the World Cup and win some money for yourself as well. Yeah. Still here on Love 99.5 FM. And this is where the city is listening to. We've got the whole place on lockdown. And thank you for always doing that. It's always amazing. It's always lovely to know that you're listening to the best. My name is Nathaniel Menzer, right here with the man them, DJ Rooney, on the turntable. We've got more music coming your way. As I make sure to stay here, we've got the best for you. You're still listening to The Hook on Love 99.5 FM. Rooney, let's go.

right, let's do this before we bring you some more music, because the brand new music here on Love 99.5 FM. It's the first time being played here, and of course, Kind can see DJ Rudy and myself, Nathaniel Mesa. This is going to be the first time you ever hear this in your ear. And it's from the girl, the most beautiful, Tiffany, with a new one. The song is Money. Enjoy the song. First time being played here on your superstation, Love 99.5. Let's go.

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0: I love you, but I don't really know you that well.
1: I'm too polite to insult your intelligence. 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Time's frozen for a second, so I'm thinking tonight. 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Temporarily, my temperature is telling me that you got me so hot. Start building a remedy, but you don't know me well enough to reply. 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
7: 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This is Kwesi Atta. You are listening to Nathaniel Mensah. Keep it locked. 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
9: 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And that's my prayer. 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

Yeah. 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I've been on my dream, watch it. My dream, watch it.

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We got it. 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

Anyways, if you're wondering that, is this guy at work? Well, I'm here. I'm actually here. I'm very here. Yeah. So please don't be thinking that I'm not here. I'm here. I'm here. I'm here. I'm here. But enjoy the song one more time, okay?

anyways, how are your feelings? Great to have you back on the show. 7:57 minutes after 10 p.m. and it's almost 11 p.m. I'm sorry, but I just needed you to enjoy the songs. I think all the things I wanted to say tonight is in the songs I've been playing you, and I'm sure you're enjoying every bit of that. Welcome to the show. My name is Nathaniel Menza. Thanks for joining. From now to 12 midnight, we're still going to serve you a big bowl of joy regardless. It's a Wednesday, and of course, you know Wednesday, we'll do strictly love music. And tonight I decided to break your heart small, and I mean give you some flashbacks. Yeah, I think I did well with that, right? I did so well with that. But let me play this one as well. I'll be back when I'm back with something special we're doing here on the show tonight. Enjoy.

I didn't know that broken heart can make somebody laugh all day. I didn't know about that. I knew about the hair, but I didn't know that you guys can just be laughing and it's all broken heart. I didn't know about that. That must be very sad. But guys, welcome to the show. This is Vibes on your Superdial Love 99.5. Because why are you laughing? Like, I think it's different too. This is broken, probably not broken up. Maybe there's something else happening. Maybe I have some friends that anchor for Pantan. Maybe they could help you. I don't know. If you could use my help, maybe. Because this one, I think, is way different from the heartbreak we know. Because laughing, something else. I have some friends though. I just want to help. What are friends for, right? All right, so this is what we're doing tonight on the show. It's a Wednesday special. And of course, you are making you the master of the show again. Yeah, making you the one that runs the show. But unfortunately, on the phones, I'm going to do just 5 calls tonight. Just 5 calls tonight. Yeah. And the phone lines are open. When you call me, you're requesting a song you can say I love you with. Don't go off board. If you go off board, I won't play a song. We're doing strictly love music tonight. And so a song that you can say I love you with. I'm picking 5 calls. When I'm done with the 5 calls, I'll play the songs. And then we zoom off online to do the rest of the songs. I've got some few minutes either way out of here. So yes, let's do that. It's a Wednesday special right here on Vibes. But big shout out to all of you listening to me inside the diasporan communities in the UK, USA, Germany, Canada, Spain, Italy, France, UAE, and of course our little friends in Trinidad and Tobago. It's always good to know you're listening to Nathaniel Mensah. And to you watching me live on TikTok at @NateMensah_, big shout out to all of you. Thanks for joining. Let me do this real quick for my people watching me. Big shout out to Mami Kunedu. Thanks for joining, Mami. A big shout out to you, Mami Amasewa Oto. Thanks for joining. Depi, my G, what's up? And I see you, Amma. Looks like there's a broken heart attached to the name. Oh, okay, it's only Amma. Oh, Amma, I see you, Amma. Big shout out to you, Julia. Thanks for joining. And to you, Miss B. Miss B is now a fit, broken-hearted girl. It's been a week already, yeah? So we're fine, yeah? We're doing good, right? Big shout out to you, Phyllis. Thanks for joining. And to you, Jessica. It's great to have you on the show. Big shout out going out to Ira. Ira, thanks for joining. It's good to see you. And of course, a big one going out to you, Mame Sewa. And to you, Kofi Citizen. Thanks for joining as well. A big shout out to my brother, Survivor Outlaw. What's up, my G? What's up, my G? What's up, my G? Thanks for calling on. Thanks for coming through, man. And I see you, Dave. I see you, Kwekusu. And I see you, Priscilla.

0: All right, let's get. Baby Diana, no. Baby Diana. All right, let's get to the phone lines now.
1: Oh, boy.
0: So let's get. All right, let's get. Give me a call now. I'm doing 5 calls. Hello? We lost you on the line, so sorry. Hello?
2: Hello.
0: Good evening. How are you doing?
2: I'm fine. And you?
0: I'm also fine. Islam, I won't blame you, okay?
2: Okay.
0: See, how are you doing?
2: I'm doing great. And you?
0: I'm doing fantastic. How was your day?
2: My day was good, by the grace of God. And you, how was your day?
0: My day was good. And what did you do today?
2: I'm not doing anything.
0: Come again?
2: I'm not doing anything.
0: No, but what did you do today?
2: You've
0: not done anything today?
2: Nah.
0: So you've just been home?
2: Aye.
0: Eating and sleeping?
2: Yes.
0: Hey, I'm happy for you. Anyways, Izzy, what song would you say I love you with?
2: Braming Chain. Yes.
0: Tokakana
2: Meshari. Braming Chain. I see other Sikaga Fano. Albe will send me to other Sikam from Abbefau.
0: What do you know? Why, boy?
2: Kwekudalenting. Yes, please.
0: And I tighten it, it's Namin Chain, right? And I think the title is Stay With Me. So maybe about my why?
2: Stay with me, yeah.
0: I'll play it for you, okay?
2: Okay.
0: All right, thanks for calling me.
2: Okay.
0: 03-220-83596. 03-220-83597. Hello? Oh, so sorry. I've got 4 more to go. Hello?
3: Hello, yeah, good evening.
0: I love that my ladies are calling me tonight. Isn't that amazing? Today, no guys is trying to hijack the line and all of that. I like that. How are you doing?
3: I'm good, yourself.
0: I'm also fine. Tell me your name.
3: I'm Lorraine.
0: Lorraine, where are you calling me from?
3: From my
0: ADRC. ADRC. Lorraine, you're back again.
3: Yeah.
0: Do we have a boyfriend now?
3: Oh, no.
0: So you don't want to have a boyfriend this year?
3: No, I'm not ready.
0: You are not what's ready? You're not ready, but you're eating.
3: Oh, I don't eat.
0: You don't eat? The whole day you've not eaten? Today, the whole day you've not eaten?
3: Yeah, I've eaten, yeah. I thought you were talking about the other food. Sorry,
0: man. Oh, there's another food?
3: No, I've eaten.
0: I'm asking the question. There's another food?
3: Yeah, there's another food, but I don't eat that food, but I've eaten this food.
0: How's it eating?
3: Yeah.
0: Give me any sound from that food. You know foods makes a sound. So let's say if you're eating for food, you hear something like... So this food you're talking about, what sound do you hear when you're eating it?
3: No, I don't make that sound.
0: Huh?
3: No. I've eaten.
0: No, I'm asking you a question. Don't do this to me.
3: Okay.
0: Mm-hmm. I'm asking you. Let's say I'm eating fufu. What I hear is... That's fufu. So what the food you said is another food. What's the sound that it makes when you're eating it?
3: I think that one, the moan.
0: Like you moan as a mutin issue or what? What do you mean by that? I'm confused. Give me an example.
3: Oh.
0: Just give me an example for 1 second.
3: Uh-huh.
0: I get it.
3: Yeah.
0: Anyways, what song do you think you can say I love you with?
3: Adore You, but I don't even know the artist. It's Adore You.
0: Is it by Miley Cyrus?
3: Yeah, like wondering where you been.
0: You have a nice voice too, and you don't have a boyfriend.
3: Oh, no.
0: Oh. I'm going to play for you, okay?
3: You said?
0: I'm going to play for you, okay?
3: All right. Okay, thank you.
0: Thanks for calling, Laureen.
3: Bye.
0: Mwah. Oh! Unya romantic, oh!
3: Baby,
0: say. When we blow kiss, you blow kiss back. Blow kiss back.
3: Oh, okay.
0: Uh-huh. Thanks for calling. 0322083596. I've got three more to go. Hello? You're free. I'll be saying on the air. Hello? Hello? Hello?
1: Hello?
0: Anga.
1: Now, what kind
0: of Anga, enemies of progress.
1: And no, dear, say they are also busy.
0: Enemies of progress. Oh, from my day.
1: A man, a castle, money, the dead, and now, Obia Bazizia was who knew the anime, chirichiri.
0: Oh, chirichiri.
1: Mean chirichiri, Mizamizamo.
0: So, what should she do?
1: Only link me.
0: Huh?
1: Want you?
0: No.
1: And there was a song away.
0: No, wait. Let's talk about it. Only link you, what's say?
1: Mr. Song away.
0: Oh, Yami Adamehoy, and I won't swear.
1: The patch Adamo.
0: Obolo Mensa.
1: Nathaniel Mensa.
0: Obolo Mensa.
1: Nathaniel Mensa.
0: Obolo Mensa.
1: Nathaniel Mensa.
0: Who take link up radio? Oh.
1: Missy.
0: Anyways, what song would you say I love you with? Hi again. Hello. I think I have to pick another one. Hello.
4: Nathaniel Benson.
0: Yeah, you see different zone. Guess Ning in our
4: call. Nathaniel Benson.
0: Asama told me. Oh, Jesus. Oh, Jesus.
4: Really?
0: I see different zone.
4: Oh,
0: I'm fine. Yourself?
4: I'm good.
0: All right. What's your name?
4: I'm Hansam D from Hansam D Fashion. The two friends inside.
0: Hansam D.
4: Hansam D.
0: Hansam Jeans.
4: J-E-Y.
0: Hansam J.
4: Yes.
0: Unya anyway.
4: Oh, I mean, initial. J-E-Y. Many original J.
0: Baby, Hansam no Unya anyway. Oh, I'm fans slow, many are blue.
4: What's it?
0: I'm fans slow, many are blue. Unyanway.
4: Oh. I don't really intrigue them.
0: I just want to know who you're handsome, no way.
4: Oh, we know them, ma'am.
0: They know who you're.
4: Ah?
0: They know who you're.
4: Oh.
0: You're at yourself, ma'am, and I'm here. Why?
4: What's
0: it? You're at yourself, ma'am, and I'm here.
4: Exactly.
0: Miss Slow, to you. Here we are. Hi, Sam J. Thanks for calling, Charlie. What song would you say I love you with?
4: Remember Me.
0: Remember Me by?
4: Michael Jackson.
0: Michael Jackson, all right. That song is Remember the Time.
4: Is it?
0: That song is Remember the Time. Is it the same song? That song is Remember the Time. Is it the same song?
4: Yeah, Remember the Time.
0: All right, sure. I'm going to play it for you. Thanks for calling, man.
4: You're welcome.
0: Bring me the next call on 03-220-83596. Oh, Amma, what did I do? Oh, Jessica, what did I do? What did I say? Hello?
5: Hello?
0: Ah, yeah, that's what I'm talking about. How are you doing?
5: Yeah, don't before.
0: Who am I talking to, please?
5: Nanekia.
0: Nanekia, where are you calling me from?
5: Kumasi.
0: Where in Kumasi are you?
5: Kumasi.
0: Oh man. Hey. Twansi.
5: Kumasi.
0: Is it Kumasi? He fun at war.
5: No, Kumasi.
0: Ah, separate. Wash it down.
5: Daddy.
0: I didn't know it.
5: I'm
0: not telling you, I won't swear.
5: I'm not going to swear.
0: I'm not going to swear. Canada anye ye he fana ahwe be ye
5: oh
0: ne
5: se tra Ghana ya
0: e be mame fan kota male ho hye wo hia de e hye nwumre
5: me pa cho e ho de me koy ka mjane ni ntu
0: a wo hwe nwumre se wo hia de e bia e hye
5: na me nenta sha se papa e e ko ni
0: And this is your opening. What do you want? What do you want? Tell me.
5: Oh, yeah, and this is a try you come out.
0: Is
5: it?
0: This is what's not here. This is what's
5: not
0: here. And I can't.
5: Ananga
0: Chinese 42 unya Chinese 42 ya Korea phone channel go. Ocha. Yeah.
5: Dabby.
0: Demi sa zo mbwa.
5: Oh Dabby.
0: Oza. The air empire.
5: That's it.
0: Ata nyo, abominyo mo, mite Tatiana nyo. And Tatiana nyo me
5: na I love you.
0: Love you, Rush. I'll play for you, okay? Thanks for calling. All right, so guys, I've got one more to go. And then I'll play the songs and now hop online to do your songs for you. So let's do the final call. Hello.
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7: You are listening to Nathaniel Mensah.
0: Yo, Louise, what's up?
6: Everything cool. How about you?
0: Everything nice, my G. What is happening?
6: My drew a bokina, a car clan, my drew Botswana, my question last match in Abba.
0: Bia Boko.
6: Boko, na way.
0: Yeah, sure.
6: Boko, pa.
0: Where's the Bibia Boko?
6: Oh, Nazi. More than the true Diana.
0: Where's the Bibia Boko?
6: Oh, baby, I didn't.
0: Yeah, sure.
6: Ah, Nazi. Now I got over here, the answer me on your fire.
0: Yeah, who knew where? Why?
6: Mati Bosu. Azi.
0: Oh, Azi. Charlie, what's up?
6: Everything good. I'm about a day.
0: Oh, but free in about a day.
6: Free a Canada in about a day.
0: In Perry.
6: Yeah, sure.
0: Aye.
6: Mati. Now I'm pay a baby oil.
0: Baby oil.
6: Mm.
0: Me baby bia.
6: Ta. Mate. Me blow. Eh, ya kan say. Ba ku ni bi.
0: Ya ni bi.
6: Kika na say. De ya de fa hon ni mi.
0: Ya de fa de.
6: Ya de fa hon ni mi.
0: Ya de fa
6: de. Na. Di ba na le, as ni wo ja ya na as de.
0: Adjuma, when I'm afraid, I write my mom one day, what's it? Adjuma, a day. Charlie, what song are you saying I love you with?
6: As you said.
0: What song would you say I love you with?
6: Sakide one efia.
0: And then, oh, Minion, Shreddy or Daya Miana.
6: Davi, I love you, and I'll be Sakide, I know.
0: Hey, Roddy. I'll play for you, okay?
6: Thank you. Thank
0: All right, sure. Thanks for calling. And that'll be her for the phone calls. I can't go on calls anymore. I'm going to play the songs, and immediately I'm back. I'll be online playing all your requests for you. But tonight we're singing I Love You with songs. And so if you're ready, I'm ready. I'm going to play all your songs for you. Stay here and enjoy it. When I'm back, I'm online. WhatsApp 055-11-11995. And of course on TikTok, we get to drop it in the comments. But now, let's listen to the songs from the callers. I'll be back soon.

All right, so that's it for the songs on the call. It's time now for me to hop online. And I get to play your songs for you. What song are you saying I love you with? It's time now for you to send me a song. Starting off with this one, Mommy Kennedy wants me to play Say You Won't Let Me Go by James Arthur. This is your song.

0: as you're requesting the songs, you can send it to them as well. It's also a way of telling them or sending a message across. Yeah.
1: I wanna live with you. Even when we're
0: anyways, away from that, what song would you wanna say I love you with? Jessica wants me to play Tremi by KK Fusu.

a koma ne betiesi. That's your song. Thanks for requesting it. Jessica said the song is for Sikapa. Someone that's single. I don't know how we are requesting a song for Sikapa, but it's all good. It's all good. Well, that's your song. Thanks for requesting it. And of course, Inshra wants me to play Love Me Like the First Time from Faith Kunita. This is your song. Enjoy.

That's your song, Love Me Like the First Time, from Faith Fadita. And sure, thanks for requesting that. Nanaya, the birthday boy, happy birthday to you, bro. From all of us here at Love FM to you, of course. So everyone that listens to Vibe, Nanaya, a big happy birthday going out to you. Thank you so much for being amazing here. And of course, always showing up here on the show. Happy birthday to you. We pray that God strengthens you and give to you all the goodness that you deserve. Happy birthday to you, boy. You want me to play You Always On My Mind from Sarkodie? This is it.

0: episode.
1: That's your song. Thanks for requesting it, fellas.
2: For now the day bleeds into nightfall.
1: This comment is cute. So I saw a name, Nokplem, yeah? It says that, good, yeah, Nokplem means be with me. Be with me. That's interesting. I'm hoping it's true that the name, that the meaning of the name is be with me, because be with me is sending another message. Anyway, so the next one, Amma wants me to play any song from Kobina Kobina, and I'm playing this for her.

And that's your song, Arma. Thanks for requesting it. What song are you saying I love you with? You can let me have it in the comments. And of course, there's one on WhatsApp. I'm going to get to that soon. But before that, Miss B wants me to play If You Are Not The One by Daniel Bedingfield. This is your song. Enjoy it. If you're

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Very beautiful song. That's your song, Miss B. Thank you so much for requesting it. Away from that to the next one, Prophet Adewale wants me to play Mirror from Lil Wayne and Bruno Mars. This is your song.

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But I want to play this one. This is what I want to play. This is Till Death Do Us Part from Brian Inhera.

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I need you by my side for the rest of my life. Without you, I'll be weak. I need you by my side. 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I need it. Big shout out to the prophet. Prophet Richard Opoku. Big shout out to the prophet. I see you, my prophet. Thanks for joining, prof. Jessica says, which toffee? What toffee are we talking about? Anyways, that's it for tonight. Thank you for joining the show. I'm going to see you same time tomorrow, 10:05 p.m. As the time I'm going to be meeting here on the show. It's just that I could have scrolled, but I stayed to get my heartbroken game. Because that why it was here for whoever I feel in the same way. I didn't mean to, but I think it's been a good show. And you guys have enjoyed it. Thank you for joining. My name is Nathaniel Mensah. As always, poco a poco, little by little, we're going to get there one brick at a time. And so please don't push it. Don't rush it. It's definitely going to be possible. 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